leaders in prayer has made kings become beggars, and beggars are riding on horses. According to scripture, 1 Peter chapter 4, verse 7 says, the end of the world is coming soon.

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1: Yes, Lord.
0: And the life is the light of men.
1: Amen.
0: And I treat them, they say, or see, ni mu.
1: And
0: I'm quaw. And I'm quaw. And so. Now, a high number sin will soon.
1: Amen.
0: Now, it's soon no intimidating.
1: Yes, Lord.
0: The candidates will be to one who's who never ready and I'm in him, dear Hanwa.
1: My God.
0: If you say, Yami mu. And I am quaw. And my name is Pastor Bernard Swanson. I want to welcome you tonight to Freedom Time Prayer Partner. This is another night. And now, I am Bernard Kure di Kain. I will be for friend your media chee. Obama who kwanya, my mammy who kwame radia from a so, and will rampai bumu. Aye shra, Ediamawa brabo. 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And when I may come with you, say, oh, Jiti Nibia, Wakodia, or Christo Nibia, Wakodia, Wakodia, and Empire.

0: Our Kodian in Bible, and I'm yet kind scripture be about the book of James, chapter 5, verse number 16, 17, and 18. O Jidi be our Kodian in Bible, and only idea was a woman, or say, confess your trespasses to one another and pray for one another that you may be healed. The effective, fervent prayer of a righteous man avails much. Shall you? I say the verse number 5 from Osi. Elijah was a man with a nature like us. We are not saying like us, right? We are not saying. And he prayed earnestly that it would not rain, and it did not rain on the land for 3 years and 6 months. The verse number 18, or say, and he prayed again, and the heaven gave rain, and the earth produced fruit. Also, for Kaipin Mamiradia.
1: Mekayakubu eti enum dusia duso and a dumachi. 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
0: 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He has been specific. Yes. He has specified that a fervent prayer of a righteous man availeth much. 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
1: Na desra.
0: Na desra die a. There is difference between a believer and a righteous. Mekabie. 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
2: yes
0: 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You need to understand this. Second Kings chapter 4. 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Second Kings chapter 4. Babu si and there cry a certain woman of the wives of the sons of the prophet. O ka we nyina wo ho. Wo de so for to mama Second Kings chapter 4 verse 1 coming. O si and there cry a certain woman of the house of the house of the prophet. Ojo fa na smuti mi kan ho. 2 Kings chapter 4 verse 1 or see and a certain woman of the wives of the sons of the prophet cried out to Elisha saying your servant so for more here there is revelation here or see your servant my husband the Lord. It is over here. Now, sir, what you move over your children ready, mommy? And then, me say, me manadi bi kakrawa ha. Or say, your servant, my husband, is dead. And you know that your servant feared the Lord. It is Hano. Now, also for now, we know. No Kuna will know. Now, why are they? It is just what you're telling me, or as no one yet. When you're jidini. Or your tinini, but no your jidini. Was it for you know that my your servant feared the Lord? It in Yamia Kuan, no Sro Yame, it one Yaboni, or Ninse Cruz, no Nijidi. It is off Obuanuma was Sro Yame, and so Nijidini. Oh, my Jamai, would your partner so your Bema, Oma, Owa Yere, Maniria Simunina on your da? Because Oye, why your tinini, and suffer only people on us out, or Nijidini. Na so for papa bi e bi si o de yan kan ye ha de so for kan twi ni ma me hwe
1: me kan I am from my toss me 89
0: aha
1: ba ko no na na adifo e ma ne mu ba ko yire se yan mu ka tire elisa se
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1: wa ko ha
0: aha
1: mi kunu avu
0: wa wu aha
1: na wo ara onim se
0: o ti ase no
1: o ti ase no na wa ko suru erade
0: e ti yo na aha no oyo what in the evening will surrender the suffer to us now or kafo was it and the creditor is coming to take my two sons to be bound men. Give me the verse number 2. Was it so Elisha said to her, what shall I do for you? Tell me, what do you have in the house? And she said, your maid servant has nothing. It will. It has said in the software. Or see, your maid servant, or software praise your red mother kind. Or see, your maid servant has nothing. Your maid servant has nothing in the house but jar of oil. But a jar of oil. Give me 3. Or see, then he said, go borrow vessel from everywhere, from all your neighbors, empty vessel. Do not get that just a few. So for a jiho, I have said no. When you meet for no ma, or so for my no, or the GDA, it is Hano. So for the man of God is graduating. When you suffer sometimes, sir, we are Obi Ayem Pibo for I affect you, ma.
1: Yes,
0: me last born angel or 5 years. Obenya 5 March, but me who saw 5. So for I could have 5 years, Oban would in a whole bomb fire, you'll be shocked. Obeba na kwane de ne sasse na so ikapaya tala ikapaya kapa rakapata laba akura 4-5 years adentia de bia wo husane papa e bompae so fu ntwe me kan be sisay so fu ma menene ne mba no uti musa so fu yi o se ye si di odi akire no
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0: 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It's not what your Christ will need to be connected.

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What kind of stupid faith is this? Baho sofo se wo yo gidi na wo sa sa gidi efun we na se tini ne ni ka ho atini ne be ka kyere wo se na nya sadie no. It tell me because you cannot do one thing. You need to have faith and you need to also have righteous. The righteous. 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
0: So for and teaching, you know, are you very sensitive?
1: Well, are you very good. Are your questions are members need to be sometimes and times without number. Tell me the person.
0: Yes. I'm
1: about to also confirm what you are saying. Once the Bible says a false balance is an abomination unto the Lord, it means you can't live in righteousness without believing God.
0: Of course.
1: You have to walk in the two.
0: Uh-huh.
1: You can't take one out.
0: And only so for Nipa Bibri, you obi on one, semi previasa, would you do Yamimu, but a disobeyable concrabrabo? 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Only Mamma Bemian, sir. Only my Bemian, sir. Also, bow at your own pie. Obu so asime ehwe mu ba kwa nyame be yadom so no mu nyina ada
1: ah
0: no mu nyina ada eti pato hwe buye gidi ne unye tini ne ne minim sana me shira obi ana juya you are a believer but you are not a righteous unye tini ne ne eti yasema okan ye wose na otini ne mpa ba

0: Let's listen to some few testimonies and then we will begin the prayer section for tonight.
1: That time, crap, if I not say, and pan out, but not say, no money TV show, papa. No catching a manager, or Bobia, and Mr. Tanoso, I cran a mini walk, mass. O Bobia, and I'm in the airbunk a carcass, sir. Never come in here, dance yet.
0: Hey,
1: then you're cooking, yeah, why am I, mini, dear, mini, I dance your furniture, some yarn, me, woody, and yarn, mini, yarn, mammy, beam. 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And I'm your phone, Doctor Kacham said. Uncle Anno, eh, Yemi. Now send me Uncle Annie, and I just say, oh, Miss Evon Colano, and I say, oh, Miss Evonie.
0: Jesus.
1: Yeah, too soon, Mobacco.
0: Eh,
1: some bush, I could be saving you, so Miss
0: Evon Colano.
1: Never find out about me, but you see. I don't see a meeting. Na me ka se freedom ya me.
0: Ah Jesus.
1: So what did ya me dey ye adwuma mpa dia? 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But freedom ya me, so what did ya me dey ye adwuma nko adia? Operation room ya me ko chime. Wonya me na wonyi dey ye adwuma no on chime. Na me dey me go mpa na me ko operation room. So operation room na me yan almost as soon for other doctor, but the same bed, and I mean, check doctors now more. You know, doctors near three.
0: Hey,
1: and a less a form with you know, more car doctors of one of so. No, we are three. Papa,
0: Tinipa, could you pass?
1: You see, any dear, me just say, me want to open a air catch and say, Yamia, Miss Summon, you summon a year, pa. Maybe I'm a bomb pile of soup, but papa, and you give me a see, yeah. Papa, tell me, don't wonder, sir. I mean, Marco, come on, I mean, you mean, yes, sir. Nay, yes, sir, you man, I mean, me to a man, and say, I can never be ungrateful, yes, sir. You know what you have done for me, Papa. Me to me, you would, yeah, why you ain't a gospel, but some page you want to die. Do why you?
0: Oh,
1: some of that was.
0: Papa, they
1: say, me too, I must say, Obia, me cocoa, no, and you might not make two of my own. Obia, I cocoa, Nti bi da. Na sama ye di nsuo nsisi me so amo friend omo di sa pressure iron ni nsisi me so no say
2: pressure iron
1: life me no asama me kan ya ni say freedom ya me shime yes ye me kan sa asem ni wie ya na me hwe nti me hwe nti wie no abafa say me amakoko ma say papa aden se no kwa bi wuka
2: oh
1: nka me senta me flow an kasa I can be for a while, in fact. Let me for a while, man, can be cast as a movie. So, from a woman's like, Doctor Nair or Jim, I want to see. You were first a player, so cool, I'm a corner. Mimi and the Hong Kong. So, for cool, name for a number, man, papa.
2: Wow.
1: I go hospital. Number so be flow. And then I catch you and say, every 2 o'clock, it be a TV 3, a drive prime, the Google station, sir. You're born pilot. Because you catch on some in that, them mean sandwiches or so, in some way a day, a walk. Yamin Shrawo, Yamin Yokas, Yamin Phone Card, do more. Shrawa, if when you know Shrawo,
2: Amen.
1: Shrawo.
2: Amen. Amen. So for mami a testimony no. 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So for enye koma no ko owui. Me kai pa omo frɛ me. 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It's one that catch us here in Yankuponi. The book of James, or say, or seen in Pibony more deno. It availed much. A yen near Marcus here. A yen near man more ding. The Simidofu Empire and Yaibo. Freedom Pan and Yaibo. What do Quantana be so for a year zero? So, a Yakoma, Wawu, I mean, as a son, Colonel Domoko. It was Mujani to honor Mamma Tama yourself, Sono. As soon no moon said, Radia, and ye. Ye be Pijan never come much, no, and no moon so or Tonyon. No Mosan born or returned in the bar back. And I'm so mui. 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This is powerful testimony. 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Where are the one with the pastor Bernard the year Juma and your family cobra?
3: But I see a selection.
2: It does see a message
3: for the children.
2: ye be save wo anankwala no
3: we need to have pass a death sentence say e da
2: so so for me the MC can be wo so for ye busa wo say uda say wo be chusu nkwala no ye save wo nkwala no ana ye save wo na we say say wo kunu gina ho na bi a be ma no nwoda na ya mo wo hu say nkwala no so ye mi nu e na gu ye you will have to just trust God for a miracle.
3: Yes.
2: I'm telling you, because of you can lose your wife and have the children. And you can also lose the children and have your wife. Like I said, you won't tafu me, you know. Afla de binya flawo sugar cope thank you so for your kwaye bi oho asema me kan yache satam ne wo Santa Maria it be 2008 2009 so for ena un se ayi no e bi onum a o man igbefo ni bi timi ye mo ye ti 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sa we uru mfi da ko pim so bi why we could use that them? My many testimony, testimony pa. Okay, so for time in the team to us, I'm sorry. What's saying I'm here, maybe the other year more, and I'm sorry in your mumper because I know your brother did kind. I will be so me more. If I trust sorry in your mumper, sorry in your mumper, what a powerful testimony. The bumper said, I didn't find dance here soon, change the baby of this year. Everyone believing God for a miracle, receive your portion. They say, receive your testimony. Receive your testimony.
4: I receive it.

Sometimes Radima would say, "Unim says for sometimes in Yamika Sacha will not see Musha Summon Yamede Bray. Asamo de Bray. Ujidini, any Otinini. What does he sometimes Anna, you were and same one more bonny for no person or betty. The reason no bonny for no person or betty, and say, or bonny for him, say, who say, yes, who say, and you shall know the truth. And the truth shall set you free. 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Iti wonpa bunu sebra de mama ho din. 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

0: watere. And quick one, let me ask you a favor. But unimobia or Facebook and Libya must share link in my Mrs. Yar. By the grace of God, if you are live on Facebook, go ahead and share the link for me. Yes, go ahead. And we are also live on TikTok. You see, if TikTok is just them, then they were TikTok. Oh, but FTPP prayer, sir. Just you at what then they were TikTok.
1: We love you, God.
0: And a YouTube, so sir. Then the YouTube would be about the Lord has done it with YouTube. Patrol, let's share the link for me, every one of you. Please come on now, Freedom Mind. Let's share the link. If you have not shared it, you have not done well. Look at the testimonies, look at the undiluted word of God. I beg you in the name of God. Somebody needs to be blessed tonight. Share the link for me. Share the link for me. Share the link for me. The name on Facebook is Bernard Owusu Ansa. Bernard Owusu Ansa. And for Pastor Ne Reverend Ne Bay, title Bianca, what do you about Bernard Owusu Ansa? Bernard Owusu Ansa, that is the name on Facebook. Just don't add no title. Just type Bernard Owusu Ansa on Facebook. And please, another one too is also called Original FTPP. Original FTPP. Original FTPP. Share the link. Share the link. I beg you, share the link. Let us be a blessing to everyone. After so you ramp by bunim, then the next prayer topic first aye buni was say everything that is happening in my life that makes my enemies happy. Was often him say will help me to meet top and no one can for niji. Said they were brennan and niaje. Said they were gunan and niaje. Said you said you tell me so for Baba will be by mention was all meaning so team by boy be so for nice lady. What Gina yet and tan time because Ben may be in a one call five. Yes, oh, Ben Mani Yaju, my papa. I will boast for my soul, baby. With Jenny John Colanina.
1: We worship you.
0: Or Flair or Ben Mani sister, or say, ah, now what that's on in the valley. Or do a bath of Flabba Betia Bushia, you. I will plan to sober while in Cola 5. Cola 5. Cola 5. Now, as some more Kaya Yama Rahoni said, his sisters are Onunu, Eduo Mechi, or more friend and no more sereno. Ninia Mapa. Wasafo hu wiye no abrabo ye mu bebrisa boni ato no a o hwensenka wo benya kamafo wo benya jefo no ne yesero wo say every bad thing that makes my enemies happy in my life, oh Lord, let it die at the boni bebra dia to me amatamfo ni ji wo ho.

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Nana Gia, and Nana Gia, and Nana Gia, and Nana Gia, and Nana Gia, and Nana Gia, and Nana Gia, and Nana Gia, and Nana Gia, and Nana Gia, and Nana Gia, and Nana Gia, and Nana Gia, and Nana Gia, and Nana Gia, and Nana Gia, and Nana Gia, and Nana Gia, and Nana Gia, and Nana Gia, and Nana Gia, and Nana Gia, and Nana Gia, and Nana Gia, and Nana Gia, and Nana Gia, and Nana Gia, and Nana Gia, and Nana Gia, and Nana Gia, and Nana Gia, and Nana Gia, and Nana Gia, and Nana Gia, and Nana Gia, and

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0: Last year, as the last 2 years, Yampa Bumuna Sofu Yamon Concon Che, I'm saying this Yampo Yamon Concos of Ote, Minim Samakaya, M. Sena, either O God remember me, Niman, answer one of our prayer service Libby on Thursday, or baby, we yam Bruni, your Babuano. Now, baby, be passing. 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
1: as the one was Antonio Ware Bruni,
0: and if you're Sabbath, you know, boy, Satophobe Blawali Bruni. 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Bay, you say, Bruni, what just a sofa, Mammy, Shia Bruni, Bia, or Buano, Toddine, Eshano. 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
0: Adi mame saka madu.
1: Awa Yesu na sani dimu. 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Somebody lift your voice and pray. Lift your voice and pray. And I do, you know how. What's about you? Now what do you have to do? The visa to do. The tuba to do. The boss to do.
2: I am a father, I am a father, I am a father, I am a father, I am a father, I am a father, I am a father, I am a father, I am a father, I am a father, I am a father, I am a father, I am a father, I am a father, I am a father, I am a father, I am a father, I am a father, I am a father, I am a father, I am a father, I am a father, I am a father, I am a father, I am a father, I am a father, I am a father, I am a father, I am a father, I am a father, I am a father, I am a father, I am a father, I am a father, I am a father, I am a father, I am a father, I am a father, I am a father, I am a father, I am a father, I am a father, I am a father, I am a father, I am a father, I am a father, I am a father, I am a father, I am a father, I am a father, I am a father, I am a father, I am a father, I am a father, I am a father, I am a father, I am a father, I am a father, I am a father, I am a father, I am a father, I am a father, I am a father, I am a father, I am a father, I am a father, I am a father, I am a father, I am a father, I am a father, I am a father, I am a father, I am a father, I am a father, I am a father, I am a

wa wa die bia akodi baby me se wa japodi bia akodi baby wa boafo bia akodi baby me di yesu mo gache wa dia ma me di yesu mo gache wa dia ma me di yesu mo gache wa dia ma me di yesu mo gache wa dia ma afa ye ko the next prayer. 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

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Me Bosca no Cacrebia near Jeffrey Minsem Sebebo Minkrata. Me status and me bumper Radis Bernard, yet the confusion at Tona Braboso. Confusion a ye, yaka confusion about Yayakan Casemua, a ye Sakasaka. Yet the Atona Braboso, you move Brisa, Wabrabona ye Sakasaka. It be beyond ye, beyond ye, do be ye be ye, but this one call me be sinner say, on Piboni, was a confusion. That has been placed on my life. Your time is up. Hear the word of the Lord. 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
1: Of many problems
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1: In my family.
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1: You are a liar.
0: Can say to me be a woman bush you more.
1: To me be a woman bush you
0: more. Open say me Bernard.
1: Open say me Jesus.
0: Can I name me Bernard?
1: Me Jesus.
0: Me be ya kwa.
1: Me be ya kwa.
0: Emma Utumia,
1: Emma Utumia,
0: Uwebushimuha,
1: Uwebushimuha,
0: Namensome me bre, said ye meme
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0: Emma bre,
1: Emma bre,
0: Yusbujan Kawani,
1: Yusbujan Kawani,
0: Yakubim. Can I get another 5 people on Facebook? Please share the link for me. Share the link for me. You don't know who you will bless by sharing this link. I promise you, you won't know who you will bless by sharing this link. Share to bless somebody. What? God bless you for your obedience. We are live tonight on TikTok and YouTube and also on Facebook. The name on Facebook is Bernard Osu Ansa. You can just type Bernard Osu Ansa. Or you can please type original FTPP. Original FTPP. Yes, original FTPP. You can type it on Facebook. And on please, on YouTube, just type the Lord has done it. On YouTube, or type FTPP Life. FTPP Life. Or type the Lord has done it on YouTube. That is the name there. And please, on TikTok, the name on TikTok is FTPP Prayers. Just type FTPP Prayers on TikTok. Afifasa tu utiriso. 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I feel quite a new ubi araho. I think the service on news to me was live on a TikTok. Na ubi busa say yem pen number now kwan send this campo mano. 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And this is your prayer. Declare, say, I refuse to become.
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1: I refuse to be like the woman in my family.
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0: 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A Berwania Cocro. So for a family to him with his son, I'm a catch him some mom, I'm a mom, mom. Now that very day, no business about me, Chaka Chems. That it was Sunday Yasuna. Will be Susubaya or see Ben maybe in our 5. Wadwani agyan kwan ko ni baabi ankola no wo oni baabi abema no wo kokra bi so ni abro anso se 5000 isa e ye brade me bom pa e ma wo sofo wonim se obi sofo he me ka kire omo me se ma mo se mumu die isa mumu hwe ba mo ntue school fees sofo obi ye adwuma wo nkran ha yet you are 4,000 CD, 10 million, or matre, or metu. If you cry there 700, or my other manual crosses, or do me different. What has my feed, my mini car, or say, Empire born you be no mobile. 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Ne, I was say. I say some him. And I'm so ready, yeah, my one. Me bom pema wate. 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
1: Amen.
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0: 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Afe feji die paka de mikem declare. Say by the fire of the Holy Ghost.
1: By the fire of the Holy Ghost.
0: Oh Lord.
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1: Myself and my children.
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0: Yesterday, my name is Busia.
1: Yesterday,
0: my name is Sifuo.
1: My name is Sifuo.
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1: Yabayan Sanchenama Yabusia.
0: Declare, God of wonders.
1: God of wonders.
0: Do wonders in our life.
1: Do wonders. In
0: the name of Jesus Christ.
1: In the name of Jesus.
0: Afifajidi Kawe declare, say, this new man.

0: I will have peace.
1: I will have peace.
0: I will enjoy God's blessing.
1: I will enjoy God's blessing
0: in every area of my life.
1: In every area of my life.
0: My testimony is here.
1: My testimony is here.
0: And there is nothing.
1: And there is nothing
0: the devil can do about it.
1: The devil can do about it.
0: Lord, I thank you.
1: Lord, I thank you
0: for my miracle.
1: For my miracle.
0: In Jesus' name.
1: In Jesus' name.
0: I want you to shout amen 3 times.
1: Amen. Amen.
0: Amen. Maybe say, so for your bomb pie, and this is the second time already cast us image to me. Maybe say, Ubiya, Uyi, a seat of 26 Ghana City. Manina Homa Afiwe, 26 Ghana City. Minim say, you move be beating me a Yaman Abroso, but meeting a meeting from a man and Rosso. And there, a day, the kind of Bosumi Wimu. 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In fact, we're landing up at £26. For GDA, they're making. In Shrebia, a was a female, one senior, who did you buy? Who did you buy by December? Now we're dancing about all things. You see, by December, who are Ghana, how do you pay 26 city? 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
0: 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Freedom time praying partners. 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Nyamin shira upanu city. Me patcho je second number we so. Je number we so kan. And also ye 0244. Now about 115. Me patcho bo 6 18 0244 115 6 18 Mi bobiem 0244 115 6 18 Mi bodie chat was 0244 115 6 18 0244 11 56 18 0244 11 56 18 11 56 18 yami shrapa and also Bernard Uso and Sanebe Baba Chofage last number where you Vodafone cash where you Vodafone cash and also so a 0506 mami mobium 0506 no about 35 82 92 me say bobium 0506 no about 35 82 92 Mr. Bobium 0506 no about 35 82 92 Me Bobium 0506 no about 35 82 92 and also Bernard Usman Sanbe Benjamin Shrao and you sit here what Yami mana dream pay be a wabu be a sentient in your chirima missing sentient in your chirima sempio also mima uni denibi used to demo 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you before the end of the year. I want to take my time and pray about it for you. 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Ye be wo TV si nyina. Yes. And a Light TV. Ye be wo ho nyina. Sony TV, GH1, Angel TV, Ayafo TV 2, na jutọ fọ ne bom pa ni bi why. Ya mi shrao. No new year, on fan mujan kata also. No ma won nanya wo de. E wo Yesu di mo. Amen. Bye bye.
2: Freedom, the Lord has done it. Weakness in prayer has made kings become beggars, and beggars are riding on horses. According to scripture, 1 Peter chapter 4 verse 7 says, the end of the world is coming soon. Therefore, be earnest and disciplined in prayer. For this reason, Freedom Time Praying Partner, FTPP, is inviting all to join this power-packed prayer program every Sunday, Monday, Tuesday, and Wednesday midnight, 12 p.m. on... This power pack program is being led by Reverend Bernard Owusu Ansa.
0: Everything in you that attracts evil people,
1: Jesus.
0: By the blood of Jesus Christ of Nazareth, we kill it by fire.
1: Amen.
2: Don't forget that the fervent prayer of a righteous man availeth much. Therefore, be part of this program. For any information, call 0244 115 618. Freedom,
1: the Lord has done.

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Was so erradi and chill red. Jeanette J. Ed Eradiasi, Nanaya Nyakon Ajiman Ed Eradiasi.

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Rosemary Gagnon, who was in the Radiasi, Inspector John in the Bush in the Radiasi. Charles in the Bush in the Radiasi. Obaya Konongun, who was in the Radiasi. Thomas Adin in the Bush in the Radiasi. Queer Kisiwa, Oyari Fast Special, who was in the Radiasi. 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The Kaikuya Sia winning the back row. Diane Markins in a bush here, there are the assets. Johnson in a bush here, there are the assets. And enough for Sian in a bush here, there are the assets. Kofi Man in a bush here, there are the assets. Emmanuel Duncan in a bush here, there are the assets. Stagata O Adenta O, there are the assets. Hey, Oyarifa. Oh, yeah, if I only have with you any day, where they say, Mammy could not do a day, where they say, Yao, Portugal, also there, where they say, or Joe Ben, there, where they say, Abna Cynthia, Abna Mito Kacho, also there, where they say, Sandra, my daughter, a day, where they say, Sister Philo, there, where they say, Monina Bushia, Grace Ama Obi. Mr. Usu Tantra, Ederadiasi. 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Fian Kroma, Edera, the Assi, a Fian Frima, Dera, the Assi. Adua, O Usuya, Nina Busia, Dera, the Assi. Sister Kuya, Edera, the Assi. And I'm my head there, the assi, Joseph Setcher, head there, the assi. A fiatal South Africa, head there, the assi. Abna crying, Nina Bushia, head there, the assi. Lydia, head there, the assi. Ataka, head there, the assi. And I could do a seed, do Ajima, so there, the assi. Prince. O UK, O da erade ase. Samuel Tete derade ase. Doris e derade ase. Marte derade ase. Chief Inspector Blanco derade ase. Abuna Ruth Sankore O derade ase. Amma Millicent Tema Oni Wabushun e derade ase. Maya O Tantra O derade ase. 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

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The Ember Manti no eye manti bia e bo defense. They play defense. September, October, November, December. Womu bo defense. 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
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It will be a moment of empire. Proverbs chapter 24, verse 10, 11, and 12. So, when some go and we hear them, and you know what is that? 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

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Utie Asempa FM 94.7. 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

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And Pibo Juma dear was Sugusua Utia in our Bobby. Yeah, Juma dear to the inset or tinning in Piba in more day. We say, a yen no ma bibri. A blender be a dear chi uquada. Uquada be a dear chi yawada. Yawada be a dear chi ifiata. 2 a.m. to 4 a.m. And a jume diye ebaso. Me diye di solomo jesi ajikum. Ube tu mi asendi u prayer request e di aba. Bre egusi ubo mpaye ya. Ube tu mi asendi u prayer request e di aba. In a form of text message. Udi udine bedi kain. Nani opese ni ubo mpaye aye diye tosumi eno. Nebe biya wa utiye ya in aye diye tosumi ensa. Mitchell say, send you prayer request in the form of text message. Men fre, obi o wa otisa obo na mana pen wo mi aso pen no afre. 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

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Number sa obe tumia sende prayer request na fasudia ma ye, you know. Eye 0244-744-204 and 053-053-94-33-128 send you prayer request in a form of text message, either WhatsApp, voice note, or SMS. SMS, WhatsApp, voice note, and our voice message. Send you prayer request. Fabra. 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They should hold on until say. 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

0: 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Miss So Sassy D. Ever obeditum and Shiremo. 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Ah, I feel a quite ye. What you Ghana? I call a woman. What bought a walk quite a magana? And what is Sisa quite no? And what did Chigana free more? And what yes to Christo demo? A walk quite bea. Our bonny for no. A boy more my Ghana. And every day, yes, is our kind of yes, say no, yes, say no, yes, say no, yes, say no, yes, say no, yet you fasso, ever yes to Christo demo Utie Asempa FM, na Utie Asempa FM 94.7. Paibo Juma, dear, was a good show, Utie. I am Pibo Jumedia ya tweet in say or tinin in Piba imodin. A brand be a dear chin ukwada. Ukwada be a dear chin yawada. Na yawada be a swa a dear chin fiada. 2 a.m. to 4 a.m. Ye guswa ye bon pie. Ah, yes, September prayer conference. Already ya tumua. 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

0: ewo Nazareth ni Yesu Kristo dimo ena yabo empire. 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
0: 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Already a bon pile, yes, you did more. 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
0: Ah, Bones will be as soon to me, you know. 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
0: so. 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

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Because of how special this day is. How special this day is. Do you remember today's date? 30 days has September, April, June, and November. All the rest are 31, except February alone, which has 28 days in a leap year. In a year, and 29 days in a leap year. If you sang kakranka kranka kranka kranka kranka and someone said, hey, Ebenezer, ahay, and a bench with a boy or the baby drew. And is another day, say, aye, mia, minuia penny, ewo nyami jumam. We are senior. Reverend Emmanuel Kofi Ahinkain. 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Yase se wa retire a otifiye. And we di in fear. As of Omenga. Just a 70 plus. A 70 plus. And ne kahon men kanchida. So Reverend Emmanuel Kofi Ahinkai. My senior in the work of the Lord. On behalf of Mama, hey, Mama One, hey, Mama, say, kura when you know who are, no one who knew one year. 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

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It was a moon in Kafwa Radicasio. 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A
I feel very sorry for you. If your grandma or your grandpa is the one preserving you. That does not denote the fact that Jesus says that honor them. That your days may be long.

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I just want you to lift the name of the Lord. The lines are 020-566-4120. Sure. Na wuko kumasi na misra o ema obu mfume. 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And so we said and here wa wumfa, please forgive me. Please forgive me. Some of the people I tried calling back. Some of the people. Please forgive me. 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Me pouch. And yes, I'm a cheer. No, I got a soft word yet. Oh, shun of a friend on Van Pacham. 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And then dear Miss Fre, and pay nemegura deso. E Pacho, na me sin line here 020-566-4120. 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
1: Hello, papa.
0: Yes.
1: Hello,
0: papa. 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
1: Eradi shira o papa je eradi o shira o.
0: Ami o.
1: Papa. 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Me calling you now. If you say, yeah, mamma who said, Obi dear, any of you are seeing you now, Papa. Me call, how be me? Nothing could be some mean copper penny. Nammy, Nasia, who said, Minipenny, dear. I said, the opening coaching you could do, Kumuko. 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I say, I did catch her, and I said, Nanka, some mean face, yes, a mono. Miss Fana, but no, I'm afraid. I'm catching her, I don't cook.
0: Hey, why? Hey, Ejawajo. Ne we credit in us and I said, dear you. Ah, as some day they say, I dance papa say, ye, radis or you, if who are so you, ne credit yasa. 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Say your word, dear. Me and my friend. 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
0: Ekuya buruni. 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
0: Aye. 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Ewo babrum cheke me bruma no pay. The only person who says there is no God, the Bible says that you are a fool, me pa chose. Fre, zero. Line, me penny, a wee yano pay no, what? It's serious business in the area. We are nice, SNL, network in article. I said, Nano, me ko me kromwa. Afe, me kodru baby. 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area see ye ana nyame ma madwin bi se fro ko bepo no so afi me fro ya ne dem ku everybody will be our watcher offra or pese wodi adanse bi ya network ne manensa amra no ntimi enka wo kese ye wo 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

0: Alexander Kwaku Bing. 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What's this? Traffic tech, you know, what they call say November 1st instead of October 1st. 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On man, I'm a yada powerful. With your line here, 020-566-4120. 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Oh, where's our Shana one justify so market we answer woman. 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

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Why not is that war? 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

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Because as someone there to know, no, na enye as someone ede, and employed him earnestly, saying, "My little daughter is at the point of death. My marriage is at the point of collapse. I have a financial need." I have health issues. He fell before Jesus. Oshi Yesu nasi. Oshi Yesu nasi. Though he was a leader of the synagogue, yet he had a challenge. 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

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Yesu nase, and according to her own testimony, for 1 week, every dawn, this woman would wake up and cry unto the Lord. 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Lawyers ni chuchaji nuono. Most of the challenges I ni perform no is beyond human comprehension. Yes, yanka se obi anwene, but edu ba bia se wo hwe sania enkrofo sika se. I mean, many of you have to think. Sani on bi se om kwane om brof ned. Think, you know you have to think. You have to think such an issue. What think I am na kusi say? What think I am na kusi say? Ah, what junior amana ko se na Yesu busa se why mumu why Matthew chapter 6 yo mumu why ne betimi adwene anu wode a cobit basafan ba ko atoa ne tenten so cobit ah yanka se manwini o ne sa na ye kan o. But me say there are a lot of issues and ya dream asem. And ya going to the right place asemu. Go before your maker.
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He just lifted the report. Matimi nipa mi nu adanse papa baako. Ono so oye sofo. Oko US. Oko cheke, oko checkups. Oko ya o cheke ni prostate no. Yesi level wa edru no. Level pa edru no. Eye wuo ne nkwa asem. Na professor bi na edene ma doctor no. Na also o ka kire doctor no no a doctor and the report no man no o ka kire say doc thank you so much me ko obehumi ha be ye next 2 weeks no say hey, masa such an important issue it needs an urgent attention you know o tekini time chiri ni mu de consequences ya ebetimi aba every and I'll say, I'll go share demo for 10 days. And I'll the report in a radi sumwe, a radi yo, a radi wuna uboye. And according to the man of God, he went to the same hospital. Yama no kwaye the same test. Lo and behold, prostate, na, it had disappeared. Now say doctor na catch and say na e yi no the prostrate na et sa kwala ade semuti yesunti and e yi no and e yi no misra e yeso be hwia ngoma o me kura ya na mhwia de be hwe book sure me gunwa me kura minti minkai me hwia de and in social media e hwia de kakrakra ba me catch us say there are certain things oh and is hwia bi ni we certain problems and is hwia bi ni we betimi asovo. The issues medically it cannot be resolved. I just want to query the enemy. Entina papa shiada mu penny obe chashi yesu anim. Se wujina obi na papa yi abe chashi yesu anim. 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I am telling you, sir, no problem, no? Huh? No, your problem, Kitwa. And see him, he fell at his feet. 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Yes, in certain be cry, oh, okay, I would deny Christ. And son, you have a bomb, I am a wireable. At the end, I hope. Is there anything that the Lord Jesus cannot do? Ah, I then, and I won't call yes, you, I then, I won't come by boom. Why don't you pray before the living God? 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
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Aba Yesu jain. 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

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I love you so much. God bless you. 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Sir, utie kawa kuma se to phone ubi na yemfa emwanya miyejuma to to tonso ato papa 100 papa pa. Fan support to Yamjo. Member Serifon, Yammy, you should hear me, may will be. But you hear be Edia in Yamijuma. You hear be Padia in Yamijuma. Yamintin and Mitchell, Sanso Kawakuma, oh, Sophie, my main support to no. 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Yamibe Shirawati. It was here. Pastor Emmanuel H. My number is 020-566-4120. I love you so much. 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

0: that we need to bless the name of the Lord. 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For He reigns from generation to generation, and is not like our.
1: Asempa 94.7 ebusu ampacha want to say jide se nyame adom ho ye alafa mi den nyame ase e ma wo abrabo e ma wo kra se nenso onyankopon abie adom pon no e de ama mi nie no mi ne umie no se anope ye tin kwa moje die mu afu sanita che mada bojuma oh nie kan se owura ye da wase. 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There is none like you, Lord. 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Indeed, you are God. Indeed, you are God. Receive your praise this morning. Receive your glory. Receive your honor. 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

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You are incomparable. 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Why, Ponette, is that? And obey, oh, right, yes, it to ye, ye. And obey, oh, right, yes, it to Nancy. And obey, oh, right, yes, it to. Say, yet, you come with the dear mouth with Sanya. 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

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He alone deserves to be adored. What a God! 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

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And you name in the door. When you mean it, don't know. What would you mean? One of me no casa. Aye, yes, oh. 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Yeah. 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I'm not paying. Aye, yes, oh. 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
1: Yehowa
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1: my kafu my God I praise you Yehowa means the God of all Yehowa in the ever Yehowa means it is above all names. That's the God,
0: so, the king of kings
1: the glorious king.
0: Oh Jesus,
1: I honor you. I praise you. Mekafu praises. I praise you and I adore you. So it's a song of passion,
0: praise.
1: Of praise. That nothing about me
0: except you
1: except this supreme
0: except
1: God.
0: You. Oh Jesus.
1: So every say Mausobolisa. I think in Akan they call it Otunfo. Yes. The supreme. So Mau Midak Benausia. We give glory to your holy name. Midak Benausia.
0: Also for
1: you know me?
0: Today is the last day of the month
1: of September. Yes.
0: Papa, I want us to encourage somebody.
1: Yes.
0: In the month of September.
1: Yes.
0: As we are ending within 4 minutes.
1: Yes, please.
0: Let's encourage somebody.
1: All right. So for the month of September, today ending, myself is a breakthrough for me. It is a month of celebration.
0: It's my blessing month.
1: It's a blessed month I have in September, where my boss, senior Akrofi, a humble servant, has celebrated his birthday. There is something that happened during the month of September. I don't know if you are aware.
0: I'm aware.
1: You pack and struggle money through the system and go and donate and support a school in a community, boss, that has made a remarkable, indelible mark in my memory, in me. And I asked, what can I also do? There's a hymn written in the 7th Adventist hymn, a hymn 15, what can I impart? My maker and my king. What can I
0: not
1: impart?
0: What God will do.
1: No.
0: What will
1: what
0: I do?
1: What can I impart? So this one, I want to encourage somebody. Me woha say, Radi and Kasano, Obe Kasa, God will speak to your heart with Psalm 20. Psalm 20 have been a prayer scripture for me. The beer me kyle. When I read this Psalm 20, I gain hope. Let's see the verse 1. The verse 1 say, in times of trouble, may the Lord answer you. Is that right? In times of trouble, may the Lord answer your cry or answer you. May the name of the God of Jacob keep you safe from all harm. Verse 2 say, may he send you help from his sanctuary and give you strength from Jerusalem. Verse 3 say, may he remember all your gifts and look favorable on your burnt offering. Verse 4, may he grant your heart desires and make all your plans succeed. Verse 5, may we shout for joy when we hear your victory. Amen. And raise a victory banner in the name of our God. May the Lord answer all your prayers. So from January up to now, if your prayer have not been answered today, 30th,
0: may God
1: answer all your prayers.
0: Not your secret prayers.
1: All your secret prayer. This one I was listening to Joe while driving here. The preacher said, look, God is a private God. So Psalm 20 says, let God answer all your prayers. So many of them, answered all for you. Psalm 20 verses say, now I know that the Lord rescue his anointed king. May the Lord rescue you, my dear friend. May the Lord rescue you in the name of Jesus Christ. The scripture says, he will answer him from his holy heaven and rescue him by his great power. Verse 7, some nations boast of their chariots and horses, but we boast in the name of the Lord our God. Verse 8, those nations will fall down and collapse, but we shall rise up and stand firm. Give victory to our king. O Lord, answer our cry for help. Amen.
0: Amen.
1: So within this moment, Psalm 20. It is a words of encouragement that may the Lord answer you.
0: May the Lord.
1: All your secret prayers, all your tears. That be a najo, a wea, a bompaye, a radi, a net, 30th September. May he answer you. That you can say, for fuma we make kafu, Yehoah, me do encourage you. You can say, radi me dawase, a radi me dawase. From this morning, 6 a.m., bedu, 6 p.m. May the Lord answer you.
0: You see,
1: some of you receive mercy now.
0: There was a word to say, sorrow cometh by night.
1: Yes.
0: But joy.
1: Joy cometh in the morning.
0: In the morning.
1: That's Psalm 30, verse 5. It said that.
0: As you have
1: the
0: cried,
1: joy cometh, weeping may only endure for the night. But joy cometh in the morning.
0: So you have been crying in the midnight.
1: In the midnight.
0: But as you are entering into the day.
1: The day.
0: There is a joy.
1: There's a joy coming. Waiting for
0: God
1: you.
0: God is answering all
1: God
0: your prayers.
1: God will answer all your prayers. For education, God will answer your prayers.
0: But one thing, what is the most important, he said, we add faith.
1: Faith to
0: GDA.
1: GDA.
0: GDA.
1: GDA.
0: GDA. GDA. GDA. Because GDA.
1: Yeah, GDA. Without faith, we cannot receive such miracles. A young man, he go to the church and clean up the church. One day, no, sorry. Then a guest came, a visitor. I said, the way you are doing your job, may we school, but the guy said, I will sponsor you. Oboko school. By the grace of God, he's completed school to the glory of God. This morning, 30th September, may the Lord answer all your secret prayers. You will make it. Your tears will dry away. You will wipe them away in the name of Jesus. The Lord bless you. May the Lord bless you and bless you and bless you and make you great. It is well.
0: It is well.
1: Even in our with our soul.
0: It is well.
1: God bless you.
0: No matter how the challenges.
1: God bless you.
0: It is well.
1: God bless you.
0: You will not die.
1: No. You shall live to declare the name of the Lord. Surely, the goodness and mercy shall follow us. This is your time to shine.
0: Amen.
1: Amen.
0: God bless you so much. And Papa, may we say program be about midweek prayers.
1: Yeah, midweek prayers.
0: Midweek prayers.
1: For Sisi Amewo, Ashama, New Life District, Seventh-day Adventist Church. Simiwa, sorry, Bakumiensa. The central church here, Middle East, Seventh-day Adventist Church. They live in a place called Christian Village in Ashama. This evening, from 7 to 9, in the Seventh Adventist Church, every month, the last Wednesday in every month, we do what we call extended night. So this evening, at the Central Church, Yenia is a military chaplain, Pastor Lambert, call Central
0: Officer.
1: Church. Officer. I salute, sir. He will be at the Middle East to lead out this extended prayer session from 7 p.m. to 9 p.m. So please, members of Middle East Seventh-day Adventist Church at Ashama Christian Village, come and be part of this 30th, the last Wednesday of the month, Mpaibo,
0: which is today,
1: this evening, and the Lord will bless you. Myself, I'll be in Ashama North, which is part of my church district.
0: So one of the branches.
1: I will be there. But Elder Albert, I'll be with you, the first elder. We also pray from 7 p.m. to 9 p.m. this evening, and 30th September, the last Wednesday, and across the Seventh-day Adventist Church in Ghana, and there is serious empire. Then my last church, Community 22, one elder will lead out in that prayer session from 7 to 9 p.m. And Ashama, you know, we have two districts. One is Ashama Central. That's the biggest. I'm in the smaller district with the three churches.
0: You are big.
1: I'm big by the grace of God.
0: You are big.
1: So my boss, we are grateful. Now in the Segun, where I serve as a communication director, education department. You know, we are talking about
0: South East Ghana Union.
1: Southeast Ghana Union Mission. Tema Segun. Education department is launching One Voice 27. And you know the education center.
0: Yeah.
1: They are also launching it this morning at Nailon, a Seventh-day Adventist basic school. That community, 6th Seventh-day Adventist Church, this morning at 9 a.m. So you know all the officers of the union will be there. The departmental directors, communication, will be there with our gadgets.
0: Yes.
1: So, director, Mama Comfort Osu Dankwa, Radish Shaw, Yebesha, this morning. Madam Dorcas, who is assisting you, may the Lord bless her. Dorcas in the office, may the Lord bless you. And all of us, Solo, Dominic, everybody who is assisting, Madam, may the Lord bless you. And Women Ministry Director, for the first time, I'm greeting you, Mrs. Dorcas Odonko, Radish Shaw, Papa. And officers of the Segum, we hope to see you this morning. Thank you.
0: God bless you. My boss is doing the listening in the person of Samuel Audadirinchi, aka Sky. Boss, good morning. Did they say Nyamia Domoye? Very soon you'll meet him.
1: We need to see him.
0: He's doing the listening.
1: Oh, boss, I salute. I appreciate you. Ready, sure, Papa, Papa, yeah. For the honor than me. Now you made my face shine. Oh, now you made me also part of multimedia family. Dabia me da, me sudai. I dream about multimedia, and I see Asempa, I see Joy, I see Hit FM, I see
0: Adom.
1: I don't know my whole life. My bomba is mire. We'll give up to the last one. I'll name it multimedia. The multimedia Asempa Joy, baby.
0: Yeah, okay.
1: So, Midasi.
0: Osofu Nelson, God richly bless
1: Osofu Nelson, we are grateful to you.
0: In fact, Osofu Nelson, I don't know how to
1: myself, I'm grateful.
0: I don't know how to thank
1: Osofu Nelson. This one, I'll see you. I'll see
0: humble.
1: You.
0: Very humble.
1: I'll have to see you.
0: God bless you.
1: Osofu Nelson. I have to see you. Ready shop.
0: God bless you. And one fantastic. A fashionistic guy called Joe.
1: Joel. Joel is my son.
0: Joel. Raise your hand. Let me see your head.
1: Is your hair small or big?
0: No, he has a lot of hair.
1: Bushy hair. Joel. Ready, Papa.
0: Raise yourself.
1: Let me see you now.
0: Yeah. Raise yourself.
1: That's a young man. You look handsome. God bless you. Are you married?
0: No, you're not married.
1: I have to come to my church. Middle East. I'll give you a nice lady. Why?
0: That is radio for you. You know, it's all about entertaining, educating. There is hope for you. Never give up. God is answering all your secret prayers.

0: Mautie mi nyina me se Awurade onto ne boas on shira papa papa papa pa said the one that last time you spoke with here said Dazzy or Adao or Yadao but them so me do ye nyame shira papa papa
1: amen
0: abusia mawie me sorry so enye fidie no enfia chapters Nyango po nshira papa apa chapters. 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

0: 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I rehose him. Oh, Andra. Take your mention, Swakasa. Nina, we are born a bed. Yeah, the Eba. Don't forget the Ghana Premier League. And they came back who ever wa. And also, Ebe to ever so. Na, tag him, no, Ebube Shepa. Yeah, the moon and some so ever bremo. Yeah, be conquer for my so near conquer for a my soa. UEFA Nations League and then AFCON. Yeshe se yebe yimu nyenya manya ombe piem ewo Tanzania, Uganda, and afesu keno yadini na so edi ebremo. Sabre de ekwene bio emuda ho yopo.
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0: Enti intentam so Asempa Sports News at 6. 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
2: terrible result for us myself the staff all the players we are deeply sad with the result that happened here today and we have to say sorry to our fans, to our supporters, for the result that happened in the stadium. This was one of those days that everything went wrong to our team, especially in the first half of after we've been winning 2-0. We conceded two goals very easy, and those two goals, they turn the story of the game. The moment that we should go for a result easy, in the second half, to concede two goals in the first half killed the morale and put my players nervous. And this was one of the reasons that we're not able to perform well. But I want to say clear to everybody that is here in front of me that if there is one person that take the responsibility of the result, it's me. If you want to blame and criticize, which is correct and right, do it. Question me as a coach and... please keep going supporting your players because they'll be the ones that they'll be ready and prepared to win the next matches and qualify for African Cup of Nations.
0: Enti Carlos Cures ena ekasa na o kiremu se players no de mobetumi abomachi na onu onu onu Carlos Cures no oje mfumso obi atum de si bia oji tum na mutwa bonwa sa place ya na dachi bia no ometimi 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Adabraka, press in the bi o mama no so e hadwe pa Carlos Cruz.
2: We cannot

0: some challenges, some problems, but Backstars was never a problem, it is not a problem, it will be never a problem in the future. As far we find the solutions to bring the team together.
1: Ghana for Carlos Courage and Nadia Odi Achopa Abano. 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

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You were for Nations League matches out of a bree any calf a year uromudia Nelson AFCON 2027 no matches at Dawano and Yasam Ketua in Tianco na for any nansu and Femfru Hall. Now you were for Nations League or call a year League A Group 3. Check. 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
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And be able to pa the ultimate morning show. King Kaninja and the ultimate now at the ho. No wakaje gum exclusive interviews I would be bre and then the King Kaninja at the Ebramwa and Yasabketo Akra. Midinia Pair Nego. Comensa the Dortmund Joel at the Echo Facebook and YouTube Yakramo.

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5: A school for bio. 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
3: Mukatsemuye, the headquarters of Bozwa. 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After the first, we'll be sure we'll be through our nobeti. While correcting. 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After the first, we'll be sure we'll be through our nobeti. While correcting. 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

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Now, good morning, Ghana. Good morning, Africa. Daybreak again. Yes, in Konya and Nanopaya. Nessia, the Agudemu and Sam Yatunidin, the ultimate sports show. And the Edition Sabre, our the headquarters of Ghana Sports Asempa, 94.7 FM. Transmitting live from the nation's capital, Accra. Baby, I will be a year to some na pity. Emma, when some sweat to me, I can't wait for a wood bed in so. Can't

FM, Ewa Tekendi Takrade, Woti and Kam, live and in charge. And that is September, Bosmini, the Tosuma Kumako, Ediasa. A sense of a day, Chatuo, Ewa September, Bosmimu, Yamiya Dube, Dawachina. Nessa, Yatiatum, Amabosmi for Fronso, Etimiaba. Na, and some P, and Ekosu.

Sports Stadium. And we're Ghana. Yet the Scorpions of the Gambia. And the Shesia Kain. Nah. And Yasam Kituo. And we're Gambia. Ese Ghana 4-2. Gambia. Ese Ghana 4-2. A game Ghana led at a point in time by 2-0. Interesting times ahead. Yeah, but didn't come out now for you to me a situation matters not very well. What you say? Yeah, but situation and some not very well. And now no pay our radio. So, you need opinion leaders. You need omu omu kebi a woman. We'll get closer to the corridors of power. Ni and your mu edin come on now for yashe and some no pumasi bre, fise and some no a hard junior pa. I don't know whether performance and the results and we told you know, and the true reflection of your football no near abba, near your womb, and in your expertise abba in the coming days, you know. What do you also think? You bedin come on pay that for you to me, acquire him. Nenwa ye po match no. Enwa ye po match no. Coach ni didi Carlos Queiroz so ensem no ebebu ye pa. Fisenwa edodo no a bepiamu across Sports Stadium no esusu se the coach was tactically humiliated. He was tactically disgraced. He was beaten fair and squarely at across Sports Stadium. In fact, the 47 years of experience in coaching, you know, never came to bear. Inti anyone so ne koko si ye no na supporters ne nso bi e tinte su koko akere coach ne se ah anyone tactically no enko fo eboye papa ye ne super.

The leadership of our football, the leadership of our football, no, can't be expelled from, you know, all this brouhaha. Those leading our football, no, and every single person be on matter in Ghana football, and a present our cross posidium. Nah, and we hear the faces of these leaders here. Nah, utumisampa, ampeniampani, nyaniampampa. And okay, we need to have a national discourse. Nafi, Yenshenafi, Yen Prepreche, and the headquarters of Ghana Sports Assempa, 94.7 FM. Na Yendi, and Komahodua, Ebe Bwa, Ama Yenyinano, Yetumi, and who the way forward. What are the pressing issues? Ghana football ni mu. And the indicators are clear. I mean, wa wusha ne course no e clear. Sir, we have a problem. What sort of problem? Any ye wo anopay and koma ye bedi ewa platform where su fiti sabre problems and onkono ebe bwa pemuno. Ye tackle issues. And your personal attack. Let's tackle issues. Let's have a convo. Let's have a conversation. Na yen tackle issues, no? What are the real issues ya? E kunyen e buye komu. Na yen yina no yen shamwa. Because sabi mprediasa. Titu ni wama omedi omu messages. Eni omu calls, no? Ebe bano. Ne tiyani se. Why would him say ha? And I had the headquarters of Ghana Sports. Inti ye be far kwenye weso. Na yamem peninfo ehu the pressing issues ewo ho. We are in crisis moment, honestly speaking. We can't go 3 solid years without winning a single AFCON qualifier. Say Ghana, ya bo qualifiers are ba 3 years. Na you're winning just a game. One game. Eko me pe. One game. Ghana, you're to me winning. In this 3 year period, you're both qualified senior. It is so sad. You're ready and come on and so elho. And a press conference about so after the game. That is the post match conference, you know. Gideon Mensah, captain on the day. And then coach and the Carlos Kiros. We are convinced as the as an ordinary Ghanaian ana. Coach and so edine dear namfa. Na and some ne dear AP anopei. Yebedi and komo. Ya yinanim se major on the table, no. The Black Stars of Ghana. The walls of the Black Stars. I don't know whether we can term it as, you know, well, with the mammy fan, but I don't know. Everything I'm sending the air by a Jordan Eber Pim and running in everybody. Now, when I'm saying, yes, slogan, nay, the air, yeah, Juma. Now, you're the sports director, Cranua, or preach, Emma Yeno. Now, you're all or nothing. All or nothing. Any slogan, nay, the year, Juma. Sir, and you either say, yeah, 3 points in you now, oh no, and not nothing at all. Now, no, now you're quattro quasho. And this is say, no, a level Ghana at the bottom of the table that contains countries like the Gambia, Somalia, and of course, Ivory Coast. And the open command here, and your friendly conversation, honestly speaking. There is nothing friendly on this platform this morning. We will all manage our emotions, tackle the issues very well, devoid of, you know, senior, we see a feeling, but you have a proper conversation. And penin fonsu to me etie. Na ye nyina ya fa muaba. Na se ye nyina be nya dwene sakra. Na apua yen ameyetumi akwanim. We still have 4 games to play. You have bought 6 matches. We've already played 2. I cut 6. And as I cut 4, sorry. I cut 4 games. There is high possibility. Sir, you bet to me, Abu Abu Ayahu. And we need 4 now. Yeah, we need 4 now. They are changing other results.
near she say betumi qualify because in a group of four near see two countries in qualify na Ghana Ivory Coast Somalia the Gambia to me qualify there ye asem no me nya sure say obi kwa hunhun fraba na 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nyina mo ebe free eno game ekoso across sports because me wo exclusive videos here. Yede El Premo. Prayer during and after the game. Me wo those exclusive videos wa. Yede begu if you dey suma and then when you be a shadow. Tobo pan and de tea. Ni yem fan rebri. Because Edu baby FA president no more penabono. And no ewo chese. 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What you say? Franco Speed Shopping Baswo. Yeah, within 24 hours, no, a dear beer wuto Franco no. Wamo emo up to 40% discount on a dear. Now say a Franco Trading Enterprise. And in your mo air to kese and pay omu kremu to check pan paper. Aye de and some no ebesomo and so el honmo. Now what the Franco Trading Enterprise eton chenya. Now say and then Angel Rock Mesha, Wamusu Ekahubi, and you didn't send no Asia war. 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
0: oh yes SMP
1: eho
0: SMP. Won't convince even a casual observer. Say Ghana, the last time you win a AFCON match, 2023.
1: Won't very sad. Very sad. Kanija, sad
0: news. The Gambia said Ghana 4-2. A game and a Ghana lead 2-0. No. Won't mean can't show. Obi a one show ball. Nibi no. Oka story which anwa. One jini. But the FA kwa kata mo baso.
1: Yes. Kin, mami money to amao. Daily guide ena me ehwe na kin wo hwe daily guide enuma wo be hu se ye maami bebre ma bebre ena ndei front page no omo ewo ho na omo asi women's voice matter na omo se women hit streets to demand release of detainees na ni na ne se e ma na omo se ene die kin dear Kosono Ghana Jollof and says me by no Yachi Nessini. In fact, the Abanis so a senior nurse. Na Salome Ken Salome, Uma Miss Salome, a Marci Mungiano. Dear Kosoa, ye detaining a mameno, and re demonstration chinchinchi, and a Kosunti. Women across the country have hit the streets of Accra in a demonstration. Do women's voice matter? In Timpen print, the man can say, Salome, Yenyano. Yenyano. Now, Uno, my idea.
0: Justification. I'm saying, Sanko Bian Kahin Chileno.
1: Ti women's voice matter.
0: But women's voice matter.
1: Speaker dismisses minority cocaine motion. Now, I'm saying them kumano and the kotum say. Cocaine, some and they dear, I ho a woman, no. Kesan Kayashena, yet, and I should come on some, but Yeah, the by Speaker of Parliament Aban Sumana Kingsford Pabin has dismissed a private member's motion by the minority seeking the establishment of an ad hoc committee to investigate the circumstance. Inti King, the Abbey now they say. Yeah, oh, I'm saying, cocaine, some na peja pao. Nanuna, a dum kumano peja com, a shabby so. In prem prena ad hoc committee. Nanka, a shishuma, a more thing cause, but the Abana say, Speaker, I mean, yeah, yeah, no, so, Masa, Munyabuche, Mufanton Chansa, Mufanton Chansa, yeah, yeah, bro, yeah, Prince, yeah, they are Tunche, yeah, this miss, yeah, Mufanton Chansa. Now, who cross four side now? King, where are why? Me pacho we dey say Joel e try into on fan to YouTube no so we ya why she picture live on YouTube and some call for basisi a because AFCON qualified 2026 no
0: akwese
1: na Dubai ha you know me pacho
0: akwese pacho say
1: o pacho say
0: some na what you
1: go see
0: o me wie no na ye hu nipa
1: o ka ho asem o see hello what be the scores. Oh, Oyako, oh, say, Krrr, Enna, M. Sabia, Sana, Wuna, Ofra, Wu, Intebia, Kaninja, hello, what be the scores? Question mark, Esha, or say, Pine. Cote d'Ivoire vs Ghana, Obisa, say, Quay, say, Gambia vs Ghana, Obisa, say, Quay, say, hey! Well, yeah, one, I mean, a creative content, pan of my creative Abano,
0: oh, yes,
1: nah, or see, Kum Kum. Masa, shall it? Boy, boy, wait a person, but I'm not my man.
0: I'm not my
1: man.
0: So, AFCON qualifiers 2026.
1: Yes, sir.
0: Hello, what be the scores?
1: Yes,
0: Cote d'Ivoire versus Ghana, Gambia versus Ghana. I said, come, come, na maye. Come, come, na maye.
1: Come, come, na maye. Come, come. Oh, no, I'm not done.
0: No, ne wahano. Eh, eh, you know, wa koti abano.
1: Okay.
0: I said, come,
1: come, na maye. Come, come, na maye. Come, come.
0: Ha. I consider the other by now, the tatis number 2 was 442. Coach, this one changing the tatis, one of the 442.
1: There's
0: a 442. And so I know you bought 442, you could be a chino. Now I'm going to say 42. And so,
1: oh, okay, oh, sir. Is this who? Mm. 442 no?
0: And one
1: die.
0: 442. And then some share 442. Internal, na kusya come once.
1: Now one die. The wire match we.
0: And no, dear mean to me, chile. And no power, mean to batch. Oh, sure. Now, no home film, feminized a la for baby. Would it
1: call us? Would it come as a good? Also,
0: be
1: power. Yes, some. A day mention edges Kotoko to appoint best local coach. Obekawa, Intino, Data Bank, CEO. A day mention as a Kotoko. On say Nadia, Eruko Dems as we work. Your Real Madrid in a Kotoko. 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And on a day, Mesa, Data Bank, Yania, your boss, you didn't hear you might have do fear the BLB change them. No, your quotino, sir. Ossi and Fabi be gunning, in fact, your gunning. Bibi ni debe tuwe free Uganda Kenya nasofo
0: yeah.
1: But wasi ya mfa local coach ya oye good nana mibi sa oke se mpempe ni local coach bende bebe wakotoko local coach bebe pa se mpempe ken se local coach ya is it Karim Zito is it Bashir Hefort
0: Karim Zito nso wene juma ye
1: hey a friend sen FC Ashanti
0: no bwene juma wan nana omushe wan hu
1: omushe de omushe ana omukofa de Didi Ramani.
0: Answer
1: no dear. On Sanka, did you man in Sudia, Kebabu, Anna,
0: and no dear, no ho, no more monkoye.
1: Keso de Omo Hupao. We correct and Sanka did by the best manager for Kotoko.
0: And the younger,
1: yeah, yeah,
0: no more mechanical,
1: yes. Intikin,
0: yeah,
1: in Prempre, dear Bayano, and yet, young for Kotoko. Or more, a best coach or more panel. Na yemfa a year mobile soon is seen after 2026. to admit it. So,
0: okay, yeah, but I see. But I bring to any did a bed nego commensa and I what take Ninkano and so I will never preach more. Nothing no interview soon, so et me abetwa so now some coaching more maba because Ninsam noa and a goalkeeper no na here goalkeeper aja and where you did 4 goals. And let me put it on record, sir. This is the first time in 51 years. This is the first time in 51 years, yeah. Ghana, yeah, bo AFCON qualifier. Say, yeah, Ghana, ha. Say, yeah, away. Say, yeah, ko, bi krum, no. This is the first time in 51 years, yeah. Yeah, bo AFCON qualifier, sir. Tim B, etumi, edi 3 goals. Egu Ghana, tinem. This is the first time in 51 years since 1975. Since 1975. Mali. Oni Ghana. Ewa Bamako. What you say? Ewa Bamako. Ache say. Wotumi this our goals, no? 3 goals. Edi gu Ghana tinemu no. This is the first time in 51 years. In Tianeno. Yabena ntimun kakrasa. Na yetumi akoyenim enso elho. Na ube joini show no because a very educative. Ya de me dadjini ene tuwa jume deno so. Na yetumi ako. Na me wo 5 pointers. Ya beshe ewo me dadjini mu. Me wo 5 key things or pointers. Ya beshe ewo me dadjini mu. Na ye jinano. Ya she. Baby a fault on ewo. Na Abed, 5 pointers in here very important. Yeah, 5 pointers in wa. And na media media bawa me dajine. Na ya relate and I ya link it into the current happenings and the situation ewo in football nimu.
1: Yeah.
0: And the blasters, you know. Sa 5 key pointers he. And me bejina so na medi edim in common.
1: Yeah.
0: Na which are the 5 key pointers in one? Memo, number 1.
1: Adeba kuwa me Judy Pai ban start the Aubua. A honina, chese, a ma apart from the other side, you know,
0: yeah.
1: Start the Aubua. Into me person, they will rum ye, but. Ghana for both king.
0: Oh, yes.
1: Ghana for dra. It's only for certain. Yeah, Ghana for dra.
0: Tell me, because me more pointers and me more pointers.
1: What am I pointers?
0: Yeah, me lay pointers in the mawa. Well, be who baby a problem in the war.
1: Okay.
0: In the pointers in the B. Bakun, on some semi mawa 5.
1: Yeah, mammy 5 for no meat. Be tipper.
0: Yeah. Near the kind. Near the kind, eh, yes, sir, and nay. And some bebre and a kosu, you know, near kosu and impa bebre na adjunimu when it comes to blasters. My number 1 point, that perceived mindset of interference in player selection.
1: Interference?
0: Yes, interference in player selection. What do you say? Akwa we yo ya de pa chen we. Coach in so na akwa no kosu, nto no nim se player we, nso betumi aba chen we. At the end of the day, na yashaye.
1: Na omo di bibi aba yase a friend philosophy. Me philosophy.
0: Thank you very much.
1: Me philosophy.
0: Nti usha, a prominent sign of institutional failure.
1: Mm-hmm.
0: When federation no officials, no, I just say,
1: yeah.
0: Federation officials, any powerful agent be able to influence it, your squad call up, no.
1: Mm-hmm.
0: Baby,
1: yeah.
0: Inti eno, ekahu, emane formo as major, you know, part of the problem say be face when it comes to building a national team.
1: Interference.
0: Yes, interference.
1: Yeah.
0: Interference.
1: Interference.
0: Thank you very much. Mm-hmm. Interference.
1: Interference.
0: Then number 2.
1: Mm-hmm.
0: Number 2, neglect of domestic and grassroots football.
1: Wow.
0: Yeah. Neglect of domestic and grassroots football.
1: Yeah, they sing chankra.
0: Yes.
1: Yeah, twatch me baby crab.
0: Who raise concern be say ya?
1: Mm-hmm.
0: Obi make say, oh, then say grassroots football, no. Yeah, who U19, yeah who U15, yeah who U17, yeah who U18, and pa ebet me akoso. But when we say neglect of grassroots football,
1: say I say one what to Canada. Ken, no wo. I say one no.
0: Is it functioning properly?
1: No, to be honest with you, it's not functioning.
0: Is it functioning properly?
1: It's not functioning.
0: If it is going on well, is it functioning properly? Integration is your thing. transition no eye den se ne ye ye wase ho no ye nya so mfaso e wo soro ha. One will not be wrong to say, say you're neglecting the area. What you say? Into domestic and grassroots football.
1: As you're
0: yes, mm-hmm. you're neglecting. Into a crumbling local league. On see you have local
1: football.
0: Ne ye name squad. Ne you see 24 players. Local players, me no quen to me.
1: One goalkeeper.
0: Yes.

0: nyinano ajiegu. Ntini nyinano e for more part of the neglect now, of domestic and
1: gas. Me research bi. Kin. And na Kwame Nkrumah. Oma Ghana, all the region, almost steady you. Those days, almost steady who say region, say central regional, eastern regional, water regional. Omu who say your region biyani be send your talent to the city. Entinanka regional development coaches. Every region biyano coaches waha omu eshe e prepare place na maye.
0: Okay,
1: what I say? Entinka eni. I sank your queen into Kwame Nkrumah Mutam, no map, coaches called Germany, Equa Brazil, just to steady.
0: I don't know my point.
1: Just to steady. Yes, just to steady.
0: Mammy Le Point, what the Mammy Le Point is in my
1: mind. I get you, King, I get you.
0: What do you know every name? Now, what's your point number three? The point number three, no, Eka suffer loss of tactical identity and constant coaching changes.
1: Solid. Solid
0: loss of tactical solid identity and constant coaching changes.
1: Yes,
0: who breaking it down? Number one, and I said, point three, no, point three, no, a lack of playing philosophy.
1: Mm-hmm.
0: So, philosophy, and your coach be an Omane Juma,
1: Dabi,
0: and your coach in a press conference, but catch yourself, or coachy, so and so, yes, into an answer, the style and the philosophy.
1: Yeah,
0: it means the country itself, any playing philosophy. What they are not doing, China. Abed, once you don't have a playing philosophy, no, we have panic appointment.
1: Of course, I know that. Sir, it's been a year because you see about agro football. We agro football now, and the CK Akuni, you see agro football in the way. Ken, I don't want you to laugh this morning. You have to cry. Ken, you have to cry. We are going to say, who's one of them? Because in your grow football in the airborne, you will come on your coffer, technical directed one way and tell you, Krona or minor demise. Yama, your technical team hotel, you're converting to technical harbor. No,
0: yeah.
1: You see all these things in Tenano Peking when you are building the point. No, I will and they show you. I don't want you to laugh. Don't laugh, King. Don't laugh.
0: Yeah,
1: don't laugh. You have to cry. You have to cry this morning. You have to cry.
0: Aye brebia yen sunu gujem ye pa.
1: Yes.
0: Aye brebia gana fo yinan sunu gujem. And it make us say, let's have an intellectual discourse. What
1: yes, yes.
0: Ne ye nin komo. Because those listening to the show, omu ni mse headquarters.
1: Yes.
0: Na yem, sa ube tiye nkwa dia. No omu ni tiye nsue yewe yebeyo muwejma.
1: Yebeyo muwejma.
0: Because ye yiba akubi da ho. Yebe bwa shi chila ma.
1: Yeah.
0: Nti omu ni tiye.
1: Sa point three ni wedu yo.
0: Me do point three.
1: Point three.
0: A loss of tactical identity and constant coaching changes. Na uba panic appointment. The breakdown is that. Ebanisa, Abed,
1: yeah.
0: We hire new managers immediately or before major, you know, fixtures. Into Ebanisa, ensure that you the positive impact.
1: Okay.
0: Rather than no, expose the deep strategic confusion.
1: Anyone is, you know.
0: Anyone
1: is, you know. Basa. Let me tell you, because you start our day by the Mijiwudi. And then, yeah, no, it's
0: easy. To add appointment, no, panic appointment. Yeah, Pam Kwesi appear, you know, Baso Kuneduba. And then, panic appointment.
1: Yeah, I catch yourself, and yet, Matramakwe.
0: And yet, Matramakwe.
1: Yes. Yeah, Matramakwe. Is this Matramakwe or not? Not Matramakwe.
0: No, your panic appointment. Your day, Krisutin.
1: Yes.
0: A panic appointment.
1: Yes.
0: So these are the panic appointments. Yeah. I want some
1: point three. Yeah, I'm quote point four crow. Point three.
0: I feel may do point four.
1: Okay.
0: Now point four, no?
1: Yeah.
0: Overplayed rosters and player fatigue.
1: Mm-hmm.
0: Play boha woma ba ba ba ba ba ba ba ba ba ba.
1: Yehushi.
0: Yehushi. And so man they be a blaster, you know. That's nothing, no. Omun kwa no mun di kan yo menya collab. Inte banisa sa fatiki eba manifeste e wo latter part of game.

0: I'm not going to be able to do it. Na 0.5
1: Yentil pa 0.5
0: Point five.
1: Hey, that's a Ghana. No, Ghana.
0: Eh, eh, borrow the words of Yankasa.
1: Five.
0: Penny Yadia, you know, the legendary Esquire Moses and Tribune
1: PJ Mosey.
0: PJ Mosey.
1: Solid.
0: Way
1: solid,
0: academic
1: solid
0: exercise.
1: Yeah, academic exercise.
0: So,
1: what car five for an American? So, Ghana.
0: 0.5
1: Ghana. 0.5
0: 0.5
1: Ghana.
0: Abed,
1: yeah.
0: 0.5 and they say toxic team culture and disconnection. Toxic team culture. Yeah. Toxic team culture and disconnection. But Joel, African Star TV
1: news.
0: Empty stadium. No
1: because kaka. Yes, toxic
0: Toxic.
1: Inti,
0: Abed, these are my five key pointers. You link it to the happiness in Ghana football in general. And your blasters, in general. From player scouting, from player call up, from one player moving from one juvenile team to another.
1: Yeah.
0: To appointment of national team coaches, and I said to creating the culture for the national team. Because if you make it look like the national team belongs to a certain group of people, the country will disown the national team.
1: Yeah.
0: And that is exactly what we saw.
1: And
0: me patcho bring YouTube
1: for
0: Ghana on YouTube in the show. And look,
1: are you serious?
0: Ghana Blasters in Ebebo.
1: Are you serious?
0: Ghana Blasters in
1: King.
0: And no, you see, I ain't late. Erica and Sonny Hazard. Yeah, then who? Say, quite them, sir. You go. And quite them, no traffic. Blaster match, no traffic.
1: Eric and Bessa, traffic.
0: Let me say, no traffic. Blaster game. Nah, say, no traffic.
1: And the Amma Yahoo in a performance.
0: Yeah, say,
1: a performance. I'm making a performance. And DC and we won't remember Mugan and Ibias one coast. What to chrome her airboard the Gambia? Now, my Gambia by show for tour.
0: Yeah.
1: Onye, and don't forget, and now, so yeah, and then go for quite more.
0: Oh, yes.
1: What
0: oh.
1: I said, can normally even parliament or mut me as so we are. Yes, we are going to support the Blacks. Blacks are going for attention and what because they are not doing well. Okay. Omo Mumadi, okay.
0: Yeah,
1: they are not performing.
0: Yeah. Now, yeah, trickle down the conversation to. Nenu e course no.
1: Yeah.
0: Any ni akoso wo blasters ni mu ankasa. Si se hono ye be.
1: Yenko.
0: Si se me lay pointers na
1: mo. Ah, it's a fight for no
0: dey. When it comes to Adeba Kukura, eye major concern. Ah, chese e ha dwene eye coaches appointment ewo blasters level under this administration. Honestly speaking, whoever were contributed to either coach A or coach B ni na, I think say you know obia fail because coaches ni na yeah, the omo ba with a mindset say per se nya resource but omo omo ba ni na no consistently no they've not been able to turn things around into ababa ye major problem e dey amaye and until na mamele this foundation amao now uko game ni mu ankasa enwa game no e koso no e no ma bi sisi wa go pramane so. Na minim usha coach Adema Timanidi Edi de Gambia. Coach Anidi Edi Jonathan McKinstry Awofi Northern Ireland. 41-year-old man. Was he proud to the game? No, nimse Ghana Blasters team no confusion. Also nimse players in the kwano omunka. On himse players in obinya dobi ewo game nim. In tomo de. No, I'm dwelling on the confusion within the blasters. No, I'm dia she coach in a semi-cocan press conference. No, inti enwa na se bona na ye bona sa no mo de she. No, you can't say, yo, mami Ghana, ye she go no ye lady, you know. Wa black to kreku tap the sports minister. Tamo no, or tap no, no. Yeah, or tap on masa. Hey, atom. Ne sports minister. Minim ne sports minister ni nim.

0: But now I could them. Why you could them? Not you, but not. The FA president air tapuno bra YouTube in so as Sempa 94.7 FM. Me pacho, ye live on YouTube as Sempa 94.7 FM. Se se me mount video so a course or park in so. Na ye di ababe si coach na ankasa. Whether coach we obe boya media medicaka devoid of emotions matnase thoroughly. Aye research about this coach. Na me kai me near Rick ewa prep zone. And I'm starting the same way now. Sometimes we can so be see where exaggerating. Minim where people see that kind of exaggeration. Much where basu meti ana mene na se ne me catch and say yenye careful. Catch him say me exaggerating too much na Gambia funny. Me catch and say yenye careful, be kind. But but anyways, and we came. Let's tackle the issues because here if you ha. Ye share go nini and tapu sports minister. Yeah, where you gonna share 2-0. Afinaja and share ni go no 2-0 no enye ena the FA president etapu sports minister sa fa chat na to afa. Yeah, because ne ni japa wuhe VVIP box what dia oh no obia obia was on his feet. Obia was he on his or her feet, obia janina so and money meme yina obia boss a bra YouTube ni suna beshadye. Na right after this celebration, because yesterday two goals within 10 minutes, and at the Gambia for Nete Kanina, within 10 minutes, we had the effrontery to concede two goals within 10 minutes. Me say, yesterday, 30 minutes or 33 minutes, and the addition is two goals, you know. 10 years. Yeah, but match, you know. Bedu sa point, you know. And son, yes, started, yes, she goes, you know. Bre YouTube. Oba YouTube, you know, so I'll be say, and no, ewo ho. Inti Ghana. Yeah, bona fe, yes, she first goal, no. Nese utumu se, ni jaba, because first goal, no. Etumi atu atinemu kama. Amateur se vim, abba, cross post, you know. Yeah, first goal, yes, she ni 27 minutes. 27th minute, and he share first goal, true penalty, and a sunyama. And now Afinaja in Beshe second goal in the 33rd minute. Now Afinaja had a wonderful day, and regardless of the results, you know, personally and individually, the performance or the Maya, you know, and you're bad. Now it sums up one of my points now in the bar, you know, player selection. What do I say? Akurawe ya de akurawe ya de akurawe baye ye hu prospect no obuaye ye qualify for World Cup ye FM penin for tena home a certain coach drop such a player sankasa time 2022 ye man the grooming and the barking emmanu enough minutes in the blasters and Kenya no say ye di nkoma say Jordan Ambo binti ye goal scoring ye problem anka 4 years at least anka player back one mature. But 4 years, we've kept on changing players within this 4 year time period, you know. Now, Yanko Yenim Abed, way ye, bra, ye say ye second go there, you comfortable lead. Ah, say ya boy, ye say, Nimadia, maybe kwa humanusu. Na ye di enkomo ekakra. Na other video ni de, fachami, meba, me say ne ye academic exercise. Ye ye ye mwedru, and ne, ye ye open heart surgery. Open heart surgery no biaye. Inti obia nkania osoka. But ye near tem ewaha. Na ye nko ye nim enso elho. Honorable Kojo Ba Ajimai. Ayo penia. NPP aman yokono. Eba ne policy committee no on sports wa. Na se wano NHS wedi enimu. A good yeni de wedi e chache. Platform wenso. Ne contribution. Aba for several years. And I did the more Abedri and so still the man is committed to our platform. Anopei, we are honored to have Honorable on the line. Honorable, good morning, sir.
1: Kadija.
0: Boss, be part of good morning.
1: Anopei, they send you good morning, be
0: able. And a match,
1: eh? Yeah, yeah. Abraham to say.
0: Open me, Pacho, me who you pronounce where?
1: Namide, Wama Adiachi, Akania, President. President for me, President Mahama, President Kate, the Emma Ghana for.
0: Honorable, you need to come kakra. Wada manua. So when your opportunity, I share boy ibia. no born ankasa in general no assessment ebeye den then you know we share the sequence of normal blasters I go through all this time under this administration ye free normalization ebani abepim sabri what do you think is the fundamental problem aye face ewo ye football no munso in general
1: Kaninja, Medas or opportunity as Sempa, the biggest sports platform in Ghana, the Amami and Opey. Now, I think, sir, Senyana Udikan Kasayana, we really need to go to the theater and do a thorough surgery of what is happening to Ghana football. Kaninja, Enra, before the game, no. May who had to be not for there. May a human names are Ebeko Yin.
2: A simple
1: middle, may shut up call the young system around by 1:30. Thinking, sir, last game there, Uncle Tema, Betcho. We could do stadium, not a way calm. Imagine, answer, a banana.
0: Okay,
1: a good word, woman. If you have a cut 30 minutes here, you see say, them full run up build the app. Have a 5 minutes to kick off. Me a video we got it to your platform. And the stadium was almost empty. Ah, it is not much beating Machi. As for some say, honorable, now give me your better rainy there. And I'm saying, now Gambia there, over there now, only in Gambia. Gambia is in your match. No, my question is, stadium had here. Many Uncle Drew, and I'm so game where you say you cool chop. And I, you started game, you share two.
3: The ultimate.
1: And go forward to 2-2. Now, so only Mr. Michael and Cancer Oko Cobot.
0: Yes, please. Minimum pa.
1: Not Michael to me, he was by my right side. Michael said, Kwejo, and go for Kao Momati, Yanreya, only be back home.
0: Mm-hmm.
1: I'm so dead. I see, send here, boy, a born. So, me convinced. And lo and behold, the prophecy came to pass. Not just said, and go on the back of Kahoo, come to me, and a Kahoo man. A dear over 51 years, a being seed, a war, Ghana.
0: That's true.
1: A BSC. And me dear, Obibeka Chose, football, you find your politics, you find politics about football. But, Kaninja, I must tell you, sir, that you are here, football. Now you are politicians, you are for any army, dear tree, I'm an army, yeah, a bedroom, baby, no. On how the sox ball crato will be Nigeria will be unconquerable and will be unconquerable. Because near Ecosono is not understandable. Obia and Tiasse, Obia in him Nisibre. So when we say, maybe a chum, make I say, you are a pam. Yeah, campaign president, Mamma Bejana Simpies, a can't get here. Sese, omanin kuyi nempeni for boni di omaninim nyamutisi sheboni ebemwa even blaster kwa omu timi rene matches so ene niya mi buzane se sana na ekona na se there is something fundamentally wrong with our football and the blasters
0: that's right
1: ini ya suwa timasi
0: odwabo metuwasi pa metuwasi
1: when there is a cause of issues, you don't in a straight jacket put a blame on a president and say, sir, president amamu nye na akufu wa amamu ena enkoye elitu na Ghana kra yet we win in matches. 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
2: ultimate sports show
1: blaster mpo na yen timi win the games blaster mpo na yen timi win the games yo enra kanija come and see the stadium o den se na mo
0: ho oh ne ho
1: When Ghana ever baller 10 minutes to full time, not any pack of Kerber stadium, no Bias IP.
0: I know Bias IP, Bias IP.
1: Now, and rap, may not make him baby and not a bank Ghana and Penny for an old stadium. May Marco stadium free a die, ya woman, a better and rare. May call stadium go very much that. Yako half time. No one was a minister, GFA president, FA officials. Omar resigned to their seat that they can't stand up to even go and drink water. Say, Emre Aso say, Openyi bi kora sorry to me called Johnson. Na own to me sorry and called Johnson. What has happened to our game? What has happened to our football? What is happening to our blasters? Kadija, I was say, yet na se se, se se, and say kora na entity. Because football is the passion of the nation. You call World Cup, we see the build up to the World Cup. And you get a back room.
2: A simple.
1: Me kai pa se, abeni ba ye, ye winne ye World Cup qualifier. See the euphoria that engulfed the country.
0: Yeah, that's true.
1: And someone, no, omode a back room se, abeni papa ba, ye winne matches. Yeah, a building mark, the football economy. How people generated income from your football or just qualifying to the World Cup. Yeah, Sika bow Ghana for the World Cup. Yeah, you call World Cup for Sky. So yeah, it's not to say Sanoma ring within a twinkle of an eye and say na.
0: Honorable Ubisan say Nam Mema, a question, sir. You know, in this case, now you person tackle the real issues. You know, yeah, shall say the free hand. What are some of the pressing issues now? A boy, a komu, a wo, this particular football in koma, ye did not pay.
1: Kanija, let's be plain and truthful to ourselves. Let's call the spade a spade. I think that the current FA has exhausted their
2: Semper FM
1: capacity to deliver. What you must say?
0: It was a palm. That's FA. Be anywhere here for free, baby.
1: They've exhausted their capacity. I'll say, Anka, the Papa Mohon said, I'm not on Nigeria for FA.
0: Anka,
1: I'm pay you sorry, you know. Na omunyina ede omunkata egufom se Ghana baby as say ye kono ye ntimi because Nigeria for almost 3 years running Ghana ye ntimi ewene AFCON game back up o AFCON nanka first eye ade a Ghana ye fana se ya sa se there
0: Sisi, you got 3 years old. Honorable, you got 3 years old. 3 years, not a single game.
1: September 2023, 3 years, we have not won one AFCON game. But yes, your football administrators are almost ready your football
0: mind.
1: I can't even make it. I'm messy, and I say, I'm going to embrace him. And I say, we are Ghana for.
2: Yeah,
1: I'm about to say, I'm not your football, no. Yeah, the reforms are here, say a bum and a bebano. The F, you know, come home for the move. Now, yeah, we say, yeah, the reforms, beba. Yeah, reset, yeah, you see, yeah, reset, your mind, yeah, reset, yeah, reset the football administration. Yeah, reset, Dana F, you know. Now, enoma, high end, enoma, kutia, your team, no. No more could see a blaster in Kosovo. Yen, yen, you feel. Because where? Kakalija said, yeah, anyway, na ya anye thorough and honest technical audit. Na de bia ye se o ye fanse coach ye fanse player ye ama ye fanse injiga ye besa aye se ya ye team no we need a technical audit and a better technical direction nya every fa ye ko be ya enra me medi boy chi me ye football administrator me ti even main coaching course, I realize the coach, the team need a certain tactical discipline on the field.
2: A Semper FM.
1: And yet, who said team is a lucky baby?
0: Yeah, who said team is a lucky baby?
1: Team is a lucky baby. It will feel fewer. It will win. So I'll see it immediately, baby. If he. Yeah, but now I na ene yasa akasa na ni eha team no yehu ni eha team no ye ka mama ye platform ye de chere ya dwen na she Emma
2: the ultimate
1: no abain I'll say abain edilinesi form na reforms are ye hia e wo ye football no we should do it now any say ye twen yo.
0: Reforms now you hear no, I need say your channel. And no, what kind of reforms now? All come once me because we all know, sir, if there can be a proper reform, a structure there, it belongs to a certain group of people, and that is the norm. Say you hear, because we know, sir, if there can be a change in direction everywhere, then it means there should be a change in leadership. And that change of leadership, you know, so are determined by certain group of people that right to make a change. Into honorable say, okay, say reforms here. Wadama, chechema is ehin fun ye status how reforms dey fit omo meto aba no ono abusa won ye delegate won to be omo nsuro mo kwa ko decide ni obedi eso e wo football ni mo nti reforms na wo kan no aban no enye force magic ye fe yensan sim na nyi kren ana se se na wo pese wo kan won sam nefa
1: na anija enu a defeat ba e enka aban me starti mi ko modie no Michel near President Mahama can you mean no opposition? Editia Bain say Yelusu Macha a bind bonny.
2: The ultimate sports.
1: You see and car bind be.
0: Ubiyan chef of
1: a car bind be. So a bind has a role to play. And the young sons say a Kobe and they decided and the corner day Ghana Blaster, Ghana Starlet, Ghana Black Queens, Ghana Satellite, Black Princess. Sakuya Edie ko ekubunum Edie ko she amanamu na yen ka se ye ma sakuya and then decided for yen nti ekuya de ye ko she amanamu na fe yen timi ampie bi mu a then what are we telling ourselves
2: Semper FM
0: so na na say me question win ya no is it the yen say he bi ya no ya no
1: mami so what I'm telling you say I've mentioned it earlier. So if you know, Omofa Omo Akodiemu, they should resign. Na afi abaino emfa esisheye kufro emra. Me utuwe we a stakeholder. Ewo football. Do you have a vote?
0: Na mimi ni vote.
1: Journalists don't even have a vote. The corporate Ghana, and next. That be an idea, the new HR Ghana, and I hear sponsorship. What? You hear sponsorship. What? Do corporate Ghana have a vote in their Congress?
2: The ultimate no. Show.
1: We don't have. Does the government has a vote in the Congress? No, government doesn't have. Oh, come on, I'm going to say, I'm going to be now. I'm going to be winning. But any mbrano ena eda kan Ghana fo akuma so Ghana fo akuma ne se team na yedema mo so manage no edi kunim die beba na die ne die aba oman num e football no from the grassroots level the school football level the juvenile level with this standard, no, it has fallen, right? Can you join my make a job? Me, Oko Asante Achim North, Asante Achim Central, Asante Achim South, and Abosome Freon. Me, I'm here, the street football chairman.
0: Okay.
1: There has never been a start of a season. If you know, I catch you say, a two side, the mamma air you many. You ever started the league, you know? The teams near 10 or what? Not RFA, Abre, Obia, one football. Abre, Obia, one football. Green Cahon.
0: Quattro Quasa.
1: Green Cahon. I, on my own, pay for referees, the equipment, footballs, corner flags, referee jerseys, net, they are handed by myself from my pocket. But okay. You see, you're developing football from Asie. Asie has been neglected. Nobody is talking about Asie.
0: Okay, now, honorable.
1: So, who's he dying? Right? Who's he dying? On your foundation. On for concrete in Buo. On for iron rods, the same in your pillars. And why now? Wakoto roofing sheet. Tell me the basis. Can the building sustain?
0: Okay.
1: That is the effect of what we are seeing now.
0: Okay.
1: Say, Abino, I'm for the knee, I'm going home. Because the Abai is spending money on these teams. Now, Yanfa reforms are all inclusive. Yet the Obibia or matter in football. Now you can say, Obi O team, and a Beya. Baby, are you free? Ni baby, are you econo? The future is very, very bleak.
0: Okay.
1: Yanria, you better have a class for stadium. Now you be a stadium, say, Bobo, Obiensi.
0: All right.
1: Now, we share 10-0.
0: Okay.
1: That is where we will see, sir, maybe a Ghana's football.
0: Honorable, thank you very much. Mm-hmm. Yeah, point well made. You better ask the power for your contribution on the show. Honorable Kojo Ba Ajimena, Coach Shapiro. Coach Jay is up on 7 countries.
1: I catch your coach there, Mechanana, after MPP, your Congress, my brother, no. Coach, me coach was
0: true. Are they two Japan?
1: Oh, from the mobile, I'm a defender. I'm a boy in the house is a defender, but the best school team, I'm a member of Message.
0: Wow. Okay, I don't know. We have a show him after more Congress, you know, Nafi. I will be preaching. Coach, you train.
1: Matty, Meda Munya was
0: all right, thank you.
1: Now, it will have reforms here on Ghana football.
0: All right, thank you very much. Honorable Kojo Bajimai. And Yatenenka, what also Edene Dear Abba Enra, now your present our Cross Sports Stadium, New Huyano, and Wabe Preprechi Ediama Sabredi, the Singamus, Coach J.E. Sapon, Atanasi Shapiro. Abe cancer and anope and de yamia dum wabe dun tem. Coach, good morning.
3: Good morning.
0: Pacho bi biaboko.
3: Kaninga, what to say?
0: Me pacho bi huye pa down swe.
3: Oh, aduma. Na also what to say?
0: Yeguso.
3: Kaninga.
0: Koji. Never knew, coach.
3: Oh. Last week was it last week before the match? Okay, waha. It's a Gambia team, no. Oh, ni bo na nko for any argument waha. Oh, Gambia dead, Gambia dead. They say.
0: I'm saying me ha ha me.
3: I mean, need that one. Need that one. Because they say Africa no, Obi e humbo bo. Tete me no a 1957 no ko na ye ni bo bo sing ko fo. He say omina ba overtaking us. And then here ya amaya catch this ano. What is wrong? Administration, technical, a team playing body. Where lies the problem? Where lies the problem? Because to be frank with you, Blasters is starting a problem again. What I say, from Senegal 92, we had problems in the Blasters. I mean, Jacob. I know people don't know. So what actually happened there? I'm planning for no upper and up capita up to now. No, still haunting us. I going from west to west. So, we need stakeholders meeting on this thing, a national affair. My best, yeah, politicians. No? Mm-hmm. So, football, no? Of course, any politics not take a crack, but it shouldn't take it, say, a Bambi and a Ama team. Now, say, a Bambi, no. Don't let us go that discourse, please. Mm-hmm. Forget our political aspect of it. Mm. We are talking about the technical and tactical aspects of the game, administratively, managerially. Mm. Oh, yeah.
0: That's true.
3: Because government, we are bar, blacks as well. Kwame Nkrumah, we are not blacks as well. What I say? So please, politicians, yes, discourse into change. Let us attack this thing headlong. Coalition, yeah, baby, yeah, TBC, yeah. It's not. A mistake. Say, we don't go to Ibia. We don't know school. Now, we don't say no. But we want to be a university. We go university. We go PhD. We a professor. Now, Bibia, bra mo school. Now, we are say no. They say we have more than you. And so, you have to go to him.
0: Yeah.
3: It doesn't mean say Bibia go school now. No, he has acquired some knowledge.
0: Mm-hmm.
3: Oh, there are countries that are progressing.
0: Yeah.
3: So, what bars us from taking our players, our coaches, to be a Morocco, to be a Senegal, to be a any African country, or more progressive, say, how are you doing this thing? To young people, I'm saying, I'm saying, again, this grace. What I say? Again, this grace, this year?
0: I know the sad thing. Coach, I know the sad thing, I say, I told you, I say, Morocco and Ka already know they've agreed to.
3: I said, oh, yeah, Mobio.
0: I'm crazy, and I'm crazy.
3: Oh, my trigger, because yeah, relegated team. Only relegated team, Mobo. What does it do? Kadiga, Ude Kwamaso.
0: Okay.
3: Na Sambra. Ebobo, why? Mahuse, Nusua Tate, but don't worry. Bemensu. Why?
0: I'm not a parking, so I have you. I have me pa, because. Say, you be a open game, no? And this is the content that we feed on. Some of us, this is the content we feed on. Without sports, without football in this country, I don't think we can get employment.
3: Yes.
0: Unless maybe you're going to different things. I was really sad.
3: Me say, Onua, namu Onua TV. Na Alfred, you hear no? I find we are 3 minutes. Let's cook here.
0: Okay, Mami Nkwa Manusho. Okay. Now, Director General Edema National Sports Authority, you and me for Yao Ampofu Ankra, our own. Now, any dinko more prior to the game. Now, or can say, on your be your top predicted, but in the wishing, and say, Unkunim de Bede, Ebeba, and who and Kwaneba. Now, our man said, in dinko more ekakra. Senior, good morning.
4: Hello, good morning. Good morning.
0: Now, who name we are no pay there?
4: Hey, Nami Adam.
2: A Semper FM.
0: Yeah, post mortem of and of course, who are cross post stadium. Now, per zone, no, any baby, who pretty effano. Enra, is it say, man to ticket, no, and no mamba, and no motoye, and no menti me amba. Just a infinite age, because I say, Enra, the seat in the ne edemusa ya enu ade so we ene se nipa na wo check account na wo balance equation na utumi se enu ade se ka bia we chepa de enu ade e blaster match ya me ye show se wo ba ya wo fa adwuma yi de under your watch this is the blaster game maybe ya yaboka
4: yo bin ya me da se first of all let me say the most important thing is apology to all Ghanaians, not just football stakeholders. And Rana, very unfortunate. I mean, football, there you either win, lose, or draw. Into Black Stars ending Kunimna, you lose here. It's unfortunate, but it's also part of football. I mean, a lot of people see it as a humiliation, disgrace, whatever it is, because Gambia should not beat Ghana, but in Ukraine, any team that prepares well globally, and yet just African football, if you don't prepare well, you will be exposed. And congratulate the Gambia for such a fantastic tactical, player. the Black Stars 4-2. It's never happened before, you know, in our back yard. It's in an idea. Let's congratulate them. And also now look at cleaning up. And I may say we have to apologize. Some videos have gone viral of washrooms now. They were not in a good state. Ukraine, we made sure that all things were put in place to clean all the washrooms before, during, and after. And see, so if this has happened, the one in charge, that is myself, I need to take responsibility. Even though, say, oversign you be now, yeah, also better credit. And you have to take that responsibility. And you know, make any excuses. We put things in place. But for some reason, postmortem, you know, to find out why certain things were not done. It's a I need to look at the NSA first and, of course, apologize on that score. Not, yeah, so, Yakoshe, what happened? What didn't go right? And if some people were not responsible in the assignments that they were given. But as the head there, I take full responsibility and I apologize. But moving on to a question, I think before the game, we did a lot of, soul searching and analysis with regards to match tickets and the prices in consultation with the Honorable Sports Minister. The previous ticket sales and our prices, no, we were, to be, this is the Black Stars. Regardless of the previous results, Ayane Ivory Coast, Eboy 2-0, we felt that regardless, Ghanaians still love the Black Stars and they would want to come and watch in their numbers. However, a Tuesday, working day, so you to me using the same price rigs as we did for the last World Cup qualifier. It's yet about from, minus 300 CDs to 7 for the top. And I know in Pininfarina, they always have demand, and at times they would ask for more. Into the highest category was at 700, and they are called to 500, and then going down, 250 cities. And we believe, said, those rates will be good enough because at the end of the day, Black Stars is the biggest football or sports brand that we have in Ghana. So people would still come to support. As it turned out, the numbers were not encouraging. We'll go and look at the books, what the books tell us. MC, next time around, I say you print it earlier. And an electronic issue now, e-tickets, no. And also, it's something that we must do. Infrastructure, no. And shut that in, you know. But for the first time, wireless zone, Media Tribune, the internet was working. We wanted to test it and see the demand, the pressure, and how that can also be used in subsequent matches. So we'll review that and look at the numbers and the figures and see what it tells us. If it was very successful and the media gives us a good feedback, journalists, reporters, commentators, now, then we can look at having a 50-50 use of e-tickets and manual tickets for the next games. More innovative in the way we do things. It will be over all Nante Emba. Obiwa on Nante Emba Stadium and now on Nante Ko Osu Shell Airport Shell and I say Accra's Vogue Secretariat to buy the physical tickets. But if it is online, it is easier for them. So we need to look at all of these things and results in terms of how operations went yesterday. So I know pay a big review. But like I said, once again, apologies for that. For the Black Stars idea, I wouldn't want to talk about tactics, selection, and the results that is for the technical team and the FA to handle. I'm more concerned about how we can quickly recover and make sure, sir, we don't repeat the mistakes that were made in this game. But again, very unfortunate, very sad, sir. Black Stars, not just the score line, but the manner in which the Gambia exposed, it's very unfortunate. And hopefully, this will be the biggest lesson for the national team in terms of how not to, play a home game in the AFCON qualifiers, or indeed any other qualifier, home or away, to be honest. It was just not good enough.
0: But before, you know, Mube Corner, Makwaya, all this assessment to arrive on some of the contributing factors, a play role into near Enra, a Corso, and a Hong Kong Bay. Urago Pramanoso, na a car, 10-5 minutes, na yaya kickoff. Now, two initial stance in the mono. Mwa mwa managers of the facility to ensure uncle for buy a print your ticket in who can ma. Usha stance in no who and in Padu Abano. Edena, a catcher on a dena now, a CEO, FA.
4: Khadija, nine year encouraging, of course. Sometimes kickoff 4 p.m. on a weekday. Etta, but that normally happens, and by half time, people would have closed earlier from work. It'd be at 5 o'clock or 4:30. No matter. Then the stadium gets a bit more full. But Enra, end of the month, I mean 29th, for some reason, it didn't happen as expected. In Tiano, yes, review and reasons why. SA engage stakeholders to find out the various contributory factors. Roadworks now were around, and other factors were also a determinant. And I said, I'm a kind also on the match day, we'll be in Itaketa. Ibia getting up to go and pick the ticket on the match day. No, on Nantana, on driver, and so that could have also been a contributory factor. Internet may say, e-tickets, you know, the digital tickets, we need to look at it. And if it's 25% or 30% and 70% manual, then gradually, you know, with time, so that the ease of comfort of getting a ticket on my phone and then going to the stadium and making sure, say, infrastructure, no, I'll get there and it will work. In the past, not your challenges, and all these things are technical and you know, in fact, I said stroke communication and experts, no more, but my sir, go ahead, say, yeah, your research, you who say this, next time you'll be to me, I e-tickets 30% and now 50%. We take that information and we use it to take decisions, and yes, sir, we'll be taking decisions blindly. On ABI hope, and I say, oh, we hope it will work. They be into me, yes, sir. Into me, I cannot tell you definitely this is what actually went wrong. But physical eyes in there who said it was not the best. It's as I said, we'll review and ask all the stakeholders what exactly happened and why we were not able to get those numbers. That is the best we can do, and make sure, say, next time around, it will not happen.
0: Okay, but what? It informed that decision of Ghana Bebo and San Ivory Coast, Abue and Yubreno. So if you bet me a host the game, when you bred ya, and then you found a game, no man born earlier, Nanka Ghana, Mumyam Boy and Yubreno, and such changes, you know, and Yamu Mudia, a calf and a shisha, and I send a city.
4: The time fixtures for television, the preserve of the Confederation of African Football. They also have to look at the international. England played and other countries, Spain. So the European calendar on television is premium. African, so CAF also have their shadow. In Tosha, over the years, in recent years, the African teams start playing earlier. And then if a few teams play in the evening, you cannot all play your matches at the same time because you're commercial, whether you like it or not. So Ghana, we did not decide on the 4 o'clock. CAF will give you options, but they will tell you, say, this time is available, that time is available. Until 4 p.m. No, in that group, that was the best time for Ghana as provided and subscribed by the Confederation of African Football. The second match would be in the evening. Osha, Ivory Coast hosted Ghana. It was an evening kickoff before the next day, the Gambia and Somalia and so Eboye. So that is not a decision for the FA to impose on CAF. I know there, I mean, it is something that is there. It is the shadow that has been given across. And Nayamasa shadow, no, ahead of time, it is communicated to all the participating nations and the television subscribers so that they can also plan and see how they can make commercial use of these times ahead of time.
0: All right. Senior, yeah. Better say, nah. ye jaw kwine na fe no ya twen ye benya abotre ahwema internally moye mo general assessment of near a course so na fe ne ya hwe the way forward what will really help so that ye na betumi akasampa ye sua bibi e free enu a event etumi e course no nti ye beda sipa no pay so we nya kwenya maye e we platform yi so
4: thank you.
0: All right. Yera Yao Ampofu Ankra, one of your Director General Edema National Sports Authority, and Watininka Enso El Hod Monti, and some Nidia P. Yogusua, your boy Che, and Peninfo, Canonso, Omodi Omodi, and Kakankakra, Ebe Babe, Riri Munafi, yet to me Ashe, and Komahu do you bet to me Eddie, na yet to me Akoyenim Enso El Hodmo. Na Enra, Minim near Kofa. Pressure, but of course, results, no, and you know, you manage, you know, and you know, but coach, there is this disturbing, you know, moment, you see, yeah, our VVIP, wa na abrante bi, epese, minim weda, no, will be big catcher, FA president, whether ne anger, ne buffo, ne new man, no, you know, whether it was towards the sports minister, but at a point, na or Rosho Mosuro, and it was chaos. Our VVIPO, it was chaos. Our 12 Mosuro, and here Jimu in a cry a day. Also, they had to intervene to calm nerves and after my pressure. Just say, anyone can say, across the stadium. Now it looks like a man falling before say, enough, enough.
3: Could that turn us cross?
0: That time, no, my say.
3: That's right.
0: Yeah. Na Gambia for
3: me. Se bibi en koka papa enye krara.
0: Ha video ni ni.
3: Ha. But yeah, but
0: Jiji no share. Yeah. E che kokko no.
3: Aha.
0: Ha.
3: And akwa na che blue no.
0: Akwa na che blue.
3: Blue na black
0: black. 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Oh, nimpa na che black ni o che jersey no. Omo chi wona na every pre ho. 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E bre every president everybody say no.
3: No, sorry
0: chi. Sports minister na no say match ni yam point mo kwai. Da be. Mo ntana o maye na yam twem bi.
3: Ah, na yam point no mo kwai.
0: Na yam point.
3: No mo kwai no.
0: No, na yam point.
3: No sense.
0: Na che yam say baby edu no.
3: At least you have.
0: Eh ya ka. Oba oba YouTube wa. Asempa 94.7 FM uba YouTube ne so a uba hu video ya make ho asemi enya de o say so I mean regardless of enya e kosu bia no ye hu ha ye be manage emotions enya so ba attack
3: obi personality or
0: personalities no I mean no
3: so
0: oyobi
3: papa osu yobi papa o pe a na brandika say won pese o pese be hu place no den dia we dey trafie and there's an court trafie won say won ya command trafie. What I say? Because only me and Kwakoso. Oh, but it was uncalled for because no more in Iko TV show.
0: Okay.
3: Iko air. To confirm here, the whole world here with Sadie.
0: Okay.
3: And I mean, yes, it doesn't speak well of us.
0: Yeah.
3: Yeah.
0: Coach, me sabah na yet to me Afiche and so El Hodmanafi yet to me Aquanim El Shoni so. But Franco Speed Shop in Medical Kanwasa Macho said the second edition El Basu Mebe Kwam Man so Nama say the another big man great interview me said the Wom Amamu Anopeya El Jubede Nusu Ntitamu Chukuba Franco Speed Shopping say on the second edition El Ba Yamia Duma Defiada Franco say ni nationwide branches ni nina ni attorney say within 24 hours, no, it was a Friday, faithful Friday, yeah. Eyo chine chino, me pachow, misrew, say your microwaves, say your blender, say your TV, say your smartphone, say your fridges, say appliances, say mambo bobo, see, utobi, yami aduma defiada, ewo Franco, branch beer, a benwano, wamo amount up to 40% discount, ube chimenye up to 40% discount. 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
5: Yeah, I'm off as that is saying.
0: Offer me who you na and I know you call work up by offer. I said no crack crack no one no.
5: I was such a and open cause I'll say may call me the woman. What do you deliver what day mama?
0: Oh offa. Oh fa said no man tea but yes, and
5: such a
0: well for no pomu yeah dear.
5: I'm here to watch me.
0: And our body, I say, hey, name Konya with the positive. So I know what did you offer?
5: Oh, positive means that should be the style of football. Say, any Obako for team, any Padodo team, no beer play the part. That makes it work and work well. Meaning, me to cry for the past 20 days, meaning Ghana, but it's like positive. I share Brikum Chelsea, positive, share gold stars. And I'm happy about it. And I'm far, Kwan was one far, I was a body animal. My other colleagues in the push, and Ahmed Nkrumah, Sheikh, President, and K9, Abi. And Musa, why in our absence, and then the coach and players as well.
0: Now, sir, and then so more big game you attack outstanding money media.
5: Ah, you could say I want the ash.
0: Ah, Muko, someone who are there
5: now. Lady and I buy money, you be Musa, you be participating. And say participating, and what yes, so I want the action. Do baby nice a bit more contest and near contest, but this year, yes, so I want the action. Maybe I'm a TV, I was sharing before, idiot. Why Gambia, idiot? Yeah, careful.
0: Ah, this is a medium, and it's a Gambia.
5: Why Gambia, so I shall fall.
0: Hey, Wafa, Wafa, anyways, Wafa, I don't pay. Ya ton safre wa ye yina ye ni aba ye bobo hu of course timemufo e bobo hu politicians e bobo hu a na monswa you know mo invest hugely from the financial aspect and so monso me ye sure say na e koso yi e major concern to some of you people are modi football ne chiache na football ne san e da makoma so a mafo ne say eno ana monso madwuma monso mo ye e dia bua amamfo bebrebe noa wo mu ewo Ghana wo for how concern ena wo ye ewo the current situation of your blasters ikra in particular
5: medical michia uche for ina ena ashefo michia my sports teacher be coach a friend say Jay
0: coach Shapiro
5: wo hockey ewo great as
0: Wava coach say adena wo boni din na asɛ ohuru ohuru sui asɛ wo branch na wo boni din coach say aden
5: so man ya careful la na se me be say kakra obɛ ne oyɛ ko bɛ asɛnsa wo ka nke wi asiku dia ni pa coach sapo onsro no no ene odro sapo onsro eh yala sapo onsro bia bi I do be very careful when I'm talking about him.
0: Hey, Wafa. Anyways, okay. And you of a coach wa coach wa.
5: What's up now beside you? You need to come the a chopper Emma Ghana for. Ah, wo mo esa o madaje eba Accra Sports Stadium. It be fee outside the region and eba Accra Sports Stadium. Unfortunately, no. Obi oba stadium obia including the players, including the sports minister, the GFA president, even the anybody who came there, said, "Oh, Bana Wabeshe, what pushy blaster victory." Unfortunately, no, you to be a nyani, but I do baby, and emotions not taking over the facts. Daddy. Na football no but just some more can be beat, or being trained for you, being a city. Yes, football, and I dear men, some so be win, you be lose, you be draw. Here is a case, Ghana, I call Cote d'Ivoire. By Babuake, Minam will Cote d'Ivoire for the past 20 days. You know. Until I played a role in the facilitating the accommodation and other stores for them. Because she born to be. Yeah, born nine football. Hey, now you acquire and say, Quaku Winnie. Yentimen wini ene wo ye sheye anti no se gambia ba ha gambia no so wo ba no se bi won ma se wo ba na wo be hwe wo be to won so ba so be wini ye so se be wini and then win lose and draw ba ko de e ko ye ma no anti no that is the situation and then o se ye jitum se nra no ye bola ye boy no enye bola ye bona ye de really, it wasn't like what you did, in Cote d'Ivoire. Well, about Cote d'Ivoire, but we were asked, and would have been better because the possession in the Brewer. Unfortunately, we could not win, taking the 2-0 lead. Now, I go 4-2 there, and yet, but a chop and a demo, a man for especially Gen Z's now, a more bet, I said, and I said, for a power chop. A power chop, I'm a fan chain. Now, we will take it from there and move ahead.
0: Ah. Nana, o ka Gen Z from bet ya say ya. I don't understand. Does that mean the pressure baby brain na ya bi mu bet ya say ntia na?
5: Me say ayayaw na aba. Nipa say o madaji. And I'm say especially Gen Z is now omo bet ya say no me pa wancho. We will make amends. They will go. We are going here. Do I go to bet say Ghana be lose? Maybe say Ghana be win.
0: Okay. Well, but yen share game on Ankasa. Well, would the way boy chiache? Maybe the lens are with the best ball. How you understand football, how you decode and analyze football, no? And conquire the same as somebody maybe I know on your numb street in this won't pay attention to ball, but your boy will to be some resource on your day. Well, on the fateful day yesterday, to send a woman said, "Boy, your boy Cote d'Ivoire, no, your boy Fakra waha, and can you bet me a din kunim no? A deba a dinner a contributing tia. Yen to me ambo boy, do cry your kobo no Cote d'Ivoire. Wa bre ya ya boy ya fee ya go pramedi ya ina no ya nimuso ni ya nimsi ya mpeni for baby baba beta ya chino. Wafa a noma bene kikabo menu ya ya this particular resource.
5: Minya, before say like in football no. Football and your square and yes, four square to say sugar cube. Okay, let me say cube, so, like a cube and a pyramid whereby you can turn the particular side. Say my tennis side, we are to one tennis, the diagro. But football, spherical, round, and in that case, you know, it means that far. Who is there and I say, now, Sanchia, I could say. Who said I say na sachi akose e round e kwa be synergy na unfortunately no I think the boys were carried away with the two convincing 2-0 score line no more omo won they were carried away and then within a short time you know they were punished for it anya me wanwa in the sense say I believe say we should look at one thing as a nation. One thing as a nation is we always say, football nation. Yes, when we were football nation, others were not football nations. But as we speak today, every country have built its football to the highest level. Especially Cote d'Ivoire, which is a new year in schools. In communities, but all were done by the government. We call Morocco same. We've gone around. We've seen a lot of them in Ghana, for instance. The crack ran open. A grass pitch, cry a train was Wahunya. At before say we should look at all these things and then look at agree. Say, Uma, you Ghana, you anticipate say your first or not? If you see, I feel a year building team. Your team you go here. After year normalization, where we were 47 in FIFA ranking, and even we were in a best 74 in FIFA ranking, your football no call. So we should not think of building a team. We shouldn't be deceiving ourselves to say we have the best teams in the continent. We don't. I was saying you build a team. You keep on building. But you still have to do it. Yeah, that is what you do. So I think they were carried away.
0: In as much as yen yina yehu se edu baby no na yewo comfortable lead na yesan eje mu mane kwajigu yema omo ba level 2-2 ye ko break no na se yasaba level at se de afayi na yasha ase no eno no se adwuma no hwan na se na aka se obeye se adwuma no yedi cash 2 in the space of about

0: was your can coaches manages the game. Let me just say, oh, no, wash it, yes, away, share, wish, away. But you do score in your score line, be a coach, do you manage score line? Now, what I say, be a will be journey and block it. But here is a score line we got very early in the game. And you know, he couldn't have killed the game, or he couldn't have stopped the per my analogy, he couldn't have done. Anything better, and you know, and can players may walk back and so they should have been able to talk to each other. There should have been a leadership on the field of play, because they saw what was happening. They all saw what was happening. If they have a leader, they could have solved these things on the pitch of play. But unfortunately, you know, we will put the blame. Everybody will put the blame on the coach. But that is football for you.
1: No, in competitive games, 7 matches being managed by Coach Carlos Queiroz, there were 1 victory. And now, Canada obtained results in Enkoye. Do you still have belief, sir, he's the right man also leading Black Stars?
0: Well, in the first place, you know, my consideration by voting for Coach Carlos Queiroz should be maintained, and as I brought back, was say I needed consistency. I believe in everything. Say the being who are Abrabo Munu, be being what is a free kick and a penalty. But ubenye failures. But failures, now they'll be on it. We feel it. Next, I want to make a fan build here. Let's just say 1 year, 1 year be here. And you know, I saw say we need that consistency, because we'll be changing coaches. That won't go there. We'll buy a coach 7, another 10. What change here? It doesn't make sense. Sorry to use that word. Until now, I feel say, yes, or say, yeah, my consistency, you know, account. And so with the coach, you know, knowing the players, you know, he will know what to do. And what I saw in Cote d'Ivoire, Cote d'Ivoire was very thick in the affairs of the Blasters. I was in their hotel. I went to stadium with them. I was with the games with them. I did a lot with them. I saw a coach, you know, and ka coach in the come for seka as someone new. But unfortunately, you know, it have gone a different way. And I need to rethink. I cannot rethink only after yesterday's game. I need to ask questions and, you know, escape that area. May I move it?
1: And they say, sir, you just keep the tactical aspect in one. Him for being a yakwa quotako na yet to me a gina su ye, because he say ye nim sa colla po coach no a friend players or the wemu be ye juma wa fre wemu yenim soke wemu bo wemu ya de wemu performo. But yeke kani ne fwa resource no and complimenti in no mana ye pesi ye hu about the coach no. Inti nana sa ne wuda sorry. Na who se abino pressure astati bamuso se coach ni yen yane kwanya. Would you say, sir, you're fair or not to the coach?
0: And your secret, sir, coach, you're a fan or not. And your GF is a fan coach. In consultation with the sports ministry and then the government as a whole. And a fan coach. And also, to your coach, Nika. And, you know, sir, in their wisdom, I'm also say, coach, you know, it's not delivering. And we should look elsewhere for a coach. We had the answer. We put a search party to look for another coach. But as we speak, coach, you know, we have a friendly against a friend of the same.
1: Morocco
0: on the 4th of October.
1: No, I want to say Morocco for no. About Bontin, sir, almost a match, you know, Omunyamo.
0: Maintain, baby, sir.
1: Okay, and I know, baby, sir.
0: And now Bontina, Morocco for the FNA, Morocco for the FNO, a castle, a crater, so I said, baby, sir, about much rubber.
1: Okay,
0: well, you're
1: okay, well, but you,
0: so that friendly, no, could also say.

0: say other players na free one to say Ibrahim mo friend say your ball Slovakia ball
1: Ibrahim Ibrahim
0: Ibrahim any other players any opportunity to play no they can get inside and when we for say we are struggling with the right fullback in the friendly say
1: your team
0: blasters after Senegal into me right fullback bia or yeah first position but I believe say yamfa ahun prepare and then for any one to change and share local league and say yeah nya two rabi or league na ma obetima kwa kwajira sa position ana odi defender ko jira national team wa odi essential because we had opportunities some time ago to put Amas Senegal from Pomanso and Pia and Amankwa and then them say Garibo said Benajay. Yeah, the most defense and the foreign players here forward. We've done that before. And you know, we can still do it. We can still do it again. Masa, Nyamano Ashiegu. We need to build. And then we need to have patience. I was saying patience near build your team. Look at team like around our own. Oh no, Nigeria. Nigeria trainer. Stars for the Nigeria trainer. Football, I involve. Country via building the football. And to say, you better trust now, you better boy and once for him, via more. Yeah, in trouble, border, no? Yeah, you know, in some way, border. That's how we can go forward.
1: Mm. But on the time frame, a coach, you know, a calling for that massive shake up. The technical area, including other members, CBR, normally supporting members, or more war in and around the Black Stars, you know, or more able to manage the team. No, that massive shake up nearby, you know, you can say no, so play role because you can clearly see say, the team management in any shape, you know, as a sucker. You can say no, so play role.
0: Shake up, no. Be a brofona woke and amanae wusa. Brofona mana wusa because Nipa mean the free tanker team. No, back was purely technical. Desmond.
1: Desmond,
0: yeah, equally a good substitute in a person of Gordon Atram. John Pencil, Nanny Dianye, administrative and then technical by bound together. And you know, Onosu Yenya as a Mwejan, Onosu was our position, or high spirited, two people now. As a Mwejan who gets involved so much, who's a baby on their money, go up and down. And you know, Oben Bode psychologically said they should be able to get to that level. And you know, we are, I'm saying, change be anywhere by, and you know. Shake up profoundness, but I know that Uncle Yamaye, Ajiego, Uncle Yamaye, we should look forward.
1: Mm. Now, I am looking forward. No, my last question, you know, generally the state of Ghana football. So, your bomb matches be safe. Now, you know, what to say? There is this mad cry. Oh, and we know. You see, my ideas in the womb, my ideas in the sun, we know. And no credit do point and that Obi Kwa person attacking the FA president. And no home credible. Nana, so Obi Kase, baby, I'm not doing, and Kabayanka, honorably, no. Munyin Tumna, Mufensuana, a quo from it was wa. Is the person fair or not?
0: I'm say dedication, Uncle Yi, and my man for. BBC Kruma, Emma Manfo, and some man for the Iastic, but church the one day. You see Kruma now, man for the Iastic, you know, now you're political inclined in the sense, say, number 12 now, last a year, you know, you're president now, or Dean Komo, I can't say, what can I say? Or can be F say contract be he will I will be to me, yeah, when your contract, political. Now you've entered into government. FIFA does not agree on that. So when government made the application, say a normalizing football, FIFA agreed. So FIFA will agree again to normalize our football when we at the FA are fighting. But when there is nothing of that sort, FIFA doesn't come in. And then for people to know, no, football association, apart from Blaster, no, private individuals, and Mukua. They say you have been car, you can say my airport city. No, so I'll be so I Brickham Chelsea, I'll be so I Vision, I'll be so I House of Lion, and they have been joined. Yeah, you cool. Now another group never have been taking over. No, or the club never have been taking over. If you are football, people who are football, who have worked. They say you have to be affiliated to your the mother's mission for 2 years. Mm. And they say, oh yeah, we are affiliated to ABA DBB. Now, oh yeah, oh yeah, parliamentarian, and oh yeah, top people, maybe that's all for say, open so contest. You come through and contest. It's about contesting. Near travel, near see sir, normalization. Maybe I know, sir, be CBU Morgana because Obi Adan also. And since you know, it's about elections, you know, next year, election, remember, will be a PBR, so we contest, you know, Kwanda Ho, the answer, documents, you know, what fail, maybe be our taking boxes, you know, you can contest for election. But people know about Kasabi Brave, but I'm only a big crowd for say, Gino, yeah, Ghana, and internal football station, yeah, Ghana, dear. As a young phobia, yes, no problem. But I yaw and I'm up for the Kasasa, and with time, I'm up for being.
1: Per this clarity, Nietzsche said, Ghana Football Association, you know, it belongs to a certain group of people, me wa.
0: Which you know.
1: And I'm about to one, you know.
0: Which you know.
1: No, I know which I know, which I want the people to know from you, from where you sit.
0: Ghana Football Association, club, back, and a bar together, and I'm performing cool, different Ghana Football Association. They said, Nia, among 40 buses, back, by I'm performing events, GPRTU.
1: Mm-hmm.
0: A private organization, because there's also Ghana Private Transport.
1: Yeah, transport. Ghana Private Road Gina, Transport Union.
0: Mm-hmm. And Gina, what in the name? No, I don't just say Ghana. Dear, we say Ghana Choba Associations. Choba for dear.
1: Okay. Nana, you better say for say what they are nan team. We are only hoping and praying, say. You know, the coming days, you know, in your be better. Na ama pressure no our system ni muno abafum. Because a ban is here. Na se kwa ne guswa na se kofem because kasa nenso kweye bebrin swa no so krama adi pebia baby anso esan kofem because Bible so kra kasa no e din chine di mekuno kasa mwa eden ebem. 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
0: Meda wa station nasi. And I'm saying so that Ghana for said the Omonia Dadi, who was in Rasa, any pam, but Ghana for Munia Dadi, a coin, with Damasi, or my dad, your Mosen, your power, yes, there won't. Nah, yeah, say, Shablastana, Ebia, wow, we radio, and I wow, Tifil. Me, I war football, Mono, Ebia, a hammer thing, out Utifi, but. Me to me and family emotions on ember to public. And the message I must say, Monfante, now we are working on it. We are working on yes, Sebi, Okwasiada, or Yakaka Sachana, Unti, near Corson Rani, who be. Ah, Yabesha, so can be a man for person attacking the president of the FMI, who be. And it was a good picture for the public. And unfortunately, no, we will not even allow that thing to happen again. Yabe, select hosts who work. And to Ghana for it, I must send around mobile support to you. And I saw Pamucho say, near see, and Mufanche Football Association, Mufanche Players in Tengatim, Mufanche Abai. That was it.
1: All right, Wofa Ibedasi, thank you very much for your time. Nana Safu Odru, executive council member, Edema Ghana Football Association. And Nana Edi Nkomo El Honmo Nansa, no, so from the ESCO point, no, ja, Kakao Huyenua, Newinim Efa, Juma Omo Yenho, any new expertise, and also so say, Ebeba, Inti Ghana for Inanyabu Cheno, and all the Atujano. Ibrahim Al Hassan Babangida, the bookmaker, Abe Kansa, and the Anope, Enua, Noah, across. Possible. Baba, good morning.
2: Good morning, Ken.
1: When am we here?
2: Alhamdulillah.
1: Yeah, that's sorry.
2: Yes. Oh, that's sorry. I don't want to say different. And Sanya Benya show, but to move what down for us. Yes. And Tianra say, and a breachy a boy, na Ayara Hosem no. Minya ubi to say the president of Shalom FC. Ma oye se Baba, can we come to him?
1: Yeah.
2: Friday, we call you no come and say a crime.
1: Big Joe,
2: yes,
1: Big Joe,
2: yes,
1: Big Joe.
2: Also, Friday, me come and you no come and say a man crano. And T. Natcher say, I'll reach ready in Finipa. But, Ubisa and Nasa food drew question B. And,
1: when you were here,
2: me ye happy with the answer or the mouth. There is a clear and a big difference between Ghana Football and Ghana Football Association. Ghana football, Yamudia, Ghana for Mudia, Ghana football, Yatoma, Yamuana Moto, and Yanra, Mumaya, one puff one crap, and an impending four tickets, a ball, Mosua, Mosa, or Mua, Modema, or Musa, or Munfa, or Madi, so when you'll be Antoman.
1: Okay.
2: You understand? So for the first time, ah, ya Bob Blasters matches here, taxi drivers here, Breguo, Yanra. For the first time, I have blaster matches here. Womo eto drinks. Ne papa no to chichinga. Na after the game, was one nam free stadium. Ni kofi on one who be that. So, can you know?
1: Oh, yeah.
2: Ah, she ice blogger. Na a goofy or soa. So come on, you be ah.
1: Ni ayo. Kwa no ni chichinga be chim kwa mi hu bebi
2: o. O san soa kofi.
1: Because
2: me see na wo ye di nsue kwa o si chichinga. And so for city and talk, who's it chinga back 10-20? Me say, for the first time, I was cross posted you, ma, woman, a ton drinks, a sans one drink in the coffee. Woman, a back gate behind the gate, a bay a ticket, you know, so colafia and kakran kakra, and you know, after the game, you can focus the ticket, bundle, say, yes. A club, a humba, habu. Football, no, I am a champion. Say, because ye near Mubi, so far to a monster, say, ye best send one on the rear, never. Ken,
1: yeah, Baba,
2: I'm a Chiagana for
1: Omajoso.
2: Me and right after the game, I monitor social media platforms. Many experts, name various stakeholders of the game, Akasa. And run, I wanted to call Coach Sapilu, and you know, I'm saying, no, I had the hand of playing in the Bishia, the Minyan input and the Minyan adventure before coming to Ghanaians. And Tiano Pai, Mamincha, oh, yeah, dear,
1: you know,
2: Coach Carlos Kires, yes, Mamintiano, Coacha, oh, beyond me influence, no, Coacha. Sports Minister or Penny B. Honorable Kofi Adams. Coach ya or pe ama blasters ni B. Eye Carlos Kires. Mami nchiana no pay. Oh, ye wo krom hao. And Otoado. Ye bo every game. Even when the results was win. Just after the game, ye benya the sports minister. Ah, Babe Kasa. A punchy host in the tactical output of Coach Otoado. Any the Ghana Football Association and everybody. But why is he silent after Ghana has conceded 6 goals in 2 matches under his trusted Carlos Kires? This is my first question. And question way, any rhetorical question, he demands an answer. Say, ne, Honorable Kofi Adams, I'm Mafia headquarters at Mekasa. And I want to the usual drive show, this way, Mimra and Kokasa. And I want to make a say, I'm Mekasa. I'm a Maya and the general output of Sadia Wassessi coaches. Then he's been a hypocrite. Then he's showing some sort of favoritism and bias. Because when Ghana beat Mali, that was the day at the Honorable Kofi Adams, accounting and auditing of Blasters' budget. on a crucial away encounter and a World Cup qualifies against Chad. Yehu say the sports minister, that was the time when Ken Kaninja now all your auditing and accounting. So and those were even times we were drawing away and winning at home. But and a home a four. After 77 minutes, the sports minister, president, are entrusting the sports and recreation into your hands as commander in chief of the Enra Army in what journey? We read the spiritual meanings. And Uncle Fobi Fon said, we must search spiritually a classy national team, sir. It will eventually render the GFA president unpopular, the association unpopular, na omu ambitions, and omu parochial interests. But me mean koho and yame, me need evidence attesting to that. But among Fobi Fon said, we must say, se baba, adwumane dia mo bebre esan se ya be sia an era and a crop of blasters players yo mu tiri mu ade
1: ah well no no ye dey
2: obi so agen kire no no se defeat ba anko fo o magen kire
1: o mu tim ade
2: na o Stephen Appiah mu time mu ntari no mu time asa mo gan no mu time the generosity and the philanthropy we were seeing from our blasters players Aminu Dramani no mu ba e ko won chendi e ko sia o mu nko fo na bo se adututu skeli mu e ko sia sia o mu nko fo na e godun atra mu e ko hin ba SCC ko sapo no mu nie wuti ase e ne ya be sia a crop of blasters players ahead of this game, no charity donation. Obisu be read the minutes into it. See, Kramo Penny Pan of Fred me. No, see, oh, who you players will say, oh, yeah, again, oh, blasters. Being a blaster player is one of the biggest positions of privilege. Yeah, yeah, yeah, like being a man, blasters players are popular than our parliamentarians. Blasters players are revered in the society until Enora than most of our top political positions. When was the last time Uberti say blaster player be now the BB now BB now say what you say? So, would they be coupled with Harrison for more time? Awa Mohammed more time? Fatah Odauda more time? Asamoja more time? Jordan more time? They did no more time. Now, what do you hear? What's in my money pan? Obi so spiritual, meaning already into the game and rah. Now, me general phone, so I can't say I'm pa. It's true. I feel my wife say, now come on, Moody, who you can be? It's true. Now, I'm saying, I'm saying, I'm saying.
1: It's true. Baba, we are happy with the direction of game. We're happy.
2: Kaninja, there is nobody who will be happy with this damaging defeater. You encounter away and then at home. Who is a happy man? Who is a happy man? Oh, well, sometimes, Niemani be oha. Kaninja. I am not a very disastrous. And now I know what I say. Me before me be back on the game and probably some indicators. Look at Gambia. The smallest country on the continent of Africa. Gambia is the smallest country on the continent of Africa. And whoever we are Ghana Nibia, I think you should bow your head down in shame. Nipa wa shama in kwa dos Gambia for you now. They are just 2.4 million people. Nipa and you may and you may and run you may not sabi womu a memman quakra a jina baby a don't so a shama in a tema a dos which a Gambia for you. And this is how we were humiliated. Say in 51 years near NCDA, a country of 2.4 million, the smallest nation on the continent. And Ananu ye may his soul rest in peace. Na ohu nyansa ebe fa coach or some do do efi Ghana se coach eh brana be build the foundation my and then abe swaba to the extent that and ninina come bows down to say ebe tumi abase sports minister no his excellency Adam Abaro the adwuman man no otie adwuman ase because for him to engage this coach o say friend say Johnny McKinstry at 41 from Northern Ireland. Papa me call ni record sumuno. And I miss Enti se Gambia Sports Ministry. Enti mi hun nimdie ni sunye huna eti seyi. Eko pe search a gaffer. Se on meshe se guma mom. And I ye sports minister. Ye sports minister. Echo for somebody who cannot even be a Supreme Court judge in our country because he's over 70. And then a bray in India, then we have a problem. We don't only have a problem with the GFA president, but we also have a problem with the commander-in-chief of sports as a personality. Well, Kaninja,
1: as the sector minister.
2: Yes, Aureho. With your permission, let me pull this exhibit. Osei, McKinstry is the first person from Northern Ireland to manage four international football teams. That is Sierra Leone, Rwanda, Uganda, and Gambia.
1: Yeah.
2: Not the island, the mine, you know. Omunya coach, Jay is a person who is when we are first person, we could have four international with a win percentage of 51% across his four, so he's a winner. And when they are coaching battle,
1: they
2: are tactical brilliance against a dead man.
1: Yeah.
2: Emra has nothing to do with Keto Kreku. Remember, now, one more, the Bani, the Shiawamu. And Nura was totally a battle of tactical brilliance against a dead tactician.
1: Yeah, but let's have a discourse. And yet,
2: discourse in here. Oh, now, Nura also be attacking Carlos Cures or Parker.
1: He'll be attacking. But you know,
2: but you know, TVIP.
1: Oh, quite attacking for Carlos.
2: I can't say true honorable of Yadam, Samamia Huse. This is a coach. I only the FF one to me influence.
1: Yeah.
2: Unteda.
1: Mate.
2: Ko isa ponteda. Gana ni bi anteda. Na coach no.
1: Wo you obi owo de chiedi.
2: Ayane de foforo. Ah ban no amanu nkuranhye se wo ye ta wo chi ye ye wo wo chi ne de fa bi ani ho. So even the head of communication at the Ghana Football Association has been banned by this coach not to communicate. Also no communication na he's the manager.
1: Mama ma obi enkasa bi.
2: This is Seboa.
1: Oh, how can you say that?
2: McKinstry has the best winning record in international football of anyone from Northern Ireland. Onunikurom, why a champion? But I say only Dibia. I say only Dibia. Yengka say why assistant coach to Alex Ferguson dao. Yengka say why coach Real Madrid dao. But all pebi biya ye.
1: Yeah.
2: And to a nya Gambia talent way. Eddie Jebibi. And then I'm telling you, say McKinstry, I achieve a certain bar of acceptable performance. I become the topmost coaches here in Africa. What mean you need him coming to Ghana?
1: Yeah, why are you?
2: Masa.
1: Born in the tactical boy from
2: Enti Ken me bo Gambia for Nabaso. We have lost we lost to a deserving victor. We were a deserving vanquisher, no? Because any AWO say me babangida from my small electrical engineering perspective. Enti Ibrahim Suleiman me met the button of Benjamin Kwasisibu any calibre NG about 2 diminutive holding midfield role in our home game. Say Ghana, what Gambia, our cross sports stadium, man. Nanke ko Jay Sapon, no about 2 holding midfield and second penk away. And so, yeah, the class of focus, man, go Jay Sapon and the boss. When we call Nigeria the draw by, yet you are my temp, Kurumham, and a record. Go Jay Sapon, and then the boss, you say Jones, I took a few. Yet the class of focus, and Timra, Obedia Homtia catcher, and I said, Medium, or people catcher, Mr. Moses Parker. Then I said, Moses, Medium, my team, we won't be Shamedium. And that person, at that moment, considering the circumstances, was not far from right. Say, and O see at the coach aba Otoado and I'm planning for influence and Otoado and I'm cross for church and Otoado or your FA coach and Otoado and Oti I find my who say any na keto kraku influence ni nyansa wo mche ne because influence Otoado mane say Mali wa ha why influence Otoado mane kwa win away in Mali
1: Bamako
2: or influence Otoado mane picking 4 points against Chad. Or influencing Otoado, man, picking 6 points against Madagascar.
1: But these are all war qualifiers.
2: Yes. With the president's influence, with the nation's influence.
1: But the nation's cap, the same
2: influence
1: people, we lost.
2: Is zero.
1: But the nation's cap, we lost.
2: Meba who?
1: Nijer Beshe.
2: Meba, Nijer Beshe. Let me believe you say, football is about ups and downs.
1: Okay.
2: It is sinusoidal. Yeah, I believe in sinusoidal image as an engineer. Say Abrabo, a Afro Sanier. The same

0: the GFA president o to adushe ni botom ono micromanage no enti enei ye the coach ya ono wo total control over the dressing room coach ya oye ne call up a obi influence ne call up coach ya oye ne call up a ono anim de onim ne oye ene ne ye de na ba
1: 7 games
0: 7 games me friend 7 plus 1 because your appointment you have a friendly game not some be a personal reason be another longevity of the trip I'm a one qua the one who went there went under your instructions and to what me friend is 7 plus 1 but whether it is 7 or whether it is 7 plus 1
1: okay.
0: One win in 7 matches is not deserving of coach Bianu our survival coach Bianu our background so I'm waiting to see that on November 11th say Carlos Quiroz and also Gina the dark outer near two Baba Rahman will come as in be turn on. I will lead that crusade.
1: Okay, Baba, Mamma, and come
0: support to Ghana for. I'm here for call to the game and Casa.
1: Okay,
0: I'm not Ghana for now. Boy, call to that.
1: And not
0: the they make out here. Say 11th November. Now, coach, Obia influence and a call up. Coach, you need to say GFA president in control over him. Coach, you need to say. Oh no no! Oh yeah, Nadia, we need more day. And our mind, our confidence, ba. Hey, na kaninja yebtia our mind no cap. 12 billion a month. And what you money enra?
1: Mamen kwa
0: mene. Say our mind no
1: okay, thank you very much. Ibrahim Alhassan Babangida, the bookmaker. And what in Inca and so El Hoya Kwan so near for Ghana for a drink chirenu a B. Sintas tank say where your preferred color for tankia. Ewa wunsu semu minim bia wuti enafe wunsu sem situation as a unsu situation send a city and na wuti emia no paya. A ye Sintas tank and a may come for Eddie amount. On my over best 300 agent nationwide. And a nay one more at me I bo na fe etumi akoye enunti besrewa da sa obesto nsuo na etumi aboa wiye padia eye Sintas tank ena me kan fo e dia mawo ene ba anopai 0244 340 426 e haya sempa 94.7 FM the ultimate sports show and afi aseda 105.9 FM. Obeba Humano so na afi anopei yedi nkomo ekakra enso el honomo 0244 340 426 inti yeni nkomo na afi yenko enim enso el honomo. Oh, okay. Na afi yem shana afi yenko enim. Hello, good morning.
2: Good morning, Jake Kaliga.
1: I got the one. Bibi Abu Kodi.
2: Yeah, I go. Pepe. Behold ye.
1: Yente wa no peni abeni.
2: Yes, I. Yakolo. I gave you. Hey, it's a lot of balu because we football na balu. We do waga abu ye football. And I am kia also. My I gelo about yourself. What you say? Football is kasi se se. I gelo. And I gelo papa ako. The answer she won't hold the same thing happy. Tell her, yes, I am a papa.
1: I don't want any kind of condemn and no edada into young quiet him 0542771092 and of a 0244340426 and a pay won't submit to me the idea and so etimi edi aba ewo a honomo yamfa of a front so ewo a humani esway. Hello, good morning.
3: Thank you, Ninja.
1: Bra penny a force, Alcasa free.
3: Kacha mema wachin.
1: Meji usu uminia.
3: Aba kwa de.
1: Thank you very much. I want to do the end so a buy a yamfa of a front. So, hello, good morning. Hello, good morning. Okay, Obama Manisua, Nampacho, we pay attention after you didn't come out. Hello, good morning. Maxo,
3: yes, sir.
1: Who name we are there?
3: I'm going on 5 months. I will want to come. But you for me, the one more thing.
1: Mr. Wade, you ain't here.
3: So, if I just want to hear you.
1: Yeah, that's a quick room. Yeah,
3: that's a quick room. I'm going to say, I'm going to say, I'm
1: going to say,
3: I'm going to say, I'm going to say, I'm going to say, and never be a good fear. Now, what's that from last week? In my car was figures when not coming, our figures today. No serious country be ever pointed 74 years with so many good homes in the next 90. Which I make sure they are. Check Ghana, the only thing you football is the Diablo. You need serious. Nine cent a month. Parliamentarian, MP, ever kind of football, nothing. FFA, what do you want to man in on? What kind of new football? It's more new football, more multi football, and more football than football. You could say, no more multi football, nothing. We need football. I'm a coach football with school. And I'm more running football. You see, I have football in a semi classic. And I'm glad that I know that someone has had to say your football. No, your blaster, your football. No, your coffer. It's a thing I hear about it. 7 years in the embedded, you're embedded in football. In me, Canada. I know those that will say about them. Our administration, 7 good years, the immediate. And you all my enemy free man. 7 good years, the immediate. And now, 7 years, now, so to me, good, to me, good football, and then, and very fun on your home in the free world. That is for me, because I get to go to the more, and then for no name, take who? Nadia, NF, but I'm always there. Nadia football, the Queen of America. Nigeria football, the Kuyanka NFS of Conqueror Zayana. And Kuyanka no more is there. Only there. On football, that's in the classic. Qualification in Yaman, Nigeria football, and Kuyanka. This team was Ghana football. So, Yaman Kuyanka, so we can't just say.
1: Okay, maso e bo ase wo point wa make am e be da sipa wa wa dauma na fe aye ye nya ni ntientiem se na be e betumi afa dodo na wa homa ne so ko obi a obi ka but oba no wa ye ni ntientiem. Hello, good morning.
4: Hello, good morning.
1: Senior force o kasafre me
4: dia de champion macho.
1: Champion macho me pa cho wa dauma ye ti o
4: me na bi dia boko de
1: e urade adumo urade de a che
4: ma me check contra bo nto na me che sent philip. Wrong, Kaliza, why are sports at Ma Obiamba to two foot through a good name? When you are done, shall you answer your one? Will be sir, no sweet master, will not be the master. Shall you come on? May someone, may you, in some your friend say, or my penny in the cafe, upon a man, I say, then a few boys say, if you start them, you can say, you lose. One of the leaders in Amuano, our young son will go to Pah. This thing will be all the time. Kanisa nko mo stadium. Le peska sa mo fram na me say mo stadium. Mo sende mbere angra anko yama. Ala so ya te besie. E bisita. Me me ko stadium me lusu ta. Ta na sa ya ya ko qualify ya bo. Ya de ya fata wake up. Ya sa 1 minute. And the bus here. You can go and say 1 minute. Let the bus here na kanya. I must say the bus here is so what?
1: Okay.
4: Mama, you can go and say the bus no kanya. Unenya.
1: Yo, ya na sepa unsoni ya mi entina el hodmo. Hello, good morning.
5: Morning, King.
1: Sidi ya fosa uka safari. Ya
5: to Ishaki ni.
1: Oh, Ishaki, wow. Mbacho yenti we.
5: Ya da se, King. Asimwe, Nkugu Aba, Ayara, Hosemu, Emma Ghana for you na obi odo football bia because yeah se obetra home na obi abesha wako se bibia nda sumpa se yeka qualify series aye boy Ken omo me yaya we se ye bo home match bia yan spend kwa $700,000 ye kwa we abe $1 million so se okani nyina bomu a 1.7 matches aye bo be 60 ye boka as a nation best $10 million so se yan qualify am faso be na yan fees as a nation. Besides that, you ain't me winning a home match in Po. I'm a brown or Tiffy and all dog and so in India. And for so Ben also. Who was an and all those of us say? And the man could ya, omitting the identity one man, I know. Or patrain and our country and church, my train say, football association, you know, a omo dia and our football people dia. Yet yes, yeah. But you must say, clubs now, a forming football association now, a friend Ghana Football Association, clubs now, one dia. Clubs new owners, clubs new supporters, clubs new stakeholders who are almost so I would say about the clubs. You know, so if you didn't call you, I'm your supporter, I'm a Kotoka, make us a Kotoka, name and call you, Ghana football and call you, and sister make a Kotoka, so back actual say. Uneman kuye, adena woyen, DFA, adena woyen, and kuye. Beside that, all can say, and neman kuye says the management, no. When I manage blasters, no.
1: Okay.
5: You must have a question, so when I manage blasters,
1: one of our
5: yes, one of our coaching, but one can say one of the boat is a year retain the coaching. So I am minister and I go for coaching in Bayana, and I'm minister and I'm
1: going to send you to Musa. As a be a bit of time, you also sign revises are no to know his decision.
5: Yes, because I'm a vote is a young retaining a Carlos Cruz. So I didn't know about one of Eddie Blumlin now put one the minister. Minister, I appointed Anna. Minister, I'm going to transfer for five coach in the buy.
1: Okay,
5: one of my manager blasters, you know, so one team here, I'm going to blasters and any other national teams because in Nango here. Am I? No more so for more association. No more manager, no more league. No more manager. No more manager. No more manager. No more manager. No more manager. No more.
1: Okay, thank you very much. Ebeda se pass. I will do the Abba. Na yera Mike Bonsu edi biaba. Yera Mike Bonsu di biaba. Yera Mike Bonsu si di biaba. Say good morning, Kaninja. With regards to the near empty stadium, when the Ghana versus Gambia gate fee were published, I said to myself that the NSA should have taken some factors into consideration before calculating the cost of the match day ticket. Number one, the match day was Tuesday, a working day. Number two, Tuesday when people had just returned from weekend activities. Number three, also the Blasters had suffered a defeat in Cote d'Ivoire. I personally believe that even though the NSA reduced the rate, the advertised rates were not attractive, taking into consideration the issues I have enumerated above. I was so sad last night that I could not eat. Here are my bonuses who are in now. You, Yati. Hello, good morning.
6: Morning.
1: Very first, okay, Safri.
6: Medina Swache, can you jump by Jumbo?
1: Irradiable, no, sir.
6: As I may want to say, Ghana football, Taman and Ado, the good, no. I was unresolved here, no. Saturday, mistake we bow. Question anti. My promoter, Munganj, from Copanicha. Why?
7: The ultimate sports show.
6: I'll call the game more bomb pies and Magana and Nukuni because I don't know the Nakuma show.
1: Okay. Yeah, bye bye. Okay. All right. Thank you very much. Yeah, that's it. Someone's word with the Abaya Breno Kwana Echo and so El Hormo. Hello. Good morning. Okay. Hello. Good morning. right. Ntumi nyina so dia yenko yenim enso e wo. Hello, good morning.
7: Hello, good morning, Kaninja.
1: Me pa chefo
7: sa. AKA Sumai. Sumai ba ko fe.
1: Bia mo ko de.
7: Ya ko pa do bia mo ko nanso e.
1: Ah, bia e fine. All right. You like
7: me pa cho we kuja bra do na fe ma bra phobia.
1: Okay. Abraham.
7: Ba me cha me boss Abdul Salam Yakubu, Honorable Adam Salam na same police enterprise. Sumai. The American say a ban it trans ye pa because Kaninja, you move in ya bring ye papa pa support to a boy my banner by power. My banning trans and yer high, and my FA president, Esco, we are omunimoshe, our bow, we move and traho, and send your mama a football name from Emma banning ye from popular. Your best man also no musa every week because I. You better draw attention to the coach. Say coach, nanye. No matter from who did this time, my young son says, who is who? Send it to be a much war. And your man, quit ya, now with the coach. Now, when the cover coach in the buy. Now, oh, yeah, the one man cover coach, your papa, and I'm a coach, Ghana. Oh, what's that? What boy, Winnie Murray or Boom? And then I cover coach in Swan Yard, the Black Ghana. And say, coach in Yadia, one is here, Pamono. As I find a so young Pamma before your mama, Tamafa, FBI, Medada, you. And before you are born, Winnie Murray or Boom, say, Mama, there's been no bitchman. 7 years, no more, and the papa Ben or my. Be coffee buy or the 5 year development plan, Ebbet to her. Emma, because you can't see the no buyer, on fire, I'm at war. What did he who we do 2014 by a sign and a football is as I say, a coffin? Catch it by almost once almost in the movie. I'm by my vice, Papa Biamo. Your youth football and I say, I saw more money call and also the view. No man said, Obi won a bow of Brutia. No more man, no more control. Your best friend, next team. No, to do who I know more, me play any, me play any, over a player by myself. No, my son, you've got a couple and a penny for an interest. And no more the essay of football to your best rabbin. Mama man provoke from service interest or sika akon benya din e mo man nyina football animu ase your player rap how I see from by some service interest ni tino omo press omo nya ade omo asa ene da bi omo from na say ti ama hwe ni ama ga yet Ghana hapa ma Gambia aba be say Ghana for goes to two e around same time man nyina na say man sorry na ayi okra kuni na efe omo bo yakopa mo omo.
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2: 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Ne Lecheland Ghana say what book so jine wo ho. 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
3: Testans ni nyina dae so ye bako. 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
1: Asempaetia. 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
2: The National Pensions Regulatory Authority, NPRA, is the regulatory body of the pensions industry in Ghana, ensuring the compliance of the three-tier pension scheme, being the mandatory basic national social security scheme, first tier, managed by SNET, a mandatory fully funded and privately managed occupational pension scheme, second tier, and a voluntary fully funded and privately managed provident fund and personal pension scheme. Employer enforcement has been beefed up, and therefore, we are entreating all employers to enroll their workers onto the first and second tier mandatory schemes and pay their contributions. Failure to do so will result in prosecution. NPRA, ensuring retirement income security.
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4: 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National Investment Quiz. 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
4: 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Ah. 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
5: 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Ye wobi usu wa kasua, ye rani promotion sesia, ukra 13,000 sedesa, ube nya sasia our Alpha Investments. Afen so, opesa uje, nebia uni time, untimi entu yana outright na, yebe mao 6 months, and now 1 year now the tuya asaseneka utuya asaseneka we so as a turn outright now and no obama in 2 months near they are prepared for documents or documents it can be able to be it comes with your site plan and your indenture after so wow turn installments package no and obey to do 80% utuya do 80% and then I started with a documentation process by the time I'll be you know 100% near release your document amount after so as I say back could be a channel 70/100 for it's a brow for investments number two I say a wow for investments
4: okay and today and they oba oh yeah when you now on cycle properties as I and as a particular say no my can who document a bit to me aboa

0: 1 month, you know. And now debate your outright package. But you have 50% beer. Sike beer, you have 50%. You bet me a kwa start here, Juma. But you have Juma, no, so na payment na akano. Then so, oh, yeah, in kakra and kakra. And she says, sike beer, you bet you beer, you have any extra money. Court fee, any documents, new be beer, site planning, indenture. If you have a court fee, na na send crawfor. Yem shishom kakra because as I see process no court signing a kaho and ye bibi extra bia but it's part of the process. So to as I see our sell documents no yeah they call court na court a signing to sa payments nini na they will bet ye bia a kaho untia any extra payments bia into which you have 50% pe ubeti mi akwa stati we juma ewa wasa seno so ewa alpha investments and properties.
1: So Ochinjinia opese authenticity, you know, kwa mufaso wa muye juma, any ade no probably want to know maybe you know more office wo any ade. So directions in the same city.
0: And currently directions near first main office ewo Kasoa Old Barrier. I think so. Second one, no, Amasamai Stadium Junction. Yani SO Herbal and a share building. And you know, either baby a person who could be a whether Amasamai or Kasoa, Kasoa, who see the old barrier, who see pet numbers, yeah, the betuja, no bits me a frame would be any amount direction to the office. And yeah, you're a coin. I think so. Amasamai, no, so yeah, was Stadium Junction, who see Stadium Junction, who be sa SO Herbal, your hospital, who be a ebetcho. Ain't you know? Your course side Saturday, send me the can kind, you know. Obe fraying, not that a person near your corner, what fraying after your book you near no court site. Aside Saturdays, you know, so any other day be our fraying, yeah. It was site officers almost and sassin, so I'm betting me the work or site, you know. After so crampo contract, you know, say 6 months, 1 year, no, yeah, the mouth. Now say be after 1 year, noon to mean to your in rear, yeah, your mouth. 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
1: When you are kind for no, and you be here numbers, no. 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
0: Me patcho numbers, I'll bet to me a fray, Bako 0240 2066 22 and 0559 314473. Miss Chancy Subium. 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Ain't in the back only 0240 2066 22 and I say 0559 314473 Alpha Investments and Properties. Here, a new promotion 13,000 Kasoa in Sawom 20,000 Amasama 40,000 Baby, I want more than Besubia bra. Now, Baby, I say,
1: figures in the Subia, mammy.
0: Oko Amasama in prizes now, you of Amasama 40,000 Obetimi Ajeno for 6 months and now 1 year. I feel so you're running promotion ewo in Sawom 20,000 and how you fre ho otu kojo.
1: Okay.
0: And also bejene for 6 months and now 1 year. And I feel so Kasoa Buduata. And how you 13,000 and how the cost of the de ochepe obe banasa. The promotion run it the Kasoa Buduata 13,000. And to me siambu bon numbers ni subim. Bako ye 0240 2066 22 and now say 0559 3144 73 73.
1: Yeah, better see Alpha Investment and Properties. And one more representative is Siama Benedicta of Furua. 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
1: Kwame!
2: Yes, ma!
1: Why not, Freno?
2: Ma, I lack.
1: Why?
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0: yet to be where are your clothes? Where are your clothes? Energy, Tia Bruchenko, Akwaku, Mankwa, Eddie Bro was Sempa, 94.7 FM. So,
2: you dream in Dana, say, you are no more man on it. You almost see a cra. 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Yeah, Kabum.
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0: Shannon, say a minute de bia 6 p.m. Bogan near Abrochin Company.
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1: 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Cashback of the same 50 now. Into 50 for 50, 100. 100 for 100, 200. 200 for, now you see, I'm out 300. 300, now I'm out 400. Now it's a 400. Now you're born, sir. Now you're quite a nimusa. Way, you're MTN Momo A. Ya womo edia ba enro ekoso yam ya dumo sa omechi omese enro opportunity nua na se edo chinam between 12 p.m. to 1 p.m. no ye send the san shishe pay e san asia o ntebusia wuni achede bia ebe de ewo phone so echen MTN Momo awe ya midi asia o ene anopay ntaya na washan so edi amame se eye MTN Ghana eno me de san shishe pay enso edi aba terms and conditions apply. 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
3: won ti ay aben lego na no peno to jasa no but never say su mama akra
4: Sorry.
3: yen try say ye be see obi kwan say mon kasa na mu michia ayi masola gege
2: that's what I get
3: talk about to be crowd minimum media
2: of to onka
3: ai where I still believe in Ghana. What in America can I say? I still believe in Ghana.
1: And I'm not chasing.
3: Say, ya puri kasiye pa. Ya puri kasiye pa. In puri ebi aso di ahwese afiase ba. Sena mpania asori. Nkomo sa fi na asase. There is a question, say, how did we get here? That question. Ya me aduma fichina no ye be bu asasem.
1: Okay.
3: Me I prefer the solution going forward. Nubia can be a sebe manu de suno aso nipa na adwen kira. Otre na ye beti esese mpanyiti na sopem. Na ne om de ye adwuma e be bu anom de ye adwuma. But what in America?
1: Okay.
3: But there is a divine rightness bia in Pempi, you know. Yeah, they may have one. They be a mechanic, as I'm saying, but they have a mine on a silver platter. As I say, you bring a moja, a bobon, a year to Martin, and San Osaka results are being here. That said, everybody has right to express senior feeling. But what you say, because your mind, dear, and then I make us a shot of say, who do be at them. Say would you be at
4: a simple FM?
3: And so be at expressing how he or she feels. Na Nigeria said, ne? Keto Krekuna, you have a top unitin often. We need to wada a crowd or Timia Soria, so Timmy Diane Podia. What can I make an answer? Tell your Baba Nene Danny them. Kobi kubi kumi o.
2: Baba
3: asa. Uti. And long photo bia circulating. Oti park stadium on there, you know. This is a face of grief.
2: Arapay.
3: This is face I'm wearing. A face of grief.
1: I'm the boss.
3: You see, in Pempi, you know.
1: Evidence is show.
3: There's a Kobi and no book it a book. Man can man. Juju, magic and witchcraft in African soccer. Myth or reality? Kobi book and all the bar have you.
1: I'm a lawyer than them.
3: That's it. Kobi pa.
1: Okay. But we don't have the bear house.
2: As a mess.
1: Ah, we need the bear house.
3: I say house, you know, I want your house to make a house at some point. Because of my head, you want to go. Nankase, Enra, Mira, and Hua, Nami, and Kondompo, Nami, Nyenipa. You tell me, because I drive me all football, and I'm all Ghana, Muno. Enra, Crown Puno, Nami, Sasha, and Kofun Crown, but. I'm not doing it. It's been difficult. And today, then I make us a fair na pain, no. Baba, oh, why ne suit you, ma? I say ah. But now since you have got an anobat here too, we may need to say to my God being to us.
1: How I wish is an command message in one. When I'm quite sober, I'm sending my own uncle to me. Okay, okay.
3: I am say, don't create fear and panic. Yeah, with the when you're friend with the hoping against hope.
1: Okay.
3: What's in America? Say, Menkase, Niao Kano, and Yanisao. But sometimes I was trying to marshal the people.
1: Oh, I understand.
3: What's in America? But
1: you're not so many more. You can't trust how you can't. Oh, you're
3: coming from one. There is. I want to. My quick PR kakra. Old name say, I like how Nana. Safu Drew, NHL Paba. I know Sabi ain't chat Niangrofo person more can so. But Nequan soa. And which you know, Mitiati, Moam's emergency Esco Beco Emergency Committee. There's work to be done. Oh man, you see. Mkofonya would say, resign, being called. Emrania, dear, Ghana is a country of rule of law.
1: But for how long can people wait?
3: Ghana is a country of rule of law. Ode owo bi biya, nyahwa but say, na munko ba eno kan obi lawyer ni not here.
2: Ghana is rule of law.
3: Eti obi abetumi akọ. Me ana make say me pese me kọ sa afa. Nyesa. the believer have in Ghana.
2: Yes. Oh, yes. Okay. Come here. Kwaku. I say, we are so. You be crunchy.
1: But first of all, book we know. And when I'm in the crowd, okay, can I?
2: Oh, me can't.
1: Okay.
2: No, you see. A book be our set will be our baby kind. I'm say, yes, football be boom, a busy be him, and two kind be a babble. Share, Kwaku, BC and run. Bro, for your idea be a fennel. Immediate course, any old remote course. A idea is ya, you need to be drusy. Ain't he a mea and yamma? No, I am one. Oh, now Niger Tim Beshaw, Ghana. Gambia Beshaw, Bonnie Benu. Me, I am one. Anna, Ninian answer a structural and fundamental problem. Sir, Enra Mirahuye. To be honest with you, Katia Sukriku. Meshe Quire, now supporters be attacking our stadium. Me who be da. From me started the football echi me who every president supporters say dinachi e pen attack Canada me who be da cause you entity time e be see but na club na club to club na nye national team national team assignment na every president upon match na crow for pen attack is the lowest idea as you are a football history mo. No cre woman is me. Say many Katie Sokrikwa. Can I resign? Because the amount for a show actually one in some amount for a candidate said the way be an or money so. And there be anywhere by ya the best of Ghana for any. There is nothing out which may I change the narrative. You might meant well for Ghana football, but it don't work. Kes has been in power for how many years?
1: Since
2: 7 years.
1: Yes,
2: 7 years.
1: The final year was 7 years.
2: Tis all rule. Who tried Ghana football for 7 good years. Now this is how low we sank. Aya sinke dura. Now, one kasa in your closet. Now we drink one. Nature says, aye, 7 years. Now be the ending. And you've wasted our time. Enra, and I listen to so many people. And my tear among for commentary in the idea. There is not a single person, who is not blaming the FA. Because football is managed by the Ghana Football Association. And if football is not doing well, Kokuya may be some make of Jones. Your babies are those in charge of football.
1: Yeah.
2: Mr. Nra, if you listen to some of the comments from some supporters at Accra Sports Stadium, none of them, just say, almost all of them, Eblemu Keto Kreku. Obi Beka say emotions and Abasro. Nra, born I hear, you know. Uyo Obi, I follow football. No, we di blaster is a cheaper. Umu say, Nra, no. Yeah, Bob Bonnie and I team the spirit to be an H.
1: Twin him
2: as a Ghana for door every team. No, huh? Yeah, Bob Mali. Ah, yes, sir, Mali 1-0. I say, maybe I can't do studio, huh? Say, Sam Mali 1-0, and yet, team in a say you and supporters in a say. Go back, Opa, copy tape number, and yet, team on a Bob Boy say go 1-0. Now, you say, Mali, I know. Supporters, because Ghanaians wanted to go to the World Cup. Oh, Nipa Akua Stadium that very day. Ghanaians were just a near bracelet to Zai World Cup, US World Cup. I was see Kubi. To every Ghanaian had in a spirit in the BBA supporting team. And that is why we got that victory we got against Mali. And you see, team in the idea. Yako World Cup. Yes, Panama. No, yes, Panama 1-0. I hear I'm better than I'm cancer. Ball like your body share Panama. No, you ain't to me for more World Cup. because I born ya moshi luck and a smiley on us and it mean ya win. Yeah boy England draw you see and TV da. Yeah yeah dear pa. And no any Carlos Cruz. A bro mo ka say coach no ensign tra. Okay say me be better how must we resign. Yes on resign.
1: Resign or call on call.
2: Me can say I at that time I can say the contract na won no and me fee sabe na wie. Yes we resign. And I said it here say say you perse you build you rebuild the Black Stars sir. Na ye nye ho say you per short term a year. And yet, Carlos Cruz. Coach, in the quiet so a fan of crown. Your high is your fan. Because, say, old share coach in the profile, any records are. On call country be already more than 1 year as a coach. Or free club football, my buying. Say, old share, or your coach, I will follow now, or improve players. On improve team. It is a bunny a cassia be rebuild the Black Stars. He's not the coach to rebuild the Black Stars. Yako woke up near firefighting approach. Because time I had a pamu to Adono, there was nothing we could do. And to now see a new beer or the ever call near Kumiako participating. And that is exactly what he did. He had no business coming back to coach us. And then
1: he had no business.
2: Yeah, of course. But then, and then coach up for the team. Football has evolved to the extent that the coach is a war around. Oh, Gambia, for go coach number than Ryan. Oh, how many years? Yeah, 43 years.
4: 41.
2: 41 years.
1: 41 or 41 years.
2: Young coach.
4: I will pay BBI.
2: Oh, near bro, person, ye BB.
1: Coach Sierra Leone, coach Rwanda, coach Uganda.
2: Oye, hungrier. To do something.
1: Africa 2013.
2: And
4: he at 27.
2: Osha, your friend is saying, Côte d'Ivoire. Mm-hmm. Now share heavy renown, ni age. And then young share even club football. Coaches are everywhere in the world. I'm going young coaches, meba. Because football has changed. So that is where it brings the question as to. A dear Ben, inform me, says still, no, Papa, we know your cofano, a man, be Blasters coach.
4: I'm see GF into me influencing.
1: But could be a changing coaches upon coaches upon coaches. But the results, I mean, seem the same.
2: Thank
1: under
2: you.
1: All these coaches.
2: That is.
1: Must it always be coaches?
2: No. You see, when you can take very good decision, Bako.
1: Okay.
2: Hey, coach, you know, your boy Blasters, your boy walk up here, or can I say, I'm going to move my brushing under the carpet. Or say, tell me, or yeah, it's an impost now, yes, what reason, you know. Or say, Ghana football, the environment, any, it has to change. That's my walk, and I'm saying, you're finding a track, okay. And now, can I say, on it, Kobe Stone. Kobe be saying the question no. Oh, that's more kind. Or say or no, I resign. Nanka Ghana football be here. He will be the first person to resign. What I say? A deep. It means we have structural problem. There's no coach. Any coach. Or bet me I resign. Or no the enemy on yard and records in yet. You bet me I resign for coach. But we have to change things as far as our football is concerned. Because if you keep repeating the same thing, and since Ketki years of Krikuba's GFA president, how many years? 7 years. How many coaches was this?
1: Because
2: Oba and I question up here. You call 2019 by, and I bear election or win here. And a question up here. Question up here about South Africa. Or say South Africa 3-0.
4: 2-0.
2: 2-0. Oh, Cape Coast. That are not a your friend is saying, are you an assistant?
1: Siki.
2: And your Pamu question up here. Any idea, Juman, my Siki. Sike beye juma no anko ye ene ye pamo no. 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Okay.
1: Yeah, okay.
2: That time na man for se, ye mfa Chris Wooten. Ena utuado bo work up. Ne se, president kraka se, ya kidnap ni ye dine ko work up.
1: No se onye ready.
2: Ena, odye ko work up. data no so nyere ready later ene ne kasa no de ko work up ye ko work up ne hu se otu adu omo ayen ye bo work up ye wie no se o wie a o ko di kan ka to o di caveat no so wie a o ko o wie ya no ko ye ko pa na chew otu adu ko ye no ye ko ko pa na chew because now is Dortmund for someone release no ene pa na chew an ye oba be ye juma. Even at that time, some of us sat on radio and said, he is not the right man for the job. But that feeling can find by.
1: Okay.
2: The same feel. Anna, you see Chris Wheaton, you call work up, not a technical director who said then. You buy a same fridge, man. And they demand Chris Wheaton. They did demand Chris Wheaton. He didn't get support. And your man go here, man. And you call every course. And you call you. And you pamon. You free Ivory Coast by no and paying for trial criteria. I did before coach Okrumasi. It should be a proven winner, it should be experience, it should be 15 years, everything. And your Troy say the copy coach. Yeah, this are Kratana, a Troy, you know, you can't be no Eton chain. And you call far Utuado, and you never because in Kratan there was no only back cry. The amateur and on the back of cry and a coffin and buy.
1: But no certificate.
2: Oh,
1: no, so Nibaku cry. Then see a paid human certificate come.
2: Matias. But Nene here pie proving winner. Nene here pants here. Say, oh, yeah, or what experience? Nene here pants obey me a manager. Tim, meba. No, be. No, Nibaku. Say, and your paper, no, paper, they say, will be a creepy. But they do a be a paper, no, I didn't know you. I didn't tell you, you cry certificate. Now, I'll compare my experience. Now, I'm going to get a certificate in the Infamobia.
1: Okay.
2: And here, the man. Yeah, the man, no. Or start here, I'll buy you who's an enquire. And to the penny, yeah, I'll say a pamon. And pay you for the baby, Yamuano. For the first time in many years, you're qualified for African Cup of Nations.
1: Okay.
2: Yeah, no. Now, I'll say a pamon. Yeah, I'm pamon. And you say, yeah, some augmenting the backroom staff. And I feel yeah, yes, and so a threat and the backroom staff call fan call for the can home. And you see, there no call work up. Remember?
1: And no qualifier to the World Cup. Don't care no.
2: Oh, World Cup qualification. They can say, yeah, come with some idea, but you mean,
1: then
2: defeat
1: in the old two.
2: Tell me. Your call was Central African Republic. Match. There was issue that happened then. Yeah, same behind your account radio. So, you do baby, I will in some way yet. See, I can see a Kenyan radio. So, any ye. Your couple of Central African Republic match. Management committee member, any minister, Ukraine, technician, oh, some match. But, yeah, same behind your account.
1: Okay.
2: Huh?
1: Yeah,
2: oh, Midman Bessie. You're buying. You're unqualified. You see a Pamono. You see there, me and Pamono. You're tenacious. My car 1 month. You're called World Cup. And you who say omwai. And some of my Kenya now him dear say, the otisro any or more honor or more for coaches no, I'm incompetent. Because say if you offer bako anye ye, offer me nu anye ye, offer me ensa anye ye, offer nine anye ye, offer num. Na just won't mean na is a wono una your problem. Nabi, una your problem and your coaches now for mono. Say coach right to be fano. Carlos Cruz ya kofani se ono ko pension ene ya kofani se ya man pension pay meboa ene ya dia ma no eti omo fa coaches okrom ha no omo na show gross incompetence.
1: Okay,
2: the issue about structural play problem e be kan e fa football ho so
1: ni yem fa no coach
2: o chena e be ba
1: ya be kan no so wa ya yem fa no coach na na ya time na coach
5: Rwanda FA president Fabrice Schema what is I
6: civilized you know no.
2: Egypt.
5: But
2: what is that?
5: But
2: what is that?
5: So,
2: who's
5: a
2: Yaman?
5: I get a four.
2: Whole entire
5: Yaguru.
2: I'm
5: going to
2: resign.
5: I'm going to resign.
2: I'm going to resign.
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0: you see, coach, coach, me be a new can a baby, me be a mic and a baby, Mr. Main Fancy.
1: I could
2: shouting on airwaves will not solve the problem. What does it? We have a problem to solve.
0: Okay.
2: Shouting on the airwaves, you know, will not bring any problem.
3: Me and the baba, me and me so.
2: Want to talk? And then let this listeners also understand what we are saying. What does it?
0: Okay.
2: But I said, we are partisan. I said, me working. No, we want to be practical. What does it?
0: Okay.
2: But for me, you know, let me say, America Friday.
0: Yeah. Friday.
2: No, what's that?
1: There is no practicality than say Nigeria Federation. Everyone wants to make Guinea Bissau.
0: Cause me so Bissau, I said. Cause me Bissau.
1: Doctor, me tell.
4: Baba one.
1: Yeah, doctor.
4: What's that now, Coke?
3: Nakop.
1: Me see Coke. Nakop. Nakop. Nakop.
3: Nakop. Nakop. Nakop. Nakop. Nakop. Nakop. Nakop. Nakop. Nakop. Nakop. Nakop. Nakop. Nakop.
4: Nakop. Nakop. Nakop. Nakop. Nakop. Nakop. What is a president is a yenyin kofo no me involve nedi na afins yen sisa enyoma wo ho what e
1: me o kan me nte ye ba me si yen ku na ko yen ku na ko yen dissolve na ko me o kan is not a dissolution me o kan no is not a dissolution
0: hold on
4: You
1: want to hear? Yes, you
4: are
1: not. And I'm so may call it for say the technical handlers here. Nura, 1.12 billion a month. Yeah, and you must fool and we are in the storm. Said your man penny canoe. Oh, man penny never called.
0: Baba, I'm with the tin and now for young co.
1: Yapo, that's a good question. No, man, so are we. His Excellency Cassian dissolve Nako.
0: I see a new people. I am
4: Papa.
1: People are calling for dissolution of the GFL. Is that not also a body? Is GFN not a body? GFN or BD? Ghana, one or the GFN?
0: Baba, okay. Doc,
4: GFN. Bank of Honor operating in
1: the company. Pamu Nako CEO, Pamu Deputy MD, Pamu Board of Directors. There are those involved. Then why is it that those who are.
0: Okay, you're the show, let's see. Minidi King Kaninja. Yes, sorry, so you're here at the Mochina. You've said you're here at the Mochina. Higher Sempa 94.7 FM. Yejebu, Naya Sitinamu, Jubedina Tuaso. Koswane T. Asempa. You're here at the Mochina. You've said you should be. Bye bye for now.
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0: sample. 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And it your rubber who.
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0: Any tea, Tia Bruchenko, Akwa Manqua, Akuntejo, Eddie Bro was Sempa, 94.7 FM. So,
2: it drew me in that I say, Yanom Waman on it. You almost see a cracker. You almost will Hunu. Yes, you are tea. In that Nasia. 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
3: Memory Debia, a bonusia, a Pemusia, a question of what you change your home, our Abruchi, said the Akum, any diabe drufi, the Yahoo, near her, the Ye, near the Abba, the Yeno, and you can say,
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4: Robert JB make us free Germany.
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0: Shane so. 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
2: 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So, Nasi track and corner, Jomu Jinamu Somon Chiram Bobra. 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
8: Any tea, Tia Bruchenko, I quakua manqua, I kunta jo, and you brought was semper 94.7 FM. So,
10: you dream in that I say, you know, one man on it. You almost see a cracker, you almost will know. Yes, you are here in that Nasia. Yeah, come.
11: Memory Debia, a bonusia, a pemusia, a question of what you change your home, our approach, said the Akuhu, any diabet drufi, the Yahu, near her, the Ye, near the Abba, the Anyano, and you can say,
10: yeah, is there, Abrochin come on a dim tintim pa.
8: Yabere no ma hudwa. 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I'm gonna fan it to my pefra. 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Na ha bot a sign. 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E wa brochin come with you medium. 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
12: Robert Gibby, make us a free Germany.
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8: Shannon, say a minute de beer. 6 p.m. Bogan near Abrochin Company.

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1: What happens when Ghana's brightest young minds go head-to-head? 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This is strategy. This is confidence. This is the challenge of knowing when to think, when to act, and when to make the right call. The future belongs to those who are ready for it. 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National Investment Quiz. 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
1: 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Now, what Pedro do? What phone number is Zimubia? 0244-186-612. 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
0: Angel Rock Mixture. 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

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Asempa 94.7 FM. Auto code de kwajo boate call and send me from Cosby. And also ye di jume di no ebre wo e kopim se prem wo beto. Ye da sports for na se. Eh baba bi kunipa o. Obia we interest, but our interest in it, 200,000%. It is sports for now, your modie, what you say, Kanija, Kejua, and it's sports team, Natana say, and I feel quite that day, Samir and Chi, I'm with your modie, I'm upon it, so for a buy. And so, Yatinum, Eddie, back up is a premo, but Tony Aqua Coffa can't cast your boy free, out of 106.3 FM, nothing, what you know, fire for fire, Abba, then what you could see saying. Atwasona, dia kana to atwaso sa. Hey, Professor Wallace, mi hu wache. Prof mi nimso ho ye pa. Prof so e de sports na e be brew so atia se. 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

0: 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buy and you chase and you many name is a whole run on demand America for demand international bodies and as other countries no you try be a USAID in so okay mti me wo driver bia I told you about me bedroom no a driver ewo USAID office e basa na affecte no ene ja ne ka bi owo de aye den uba a o dididi na nu mu na nu mu twa mu no mu di replacement bi ba ya na nko mu person mu di magana ne ade na 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near dear near dear. Whatever can was a America was as a wasem she was. And watching so okay, say Chebiana Foreign Minister Honorable Okudjeto Ablakwa. Why are dear? Oh, boy, Juma pa, okay, ministers, or more boy, Juma no pa. A woman who saw opposition, Casa no, Casa be bidding in any idea no yeno. On where who saw Diagora, you be too tunise, Abasanesre, and he's doing his best. A come ministers, or more boy, Juma, he's part of them. Now, so call Russia. Any Russia, Bakoya, and Yoma be brave, Bakoya be PM, when say, or they told Russia, buying him, say, no one recruit you. Ghana for into the war now on Ukraine El Kunimu. Nisa Ghana you to be a tea. And I win your first time I yeka ye ya tanahaka since 2 years ago. We've been speaking about it. 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discuss wo ha kra pain. Anna minister so call Russia no so no in common no call say Russia buy no avoid the fraud say we recruit Ghana youth near there na the minister can boys 90 you boys 90 say say boys no pride omo kra so omo wo Russian army mu boys 90 eh yo mo de omo feel kra so omo she Russia soldier tade no mo de flex boys 90 Debbie, Monty. My Ghana for boys be bromo nam Russia, mo, eh, you soja for mon namom, yes, Slava Russia. Chese, and for mukra, a com. I mean, nipa basse, or the nokoko too. I'm a name, at so momo fili kra, on the way. First Ghana ni a British soldier, and I say, US Army muna, or Shana Tadi, and one namasan as it's your boys in your Russia. Before for video ne to a video ne to boy boys in a good video we mun nyina e Ghana fo o mun nyina e Ghana fo o mun nyina e Ghana fo mo Russia o mun kontokwa ma Russia o eh boys we mun nyina ho we o ye Russia ni we o ye Russia ni o mo mo ho ni nyina e Ghana fo ano o mo eh o mo e fo mo o mun nyina e Ghana fo he o se ehe na mu free o se me nte de wo ka no o se as a country o zo. We are all Ghanaians. About 10 of them, how many are Ghana for? They don't care. A Russia for oh, raping a born a bobo ne boso no. Oko kun, oko tutu ya jiska. I'm on a contract. Oh, we many are Ghana for boys? Oh, eja eso momo found. Oh, I say bless Russia. Slava Russia, just say. Nenia
1: Aburochire world o agent kakra si Africa. I don't know view na. I don't do this. Say oh, I see. No, basa. But me kind of agent kakra si. I just about kakra
0: so no push sa. Na ba ku bia me hu no TikTok. Ono se ah, na mo mo se talk with Russia. Yeah, all Russia dey here ni mo.
1: O se aburochire to kwa no world o agent kakra too much. And you know, say I just say okofo baby na kakra fa wa so ho a. Because I say
0: Ghana boys in there, papa. Almost Robbie Biao.
2: Who cry won't be with them? Who copies?
0: Just say, me show me deem, say, hey, go for with Domini, mammy, and papa. Just say, well, say, ne, Obiani, de ope. It's the minister can boys in tea. And ne, ya, me can, will be so to play Mukominisawa, would tea me crano. When you cry because I hear me crying, maybe I'm far from crying. Come
1: on, let me say, I'm in no age, no any yes, I any height in your baby.
0: I'm going to go for a
1: phone.
0: He mentioned Ghana because I am pa Ghana for boys, you know, pa Ghana for boys in good TikTok or mono or mu jubilate so much join the Russian army. Meaning TikTok account bear 7. I Ghana for boys are omu a horno more mono, they be on the tre Slava Russia, no many a genomo kagana gaza, a influence you to no boys for our TikTok. So person join here then day.
1: But there's something so serious, dangerous you. Now the president has come to speak, meaning there's the probability, say, or best Sarah Jin say, then so you are coming to fight against him, right? And our own who say, Mumia zombies, Mumsha the new Bibiasa. And to among nations, you know, warning, proud notice, say, in a rock or funny, and to Muka Sancha Mucrophone. So Mukoswa Badia. Sunday and your two turn on, you say, on a Russian echo. It's in a good boost Ghana. Say Kenyan, welcome to me.
0: It's a bomb with Nim Gun and in a bomb with Nim Kenyan. Tie Ghana for you to Munti Mumuti Ghana yen crana, you will peace. Ghana yen crow or slab, but we know. Oh, my home, go for you, go my Ghana for you, you videos is here. Me and members and my bob voice, no. That the video is there. Ah, yeah. The number of people are
1: we don't see them. No, we don't even
0: that say one blogger be quiet about who interview be a two cano, a two cano, no satanaya wobre. Was it what da hosa no mobe fan on them then a quiet or mutitini bakum yenu? Ah, my ya, one day you born in Sania, dear young man, a drone no me after you, or who's on Timmy Kumbian because we're loosening nine at the end. A one, Omea, born on the sea plane, so Amragana, Nisikano Beba.
1: But you throw nine.
0: Or by 1 year, Nisikan and my
1: boy,
0: a quire of us, so quire, what fresh was a debia. A quansan and nine essay, or the Tibio. Oh, a lot of them grow, we go on more better, Ebia. A bush your phone will be a fregan and be a fresh and a buy woo. A lot of them. Oh, let it be on me an interview. Or so, oh, Anani Kuna catch and say, oh, I'm a metuquayon. Metuquay and crying, I'm a metuquayon. Want to me, you couldn't use one channel. But Nicuna some more can say metuquayon, ja. And then you drink you cruise who took on beba. Can cranny ye what he is or pace caca cramano. Oh, wow, baby, 1 week or 2 weeks after. Nikuna friends, I'm in Russia, I'm joining Russian, so my Russian, so they know, say, ah, now take an hour, walk around Usro. Now, Nim Tio, two other band was in the AA training, vampire time at you. Was in Nikunu Katreno. Then one ton and da, Nikuni, this uncommon, so no, one tin you couldn't cut your musa. 3 months time, your friend is a chuck and you couldn't. Oh, I'm a new kuno. You see, I know. Oh, it's Miss Row.
1: One funny thing is that when Uko Wukura, when they are counting the way warriors or Mawua,
0: oh, you're it's Miss Remo.
1: Ah,
0: Ghana youth. Yeah, can you say no? Don't look at those ones, I'm a TikTok. I'm a exhibit Russia for soldier military. Tadia, I'm a Russian, you're a Ghana for any idea. Don't follow them. If you are so be an initi, men come be a be an omen, am I lucky? Na front line, you have four munko hobby, a be a momo horo car, a be a momo mechanic, and you know, most of the
1: service. My way, no,
0: oh, Baono,
1: a bush in him.
0: You had walk or two bush in him, and you did drones who come. Men conenko, Kobe Bini, yes, so Russia and a so bequa, my name conen toqua, mammy and fa. 2 billion be 200,000 be my dad out. What a while, and you say, hey,
1: 200,000
0: pa.
1: It's $20,000.
0: I'm gonna go to Chukeke.
1: $20,000.
0: No, my son, dad out, say, Ukran, what's it? A ye amoka, munti, tune, crankan, eh? 3 months ago, say, 2 months ago, Ukraine for any dread Russia phone. Almost Omo di akodi a Crimea island be near between Omo and ye. They were Ukraine for no mafia woman. Omo bombu, omo a year, a bo amokana, a timitika ni mutu.
1: Yes, mwano.
0: A tin chumu. 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
0: So Ukraine no a face cake confession e tachi. 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
0: Ana Russia no mu use technology.
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0: 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for now frustrate you, mama, after you move you.
1: Man got to bomb man to Moscow.
0: I'm what you need the wura, you can say, Omun cry, unsusu say, drone be wura hokran, Ukraine for need the wura. And akwano adomu drone technology na no. Russia for declare, more than a court, our Russia ho. I declare, say, why are they, Omun a sentence, no. Life imprisonment, absentia, no my, and we're no. On my born wanted this, I can see at also say, why we better go and hide out, no? On because, and I go and be video say, scanisha, I'm on can't say, on what, on what then, who better scanisha? It in talk on a mukono, a yajene, any technology. Oh, Kobe binia di tuya si unasa kujina ha, obi ba bonitio. 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And this is Ebiana Okunu di Okwa Wama. The need that Basi Abeka on radio is because of how our boys, you know, LGBT, Russian army, Semni, Adieno, first, you know, British army, ne, US army, ne, who say, omu Romo, omu yes, Abasi, the real boys, na J Russia army, na Tumuna, to say, yeah, what they are here, Kwan, and then you are Jinak Cross, where under the rest, Biao. 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hear the end. I'm doing what to me, but what you scare you? I could draw now. What me and Niska, eh?
1: Maybe I will.
0: What me and Niska? Kofu a wound in your grow.
1: Mess my damn for be
0: last announced.
1: Last week, keep on what catch him say, eh, hey, what is it, Samia? Oh, I miss ah,
0: I didn't know.
1: I don't
0: know. That's Russia.
1: Russia. I miss ah, Samia, so many like a Sabbath 3 months ago.
0: Oh,
1: also, I called Germany.
0: There be okong obo onkan okrench
1: ah also chai mako me wo Germany unti no chai awo wo ha unti we me from back na ye din komo me down for papa. After that I've been in Kabim just last week yeah
0: I froze
1: you catch me say ah na wo akwo Russia ko
0: 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After 2 hours, no friends, bra. The Germany, no. The baby bear saying, we'll be some more questions. I'm a catcher now. Okay, me penal. Let me know we in the crown. 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I say, Russia and Yako. Oh, Kuni, who? So, on what Junior went to a career, and I'm guys, me need Germany connection, be a by Russia, no. Maybe I'm sure Oka will be. And I'm a 24 and a Cassana for your day, need to go. Akoma kure be she ni muna ope Russia kon waje egu oso afedi onko mi nim omom wo Ghana ha anyhow they recruit the boys but oni obi din komo obetia no wadu Russia obetia no wadu Russia obetia nso pay ne tu aku no
1: process na easy
0: 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I'm doing for Togo, Benin. And then I say for Hona, I'm doing Mufa. Say, you're far away when you're from West Africa for you. You're from Nigeria, Senegal, we're from Kakra, Kakra. You're doing Mako for Benin. Benin Airport. Because if you're here, Benin, no one in Russia war. Link me. Aha, now say Togo, no one in Russia or link me. I'm doing a coffee boy, so I'm Mali. I'm going to call Mali. Because I'm Mali for no money, Western for no one to call. I'm going to France. To Mali. Near do ma fa hobo so abokina hon ye do mba se ye gana ni na u
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0: 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Say, man, fire you to know. I'm no more for agent, only recruitment. No more grown names a Ghana for say, who could do what he was a Ghana for and omuntie, omomo penny parkon. 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
3: na wa wo fi that those areas no wo fa ka wo he
0: say
3: lorry station me ho
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0: e mu wa sasa na tie ona ko tena ho to free way
3: apart from that sense no
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3: Sir, Matias.
0: But what you say?
3: Matias.
0: And you are in a bus stop near you see what I see there. You drew how we chum machine and him to do a genesime. That be our seeing in a
3: jury. Well, who say, I never couldn't say traffic be brings us over. Ayana, a quine or be a say. What friend I say, baby, a moya, your quine, Malam Junction. Malam Junction traffic betting your cost of mum free casua if he old barrier. Traffic be di traffic musa be do Malam Junction no go slow kakra bi
0: yeah.
3: Ehwa na fi ehwa ni dem
0: kama kama
3: na so be na asay
0: be na bi biki tuwe biki tuwe
3: bi photos bi o ho kwen ni mo asay
0: but
3: omo hwe
0: enye on say from La Paz
3: even take how long
0: from La Paz angaza to Kaso Malam Junction ya weekend sa overhead ni ade na no so present Kufuor time no more na for the
3: mills em say mills time Kufuor na say
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3: as a data when I was so carcass or so to an answer,
0: you see Tico no crown, and no more for the chemi catch. Tico Tico no Mekai pa. And yes, I Korea for can yet. That was your first car that you for a year. That was your first car, Korea car, and never for road. And oh, Korea for cars, oh, me. Her designs were clear. Her in day, Nina self almost wrong. If a calm share. Oh, and there was a shabby be a
3: say.
0: Na pim, of course, Tico na buy, you know, and one problems, and almost stop it production of Tico. But Ghana ha cry, who can't go quite they see na no, the Timmy call be porn. Who can't only Tico name for call be porn now, who will be bones them. So on. And there was a shabby be on your pushy. You pushing near who's a higher bad, a higher say, a higher say, a ham far near surface, I was a bay normal. What you say? It is a bus stop when you want more. Ah, now we have an say, Ufi, aye, wafa, cow, aye, Abeka Junction. What you say? Now, Obam multimedia. When Timmy and Sue a car price and ante, and I want to also uncross all down one ante. Open so drew. I think car traffic. Why, when you
3: see,
0: there be I'll be with them. There be, Bema. And yet, down there, I'm not kind of my phone. Pee. We have a sinner. Come on, old man. So, okay, sir. We two prophets for say, Canada now, I call me Chenny, baby, our uncle. Me can't uncle solo wet. Almost city, great friend is saying, oh, Mr. Saga, I'm more solo word image BF pa silver no more. The uncle, no good, you know, who video, okay?
2: Yeah, my guy.
0: And I'm gonna say, oh, we saw Uncle Niagara Falls. Now we are Uncle a CN Tower, and then I said, for no, you try. What try so, you are called Niagara Falls now. Obana and Casa, I'm so untiful. Obana and Casa, I know Pen, who was him. What are you here? Now what did JC been what did top come and been what way?
4: I saw what color here.
0: Where?
4: Me too. I saw what they are. You remember Bonnie in Ego?
0: Now, ah, but when I was there, who did we have Kujina? Where? Who did Homo Mujina when you Nina? Who brought Funi Nina? What Tom? What did up and down way? Asha Kambu White. Hey,
4: remember the Eko the new baby?
0: Hey,
4: Eko the new baby.
0: Hey.
4: Yes, we are Egumi.
0: Akoye video, hey, now when is one? Oh, yeah, Nipa, Nipa, no, and then a coin in you. No, why didn't you bring a tadio? Hey,
2: I'm going to go to the house.
0: What shall we up and down top? Would you have home with you on wine? It should be me, Bussau. As I shall come, Bua come.
1: Well, I did be.
0: What's that? Your white come, Bua come. Just our book combination. Shall Brussels crash?
4: So, the combination
0: of no crash is a t-shirt.
4: Bound to soldier of combination. I had you, but we are never born the bush.
0: Oh, why jig combination? I want you some white.
4: I said, for this account.
0: Just a post to do. Hey, you are a sample.
4: Could you have a video in Madame Chowadi? My video in Madame Chowadi. She has also a couple of coconuts in a room.
0: Hey, would they win bread a soft win on any coin? Would they win?
4: Parano. Soft way.
0: Now, if you have Taurus now or no, you didn't know what you're doing. Well, dress a chat, you think? I said, you bring a tadde, who you ask, I shall come blue white.
2: Oh, rabbit, true.
4: Oh, my, you say, you know, Obiaba, you can't hear it because some of the baby crew, you blue. Yeah, they are also. Yeah, you know, Oba, don't pay you a year.
2: You say, about it, too.
0: Eti ude mwushu
4: wano na asu wano asa pocket wa pocket aha na kwa nesu
0: na pawe aha nunu osuronsi yonu wande wyo hene
4: ayy nisende mibu wa sochi yaba
0: wende wyo si yonu kuroso na uti se kai
2: nisho bende
0: da
2: wa
0: usuru ida wa se ahu hunsi yonu mwame
2: aaa anonjo usuru mwame
0: Why? Now after charging to the end, now then you can't have the coin. Who go who's the best? Best sound after the church. Soft no then the coin was the sound. Soft no then the coin was the sound. After church today, munya excuse now more man.
4: Yeah. Yeah, but you be ready.
0: Ah, Wahana trying to picture for
4: hey,
0: Equal levels.
4: I don't know what that is. Oh, send a wada.
0: I'm saying,
2: May you be a chiaka.
0: I'm going to go to the house. 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
2: And a
0: poon,
4: you're a man,
2: Sir.
0: Ah, now we are going to find a fish pond. What is the essence of it? As a tiny bema, who throws you? I'm going to put a photo.
2: Mine you saw them in Fanny Agro, mean good and so on.
0: I don't care who call me the only way before.
2: Quadro me know your pet was a Santini. I can say it's
0: the only way before. Ah, Bronin in a year, a haggio moho, come. Well, Bronino, one in a year, a haggio moho, or a crown crane in a head and a papa yini. Walk out to a jump. I must stamp at the legacy, what then day. And you may be a horn when you're on the equire, and the Lord said, and the Lord said, Bia on a bread, cratchy. The stamp for everything.
2: Oh.
0: Yeah, on the acquire, and the Lord said in the Roman chapter 6, and Moses, when Moses saw that there be crache. Oko Jewahome, ni jadi oye ohono. Se mi fraso ane koi. Yo no koi, no nyoni ne fraso ane koi. 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Enya soro ono ni fi koi.
2: The American say into as for fraso ane koi, nka problem ni wo. So nto enka onko fie nko sa na ho ansa.
0: That be on say sesia o ma ye kase ye ko bicha. O de wat o append down wo che ibeko.
2: That be ene ye kase ye ko bichi dia. Se ne bichi won entire a ye she. Ma we sa ne o kan bia na ofia sori nti bia.
0: Nti wo fra so ene si ye ko bicha do che no space no o append down.
2: Nti abi me mfa nti am coming coffee.
0: Wa kon wo sra ho sra. Ena mene wedding komo se. Among found Pienko, these areas, more about 10 places I also call. Quack, remember what you would be when you be on your baby. Call London, and the Oka, which I don't mean. London, the Oka, 100 times, which I don't mean. And also what? So for so, do call Sunday. It's the other way.
2: Oh, I know the NSS of Wabwa, who sees you.
0: Now I shall pen down our questions, you who actually chant to ever.
2: Huh? We need to join come.
0: Who say we and the Lord of the Lord people yeah, and the Lord and that. The people of the Lord and the D&D.
2: This is our
0: you know. Yeah, massa. Yeah, breo. I don't pass the choice. Yeah, breo.
2: We need to come for ano. I am Mizumi Yobi Etiaka. Eno ano. I am Jody. I'm saying no. So what time we did it? Any breo we need ano.
0: See,
2: and just all the bedroom swans and
0: I just want fun to social media. Some of the one I just want to send you if you could. I just want fun to social media. And I just want back. No bedroom enough for no post to present your net. Now pass away. Ah, and you're crying.
2: When you got so bad, no,
0: ah,
2: on the bayano. Yes, sir.
0: Hey, you're crying.
2: Hey, sir, when you got to bend, you're crying.
0: Abi koko jago in front of us out to us with some of our cubio.
2: Hey,
0: and every other last guy.
2: Kwajo.
0: And only every other last guy. Oji jina no, and only a threat. And only the end the threat to yamzi. Hey, crash, we have to release you. Ah.
2: Oji jango phone.
0: Okay, your cocoa jack corner, your quackoji, a your oral hygiene, you rear ever to a soil, what I'm saying, dear mom. Beman, it's saying,
3: Yanko Padumon and Pajosai,
0: a radia domio, the
3: Wadia say, the Wadia say. Yet in Chiafri, Kujak farmer, at the movie beer, and any day you can't what see and can't. If this one wait here, and I want to one among so bit me, after Kujak, you put that a whole day bedrass wall. 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
1: 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And then offer power for our mates, no kwa joa yarosa. 0244 54 44 22 and answer 0200 38 38 31 Now, the power for Akasa. 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

0: 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And a from Wahome, so 0266 503 and a 531. 0266 503 531 na any nkomo afi mana awo asem aye din amamo no because of age ebi awunya 45 46 50 and awutwa awo je si ano o ba o ba wo dae so no eye o se to 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water to 2 was a pelvic inflammatory disease be how near dear and yes who tube are blocking here there be cobwadi waho on one bed you test and no no film no no what tonchia one about be dear dancey from body wow home issue 0257 60 30 23 anybody you are herbal center in nimkomo ebe boapa patro tmi ye asama me no be king. My way life insurance. My way life insurance. I mean, chechemu insure. My way for say, your insurance ni bi a life insurance. Oh yeah, nowadays, obia oya o biological parent, anasa siblings, anasa children, anasa ukunu, anasa oyere, atoso life insurance. 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So what you say? 19,000. Also, BBC, unexpectedly, was on baby and found some funny idea. That is where my way for a bemo. And I way no, pose ye till. Say ye, where ye are, umomonan or connecting to whom who 20 cities be, or why we to be one. And I say, we yen ne. 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Thanks to you, Computer Clinic, say, and the bra quiano, I was a man, say, suhum quine so. Nebra beji, wayarisa, asthma, ne help, typhoid, ne help, and I feel so what this menorrhea and a fever, ne kidney issue, sir. Also, I shut down what then I swear, and I call your hospital, and I call your say, by ya, ubenya serene atmosphere, now dear Jayarisa, and son, waba didim, tino, dear Koshi quiano, horn moose, suhum quine so. Nice facility, I desire, ya de be a helpiano. Fred Doctor, nene ni ninkomo, ewo, thanks to you, Computer Clinic. Thanks to you, or say, accurate scanning, effective treatment. Yes, kwa ye scanner, kwa ho kwa ye, ebe yi bi biye piye, sko machines ake siye guwa, omdi ye jumane enya grow. From wa home iso, 0545-25-2880, and a 0205-96-1109. Now, and thanks to you, Computer Clinic, and penny for any and come on. Ma o ma bem, no ni abe di abe can yami asem, and what you know, and the diacana be brown now fee, diacana e wahana so, media shim e di amount. 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
0: why le bu won be na obu won be say dia bayi
2: oni pe bi wo yo de fo
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2: name, the American by any BCA.
0: Well, you know, my busso. Onimu Christo, Onimu Yankopango, on Fair Radio, or Bob Ponitrim say, ah, Mecrempo,
2: Minya Dane,
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2: the Amini,
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4: 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first october
0: first october
4: a free area 12 o'clock or pm 1
0: and na ochina
4: a chenya mbo area 12 o'clock e ko pm 1 Momo Apono, or the empty of Apono Mo two, but Gona Yatron Momo no Fasica tomb Fasica 50 Ghana tomb Ubetimia and Yasica 50 Ghana. But what I say, would the more do tune with the more and a winya a honk say. Aha, it Yamea Domantis, why would you Momo Apono? Gonna call down Ludo. You were empty and Apono, and you were Momo Apono. Momo Apono, and you can't was, and you're empty and Apono.
0: Okay.
4: Momo Apono.
0: Momo Apono.
4: Aha. 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Never see cartoon, a 350 gun echo tune. Between 12 and 1. Would it too, ma, no, and your 50 beauty, me, me, no, wa. Me the 52 minya 52 no menya 50 sad me era go be say
0: ebe bo one no
4: aha traffic was so because am for nim ko be kra madam fu bi na catch there me say omo ye bi this week am say 3 days ago
0: yeah
4: am for nim it the traffic was so pa nganga ma no mo wada jitu omo share that share specific time bi omo so mo chiska it won nim at time you draw no what time we dey tumu na we you dey tumu na we so what you say eti maka kire one ko play store and app store na ko download the momo app no na fe fasika tum eno no so timi de momo ni bibia na momo kina between 12 and 1 na de e so we discount tum pa 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
0: get all the tum no asan
4: yi ah na make say 50 we the 50 tum a we timi nya 50 cedis
0: good
4: ah Jomo Cheska, DMTN say yenisa. 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
4: 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So what you say? In fact okoy na we nguye no ko obo mo mukun no mo.
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4: 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Now asam na court ama ya pronounce Krista say waku ni pantie nku ni bi since
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4: 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The entire de call life imprisonment. As of the time no committed crime no was 17 years but now we dey we nya 18
0: nya 18 good
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0: second ya no no
4: second ikunu
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0: good good good
4: no no kra ne wanwa so muda so ne ba no
0: so so ne ba no so
4: nti on dey were prepared at that ho
0: our dream
4: Krista ne na dey fit agboniti
0: no
4: for the current picture ne to
0: nti ono ne yesi enku no
4: yes Ne ma mese o onu kura wa bere be bia waduru no because ya 95 no we 18 as ya wanyini
0: ah wanyini
4: it was on ties almost so no so
0: ah mpa
4: so what you say
0: 95 no 18 there by this
4: ah
0: e bia be kan ho
4: mo bia be kan mo na ne ma me ma me panyi no mu kobusa no se ah ada na wose mosrema no wa kunipa
0: enje
4: 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It is he was influenced for all 17 years. You see, the idea be a way be a careful,
0: you're careful, Ampa.
4: And a war US and a Tennessee abaco semino. This is 200 years ABC. 200 years ABC.
0: ABC pen.
4: Let's say, where the amma way the energy generated topic. We discuss on US and say 200 years in here. I feel about question Tennessee state. So what you say? Say nyadi it is just a crime case. Now, oh, Bama nyona wo nyona yen. At your age 18, when we nyansa see you kun obi Bama. Bama we ni kapere when you. I just say, Emma kasa di.
0: No, deserve. Dem ma menu so aya di o. Adi ana ma medina no trumu kan wa ya di. But how we be into obe wura mu.
4: Oze
0: Ghana ha baby
4: Ghana
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4: 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Now, could feel right, no. A dinette said you'll be with a Marco Bocro, no.
0: Yeah.
4: A dinette is also your own grab you, sir. Or ye tippy. A dinette said you'll be with him. It's why, yes, I am a mamia cosua no more running a coach or coach up a near gino at a tremors obey. A tort to us, sir, for one day. 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
4: 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Justin apa febi e move the photo de to ba me. Justin mi busa se na we design ya wonka. Justin Anana Bedu. Just be fashion. Yeah. Owa oh, hini ni e. Justina.
5: Just be na bo se.
4: Ah me de she. Yeah. Ene ye Justin Anana Bedu. Justina. Ene
5: you draw we beju
4: draw. Birthday Justin. Yeah. She. Eti Justin fashion, just be fashion. And now your birthday, yeah, we show happy, happy birthday, just be.
5: Good.
4: And Tadiebe Brian, who's a prophetician, just be in a pamano.
5: A pamano, I'm pa.
4: Aha, just be in a pamano. Well, you drop prophet.
5: Well, you drop a friend.
4: Aha.
5: Because I'm a couple of back, be a whole.
4: Yeah, you drop, come up. Just be your baby,
5: yeah.
4: But you draw, I'm a wife. Executive designer, pa, the baby ball. And I say, me top with a matadian and a shame, no pink, you know. Just be the problem. Mrs. Atadian, anytime I wear me, you'll be complimenting me. And my mom, hey, Charlie, your dress nice, oh. Or promise what you're rude 2 years.
5: Aye. Why are you?
4: They say, I crack, chemical crack. Just be. I was all pump, be mammy.
5: Why are you?
4: Just be happy, happy birthday to you. Justina and Anabedu, just be fashion. Happy birthday to you. You know, by saying I'm sure at
5: the mount.
4: On count, homo, you need your more one day. Nafe, Oma Wakuma. Aha. I feel so. I am Oma Omra from Kakra.
5: That's a
4: mamma. Yeah, who I was through. It's even a corner door. Justina and Anabedu. Oh boy, Juma, Justin, dear.
5: I tell you, friends, they did be good.
4: Yeah, bubu no.
5: Well, show me be.
4: Ah, you draw bubu on.
5: Bubu da.
4: Hey, Justin, when you are famous, you have my baby share.
5: Let me cry and call you. I tell you,
4: wow. Eti, just be, I'm in shop. Just be fashion. I'm in shop. Just be the old junk as a promo pen. You fool be
5: brilliant.
4: With my depan. On a pump. I'm on tired. Yeah, mumu. Now me mo be dim because a trade secret.
5: Yeah, no cry.
4: Justin and ye.
5: Justin ampa.
4: Happy birthday to you. 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I say chop chop. 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
6: 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Na ye kwe die ye vana siye kesie ema ye yeah, then I did for hey. Yeah, Van Asiakas here, Emma, my sponsors, Nina, Mifabi, Emma, Power Specialist, Heba Hospital, Haxa Mishta, and then a capsule. And I have some old carbon tea also open, all satan for just tell them, say open all satan for. Okay, I'm more be Eddie, I'm a Haxa, boy, Juma Pay, say all sa was so be ye free. Oh, I'm a water. Abena Rice, Ewa Bonte, Kojibi, or say. Bringing family together one meal at a time. Esan ye all-purpose rice ultimately ye bibia inti ye boa pa ye. 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For 50 Ghana tum. 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So what ya say? I'm off where DB. I'm off where DB. Power call social media. I'm off where jubilee. I'm off where it was so far. I'm off where DB. Now see I can see and come up. Power call see. Anan. And Afi. 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And Joseph. So I'm support him. Eddie Jumedi. You know. Ebrewo. 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Yeah. 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Mahama. 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
2: I'm extremely disappointed because in fixing the date for hearing today, the court ought to have known that Association of Judges and Magistrates will be having a conference from today to the week, through the weekend, and that Salome will have to be in custody until Monday 5th October when the court returns to sit after the conference of judges and magistrates has ended. And this is a sad situation that the liberty of an accused person cannot be decided because Association of Judges and Magistrates are on a conference. It is very sad. So the 4-year-old child, the 9-year-old child, and the 15-year-old boy will be unable to see their mother until Monday when the court makes a determination, because from today to Sunday, Association of Judges and Magistrates are having a conference. Let's pray for Mother Ghana.
0: Yo, abusiani ene no no atie no lawyer anhwere afo akwa enoko ene wate ne nka ne ohwe ni photo so eda ho a when your friend is separation ai ne chese sa you an eye yo se ho an eye yo wahu meboa ehem 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
3: 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I'm a police and just show it. I'm a medical for my court hospital. I can send me the medical for the behalf of my police. And I'm investigation of the sort of control. No matter what. Maybe I'm a person here and say, yeah, boom, I report to my police. The police be can't, the police be here. Or they tell me myself. Maybe I say, as for my papa, I said, yeah, say, yeah, maybe I'm a person.
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1: 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In general, thing again as a council, yes, you just have for nature say, so strike it here. You know, we are in solidarity with them. Even though saying him, the consequences are ever bad in God and so. But the thing is say, and we also say, I'm being PR of a person, which any answer to chat for. Now, the other one, my partner say, oh, me now, so, oh, my teacher need that. Yeah, then, Tina, who be this corridors of power now, not to chat for, from the most to say. In the years, so as a council, we stand in solidarity for our teacher union say ye koso no enya enye emboa ye dachi emboa ye nkwa no so dachi
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1: 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is a full school in the stress who be our money back in Tennessee. Now if possible cry now if you close down the schools for the meantime. Now Yemma Bibia and resolve the Antana Yama Grand Aqua back because Uncle baby this is here into me every cookies are Korana life. Into for security reasons now you call it a former or Mombano in Tennessee and to some resolve issues with the DES.
0: Now,

0: Mammy, I'm telling you, aye, Iron Sam, PTA, a woman who no one know, and the Yepenyon, no watch or Musica Samotuano, one or her swore, was in Cabaya Bank to two schools in the Mutiano, what will for him say school be a mean and a barco? Oh, yes, I know be Jack Quadano, or say the Yahoo Quatina School Musa, not Snabby, no, yes, I'm a bomb, yeah, a Quadawa Yayo, where Yafaho, where you must feel what it be, and no, emwa, to your bad time, your wofwa. 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
2: Obizo wa odi extra classes ya sebi obakwa kwa yu benya ne kwens kakra it wants us you know sir oko school and obizo ho no obaka tro se ono no promotion na wo kan ono wa nkobi it on expertise ke bi 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mon make sure say school bi on beko bi ano teacher ni bi ni school mo so mon ko teacher ni wo ho a wo mon
1: Penny or Wusu and Sasso Paso Panguma Sourcing Yen and Modern Yen Tia. 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
2: And Yasin, I may read that secretary, no, maybe to pick up. 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and now protecting the interest ya well ye dey ya ya wo ho
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0: And you know, no vote, no vote, not to say, cause one or a hand,
1: yeah, no, dear.
0: Oh, say,
1: dear, not here.
0: Isaac Babeka. Since I'm there, been to me, no, dodo, no vote.
1: Dodo,
0: not Isaac, the dodo, never show.
1: And your family,
0: and your Isaac, my how?
2: Yeah,
0: never, never. Now, it's almost in no wine, no vote.
2: Almost in no pile, no vote.
0: No,
2: no, no, no, no, no, no, no, no, no, no, no, no, no, no, no, no, no, no, no, no, no, no, no, no, no, no, no, no, no, no, no, no, no, no, no, no, no, no, no, no, no, no, no, no, no, no, no, no, no, no, no, no, no, no, no, no, no, no, no, no, no, no, no, no, no, no, no, no, sir, Lamo and Sakulo, and the new friend said, what could you not penny be a cheap? I got a penny, and Lamo Tasso, we need free attention, and Romano Cobo, and in my region, national, and then Penny, sir, Omu Kuleno, a free with Pilani free with Gia, Omu Kuleno, sir, and this Amayokuro, I could do talk about.
0: Frequency anymore.
2: Let me try. 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
0: Why no any chair photo no?
2: Hello.
0: Okay, Isaac Kebedin Kwamo Etsi, mse, dede nanu wa ye din, tu amati no pile no vote. 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
3: you know the fees are not that cheap. It was proper. Now, so the advantage it has, you know, so they say, a man perform here a little connected. For instance, me baby to me filing fee, now say a 60,000. I say me to me young crop for 6 beer or me mommy 10,000. People who believe in me, me mommy 10,000. It's not about who sika or kwakutria. But it's about your ability to mobilize, and if you are able to mobilize and crawfo and I say if you are able to mobilize a year ne party say juma obabe die so no you'll be able to mobilize because party work is mobilization number one. Some mobilization no so no it means say ubenya and crawfo ye kase ne ye BBC ya crawfo mbitu mata wechi financially and all those things into is also to test our mobilization. 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
1: 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Say 2022. Yes, say adi ano. E say 1,000. Ne say do 50,000. Ne kwa shwa ano no.
4: Yo, my mami chia. You wouldn't have been good for. Now if you mean chia a tea for a tea, yeah, yeah.
5: Na mean kase.
6: No
5: party
6: ni.
5: Your party ni your party ya. Yeah, di kabi mami kabi na yeye juma. And it be a detail, no, Yana, and yes, the executive room, Kwame Nims and your Akugan, H.O. Mum. Nine and pay for a was stolen for any tickets a decision. No, no, Mummy, a friend be neck. Neck near National Executive Committee, Omono, and a year the second highest decision making body, apart from Congress. And this a Congress, no, anyone, neck, no, it me, a ticket, the decisions be a resolution, be a. Meaning, I know, say, Mra, ye de. As you say, am I a party? No, it me a year. And in neck, no, and so no, Nipa Baye in Nuncran, a free region, Eba, Ebabesia, Babibia, Ebesia, a honey, Asia, Nona, Nasha, Fonina, Swako, Kaho, make any panuma, chairman, secretary, organizer, woman organizer, and a youth organizer, Omuina, Kaho, Eba, no more. Now say or more about the ticket decision. I'm says I mre we ya and I think we are yeah come once no. Or more take it decision no or neck. And now the NT or Muchina so or more cast or more take it a decision they say.
1: Mm-hmm.
5: As a party be an it will be a party near independent. Yeah, when you say 10 be an or say party no, you better try about one. Oh, any yeah, bemunia quaku pesica, a bemusica man and awa. 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
5: 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and then it's an idea, man, tell me, baby, Trana. Omo Vienna say, Omonu who say, oh, if you are by our watching that, a Juma Yawayan or party, me and India or one, and who may hear say, be a hidden Babe Khan, and you pay your one, but you are for you, a woman. You was a Quenyano, Sana, who co consuasia, a Quenyano, who by regional, a Quenyano, and he said, who missy cano, and no chess, eh? Sabby, two action a cry. When you want to wire a swan in Guadia, a woman who finds there as a Bob Mondiana, your friend or co-opted member, your Bob Mondiani, a group of now so Obana Babes. Minty, no question, young Cassa, and I mean, into you be and call here at the Bonnie B and now say, Uncle Yes, you can be known from Ra, no contest. Any moment you're Oyena and Rano so one, will be any who can be a man. No mums, I want to come up for whom or ding. I owe Jumana, I will say. Oh, see how big media, yes, I didn't know. What there will be as you cry. Now,
1: that's it.
5: No, a month for the year, almost a month for intermediate, but they have their consumer. Yes, 5,000. Okay, Nipa, a DP, a Babetia, now a Mopes or Mopra, and then the people say, it be an party, no, Abeya Conor, many public press on Peso Bea can defy, and say, Yamoka Mopa.
1: Now, of a total so a name, Mama, move position, move water from say ya, Chesidia Nantia, Moba Power and Mokurumo. Eh, when I was steady.
5: My study being in the CIA, you will say any other movement, but say, it will be a winner, Canada, or say, I must have you know, and I'll say,
1: Ye kwen pipi amanyo kunim. 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
6: police for the stadium authorities for the Ninano, Bibiaco, KNUST force, so any delegates no better. To Toyane, she share, was National Elections Committee, no, I decided to share in to Aquemua, and your mom in ready. Zino, Ghana Police Force of Guayama, a delegates for more free regions, Ebay in Ano, the escorts now, the escorts over in Ababedu, Okona, yet in your dear Nasiri. She shall see, you know, the medical teams are ambulance service for in your more AS, AS, and Nampo, a police for Bahama, a simulation, Kakran, electoral commission for. And she shall be a dear Yaya for the last 30 years, Yaya National Delegate Conference, template in the Hawaii, the Yajuma, in meaning, why are part of the U of us woman, and I say, to Yenin and Uncle Yeno, and conform him the hour my baby paint, no meaning is a problem. So far, the crown is aspirants, no so new representatives now, Casano, and yes, I Juma Yepa with your Boma Basso.
1: 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Fayejuma, Yamiaduma Memenda.
6: And the Korean Nayan say a MPP, National Delegate Conference, any elections in the Basu, a Yamiaduma, Fatibi. Bibran say, and a pepper, the San Yamu, a security arrangement among the Guakuemo Papa, Mino Cafe. We are expecting some personnel from Ashanti North Region, Ashanti South Region, because Ashanti, which is here, Chumumian, to the other personnel from the other region, but the so, Ababakayan, even the personnel from the National Headquarters, Ababakayan, when I I'm making sure so they record an incident through election. On the D-Day, you know, the war political, a road intersection to direct vehicle outlook. The war police personnel was punched, you know, plain clothes personnel will be mixed up with the electorate, any other party supporting, you know, not to ensure say, we don't encounter any unforeseen situation. And so far, the record say, space arrangement is actually pretty please,
1: I want to be a conquest. And Tihana Kono, ye, any other toss war. It is supo, Godwin, I hear you. What do you pay your shank it out? You want so? A sentiment temples is Adamno, what just a bibia. Every draw one more shed, you say. Delegates, we are about to be a cross war. Now, one more so, I go, my juma.
7: I wish you asked what I feel the other hat. Testy and Gasakasi when you are sentiment, dear. 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And na dum 106.3 FM year in a cabumua. Testy and Gasakasi. Na ye quay nim. Say, who are one crying, dear? 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A be mwati, the one way a little bass and noa. A baby a bay, yes, I rode a month for to trade a cardi as you saw on both terms at your umtia bruchidi. 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
8: Andra, a cool year. I mean, the year, you know, this is the first time I hear BBC or Ghana. In the Obia, and TSA, BBA, a year first, you know. I mean, in other parts of the world, in India, almost year, but our Ghana, I say, this is the first time. You know, challenges are no day and coming in the media format, picking that and could be a bit, would be a bit. But now, me, I do a cool year, and then so, by the grace of God, I'm not paying your court return, your back return. So far, so good. I say, Andra, then, you know, Jesus, no Ghana for na start say e juma die na se nti no amanu ama e koso ye jidi say as emre no e ko ne nim no bibia be ko ye na public transport issues na e pese dia handle
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8: college ba ko pa ye face ne ye passengers no un se service ayeye no e end to end ye ni na because once you are on the other side of the road you know kwa na wo nam stop sini ho and so ye ngina e kwan so it's end to end enti no e bi no mo wo like to stop along the road na along the corridor and so that is one key issue I will say yes share near tackle but no ye nya omo omo free baby ayen start no akosi end ne there but don't now so be sequel mo and so we have to find a way to deal with that so another issue no so logistic issues but no ye gusu aye ye sa ishishe ye ni no men kan wa sem bebre 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nya
7: Abusua wate. Yes, boss, no say wo fro na say wo kopoku ase afro free secretary ha say ye na kopoku ase a. Poku ase station ni akoy US wo. 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No asan bowo kakra. 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
0: Ntube nye tro.
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7: Yes. 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
9: High empire because Sisiano, Mama Edmana is slow. Sisiano was a several four Bucadu, Accra, Ubacoba, and another master, and yes, who quite a fast way. I don't know, and one a day before Mark was his baby. Now it would be so to ask us to see him. San, I am say, Ombe Buama, Bassistra, Abba Foma, yes, to be able to find my passengers. But because Sisiano Bacoba, and numbers have a funny, you know, not so fair to form to be a person of bus. Sisiano Trotter and Eden Power.
10: I've seen no more or more Yentina, Bano, so the buses, you know, Eddie Bell. Say a Obibe Fuka or Kwakra, but all of the pieces. And the balance room said, no, at my phone no more. I don't know the buses in a room.
11: That's what I'm there. I've been at my phone. Now, probably I want to say, I'm going to be a BC or Council. I was at Accra Street, but no BC will be a Chiachi, any other bathroom to Memphis. And she said, I'm anyway, problem is, I'll be here. She'll be up for one. What's my phone? BC or Council, and I can also a Beboa.
7: Nti na che se ade no mu ache ohun o mu ana o mu ko ba bi ti sa masama mu froka na o mu se meti fo ni sheda ka se ye nkwa masama ye ko secre eti odu cycle o se
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7: 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Computer Clinic. I wish you a Konyan scanner. 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Apose papa. DBS Adawroma. 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
15: An alternative medical hospital Bena Black History and the Civil War America. China. Kane gana mpeni fwa bona baso se. O say a re mo man foti a popa.
16: And this is a war to macro like we're doing here. Now what to Africa Queen macro?
17: 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Long punk one.
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0: Jackpot 2026 AG World Congress.org. Now, what you know, Kwanopani and Bianchi Munubi, Wabesha, here and upon Hong Kong, was the Enumeno Numnifa, or Black Star Square. 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
4: Oh, Miss Entry, a ya also ya rea titi be ben fipi, now so near moon yonota, semi so no who draw matta me no shea, a bayon wama.
3: Meaning, he said, what to osa time for Haxa capsules, any Haxa mixture, Yanumbom kutia osa nubia mano anum, and can he want on other dada, osa drodi, and one Haxa capsules, any Haxa mixture,
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9: 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Omuni results. Omuni aya achievement biya. 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Yenyen kofofofro. Different policy, different direction, different movement. And the different results. So winning results, beba. Achievement, beba. Yenyen change now. Our Ghana football. Yenyen change now. Na football ne say, I say. Current administration in here. Fire bender.

0: on fire. 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What we are Siswamo Undino Kurama football and Ukraine be due at Chidebiasa. What's the day? Every president is not today. Or say if you lie, lies will do what? Lies will come after you. My FA president in fire. 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
1: I've always said that truth would always win the battle. If you lie, lies will come after you. 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
0: 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And on Sunchile Monko. What I say, Kushini or Honor say, Central and Yen Fanti for near Kakushinia. This will be a dinner noon. I just want Kano Quar. When ya kakra or send a hope away. Of food away, Nafe, a Kushi. 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When ya is canning tea. On Fagana for one year. Oh, baby, I have been through. Obi any jio, obi anyone any ajio. But resource ne PM no, and na me catch it. They say the Gambia team ni si enim, ne endarichi team no ewa ha. No mo se ba ku se grow. How are you best I come back kurano a better. Nemna wanna say you two day di kan di intimate tipo ni abeshi. So only they can say two, no? Said that Ghana, they can say two goals. They say two, first half. Omo coach, they say, they are no here, they say, or better take on first half. Not the frustrating Ghana team, no? Frustration is a mo. And not take on first half. Oh, coach also a defensive-minded coach. Two matches, Yasen is saying six goals. Yasen, Uchan throw the Achirewan. Muchan throw at the Achirewan. What dinukurama wow, a Jumana woyeno, dinukurana for maw. Ne Jumano en ye, ne Jumano en conkano, and also no one tiasse. Eh, dear course, one drano, a ye unacceptable.
1: Sisi wom,
0: oye can and ye, and yin to muta. To mu yes so we're Ghana ni now for say your bo AFCON qualifies Ghana versus the Gambia omo population right omo population okwa sebi ashama now ka ene enkrabumwa akra ne ashama nene ebia o de kabum keke population no ya dorson echen Gambia bam. Any pair war and cra pe no crano wobo dorsum a chain any pa and what the Gambia wobo population what a 2.8 million population 2.8 but a son say woman dino cra a woman call up him omo dino cra. I want to call up him. Some will call up. And the man national team now. One more coffee average players. One more tema. One more pe coach. I'm a coach, you know. I be coach. National team, no. One more antinasi sakeke. One more making sure say. One more pe coach. Or ye young. Or ni me jumano. Or tiye jumana say. Waba Africa, Abeya Africa, Jumano, wa monitor African terrain no end himself. Africa had ye. Obetimi aye Jumano. as young as he is. Uda may be so obey then watch the same way. National team. Ah, what's it? Two goals. Afe completely no. Ball no yapono. Afe na Ghana el lose control. Ew of you. Born in Kopo Gambia for Kromo. Ya boa cross post to your menra. And imagine, sir, His Excellency John Dramani Mahama, the first gentleman of the land, no what's a park here. Imagine, Udibusao. Every president of Kotna Park, who is here? They say football now, blue baby, sir. Ghana for four, sir. They say, Kwano, every no crane, so mutuna, so sa. It's enough for the first time. FA president ni chase in our park. Ebin si wagana football mudao. Asemna ye kano. Odo fu se sebi obi tan obi tina debia waka. Adia ni nye. Bon na ye ye no enye. Blasters ni nye papa. Coach no kita team no onye. Oni majuma. And a sports minister nen suwa. Ono ye dine siwo. Esu one timi emeki shio se. A man who is yet the right thing, or no sucrano, she say. She say, O monyon,
1: sissy womb,
0: sissy womb. Na, dear Saya Yakurani say, and na stadium no crano, na a year almost empty. So, coach, and he say, Wow, for sale, Baba. No, I be the players not terminating our fee. Obiaso Ghana for ah say Ghana ni attitude too much no supporters in football supporters omo ni attitude too much omo ni attitude too much obiatina ni fie kakra na ba eno kwa na omo chesi FA president no omo chesi sports minister no no so omo chesi no because on dinu kra fa mo man no on dinu kra onye transparent Ghana basis tell me coach I watch you on now no na was so that we did Ghana for them opopo na jinema Ghana for no coach na kasa kro bi anim sika e de man obi anim ne contract de e wom ayen tro do correct when dino kura e bi abi chantro sa obe jisa national team na ka plaza se bobo e wa cross post stadium And can the M found a say, Oye MPP, Oye NDC, Oye Gun, which I say, so far as Oye Gun and Eno, and Castadium Baboma.
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0: 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And no more share. Dear Bacoso, our honor, supporters no more to fear. What I say, one more to fear. And no more share, dear El Coso, because Baby Adriano. 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E wo betting companies. 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Omu ntimi break ball. Omu ntimi pass ball. 50-50 balls no kwa omu ntimi nye. 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A u coach no jina touchline no. Coach no one ma juma no won timi nya juma no tom. Oni ma juma on timi nya juma ni tactics ni ya cake atom.
1: Sisi wom
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0: 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On timi mbua Ghana in any way si aka si ya rebuild na enye Carlos Cruz na din be rebuild. Enyo no eno betimi ama ya ya rebuilding. Fireman atuja no. Obi ya be say tie no. Oja se And I said, Obi, Obi, Obi, Obi, Obi, Obi, Obi, Obi, Obi, Obi, Obi, Obi, Obi, Obi, Obi, Obi, Obi, Obi, Obi, Obi, Obi, Obi, Obi, Obi, Obi, Obi, Obi, Obi, Obi, Obi, Obi, Obi, Obi, Obi, Obi, Obi, Obi, Obi, Obi, Obi, Obi, Obi, Obi, Obi, Obi, Obi, Obi, Obi, Obi, Obi, Obi, Obi, Obi, Obi, Obi, Obi, Obi, Obi, Obi, Obi, Obi, Obi, Obi, Obi, Obi, Obi, Obi, Obi, Obi, Obi, Obi, Obi, Obi, Obi, Obi, Obi, Obi, Obi, Obi, Obi, Obi, Obi, Obi, Obi, Obi, Obi, Obi, Obi, Obi, Obi, Obi, Obi, Obi, Obi, Obi, Ghana for Akasa will be actually an agony. Mammy, dear fireman, need Jana first. Mammy, dear fireman. More fire. May ain't you fireman? Yeah, may ain't you fireman? I'm going him. Oh, my bonuses.
3: Fire Ghana. Mummy and Chelsea, the current football, for him out. Football people. Ghana Football Association for women. Woman need to be prepared in my opinion. A country like Gambia, it's a Ghana for two. While cross posted the map can qualify. Football is in safe hands? No. Big no. And see to me, and you change now. Ghana from paying for President Kokan, the last liberal. Till we chase these guys out, we will never be happy with our football. Our Ghana, your blasters, your ninja da. Your local football, your ninja da. Ghana for moon wake you up. Madam moon sorry. And let us fight. Say your football be great to be. And already, me, fireman, kokwajima matachira mu se. OG, na junior, esi, na junior pemonia, let's forget in a new coach. Let's forget in where jaikura. One na new coach. One ideas be up him. Edema, a year coach. Eti, answer, when you're good enough to see among you, when you're good enough to coach the blasters. You pay coach over to Miami Ajikap. A winning coach of Kuta system. And yes, Carlos, we, or your OG. Watch your blasters, and you see good blasters and you must. A national disgrace at the Ghana football. And we need to save a year football and your blasters, you know. Ghanaians, wake up and let us fight. Let us fight together. Set near my football, your blasters, you know, if it's me as a page beam. Nothing is working. Our current football for him, 7-8 years, only results, only achievement. So we need to get them out. Different policy, different direction, different movement, and the different results. So winning results, better achievement, better. You hear change now, our Ghana football. You hear change now. Now football they say, current administration in here, fire, burn them. More fire, Ghana. Mummy and Chelsea, the current football, for we more out, football people.
0: More fire, Patrick Osei Ajiman, countryman Songo. One fireman. So, Ojana Shiwabede, Obeba. Ujana shishi ubiya, kana ni biya ujana shishi. Ya football no, enye ye ya ditale ya na wae. Opa yenko, abako semu kakra. Jesus, mayenko. Miyenshe, records, as far as a Ghana, ya matches no, eye concern. The last time a Ghana conceded 3 or more goals, it will AFCON qualifies. And no, April 1975. And you conceded here. Go in him. Time a Ghana, you winning, it will AFCON qualifies. And no, I'm catching out. And on it, and a year, bang, September 7th, 2023. It's basis I tell me, you know, yeah, but AFCON qualifies again, and to me, we need me. And you are rehosem. And yet, I rehosem and farm out. That coach, we, and you did a jimmy to say, a man. I mean, there, or Bupon Ajine, Kikadi, any day, and it's a Ghana for. I mean, I'm not a man, I'm not a man. Yes. Mimi Busan is straight. Because who to wear Juma Oyano Wapa? How many matches in a coach we buy Wabo? How many matches and a Wapo? And how many matches in the way we need? One game and where we need the Amagana. As a national team coach, one game and the way we need a Diamond Blasters. Send the catch there, say, problem no a beyond or no coach, you know. It's what is the problem? What is the problem? What is the problem? AFCON way. Opa could do to cool bottle saying qualification, they don't qualify. They cannot crash it all. Ukrainian cadet. But in Ukraine, I may catch it all and say, said they are starting to say, ah, you're too fear, Lusu. You're quite way, you're Lusu. Now, what Lusu will feel quite way, could Lusu, they ain't open neutral ground as well, Winiana. Mibuza, born a bubble neutral ground.
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0: Ye bubu wo neutral ground hona e ho de obekwa kwa kwaje points ye bubu wo and up be closed doors and ye shini ya Ghana football be be e kro no say ye hani ya enti na nansem wo kra ne chese asɛ niam e fufu ye kra ne say ye win one game na ne hey o say ye ni e fo say be be a e okay say win one game ma Panama, ne ashenunti. Hey, football na ye ye. 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England obi timi ti England no washeno. Obi ti tim ni no washeno. But who the only team ne ba bodro pe wo si hey. Ghana team na ye ye. 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
4: for reminded those words and if you repeat those words again it is the same answer that I give you now. We are facing some challenges, some problems, but Blackstars was never a problem. It is not a problem. It will be never a problem in the future. As far we find the solutions to bring the team together. Because there is one thing that I repeat here. It's not because I lose one game that this makes me a loser. Never, never. I won many, many battles, and I still have the record of more wins in international football. So this have a meaning that I'm capable to do the job. I'm capable to do the job. But if we have conditions or no, there is something different. We cannot, every time we call the national team, we change 8, 9, 10 players. 8, 9, 10 players. 8, 9, 10 players. So
5: I think the best gift, like you considered that we should put all the criticisms on you. The best gift for Ghanaians now will be like you telling Ghanaians that this is where you can take us to. So you are resigning. Do you agree to many Ghanaians who want you to resign?
4: Well, when result like this, the option to resign, it is the most easy solution. It's the most easy solution. If you believe that with a coach resigning, you can change the situation of football in Ghana, I'll be the first one to resign. I don't have that belief, but that is a decision that should be the board of the federation to analyze and decide with me. The future of one coach, it is always in the hands of God and the result. But of course, as I said, this is not the first time that one coach lose one game. I lost a couple of games. I still have, despite this loss, the top record of winnings of international football. I am the coach and footballista with more wins. And this defeat doesn't make me a loser. this defeat make me be more alert for the lessons that we take from the games and what we have to do in the future, with me or without me. And in my life, I have always one approach, very simple in football. Result, we cannot make it step back. But what we can do, it is to be better prepared, better organized for the next games and win the next games. This is what we have to do. Let's go. What is your opinion? What is your opinion? Huh? Thank you. No problem. Thanks God that the world is not.
0: Me, my opinion is that you are no good. You can't help us. You can't help us. You understand? We in here, coach. Oti system nasi. Yehinya kocha. I mean, obehu se. Oye bold enough player sebi. Onsem fata. So obo poplasas no. Obe bench no. There's no way a yehu good kocha. Oye papa. Obe yusu. Ahi obi tise kwesi sibo. Kwesi sibo. Sibo. Obi ya obo. Obi bo. Italian Serie A. Ibrahim, your friend, says Suleiman, no. Obo Italy, Atlanta. Near fresh our player, no, bo Italy, no, bo, or bo the same position, no. Near the Nabet, near Kofobia, what free relegation, Abesha Libya. Obo Libya League. But Ghana Premier League, no. Yentiminya players are. Woman, you have been free, some woman, omits me about blasters, maybe. So you are no good.
1: Sisi Wom.
0: Mrs. Wom. Mrs. Wom. What I say? Player on my ball base 2 years. Player on my ball base 2 years. On ball active football. Or bon quantum football, but yeah, Monday stars need training matches. Near front also one and lead the attack and former blasters. Who was my what you know? I mean, who didn't want a toss room? Player on one casano, player no. So a pro say a deo, Sahome Masuo, players in the Nampak, so said ya, ya pomo chow so mumbo ma blasters, players in Nampak, so said ya pomo chow, on my Ghana, blasters of Ghana. Ah, ekane, ye budding se kobo blasters, ah, we a player na ye wahua. Oja se, and mame ma records, you know, eh? TNA, uwe abe frena unsu wa fire, professional, obi abe tine na jini wo show ni so. Every 2017, Ghana football abakwa sem na mede ma ono. Ghana intimi yade. Se yaka under 17 junior level, ye intimi kwa unko work up da. From 2017, oh, the last one I acquire ye satam na, Jalad Ibrahim mo, India mo, ni Kudus mo, and only last time I call you. A free 2015, under 20, World Cup, yenko bita, under 20, yenko team asabi, woman bom, wache, ah, yenko, sedia yehunu, Dominique Diamo, Andrea Yumo, under 20 level, amadu conquer, riasinina, Emma Blaster, nyasun faswano. Every 2015, ebe si sa tell me yen go bida. Bra AFCON so na hade. AFCON, the year 2021. Comoros. And ye body ni abo Comoros asa ya ya ya. E se bi omo se ye no. E si ye 2021. Ah, na sa tam no. Wana ne nim Comoros when it comes to football. No bi enim no. Obesel, and before the game, the coach in the car said, Obesel, the Adini Dean, or Sagana, Editini Dean, Emma, and free, Obia Betis said, there's a country called Comoros when it comes to football. I just said, would the Debiano be steady? But how do you want to be steady? Nana say yes, I'm copying more Ivory Coast. Mozambique, okay, and also me, I said two. Yase two last minute. 90 plus, I hear him minutes. Na Mozambique, oh, Mozambique. No, I bet it's a canon, I hate to do. Nano, so you're free. Nano, so you're free, young, young, yes, oh. Yes, I don't know. You're coming zone, I'll call you interviews. Oh, yase two. Etigana come is on air, but you go, we say, ah, yasa treana, say, yatitikano. O questions, how do you come is on in Iowa? Israel, oh, and say, blast us in the performance, name them out, no. And, opa, yeah, AFCON qualifies, yeah, yeah, boy, the last 10 matches, I have bought, ever AFCON, no. Matches in here winning room. The last 10 AFCON matches here winning two. Yeah, lose two. What I say? Yeah, yeah, yeah. Yeah, winning two pet. And yeah, lose four. Baku baku four. Ah.
1: Sisi womu. 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

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No a benchy play of free Italy. Na Ghana Premier League ni yentimi nya player. En fe fimu so ome bobi. This is where we are. Oh my Ghana. And so omu e ba stadium no. Eja na man for eto. Kagwawi. Agwe Audacity. What now said I'm so on there on the last person who feasted. What painting who say yao? Now we're in our court. A NS wants now washroom no in Zoom ma. Ya lucky. Gwenula, a NS in a car. NS in a crowd at the right time. Omo, a juma. Omosu ye, you know. What does he? Ede akoso he akwaudo to akwa man yo to we newura ho pa no to waza no newura ho and the Gambia supporters e buy omunduru 100 omunduru 100 energy no so dey ala energy wallahi energy daddy energy pa energy daddy pa play a supporters no the Gambia for no eti afi na Ghanaian supporters ne de aye mpuatwa nko a mpuatwa ebi som person ko sports minister ebi kura the players ne kura do munya line ntem nti no eye ya na ye pia players ne ye den e ba police for no se mumbe guide players we who the sports minister no o keep will become sports minister no I mean, when he said, and your fate, and your dear, and it quite, and your dear, see a social dear. We, and your and cast was no. But when I said, Sirrah, say, how are Ghana for your blasters in the Doma Kumaso? When you're the papa, and your actor, me met Messu Soso, and you're the papa, says, I'm Yabo, we now go, I go attack it. A whole F president. Adan ya on resigning because Rwanda president are resigning. Utiye most of the commentaries na na ekosu ona e before say Nigeria for e dissolve omo FA. Rwanda ayi heyai ye so omo FA president 2025 na eto abama no. Oheya enema eko enkoye mfama no. Within 1 year and some few months no wa resigning. 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On the resignation ye de sikane da on resigne. On chen ma ona o sikane obi mefendi. 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Catch mas go. Catch must go. Obi a chanty, obi a Canadian. 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Hey, your friend say, Carlos must go. Obi a Canadian. But why me be take a decision? No. Ode magana phone in fire. My auntie Ghana phone. I'm in B M phone line into. Time and I call. My auntie phone line into. My auntie Ghana phone. More fire.

0: born or mobile now, acquire a trim with their swat the amateur. I say, local players in a bit my baby, swam. As a Sagana, no, you need us, or you need two foreigners. Now, you're Timmy Swing, I say, dissolve it, Timmy, yeah, arranging near my year.
1: 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Ghana. Necessarily, Gambia, etede, Gambia, ye country, beer, yan Ghana, ye show muscle. It's identity, Woodman Ba, Ghana, ha, Woodman Baby near.
2: Bonnet, bonnet, dear. Nango point him in ye. Blaster for good massy.
3: Come on, I can't get to down. I get to a Brunia. I can't wait to money. I'm having a football here.
2: Ghana football pa na yentimi and discuss a players a ball game player on a performance player no one born a ball yentimi discuss it and no after your game I'm in the popo we are Jesus Christ mami announce phone lines no Frank kite mami den den den pa 0302211701 and a 0302211702 0302211701 and a 0302211702 Obeti mi afre. Now do I drink it up? Professional attempt the DNA. Then you're very careful. Then you're very, very careful because said the no and fasa akumano so immediate. Maokasa hunte. Tabia Heba Mesa Betano.com.gh and Adonko Next Level Energy Drink. Ishak, fire ni NTO. More fire, Ishak.
4: More fire. Bobby. More fire. As a policy, Ghana football, and yet the Antime and Kawato, and I say Yentimin Kata. Your boy, really, as a Bobby Mikasa, the Biafe, Buddha, a minister, I say, I hear you spending all. Plus, I follow you a boy. Yes, when they invest $700,000, what do you call all cities you are? They say $8 billion. And they are saying, Blasters, almost 10 tickets near the match, but prepare more Ghana, as you know. And you want to Ghana and you get tax. And I did extra Blasters and money come with them. As you want Ghana, Ghana football, Omodia. Yes, the president, Ghana football, and I know what to move Yanka with them. Maybe $8 billion, and the extra Blasters. What's the money come with them? Move Yan Bata Bata.
5: Mwaka sana mufani, siwa mwaneki, alafo mwa kuchibla saati. Eti mwuzi mwame ya kata.
2: More fire, John. John, fire any and create him. Bagana for you.
5: Come in soon, and say,
2: more fire, BBI, come on.
5: Miss Yo Free Laura, up our own, say, and Ram, say, and coming for 52, Papa Vianum. I will say, I'll tell my Mika and my bin.
2: Yeah,
5: come in soon. Who bought me and if you are missing, I could not see because of their support and their pack. Now, I'm more than a footballer at them. Now, who could? This I will say, it's the camera you did to our car. Why money to our car? But, Kobe still winning, baby.
2: Uh-huh.
5: Ghana have no one. Yeah, some no dosto. Money for blame on Kakama, the president of the Republic of Ghana, 2024. But you know, Ghana born can show the blasters from your campaign. And I could see saying, today, Kofi Adam, come on, tennis ball. On to me, Jim Magana. Kofi Adam, tennis ball. Yes, the steel of Kampua. On to me, ball. Yes, take Ghana. Western Ghana managers like that. Me, Ghana blasters from Kampua. Me, the Kampua say, yeah, well, my Kampua. Me, Pese, me, the Kampua. Me, yeah, only, yeah, me, yeah, man.
2: More fire, power fire, and you can create him. I don't call next level. More fire, power. And soldier, number uno. More fire.
6: Now, I see where the Mussetti and the chest first one there, you know. Tommy, they say, oh, yeah, who you? Like a year, you never just put a Juan at a, or a year, you know. Yeah, they say, the near pre-papa, they took one resign it. One resign it, yeah, bello. I get a premier, you get a football, be a fool. Look at the people.
2: More fire, mamma for Kofi Mensa. 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More fire, Kofi Mensa.
7: Kofi ton.
2: Bibi adi dem come up out, don't go next level. Mebu bobi, fire ni anko.
7: Eh, nami bine tia yenka, ena yenye huye. 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Sinso fi suchira mi bola ya ba.
2: I don't know.
7: And get to Kito, that's who you have to present to the Nakuma. Huh? Yeah, I'm also. Who I said, so who? And you present the teacher to be 2015. Emma will be there, I present the teacher. One there, but I say, Obia Mirans point. That's so good. Can I not grant that Obi Mirans for you? Oh, I may say, man, no, dear, you will be the Michelin. Or can I say, oh, Jenna, she says, no, Obia Mirans point. Sir, the poor life you get to Kito.
2: Okay, Maminfa, Kwaku, listen, emotional intelligence. Kwaku, Mamin, to you.
8: Good afternoon, Kwaku.
2: More fire, Bibi, I did them come up.
8: Professional commentary. Professional commentary on Panaka.
2: Go about Betty and Mamma will be here who
8: go about. But I don't think we can qualify. I doubt. Because Gambia for no
2: better. As a stance, they are better. But you bet me, you ain't me ruling out there. But a better.
8: Everything is possible.
2: Yeah.
8: Yeah. But at least it will open the eyes of our friends and leaders as far as the game is concerned. And no, because they don't listen to advice, they don't accept criticism. Because catch what you way, if you ever criticize him, things that the person has a fish to fry, and you know, accept criticism. There be any MP who can respond to man. Oh man, response that day is via my na a Benabumunu, another one. Oh man, response that I should be an Benabumunu.
6: Alright.
2: Okay. Mami fa last one. 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
9: Yeah. Ant Roger.
2: Edura enyono.
9: Mese. 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Ansana Ghana Blasters etime jinane naso. 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
2: Okay. 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Ay, 10 p.m. to 11 p.m. Blasters of Ghana was them there. Be a show me, you know. Wash him, you know, a lady. Ni a betty, a show, well, you should fall to a wofie against a no man be a say, the Gambia. Now, who say we want a bejatum? Obien was what you do. Carlos Cures, no, or what Juma can see a pie. Who saw a park, you know? Ah, obia park, you. I sent that coach to me, Chile, sir. Who you coach? I'll be to me a year, Jumano. Oh, I say, and what? Monsieur Omra press conference, Kurano, na I had dinner. You know, channel. As young Koda. No, for Zanko Babani, you know, no, I bet, and I say, no, Nenon Crawford, and Pabbe, because you're all near channel. Any now players in the day at the right time, no, I see a bomb, so one by one. FA, leadership of the FA, Eso Muma Ghana Fuunu, the direction of the football, Ghana football, Omuma Yehunu Plana, Siseni Yedeko, because Adiana Diego. Someone Nyan Tuma, had a problem, no, someone Nyan Tumuse Adiani Nya, ain't no Mosomuni Ye, and the force Adiani Ye. Oja said, and Adiana said the Econo, the Bia Daddy said, Adiani Nya Papa. Mama fancy wa amishiro mama fancy adonko next level energy drink ko pebi nanom e kama e mana no ma e buawom e mema nso no ma e buawom adonko next level energy drink we ulusu game kra na no ma e ma energy and we no no ma so abo match dia you don't lose games because we heavy ujina ona so yeah on corner is on she two now we one we near metete and show four and then I day more fire tabia heba mister tabia heba mister tabia heba mister it too malaria and I say why no phone no phone I want to what I say one body ni ye system ni ye unya tabia heba mister afibetano.com.gh Edino Eddie Cobblestone Okumankra Bakwa Maka Ensuruja Edura Enyono Numere Uno She

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for helping us. 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The sponsor of these particular award category is the Ghana Journalists Association, the GJA. Sarah Benchi Addison is media manager of MTN. She helps us to do the presentation of these awards. There she comes. Thank you very much. We're grateful. And now, radio program of the year 2024 is Echo

0: room, I share as here. It could see same impact project. Here, you're members of the Renal Patient Association of Ghana. Say, you become more busuni biana. Panier, what's the Omo and Sana? What started dialysis treatment? No, Bob Wyam.
1: Is it a back to back? Is it back to back, eh? Hey, because he say, I see. Let's appreciate them. It's a back-to-back win for them. Congratulations to you. You are the radio program of the year 2024. Congratulations to you. Because he say, let's do the radio program of the year 2023. The sponsor of this award is the Ghana Journalists Association, GJA. What radio program do you listen to? 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Ekosi Sang Asempa FM.

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1: on the so honorable akwa baba call there
2: obi me hu wa che
1: anya easy
2: oni na ya mitie
1: yeah
2: miti oni ani your authoritative presentations me da sepa me da se mo official pa Afisha Pama with Tiruene, Dominic, and the entire production team.
1: Sure.
2: You've held your fort strongly. My boy Juma, I think Omen Yimu, if you're a credible media outlet, not a media platform, anybody, it's a privilege to appear on this platform. And for and on behalf of the minority caucus, the entire caucus, you know. Having extended a hand of invitation, some of my SM Brambert and Heavy.
1: Elder Amos Kevin Anan. I'm sorry, Penny, I'm quite about that saying.
3: Ah, Major Souvenir Bema.
1: I've been saying
3: love. Yeah. Life lessons and a legacy. I told the Pacoma Sumo Bia the Yajuba.
4: 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And I listen to them every time. And I want to congratulate Osebo Nsu and Kabana Asante for the work they're doing for God and country. Hallelujah.
5: Your line of questioning. I was a 100 program. I think it's a bit me a

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1: That's it.
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2: Amen.
0: So
1: Me so impressed. But I say be able to.
0: Nyame adaroma. Nyame de anso e dia fam ye. Debia da se. 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
1: Yeah.
0: I say,
1: CEO of the Kingdom Group, Abekan Saiwaha, or Jonathan Amofa. Boss, na bibi ekwe ye de.
3: Director, bibi ekwe ye pa.
1: Bibi wache wo.
3: Moye
4: program mu political program mu asanteng e na kamu ka station e wo e ye gunja e ka ye program mu yabonwura
1: yabonwura
4: e na kamu ku pie ye soso e wo e ye mampusia e kamu ye na yiri program na sisi e na mu won kan ide e mu ye gama je ko si sen
1: e no
4: anu
1: gama nche sorry that say
4: nice one
1: e juma e da ho for the next national chairman to do no a yejuma e dainty mu hia obi a relatively or ye younger you come across, even though you don't look it, but 70 years soon fi akwe nim kakra and he thinks a younger person relatively e bitima ye yejuma e da ho ni asan mu mpanyifo yi. What do you say to that?
5: 70 mi jina me na so synchrophone bebre. It's not how long you've spent on this earth. No. It is the experience you come with, the enthusiasm and energy you come with. So no. And ya bo any yako pie or chairmanship. Yanko pie bo. Ye didn't dear any nyansa any yako yeju maybe. I was manager for Akufo-Addo. Or president.
1: Yeah.
5: He was 72. But he was more vigorous than a lot of the other competitors I would see. So, I don't want to make an issue of age. Because, and I won't condemn a young person for being not being old. Ejuma edahono. One, eye enumonyamu ejuma. You must be able to command the respect of the audience, largely Ghanaians.
1: Not just party.
5: Not just party. Almost 2.1 million people are still almost walk away. Say, and to me, I'm commanding almost through gravitas. They won't come back. So, secondly, no, it is the experience. Look, to succeed, you must have failed before.
1: Yes.
5: Right? To succeed. And it is the failures that instruct you on how to succeed.
1: But you think you have the strength, the motivation to tour the whole country as chairman?
5: But I've done that already. I've done that already. We say you're greater, now that.

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1: Okay.
0: I can, Obi, make me a jinami nine soup. I can sat 3 hours non-stop. Not even a drink of water. So, no, not even a drink. Nano, you call around. Enrao, 2 days ago. Yes. 2 days ago. Right? Mm-hmm. From 9 o'clock in the morning to 8 p.m. Non-stop. 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So, no. 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Minia hondi ana motivation. My motivation is win. 2028. Right? And if that cannot motivate me, then I don't need to be in politics at all.
2: Make a baby actor, maybe a first timer. I go for a domain, can a kitchen cabinet won? Do you believe that? I go for a kitchen cabinet. Superior, I've never attended their meeting before, ever. Party Juvana me. Party Juvana, so no. You hear me as youth organizer. I go for a presidential candidate. You hear me as director of communication 2012. I go for a presidential candidate. Me a national organizer on air candidate. Nya me ni nebe ejuma. 2020 me a general secretary on air candidate. Nya, it looks as if say me a Akufo-Addo nipa. I've never. Me can't ni chocho mucho.
1: In that fake or no?
2: Never. But what is the point? The point is that your party. So decision be the take. Assume imposter one could take your decision over the bar. We will critically analyze it. I was say a bad forum, I was say a discussing. I don't need to be friends with anybody.
1: But then the same is true for maybe all the other candidates are picking forms. You see, I say they may not be inner circle members with the current flag bearer.
2: Oh, say no dear, I'm between your bar now, say me your bar, me your bar. That is a problem. I was nominated by the National Council and National Executive to be his spokesperson. When I was then called throughout the country, all the campuses I go in India, I was then the National Youth Organizer. We've worked seamlessly. After that, throughout RBC, yeah, matter of course. One of it, there be our challenge, Kakran, to back to but try seven in the Bay Juma. Baku crowd or say, so only me in the Juma crowd, maybe in the Bay Juma. What is this? How can you be teaching old dog new tricks?
1: But you think the party needs an assertive chairman? And now, say, Muhia chairman, on the flag bearer, the Kabia, now, Udisujun. What does the party need?
2: The catcher will say, I've never been part of a Akufo-Addo kitchen cabinet.
1: Yeah, kitchen cabinet.
2: And then, the Akufo-Addo, I can be an MFA. I had, on several occasions, stood to my grounds on certain things. You understand? Mm-hmm. And also, I say, I'll say, me, you'll be a. Many are kufa do be kon tokwa. Many be kon wadem. Now you agree, now you move on. So it's not a question of having somebody. Now, so assertive, you know. If I cry, I'm on my ear, assertive. Now we be when, now we be. Oh, you can't say, who said this time, yeah, campaign, me show more. Effectiveness, dynamic, strategic, then ma. Who come on besides that? Dear, who can or who can hear away?
1: That one strength, how Akunsin war, you think, say, Ebemo is successful as a national women organizer?
3: Obi, my strength is in your one, but the one power I catch on is say, my coming out will be a would you deal with me? Say, she's a very strong character. Very strong character. Who cannot be intimidated? And when it comes to leading the women, she can lead them to wherever. Mm. And that is why people are calling for me to come and lead the women.
4: And you think there's only a there women's wing, the lucky is here.
3: Exactly.
4: That strong presence.
3: No. That strong presence, they be new. To show leadership, to carry the women along. It's not there. You want to talk to me a whole year, because I want to see a national women's organizer anchor. Who better know what to make any move?
4: Say, be our call. Baby, or mechanics also.
3: Not some of the culture, but let them know. And you say, maybe I send you, maybe you took and I send you, maybe I will tell everybody. But even my presence, my absence should not be felt. What did I say?
4: Yes.
3: As a leader, your absence should not be felt. Because who quiet was to me, here be at war. So that who knew I will say, you are a father in the house, you are a mother in the house, there are children. Into who took quiet, will you leave your children because you are not home? I will mom where you are.
4: The other thing I'm facing me busa away. Why a constituency women organizer?
3: Yeah.
4: The constituency work is a bit different from national. And to be fair to you, no, you need the national level experience, no, as women organizer. Your opponent, I think Sadia, right? By virtue of so yeah, current deputy women organizer, no, it was our national experience. They kakra. Don't you think, say, a strength or war, and no put you at a disadvantage?
3: Her level as the deputy women organizer, no, is just like a constituency women organizer and as a regional women organizer.
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0: 94.7 Asempa FM. Mrasu Bio said you could see Saint Jumediano Epepremo live from our studios here in Kokomlemle, Accra. Meaning your Saibonsu from Yobi. I'm privileged to be the host of this multiple award-winning late afternoon political talk show live on Asempa 94.7 FM and coming to you from our studios in Kokomlemle, Accra. If you saw me copy him saying Nunsiane fan ebebo, yedi eko si Saint Jumediye ebremo. Mobesha, last week, anase enra the Black Stars of Ghana, ene won fefwa ifri Gambia, the Scorpions of Gambia, isi akaiwo Accra Stadium. Na yenye na yewo hobi. Na what we witnessed was shockingly depressing. I've never seen the Black Stars play like that. Unfortunately, it happened, and especially so even more devastating is the fact that Yaya call up 2 goals and sana yes ayate abafom, you know. Inti yebe pem ready home come. There are NRA generating a huge uproar on social media. It be crazy in dissolve GFA. Be say GFA president and resign coach and a Pamono players and this bandit team. Just in 7 days, baby. But as you know, what happened yesterday, you know, I don't know if Ebema in that opportunity, ama yet to me. It take critical decisions, sir. It was a to me. It take it. That's all we are praying for. Ain't it? We'll see what will happen. Now, something would have to change. I mean, the status quo cannot continue from all indications. And we will spend time on that. And Raya Shemobosa and the Ekosi Saint Paul on the upcoming NPP national officers elections. Are you ready? And you know better details of that poll. Who is winning, at least based on in Komoa any delegates ni be EDA and what our team has put together. You know better details. The margin of error and everything. We'll share that with you. Sounds so and two of the aspirants will join me in studio. First, a national youth organizer aspirant, Abanga Yakubu Fusani, will join us in studio. And National First Vice Chairperson aspirant Henry Nanabuache Esquire would also join us in studio. There any on so Edin Komo and Sana here the discussion segment na Abram and on the national scene no Enra my joy online and the Joy News Research Desk a story killed from a publication somewhere in Belgium. Nana Echremua, the position of Ghana El Akwada in terms of Amaya cocaine if we so enter Antwerp, which is in Belgium, no, Enyenika Kra. But I would share details of that story also with you. Now I share what our state authorities are doing to make sure say, we clean the image of our country. You know, in the Committee of Nations, because maybe I jina no enshada enye papa. We'll find time and deal with that. In the Mientia one, so this is an interactive show. I would love to hear from you on YouTube at Sempa 94.7 FM. 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Ni any we are seeing in our enche. We have a WhatsApp number 0548443523. Share YouTube on your screen, no? Ube huse number, no? A scrolly a wool screen, no? Asia inti 0548443523 WhatsApp number no and no or messages no na ode abrain yebekain amount. As I said, it's an interactive show. Don't hesitate. Be an active listener. 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I would really love to read from you. 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Ma yenna omunyina ase. And pretty shortly, my friends Ekuya Boatwe Yadom and Obri Eboa Fentem from who join me in studio as we go through your poll reporter Aba Betoja. Let me say a big good afternoon to my senior colleague, my senior brother, Omai Hene Kwabena Asante, who is a little bit indisposed into any untimi mekayen ho ewo studio ha oman hene kwabena asante 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funi na ete nenka Bengazi, you need to show this video for me. And my brother is joining all of us on the fourth floor. Reni Ohinijan is 40 years old today. And that's our family name, the Ohinijan family of Manson Mosiaso. You know, into Reni Ohinijan, happy 40th birthday to you. We wish you very, very well. Live to be 94.7 and beyond. We ejuma was snit ewo Aguna Swedro snit officer ewo ho ena oye ejuma. Nyamin shraw na onya ukese. Onto unkwem na oma unkwatintinya ahwadin esan ewo. We wish you very, very well. Hanji renina eyi achia eba no nye ni paketwa uko Aguna Swedro snit office ehona oye ejuma. That's a video of him on our live stream. Reni Ohinijan, happy 40th birthday to you. This one also says a happy birthday to Pastor Charles Teddy Edupon, District Pastor, Grace District in London, Church of Pentecost, United Kingdom. A true man of God, a teacher, a father, and a brother. You are a blessing not only to our generation, but also to the coming generation. May God continue to strengthen your faith and grant all your heart desires as you grow in mind and in spirit. God bless you with long life, strength, and greater anointing in your ministry. Happy birthday, Pastor Teddy. Wayfree Dickness, Barbara Oseiwusu, Onua Edmonton Assembly of the Church of Pentecost. Inti Osofo Charles Teddy Edupon, we are District Pastor, Grace District in London, Church of Pentecost, United Kingdom. Wow. Obi, kindly wish a glorious birthday to Janet Amwakwa, aka Janet West of Janet Kitchen in Northampton, United Kingdom. From your parents, the children, your siblings, Peter Kane, Master P, Mandy, and the rest of the guys, they say a happy birthday to you. And regards going out to Asante, Ben, is it Damoto, Gido, Orlando, and Kofinat, and members of the Asante Babes get together group inside Camberwell in London. Master P Ediwe Abrain also from London. Ma Yenshena Yentwa Ekusi say Jumediano Esso. And Unim se Ebeto Johnson se arbitration international arbitration case because between the Republic and a Talo Oil Limited. Na Eadea Ghana Edibim and the finance ministry issue statement explaining the issues. Emre Bemwa yene commissioner of the Ghana Revenue Authority EBD Nkomo, that's the commissioner general of the Ghana Revenue Authority EBD Nkomo, na ya share what this means, you know, for us as a country. Inti mobeshane nso amayen ma menchia mwa moshe yeno AB. We say Obi, I'm listening to you live in Teesside, Middlesbrough. Eric Teria Mensa. Good day, Obi. I'm watching you from East Legon. Greetings to Osaberry, my doctor, Owusu Beye, mine. Onowo Achim Mwoso Hene. Achim Mwoso Hene. Okay, yeah, that's it. Let me see. This one says, Obi, what do you think we should do to the Black Stars of Ghana? We say, Obi, watching you live from Birmingham in the UK. Greetings to my great parent, Mr. and Mrs. Nyakon of Apeguso. And my regards to the NPP chairman, Birmingham branch chairman, one in town. Okay. We say, good day, Obi. Please don't forget to share the period of the report from Belgium. The report indicated 2024 and 2025. Okay. Master Planner Junior said, Obi, the current Ghana Black Stars performance is even better than President Mohammed's government performance. Amamu Troka. Okay. Where is it, Obi? Great work to you. Greetings from Paris in France. My name is Eshen Samuel. Eshen Samuel, Yedase. Where is it, Obi? I'm streaming you live with Nana Adwenepahene Odiasempa the second. Okay. Watching you live from Landmark Terrace. That's in Virginia, US of A, Alexandria, to be precise. Weise Obi, I respect you a lot. Be careful not to discuss Black Stars today or ever. My brother, please don't waste your precious time to fetch water into a basket. Okay. This one says that, Obi, a country like Ghana, where all politicians can allocate money to pay Black Stars players and the GFA millions of dollars, but cannot pay teachers, doctors, is a sad nation. Watching you in Philadelphia, US of A. We say our Germany, Regensburg, and our Paul Elamine. Okay, yadase. And mu amoshe yinyanyami inshramo. We've done 42 minutes after 2. Obri ya bua fentem from Rebecca. Obri, you soon fin fin di anymore. Yeah, na just say, bibi anya kama. What you say? Aha, a crab,
1: I'm a poor dear.
0: Akan amamo very very very important ewie nkomo ya ne npp abanga bidi nkomo na afina na bin so ye ne no ibidi nkomo, but let's get into the real issues enra ye shemo bose ekosi saint team led by nana chumberema a production assistant on ekosi so no also your head of research edema Ekosi saying, you know, into Omo and a putty team together a year this particular poll and results no abba ye de emun semino ebetuja e de amanano mima teases kakra, but any you know, let's get into the real issues. From what Chum any team no edia tree and no, they were able to speak to a little close to 2,000 of the delegates, 2,000, yes. Out of the
2: 7,000
0: plus delegates, no, yeah. In the room, said delegates, you know, 7,000 plus, but more about two youth organizer, women organizer, and then a Nasara organizer, no, I'm no more 7,000.
2: Yeah.
0: Send in a smaller electoral college, and the Omodiano, a different, but when we picked at random 2,000 of the delegates, any anyone, it didn't come on. We'll start with Yen Shasi Infra Asiaho and Yen Fem Frisro. Okay, Yen Fem Fri Asiahomra. In the Asiaho, the National Nasara Organizer. National Nasara Organizer, only so Omono, a specific delegates be constituency Nasara organizers, no, and a kaboom eto.
1: Oh, okay, so any Omodi Omusapa.
0: Omusa. In the constituency, Nasara organizer, new deputies, no, and eto, and waba regional, ne national for no, and
2: yeah.
0: A boom eto, no. Ain't we should nipa age na for Nasara, omu ye nipa enum ena age na. 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But there is something very interesting now. Undecided voters. Any omu ni preference be among omun kwaye 27.8%. What it means, they say Uya omo papi. Na we are with the operations Ubeti me a police and numbers in the account.
1: Obo Suraj Bidi.
0: Yes, Suraj.
1: Ona last time
0: Oba Hano, sure. Sure. Ono di 12.2%.
1: Enye mwa mwa sumbe we no edi nkuni.
0: Ah, because says how 12.2% we no. Otiminya half of even the undecided for now. Obeti me agura ba be dasu.
1: Enye mwa mwa be. Ah,
0: was undecided ni 27.8%.
2: Awa da sen.
0: Two.
1: Awa ni em so
2: chidan kan sa. Awa kan ho. Unless you ni mawa.
1: Minimum no.
2: Awa kan ho. O wo mpa nti se ne ono da so no.
0: Yes.
2: E hwe nipa se obi obema ne to fa ye e ya wa because hwe obi so hwe awa ni nchi ba bi ofi ba. Ono atima kw NDC aba MPP. 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Na wo besan abedi animu bi se MPP time kra no. He got a position and now...
0: I know a PR, YEA. Communications manager, YEA. And mind you, sir, there are two at Craspo Stadium. That was in 2022. Or contested you. In the Nippon Numina age now this year.
1: On open, I contested. The position is, what do you say? Last elections, and what was you saying?
0: The minimum.
1: Yeah, just checking my
0: NNN. Last one, I want to also say. WWE, the second time.
1: Sir.
0: And the second time.
2: Eti se obi se wan hweye na o yesa o na wa nim na wa nim a he is a first to reckon with
0: when you 18.4% undecided at 27
1: am gas was 2% too
2: no say your rank why na di first second on na to so me
1: no yeah no just say ever to be already second na yeah
0: oh
1: and be sure be na first a first three no crowd make ho and it possible election you see delegates na do mudi agro no yes e don't catch up say fear delegates akua
2: eno no ho ba wetimi hwe nipa ni bi hu enye wonwa se Muhammad na da first
0: we na da first Salim Bamba
2: abo
0: se gang pa
1: se haku
2: o se da abo se gang obi awa abo se kakra
1: isahaku mwazu
0: isahaku mwazu
1: na maiga
2: o she Muhammad Ali Suraj one o mampani former vice in office one o former vice na in office
1: you are praying for them say and you may be called
0: that for national in the Osha way a three horse race more like between Alhaji Salim Bamba, Awal Muhammad, and Muhammad Ali Suraj. Because of the undecided voters, no, you can clearly say it's a three horse race. Edema, send it and say, wow, bit me.
1: Obi, yes, a Nasara, I'm on better one, coordinator, second coordinator's number two. Region Ben on Modos room.
2: North.
1: Where sure?
2: On Bedos or North.
0: That would be a
1: Zongos one.
2: Zongos
1: one.
0: But
2: that's
1: Eastern region, Zongos
0: one.
1: Zongos
0: one. But I say, and Kobai Zongos, a Kobai constituency.
1: Constituency
0: be our national coordinator and deputy.
1: Every constituency.
0: Yes.
1: Oh, okay. But Usha, okay. Then you're Obezi Ashanti region, favorite kakra.
0: Aha. Say Awal ne.
1: Yes. One of your favorite kakra because
0: this is a very interesting. The Awal ne Salim Bamba ne Ashanti region.
1: Na sa I want so Ashanti region. Yeah, as a Korean point. Yeah, yeah. Then you heard the battlegrounds for among you know.
0: And you're moving through on the National Treasurer.
1: Okay.
0: National Treasurer ne so nipa age na no eye e nine. Alfred Kojo Thompson, Collins Nunchiri Niyama, bebe fani CNN. On the accident, Tahiru Isahaku Mumin, and Ahmed Ruka Saida, Nipa and Naina Ejina. It had any interesting because from the result, the undecided segment is very huge. So, we are going to see
1: Treasurer,
0: no? In the Nipa old lady, Alfred Kojo Thompson, former, former NIB.
1: Okay.
0: Is NIB deputy
1: CEO?
0: Ono Epoli 32.4%.
1: Okay.
0: Collins Nunchiri Niyama 12.6%.
1: Mua.
0: But Collins no Akwada. Ono stand the last one.
1: Yes.
0: Ama anko ye ama no. And before I say no, be call the last one. No ye director of finance of an administration or party headquarters under John Bwedu. I don't know, director of finance and administration. Anyway, in the second attempt, Baushepo now the second. Tahiru Isahaku Mumin, 9.8%. And Ahmed Ruka Saida, 8.4%. But undecided voters, no, 36.8%. Which is massive. And the crowd also seen the power of that first. You know? And still, and a lot of votes up for grabs for National Treasurer. Now, if you know about women organizer. Jaffa Women Organizer. Enono Nipa Mienu Ena Ejina. Inti a straight fight between sa Nipa Mienu.
1: Okay.
0: But Oshe, what the poll says, Mavis Hawakumsen Ena Eda First 43.6%.
1: Okay.
0: Hajia Safia Muhammad a second 38.2%.
1: Wow.
0: Undecided voters, no, 18.2%. Okay. And that's where a trick, you know, because 38.2 and 43, that's a difference of bare 5%. And an undecided for you, 18.2. Yeah. It is still very open.
1: Yeah.
0: It is still very, very open. I mean,
1: I'm a contest, you see, the fierce.
0: Yeah, fierce. Because, mind you, sir, the sitting national women's organizer
1: were in the name
0: supporting the deputy Safia against our Kumsen.
1: Yeah.
0: In the Amaya, very, very tight race, you know. But Osha momentum, ne dia, it will behind our Kumsen.
1: The election, but
0: D Day oppression.
1: Because if yes, pain. Ah, now be any say a co-direction, say a co-direction, say night now, won't be starting to a banana shift. What is a feel? It be mutiny. Hey, not just a shifty, but I wouldn't be surprised. Honorable Mavis Hawakumsen be winning.
0: Oh, sure. The momentum is behind her strongly. I mean, even Oya Kesri's can on social media.
1: Yeah.
0: Party for the brain and to Abani be directly. Oh, sure, be a more preference by
1: Hawakumsen. Yeah.
0: This at the end of the day, because on so say, on my electoral college,
1: I am a man.
0: Female MPs, female regional executives, female constituency executives, female national executives,
1: and the answer will be experience in so our debate.
0: Yes.
1: Honorable Mavis Hawakumsen, obey women organizer, constituency women organizer.
0: Yes.
1: And now obey
0: minister.
1: Obey MP, obey minister.
0: Yes.
1: And now lady, so on so.
0: Deputy
1: national women organizer. Yes. And apart from the position, baby. No, I'm sure that hold the position.
0: I'm not sure.
1: Until you share experience wise, they announce how I work.
0: Oh, in terms of party,
1: yes,
0: and executive experience, and how I say a member of parliament,
1: and my man also crown organization, were you good? How I come in,
0: sure,
1: were you good?
0: Said to win,
1: she's very
0: a
1: good.
0: Constituency like Kaswa,
1: yeah,
0: for how many years? 12 years,
1: 12 years,
0: you need some. Extraordinary level of organization,
1: yeah, because any
0: easy
1: constraints. Sometimes, we kind of nipa omo
0: sure.
1: How we see any omo coordinated sure. They organize and every year be our we
0: Oyema
1: community no. And Oshie how omo see a year new man. I wouldn't be surprised.
0: I think sir,
1: and
0: when they get their D-Day strategy right. it would be because 18% undecided. Now already when you're 43, that I mean, you just I will be surprised if Howard Cumson loses. This
1: and elections,
0: I'll be extremely surprised.
1: Many surprised.
0: No, I'll be surprised. With this one, I'll be surprised.
1: Debbie, many young one. Politics. MPP phones in a two abano. When you on my battle.
0: Maybe the mammy know you are draining, say, Usher Kedjim Fua. Because a current constituents organizer in Equakoto, women organizers.
1: Okay, current ones in Equakoto.
0: Yeah, more mature about you. And I was a Kate in Sono, a way
1: influence so
0: quite a number of them.
1: Okay,
0: and a way in the name corner all out boot for boot. Into
2: one in any
0: and a Kate
2: for
1: so supporting
0: supporting the deputy
1: Safiano.
0: But
1: still, I'm a man, how a bit me a winning.
0: No, Hawa is like
2: your woman
1: favorite.
2: Obi.
0: Yes.
2: About your MPP for Kotonu Ahun. Say your mo preparations towards 2028 dear. And yeah, and what say yes say ebia me nipanie we na make campaign ya mano. You will need leadership bia ya the win elections.
0: Okay.
2: You will leadership at the win elections. Me may come way be a papaya when you're a baby call.
0: Yes.
2: There are many ways to kill a cat.
0: Kwabeneje. Yes.
2: Dr. Kwabeneje.
0: Yes.
2: Me kai NDC win elections na sa time. Electoral Commission headquarters. Oshia me the first year you can say man proposes. And me nene tina se no oche mi mu. Edjum enye Kasani, ye wo leadership at the winning elections. Obi. It is a muko toa bawahu. Neko ye se mi ni penye wu yi wenim campaign ni mano. Because and then ye ni mo Ghana elections muni se sika play almost 80%.
0: Yes.
2: Sika e play major role ewa elections bia e kosu wo me mu. Eti u campaign na wobe yeno. Wu nya sponsorship.
0: Sure.
2: Eti is like this lady ne sponsor Antikate because he obi enim the capability when the financial capability of Antikate.
1: Yeah, resourceful.
2: But ni nyina mu no. Se omo penipa wo bebo omo they know the right person. Ye ne was here cho omo say vote they know what to do. Unless omo nyo madwen say omo pe power.
0: Omo pe power.
2: Because ye woni pani bia ojem obekọ. 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
0: any by
2: etime
0: by way no person o chere say how akumzin is a better choice
2: Obi,
0: they will come
2: question. And I make her say, you'll be no be catcher.
0: Okay.
2: And you'll be no was all catcher.
0: Okay. Okay.
2: Because, sir, Obi, I wait to me a Gina, I walk as one. Obi, I wait to me a standee lessons, I walk as
0: one. I hold this seat, no, for 12 years.
2: I hold this seat, no, for 12 years. And then, she, Japa, Beban, so ne quine or befa, so a Gina Janano. Oh, it's antiquated. They were really there. If you are going to vote today and you think, say, a near former women organizer, Beckanson Abijina, you use the record. You see record, no, not who be our record, say, upe, upe, nipano, a walk on, ni leadership.
0: Yeah.
2: Then, now,
1: Obi, so, Usher MPP, women organizers, Oma Bakunina, so more opposition, or more kind of women organizer.
0: And
1: our bamboo position, and we here will be a as a evoca.
0: How are Yakubu? Otiko Jabba,
1: yes.
0: How are Kumsin?
1: Sir, I was our squad now here. And she was a mammy Kate, you know. But some more opposition or by or some of our government or Sabbath or Sana or by government or
0: power.
1: Otiko don't buy power. You
2: take on a don't buy power.
1: And my men obey a woman organizer. Unse ono so no oye boko.
0: Yes.
1: Nti na organization no e ma no de no se de ka obi a hwese se de otiko beye no. Wantimi anya ne sa.
0: Yeah.
1: Party na ya we make party na nsu nim. Party supporters mo amu nim asama make. Te mu bebere kura na masan ten against. Because ono no ni bibia ye boko.
2: Ono ono no. Obi ni o de bo aye ye the financial strength.
1: Eh, ono so ne dia
0: o. Resourcing ma
1: ba se se. Se o de at that time no de compare mame Dr. Hanabisiwa.
0: Yes.
1: Na emuwa. Because on se
0: Hana no ye.
1: Wo ye visible. Wo be hunu ha, wo be hunu ha. O joy adom asempa.
0: Yeah.
1: Is o mu hia obi sa. Because when I walk out, my son, my children, man, do you know? No, no, no, no, no, no, no, no, no,
0: no, no, no, no,
1: no,
0: no, no, no,
1: no, no, no, no, no, no,
0: no, no, no, no, no, no, no, no, no,
1: no,
0: no, no, no, no,
1: no, no, no, no, no, no, no, no, no,
0: for a newsmaker.
1: Yes, we're making news. And yeah, so we're women organizer. And you're going to and you're doing a no one. So, man, for Banqua near the A, because you are for a shimpa for Papa, you need to for some money. Women organizer.
2: And so,
0: Debbie, I want to have me busan, sir. And then, obey the assassins, I win, sir. Women organizer, dear. Party go congre no one, Adriane. What's it, pan, only, Kusia?
1: What's it,
0: because you're on a almost a mangwankun. In a fango gum na yesoxe. Which is a young uncle, you know, that's where we are.
1: Because
0: I'm also cast, or you soon was an example, move from constituency women organizer.
1: Yeah.
0: A MP, a minister. And he can push a man to do that. Anyway, let's see how it goes. But position is the door. So you're a national youth organizer.
1: Hey!
0: National youth organizer.
1: A hand more, do you know, Obi? Savino,
0: Savino, and I'm a baby boy.
1: And Savino, and one at that first, one at that second, uncle.
0: Okay. In the way a national youth organizer, Abanga Fuseni Yakubu Ujinebi, Michael Osebuati, maybe nothing Pope Ujinebi, Clement Opoku Jemfi,
1: Sammy
0: Poku CID, and Randu
1: CID,
0: Amancia CID, or sign a lawyer near a brutal.
1: Yeah,
0: well, Chris Lloyd, ni. Kwei Asamoah.
1: Okay, a greater Accra regional youth organizer.
0: Yeah. And a deputy national organizer.
1: Oh, okay, yeah. Okay.
0: And your Vera Oye Bram Labi.
1: So your ba Vera Oye
0: ba, yes. And your Alfred Kumia Babiu. So you know.
1: Ah, Adenta Kumi. I don't know if you are a chichi. I don't know what you're copying.
2: Oh, may
1: I try? I don't know who
2: you're copying.
1: I don't know who you're copying. I don't know who
2: you're copying. I don't know who you're copying. I don't know who you're copying. I don't
1: know who
2: you're copying. I don't know who
1: you're copying. I don't know who you're copying. I don't know who you're copying.
2: I don't know who you're Judas.
0: Okay. Inti we no hwe po na chu mode ba na. Abanga for saying the Yakubu na da number 1 31.2%.
1: Okay.
0: Number 2 ye Michael Osei Boateng Pope.
1: Okay.
0: 22.4%.
1: Okay.
0: Number 3 ye Clement Opoku Jemfi 14.8%. Chris Lloyd Nikwe Asamoah 8.6%. Vera Oye Bram Labi 5.4%. And Alfred Kumi Labi 3.8%. But the undecided, because undecided no will determine who actually wins. 13.8%.
1: Me mwan kasabebri. Abanga your favorite.
0: Yes.
1: The entire man your favorite in this. First last election is no mukoye no. One salam. But now share gabuna. Nen share dan ye.
0: Certain not delegates, no, and no. If you nipple winning, you're going to get a little over 200 votes.
1: No, and you say about there's a 20 votes, we say.
0: Yeah, difference, sure.
1: Difference, yes. Winning a banga.
0: Yes.
1: And survey, the IM one will be a CID because then you say, and Kaye, a banga ni CID.
0: Okay.
1: But now you say, Pope, you're strong, sir.
0: Yeah, but so share. Undecided now, it can change depending on last minute campaign. More papa obey any other, no, but as you said, you know, the favorite in the polls now, even apart from here, you know, Osha Prof Smart Sapon, the end, you know, Kwame the lady,
1: Kwame
0: Pokusia in the lady,
1: okay,
0: but Osha differences now.
1: Prof Sapon, so aye.
0: Yeah, no, by Enra.
2: Or the Nidia.
0: Kwame Poku ne lead. Matisse, Ebia, Global Info should be releasing your momodi. I don't know where they would place any of the candidates. Yeah, yeah, yeah, yeah.
2: This is the result week. Okay. But Obi, nyame, nyame, wangwa sa banga di kain. Nyame, wangwa. Me sani Obi kan se Pope di. Mi Pope kura di. Oshé sani Pope si prayer. Na Pope no one here abeka sani time etrem. Me nini ni so so. Because we said the time salam rini yeno.
0: Yes.
2: Na ni padudwo na ni se Pope. Eti Pope nyo obi abeka se Pope nim nemum sani emidi kan ka se na abato election bi ebeko no e sikasem sikasem play part.
0: Yes.
2: Abanga wo support.
0: Yes.
2: Ono ani nua wo mu wa ban mu ni nua chese abanga se eba se resources e wo so di ye adwuma abanga benya ni easy.
0: Sure.
2: Eti se obi ti se CID say ekokoda teda enye mwanwa. Because CID they say yenua enyina enim ba bi enam MC is for no one no mutu galam say no CID went to be
0: went to be yeah
2: it is CID de na yes say momfa me ho donto aba mame na so nyo donko so no kra na make che no bi wan hwe ya beka so unna da bi na dem democracy no ho we are trying so hard to say enka ye be hwe competence alone competence nanke ye de ato aba ma leadership a on betumi a lead ba na wuni sika why we are competence beka them. It is Obi be sponsor CID the omumu ano.
0: Omumu ano. And say mobilize it a lot too. But you say one thing so I may who from and now no youth now on your mobile a damn hana. But youth ni be cracker say CID air ba omo region no. Omu youth organizers na kika omo nsase jijiska. And omu de and no amoa or baby show.
1: But Obi, omumienu no ho. Omumienu nyina no bia ye good in organization. Abangane CID. But enye mo wansa abanga be win said me di kan kan ye no. O winning so deserve it. O deserve because guy no why ejuma.
2: Me
0: acquire the truth of the matter and a three horse race. Abanga Pope and CID.
1: But Pope dear.
2: One say abanga abanga first time or buy ye no. Na utie ne kasa no a.
0: Yes.
2: Na maturity no manwie ye.
1: Ona de obi awedi di peche ba ye no.
0: Yeah, ona
1: de.
2: Na utie se ne o si kika ne nsem no a. Mitia me se a e youth na abedi o manim de. Ba e dom a youth no play major part e wo political party no emu.
0: Yes.
2: Eti sa wo ba na ye si youth nti na wo maturity level no a match up to because na youth ni bi wo hono mo a. Oh, baby, I will imagine them no.
0: Yes.
2: Eti, that time no, let me who ne say, oh, be unruh. But ne you know, who say ni baby asa san obi.
0: Yeah, ni baby asa san. Me diama, diama.
2: Eti, that's a woke election. Now, so slogan ye, obi abedi di peche.
1: That time so.
2: That's a brand new niyambo.
1: Oh, power.
2: Now, a man no eti mu no.
1: Obi a oni di ye no.
0: No, but I think the truth of the matter ne say, this time unlike last
1: election, yeah.
0: We know the candidates now are campaigning strongly.
2: Mm-hmm.
0: You would see CID a lot in terms of visibility on social media campaigning near their CID is top.
2: Yeah,
0: Abangane Pope mu used to a different strategy.
1: Okay,
0: said they would do more off social media campaign, but on the social media also something it does. But we who could the youth and them? They be
1: making sense. Social media, how no money?
0: And the youth are also they are impressionable. Unse omono omuhu nioma nioma bi chiomo. Oh, your youth organizer, we or a social media guy. Oshen a Lacoste square channel. Oshen a dress. Oshen sani omana. Youth ne shes sani omani omano. And for that one, I think Kwame Poku has done extremely well.
1: Yeah.
0: As to say, no better transfer into vote. Hey, another thing. But one electioner still. Very close to call. Even though Abanga is a slight favorite in that particular category, but still very, very close to call.
1: And we need to, I wouldn't be surprised because, you see, campaign our way in a submarine way, no? Effective, Papa.
0: Yeah.
1: When you ever host one, want anything the BIA or social media and mainstream media, and so about why you better about baby, you
0: know, because Pope so is doing something interesting. Unse Ashanti region, a CI the
1: stronghold, yeah.
0: But Pope a make some inroads be Ashanti region, a
2: sir. Ashanti near half for the unse Pope no fear half for it. Ashanti near half for no,
0: but then now, bar Pope bast, we name some any strategy there. But bar Hano, youth organizers a dean a chin, I Ashanti region constituency you talking
1: about. Yeah, who endorsement? Who are we asking to tear you? So, ref, last election, so we are across stadium, sports stadium. Before I over to about now,
0: chairman, you know, declare
1: my John Wedu. Necessity from say, whom? Yes, sir. Then you should bring him away. Say, yes, he endorses you and he declares. I
2: don't know, Mutuia, or California.
0: It's what we are national organizer. National organizer, yeah, there is really no contest. Daniel, ni quarter titles global by a huge margin. I mean, on 43.6%, Nipo di Udin Sunya 10.4%. Kwame Prempe, former deputy PPA.
1: Public are you on my gang? Hey,
0: Ali Maiga.
2: Yeah, well, two for my.
1: See, they will see the day in there. You say, oh,
0: Ali Maiga. No, on cluster constituencies, be on our constituency BR one by one. Or separate for so while they on your beer, mobile travel man, no, I question them.

0: man so ase. Eti when it comes to organization work no a, wo hia obi sa. Wo hia obi sa ebe bo omo pa se omo de be man no ye ye nto aba.
1: Yes.
0: Ye nto aba but so omo
2: omo nie.
0: Engineer Kwame Frempe.
1: Yeah.
0: And Daniel.
1: Daniel Ajenim Boateng. Aha. Ajenim Boateng under that third. Ewo ye pool ni mo.
2: Okay.
1: Achebo under that fourth. Okay. Kujo Eje Yebo under that fifth.
2: Okay.
1: Yes. And Ali Mega under sixth.
2: Yes. Under sixth.
1: And Emmanuel Kwasi Bujano. At the seventh, in the undecided, 18.8%. But I think it's a runaway win for for Titus Bloomer. What a team they call General Secretary. General Secretary, in so no, you were Justin Kodua Frimpong, you were Eugene Boachienchi, Sylvester Tete, and Dr. Charles Dramina, popularly known as Dr. China. And on social poll results now, they were that first, Justin Kodua Frimpong, 42.8%. Second, Eugene Boachienchi, 21.6%. Third, Sylvester Tete, 8.6%. Fourth, Dr. China, 4.4%. But undecided, Rohanen Sunu, Ewo Kwenim, 22.6%. Aha. India, no, Sunu, still, I mean, it's, there are a lot of votes up for grabs. Mm-hmm. But commanding lead, maybe Justin Kodua Frimpong, ATK for, and you know, for General Secretary.
0: The race is between sitting General Secretary and a former MP
1: Subin. And a former MP Subin. And Sylvester and so a woman. The third, you know, powerhouse on so it was our race where only Sylvester didn't come out. He's quite confident, so be winning. He's very, very confident, you know,
2: and, for victory. Well, as you say, so on what position? And more per government. Abba.
1: Yes. On any campaign message, the opposition, the winner, wartime general.
0: Wartime general.
1: Wartime general. Because opposition, who is now, the winner, general. On also, cut for.
2: Yeah.
1: That time. More power, we hear a certain kind of general secretary. More opposition, so we hear.
2: Is it more opposition?
1: UK, you're a wartime prime minister. So, only wartime prime minister.
0: Your
1: friend is a Winston Churchill.
2: Yeah.
1: My friend, the wartime prime minister. In the time of Second World War, and also, Massa, we'll go and win.
0: In the Honorable Sylvester Tetene, General Secretary, obey wartime.
1: I sent a campaign message. No, no.
2: Obi, the campaign. She said,
0: I know, or that's in war, you know, so.
1: Ted.
2: And omo per government aba say the media kan kan no omo hia o se general secretary so dey on yebeka so na party ni si usu o si resu na party ni si bibia na o se o hwe u MPP for omo yi elections omo kwako yi executive si omo hwe NDC o
1: yenye
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0: because mo wo
2: this is opposition
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1: yeah was ma
2: eh see down no be sense bio
1: Justin Kodua Frimpong the incumbent and the nipa miensa air contesting or say or open the position.

0: Akbar. The poll result put him in a commanding lead. Yemra, one very keenly contested position. Yeah. The vice chairperson and no party no constitution chairman member family and sir.
1: Okay.
0: There is an amendment on the air course party nintum now omu elect me and sir you say appoint me and sir and for okay. But for now the election we know will throw out three vice chairpersons based on number of voters obey to me and you know obey a first. You this will be a second, I don't trust me and sir I a third. Now we share polling results now abana. As many expected, no, Henry Nana Buache, Nana B, and a A lady.
1: Oh, okay.
0: Yes. With 17.6%. Okay. And also, no, because in the panel doors, no, behind the untimi nya vote, the be brave.
2: Sure.
0: In 17.6%. Nana Akomia, Eda number two, with 14.8%. Anna. There is one person in the DNA Elba app, but I know so because of the campaign message, say party for one in shame na omotoma crash for minua na omape mole mole for one in so bakwa eden edena peg it to not just a crash for one in your book money on a monso ye a form near money aden aha inti one guy beer. Nidindi Kojobamba no e meki in
2: Kojobamba, yeah, yes. Kojobamba.
0: But top three ni the unimubi. No. Only your top three ni.
2: No, no ni pa say.
0: Eh omodoso pa. Omodoso pa. Inti omodoso, that's for the
1: but
0: national first right. And it you are tossing me and sign the poll no yeah Mustafa Abdul Hamid.
1: Okay.
0: And Kojobamba no tosso and nine. You understand? Mm. But I mean I think say sa campaign messaging so say why would you tum say oh yemfa akrati for me no na mumfa mole mole ba kuna yeso muye o moti
2: enye somwe
0: ade na enye somwe
2: enye somwe
0: ade na enye somwe
2: enye somwe
1: say mole mole dia papa yo dada
2: unim
0: eh na say dia gari
2: eti obi
1: e for say
2: di pa we ya mu ni onbe yi o mobile appointment no obi eh we ya mu no onbe hwe yi
0: yeah by force dabi
1: okay by the way also sell omo ba ba opportunity
2: because obi hwe
0: appointment
2: we no
1: no no elections no
2: we no
1: and be omta yesa at least o ba ba ko ti
2: me hu ni say nipa mi no ofa yanhwehwe mu ya ya ye
0: yes
2: o de no to nchen ya nipa mi no
0: yes
2: nana boache
1: nana bi
0: nana nana akwamia
1: but Mustafa nsu wo Hamid
0: or that
2: who say this is the positioner nipa ye competent wo no do so eti se wo chuzu a ebe ye den pa but nipa mi no so ofa nana boache ya hwe nana boache abakosam wo adwuma wa ye ono no ase na bra bo a 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no mu a se omunya ba power na omo prese omo pe position in government they want to lead the party they want to leave the party behind. Yeah. No, no, so I beg you, post, you need be, ne, re, what do you re, current government, you, she ni papa eja party, no, at all, no more.
1: Echo.
2: Echo, I feel, omu ko, yo, omu ko, who say.
0: Your party, now, president, the from,
1: so, omu, omu,
2: now, say, ye, afraid, be more, manko.
1: Yeah.
2: Some people were called, ah, omu, omu, eka, so, omu, ko. But, ne, ebi kwa lobby for, oh, you are talking of president called, some lobbied, Emma, or if omu ko do office, omu, we say, she, no, I feel, oh, anna, we, the, eh, a queer had the new tea a car say, Wouldn't himself best up by party my resign. A victim because they are say you could be a quoddy send and pampa. Oh, but Obi to send Nebuachi,
0: yes,
2: Obi, say a banya bako ye Nanado abreso. A two jiddy say Nanka, Nana be in Timina position while Ben
0: Mo.
2: I know of it.
0: We about
2: he's one of those, sir, or more say Enfan was a party no, or Mulusu ye. Or dedicating no ho ewo adwuma no mu ene na make us say na bra bo nyina from constituency ahoduo
0: ne
2: school
0: or your Tescon president in two institutions
2: in two institutions
0: UMAT and a KNUST
2: exactly eti say eba say yesi ye pehwan na obetumi aye adwuma no a obi won mo no wa fa party ne say eye na adwuma same as Ufa Obi to say Nana Kumia.
0: Yes, Nana Kumia.
2: Because Nana Kumia, he fits everywhere. Maybe I wouldn't be call. Until I make us a hano or more, oh, to about her bedding.
0: Yeah.
2: Oh, to about her bedding.
0: But I think the what our poll showed, you know, fair. Mm-hmm. Nana B, based on everything we've said about him, deserves to be in the top 10.
2: Yeah.
1: Oh, yeah,
0: fortunately, Oya number one. Number two, Nana Kumia. Nana Kumia, for everything he's done for the NPP.
2: Yeah.
0: I mean, it was a party for the question and the it's the first vice chair, and the second vice chair, the amount. You understand, Jenna. And then, in between Hamid and Bamba, no? But Hamid is third, Bamba ni follow closely, ewa number four. And we would see, but I think any of the four yeah, yabuboyi say we nana bi yi nana komia two na kan ba kun bi abeka ho a I think they should be fine. But me obusa me personal preference there, I would wish for Mustafa Hamid to be part of Sa because of the gravitas and what he brings on board.
2: Yeah.
0: He is a huge you know, personality.
2: Onim senye si handle nipa onim senye but wahu a whole number on the obi very serious heading. Who say positions ni bi on ma wish mua who say oh apart from nipa we a bedding or mua kenny na hano but hand the wish ha say sampai munina wo
1: bi let's offer
2: offer sampai munina anywhere enough
0: Richard Ahiagba
2: no
1: oh,
2: okay obi
1: abankwa yebo anzu
0: abankwa yebo me dey me say emma me no na ewo mu no
1: eh aso mo overshadow me ma no overshadow omo
0: eh nti abna pokua amoa ena ebuate ena yampon suffering pon us chairperson ena homa mieza unim homa mieza Homa Mieza no a deputy to Samia Uku.
1: Oh, okay.
0: NLA.
1: Okay.
0: No a regional treasurer, ma MPP or Western.
2: Papa Mieza, Titi Mieza, no Nebana.
0: David, I mean,
1: you Mieza,
0: the Zemadin, yeah. Okay. In the Homa Mieza, and so Kabo, when you know, Eguase.
2: Oh. And Tina, current communications director, that he.
0: I have got that number. Let me see 1, 2, 3, 4, 5.
2: The fifth. Communication on where free.
0: Bambana on na.
1: But I would be surprised.
2: Communication on where free.
0: That's how you uncle.
1: Say uncle be mo.
0: Now so ni pay abo ni diwo. First vice also be sack
2: community. 80.
1: Mo say so ka say ni performance na
0: atwa mo. That's communication. Where uncle communication.
1: We work for.
0: Work different position. Ti no mpo there.
1: And Obi here can be
0: a guy. It's a solid guy. And whether you like it
2: or not. Say.
0: Obi. We know say Obi you can be appointed.
2: Also a solid guy oh.
0: Yeah, he is. He's solid.
1: Nana B there say MPP executives no mu yini free mu be happy party nankasa. I'm telling you.
0: Yeah.
1: Because she omo a omo ba ni nyina no. Obi a woni dia wode ba but woni dia no de ba no eye de eye de de.
0: Yeah.
1: On epeja.
0: Yeah.
1: Party nso de wo she epeja.
0: E so unya nkofo sa.
1: Yes. 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
2: o do am mo ni di peche
3: obi mo
2: obi an odo wa we oti
0: anyway for chairmanship there John Bwedu eda number 1
1: okay
0: 34.4%.
1: Okay.
0: Boachie Jaco number 2,
1: okay.
0: 17.6%.
1: Okay.
0: Paul Afoko number 3, 7.2%. Same Crab number 4, 2.4%. By Hano again, the undecided near 38.4%.
1: Wow.
0: You understand? Inti still very close to call. Still very, very close to call. And Hano acquire one positioner, Udum is a campaign, no? Obia your campaign massively. A lot of the messaging I controversial in your for chairmanship.
2: Two positions, Obi. chairmanship and then the general secretary.
0: Yes.
2: So two positions. Yes. And yes. And you're very important. Mm-hmm. Yeah. Youth organizer, no,
0: yes.
2: But so two positions
1: yeah.
2: We.
1: Yeah.
2: So omu to me yin nipa. Omu omu ti amanyo semase.
0: Yeah.
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0: kra omo ages na sign for to some be Paul Afoko ye 72 years Buachi Jakun ye 70 years and guys I need that way
2: was it Paul Afoko was
0: 72
2: okay
0: 72 and Buachi Jakun ye 70 John Bwedu ye 56 and Asami Krabi ye 65 into omo age na ya na ye relevant for the chairmanship position
1: yes,
0: because historically, no,
1: and
0: that's why age. But Osha John Bwedu campaign messenger, ono ye relatively youthful. To honor, what the energy obi tima ye jumanu ako constituency bi aye we. But some have also said, say time be a party no, a winning power.
1: Power no, yeah.
0: Aba power no
1: yeah
0: omo di obi na near fee and a chairman and you need eh two arguments
1: and obi apart from that no so say we should say party ni woni pa bi omo a omo ye mpanimfo bi a omo bu afu as we speak omo bu afu party no pa omo ate atena wo
0: okay
1: apart from the omo ye ekoso nyina ye woni pa bi sani nkrofo no hia obi a oko omo ho a
0: on beti magi atom
1: say yes
0: unti me demani two
1: anim ye de ne two anim ne ye jabi bi amaka na se wono na wa ye say eno de e betimi afeva oba de beto ban ba wi no obi wa upie ho kra no ba kan pona bo
0: ba kan de pona to
2: nipa omuda ho nyina so bia won story bia won story a obi a story no I know say delegates no because me ne me nwanwa e ye pani Paul Afoko de no
0: yeah
2: o hwe bre kra wo de ba mu and then a message kita noa or no also that saying
0: third
2: or no or no ni say no nya de se ebe boa no nya de se oni penis same krabu nyina no nya de se ebe boa wo mo oh sometimes obi se o fa ne office bit say you ko say nipa o da you ko ano se o hwe nipa ni bi na asem hye ne bo I say, ye o dear be woman, any that kind say, what the position many panua, a yana come mumuno,
0: and now quade.
2: Because nippany be a honomomatic and trained position won't hold that I say, may the nipper way dear. Etty, oh yes, I may for some canning penny in our boomua, a bedding.
0: Very
2: well. A bedding.
0: Oh, may by my mean away, Abanga, your microphone near na aha, Yama Wakwa, but not just. Questions be over. Obri ube busa first question. And my name ra from Kaka Awanga. Aha, name Fawa no kama. Obri busa o first question.
1: Answer na me busa my first question. 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
0: But opinion agako.
1: Yes. 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
0: Okay.
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3: Yeah, I'm just saying.
1: Ayo, sim bibi aboko di. Yes, what all the 200 constituencies ni nyina.
3: 276.
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1: Akompre no. Oko first one anyi eno wasa ba biom. Obi say party no mo party no so youth no. Last elections no issue say youth no bebre omo mpese omo bidi machi omo mpa mwanza mkura tie kura especially omo kofa betting tax buy because na na boa omo pa na yi levy san bebo mu no nti omo de MPP de omo mpese omo beti mu asem say ya to aba ma as youth organizer e de na obeye na wa win sa youth no back to MPP
3: 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meaning baby SSC baby baby a vote you and then come in on BD a presidential candidate and young far fly manifesto and my but you put two things together a bit favor mbabunu no adeba kwese or busa yes 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Utia Jumanas will be on some sounds of chairs and Bosia Mount Chiron. Now, no more share now, Sean Bosse, you might be a more boamini. Now, for so be bass on Benya Bia, your buying the baby, Jumama, me and I, Bia. I'm sure they'll be motivated, they'll be encouraged, they'll be willing to join the new patriotic party, provided the youth leader or Dom Manon Atimashan or Mobose, your bow may be so ever buying them. Personality bi ako komo muska na sayi le te baba mem no bi nya adwuma ya se waboa no obi pe loan bi ya adwuma bi na ne saka bi through the rightful process na dia I think that these are minor basic 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Baba,
0: bring me name, sir, or question. I don't know, and I said, will be
1: a bean hobby.
0: Okay,
1: no one will be sad.
0: That's fine. Intima, a queer, a moose, and a dear enough. But we are satisfied with the answer.
1: Oh,
0: the
1: well, yeah.
0: Okay, a queer, my mean to you.
2: Many of them are who said near to some you know, our dear Benny. First one, no abba, na second one. Oh, first time I will buy, and who did he say? O campaign na wo ye ye ni message a wo de call ye no de ne to sin wo mu e nam so ntwe ntumi anwe na hu ne se na wo bre ne nson ye accept a FM. And they wo the same message and now say change about one year William.
3: Everywhere, I made that say. Nze amanyo no ye nipa na ye ye famu de na tumi ni na ne e wo rade ho ahindie ne de menu mi na ibetima ga se hinchana ahindie ne ye wo de a yakopon se nya wo de a enya wo de a de si 2022 na nya sinto se me ba ha se be asempa from your radio station Ghana Hyba wi a programs a obetima as a program bi ani ho se be dodo na ti esen ekosi se nsho na se bi a me under my cessation bi a bet. That is the obvious and the honest truth. Kroma obi a enim. We ba ha obi interview me. We follow listenership contributions. Na adwuma so we yechi bibiri so a candidacy e show movie policies and aspirations visions in any amount. So we analyze e compare contrast and sample brand tell by onim the autonomous mass obetimi aboa obi hu. I prosecuted an effective campaign and a policy ni mu yedu. 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
3: On say that time I'm a bar 2022 near wa ban mu wo e ban mu e home message nko mrante na adwuma nko ano more
0: yeah
3: but wo positions wa e motivation e assurance e encouragement e resources na so hwe de
0: de
3: de ma wo mu the message no e two different diverse way to come ma enye ye the message am do call 2022 enye the same message and then am de nam e differ kra the only ones e wo mu the mobilization organization and encouragement and motivation e wo mbeti nyen ne ma ni na be 40-60% e year from because ye ni abam mu no aka say wo kopɛ contract e ma mbu no ye ni abam mu aka say wo kopɛ adwuma de am 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national youth organizer of the new patriotic party ni e china me pese me no be share na be 12 to 2 china we be busy so am be with to na china china chino na ma me wo ba between china china chi there 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me no be nya adwuma na say say ntii message no e
0: the way you are more encouragement,
3: motivation,
0: motivational
3: resources.
0: Yeah, no moves you trying or pack kind of
3: near your own sacrifice.
2: You
0: could eat the picture, don't want to run a quick young.
3: Better to the visual, you if you find something shall be
2: necessary. Response in it is saying.
3: You see, you trust and names and a church here. But media down, me, you'll be a. Once among you, me, a political science. Timmy J, among you, Dina, me, J, can be deeper. May your 2 year resources, PBM, say hallelujah. When you're me, dear Yamek can album. I'm a diamond, my time, I came, I'm a but so far, so good. Tough feedback, you're me, TD. I'm hoping, said delegate, said you're more kind and commodity. And the busy fear delegates, but me, the Moody. Yes, down there, I know. My coalition, be honest, and we're doing a minimum. But we need a match here, some break. 6 years, five fierce contests. I'm going to go through. When you be a several outdoor party, or what, Tima? Oh, my brother, now bet me and was ampered. Be a baby. Also, in a pay woman, a baby, a bed, and what to me and your baby awesome. No, my party for no. Sooner, somewhere you pray, you pray, now some near Passiasum. Same thing, I'm so much as ampa. A human committee, my young son, I'm sure, actually. What do you say? It is so far so good. Feedbacks and a kuya, pa, me neighbor. Magazine kuya, I'm a boy. Pose, I'll buy in a meazo so me.
0: How would your experience at your work canoe? Uko electioner, oh, your campaigner, you can see how a bit end. We know. You are clear, say you are winning.
3: Oh, yeah, me, I do my winning the antisa 2022. Nantisa, me prime is 2019. No, Nantisa 2024 elections. No, we in the party for not settled already. 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Bebi ya misati diye chenye, bebi ya usati free. Bebi ya diabe di help brand ma birthday e ko see say na o be ma ka bi bi na be ban na da go kura sabi sabi say o integrity na na o so yele no it is so far so good. The target is not to win less than 80%. That is the focus.
0: 80% of the
3: or say send you to some person must send the signal say omo jibitum ti de make bia Ghana for so say de bia Ghana for no be so mu prekope omo say signal no 80% na omo to mame na omo ntimi nya assurance kesi omo mu
0: no but I'm impressed. I mean
2: obi hun say hun say yesha say me kan bibi che o say wasua ye nami no ye nyina yesha se wo a start radio wo a we bibi anu hun say edibe 10 years edibe 5 years na wo he na ada so jina ba bia wo jina no a nature say wo ye can ni pass improvement a wo nye wadwen so be ko bi and me catch all say I've been following him since 2022.
1: Oh, so a radio person.
2: Me bra me yes eh me dem ni be di na chipa here 2022 after elections no ne yeah about to ni nyina and you can see say wa mature.
0: Yeah.
2: Wa mature nti delegates no they should take a decision.
0: Okay.
2: They should take a decision e be boa omo.
1: Obi. Yeah. Na enye won won se e beto e be bo be by Sunday anopa na or swear as
0: National Youth Organizer. Eh abanga.
1: Sisi ana mehu o mani so.
0: Sa.
2: Wo do wanya vision nyina.
1: Sisi ana mehu
2: ebe. Wo hu si ID de no.
1: Eh na wo pre. Wo try as o besu mba mu sa abanga ati.
3: Eh. Governor so pa.
0: Governor
3: so so ya mi ada na so pa.
2: Eh. Oda to aso to a campaign so ni ehwe ni.
0: And no and yeah, no, and Shada and just a wrapping up campaign. No, it's me. Aqua Cotwell and Maso. Ain't he meaning maybe in command of our own youth? No, Eddie Wakuquim. A moment, allow them. Yeah, wrap it up. Yeah, better wrap yourself. We ain't.
2: Oh, man, I can say my trouble.
0: Ain't he? Now, may I say, walk around and young communion of it, my car will radio. So, but at least. O campaign focus is one year. So this time they encouragement. But what can we be about resourcing the youth wing? More position, access to resources and to say power. How would you do that? Say I'm a one to Abamawa.
3: Obi, my dawa se. Said yeah, okay. Resourcing in opposition. Obi anim say eden.
0: Eden.
3: Na unim ways na otie adwuma na se a sebe bebi eden no uru akwa eyemre edemaw. Me abanga yakufu fusi na anime kase obi awon strength. Odasa ni bia awon strength. Ebi ne nyom to, bi ne football bo. Me me dey resource mobilization. Me further no.
0: Okay.
3: Apart from some year mobilizer na so so no. About resource organization na say mobilize resources
0: ah. Yes.
3: Enye den kura enye den. And yet, your communities in the individuals, opinion leaders, and your assure me. Now, so we'll be organizing resources now. We'll be teaming a BDI party, Juma, Obi. I was so leader, and I can sell down also Mabunu Dom for opinion as lead national youth organizer.
0: Okay,
3: I was so show working, I so show commitment, I so show resilience, I so show sacrifice. I'm so many dedicated. Say, I'm a top pickups 10. Now, I'm a top 100 pickups, my team at 10 personally. Eddie, I see you. Now, I'm a copy. 90 abekanwa onyi ni se nko fo akese okura willingly want to support me me to motors bi abe 100 200 na mi anka samati ma to motors ma kuma ko bi abe 50 no ma pakese wo na mi ko pre bi aso so a obi ane person obo awo but wo individual na wo feel say Oh, yam one, why am one? A sort of crass or what do you
0: want?
3: It may link with the business community and yard your baby thing. So be here, quiet, you as a miracle mobilizing Babuni doses are. Now, because your power cra. I may be an animal, a jabia percentiba. It may a corner name as you know. In Sia, this year, you see a few more China in the idea you see, you know, headquarters named WD baby, baby, Obi, resources and your thing and farmer Bangayako. Say your position,
0: though.
3: Yes. And so, my share delegates a boss member form 2 times. So, Adam, a bow, Hano. Number we the first run I'm yeah. Share boy and obi tisa and obi na for sale banga no call round 2 years cre. A ya bosha me share delegates say two about at the mammy. Meko round 2 times. And so my show working. Till now, candidate B and Noa or meti my we the whole Ghana. We were so my we
0: why
3: David over there we a being called Western, who go na your organizer group now she and now Casano qua. Who yet said the major does it? Candidate B and ho. I would at Kogana one crave and work as over 2 times. And that alone should serve them any abre. Even in opposition, I'm determined. So Kwanya me first year may campaign. So I quana and the mobilizer resources and logistics and media resources. Why opposition? One resource or my Ubi Usumu Yakwe campaign. No one man motu, one pekama, no Oberago. One man kakrakwa or kwa ye or co naming ceremony. Or ragetto. Or rouse our boys' voice when I say on a switch to Major Sampa or a conscience youth commander. So this are near my 1 team resource or my motivate or my a bad day and some resource now. Can also bad day. I see your bobby bree. Now, what is your bobby bree? Says he appear 4 million voting. As I vote, you know, I saw them be in a diaba. Being your first time as a normal secondary school level 200, secondary school form 1, form 2, form 3. If you are next 2 years and nobody 18 years. My Ben was a first one. It means a grab was half winning now. Politically, mean to me, better my disclosure strategy in a year. But I have a way, sir, first time voters in Nina and the person, your trauma at the back. No more the needs as a motor, no more Jan DC, cause NDC air dada, or meeting me more. Oh, it is near money, be still market woman. Message Ben, if I say the coho near train at the back. Nina will be require resources, not the back. Oh, be a duma de bia, be a call, full of woman, so kuhu bia, and no boar for woman and bear 40-50, and so kuhu de adamano, no original kushiam. Okazo to so no mean, cause ultimates will be a daddy the whole day, and brave woman in soon a day, and to us will be a corner, and so ben or deco. But as it is a way to achieve, we may have the best strategy in the world. But without resources, you can't implement any. It's a no, and I may just say, may resources no any day. And for mommy. Personally, I'm a businessman. Young boy, I may bomb homebody. Yes, I mean, come to me in so and manage party. No, Mabununo. If I should say, I'm coming to me, I'm a big lie. Now, we'll be service animal. I hear coming, I hear animal. But at least, or send me chillers or papa a woman more. Tell my woman, when am I ready? Send me some resources. And I may to be no more to be so sorry. I did. Your business may start here. Then can pay for me. My business communities, men, but not less than 40. My date to me now, but some of my baby patrons, some of me. They are willing and they are willing to contribute monthly. But some may be on my crani abwa, maybe no. And it be a yes, businessman, yes, I can do what it's to do. We could commit me that cell phone. So 40 of the Mako campaign. If you are you talk another bit, team message, not touching a comma, quite on any consciency. If you are busy enough work framing, oh, me talk another become was so message here. The who we are, or patrons and a family come. As national, you say there is a special organ. Into me national youth organizer, me war. So I'm quite saying me to me appointing me patrons. I've known by your money. Tell us on ne how many man. Baby, they are willing to contribute to support. We could offer me motorbikes. We offer me pickups. We offer me even 10 Chinese pickups. There's 15.
0: Wow.
3: Yes. And I'm mean, see for me, I'm mean, winning here, you know. It's a community, no per se, boah. Business, I'm going to say, but I'm going to say, the money. I'm going to say, I'm going to party in all. Because party, the whole position, you can't afford, bro. Even though you are the foreign guest, I'm going support it. Now, who show commitment and sacrifice, and then I'm going to just say, I'm going to say, the resource, I'm going to say,
0: wow, that's Abanga Yakubu Fusani, and I'm going to say, earlier, in Kwamwa na EAD on the poll, Mami Efia Akoto says, Obi tell ABY that we don't need a military man to lead our party, but a strategist, an approachable leader, and the one the large number of youth can rally around. We brought the elderly and they came to warm the chairmanship seat and slept during meetings. We need an active John Bwedu. We are going with him. That's Mami Efia Akutu. And he says, tell Abanga my prayers are with him. But I was saying, but we would need to bring Kwame Poku on board to work together.
3: Ashanti background, okay. No, Upper East. Now, Upper East is not a papa free.
0: Oh, okay.
3: Call Upper East, you know, you talk another than say Sophie Bongo. Oh, okay. But the difference is on Tefra Frano. And I'm saying, now, Omunya, who did Dino Susano, Frafra didn't count in the Honor no more for some better as a year.
0: That's
3: yeah,
0: fine.
3: But that's fine. I think they're workable. Ba,
0: Mami, if you could
3: say,
0: say,
3: Juma.
0: Say, who we near one in the Juma.
3: Unim said, funny enough, sir, you're a contesty. Me, my couldn't feel pain. 2022 was supporting me to about the mommy. Debbie, I'm a friend. Mini about, I would need your brother, pa. If I don't know, I'm wishing you. Now, Miss Anfako, I'm wishing you happy birthday. Come, Bogus, see, I wish you happy birthday. And go on to Insurance on Gusso. On Bia Domponamo. Now, I'm in the Juma.
0: Mate. Eko si saying so higher Sempa FM. My main kind messages neka kanafe youth organizers have a count who studio hano. Meni omunin komoni and fire and common Mary. We say Obi, please tell my incoming youth organizer Abanga to still remain focused, even if all the polls put him ahead. For me, it's two things. Distractions and distractions. He should remain focused and finish hard. I'm voting for him on Saturday because he's resourceful and hungry for power. He is Krache Kakra. That's Krache Kakra. Okay. Ghetto Kakra, Grassroots Kakra, Suit Kakra, Book Kakra. And on top of it all, Obi Abididi Peche. Vote number 4. Castro Ananu Se Owo Insawim. And Odiwea Brain. This one says that, hi, Obi, I'm pleading with my own NPP delegates to vote massively for NPP Abanga as the next national youth organizer this Saturday. Abanga stands for party unity ahead of elections 2028 and beyond. Regards to lawyer Justine Kodua Frimpong, Nana Kwame Opasco, Ewo Nsawim, and Odiwe Abreying. And let me see. We said, Obi, when CID was in the studios, I said I did not get the direction he wanted to take the youth of the NPP should he win. And his response was that he will not share his strategies on air. The youth of NPP and largely in Ghana failed to show up for the NPP because of certain obvious neglect and the unwillingness to resourcing and motivating them after school, especially the Tescon family. My heart pounds for CID because I'm confident he can deliver. But my mind tells me Abanga is the right man for this time. He seems the most confident and ready. Boachie Jakun, Nanabi, JFK are the men to deliver. Starsky, Ewo, New York, and Odiwe Abreying. Weise Obi, I prefer Abanga as substantive youth organizer and CID as deputy. Eja Kwejo Ewa Dallas in Texas. Obi, good afternoon. The last two national chairmen have taught me hard lessons. The role demands energy, presence, and sustained work. In my view, neither Chairman Blaine or Chairman in team gave the position the level of active leadership our party needed. What have we learned? As we choose our national chairman, let's focus on someone who would show up, listen, organize, carry the work through. We are in opposition, and this is no time for a ceremonial chairman. We need active executives who can deliver. Chairmanship cannot be for seat warming. Age is important, but energy is needed. Vote John Bwedu, ranking member, Ewo Belgium, ena edi we a praying. Lot and lot of messages. We say, Obi, I wish Abanga the very best as he aspires to serve as the next national youth organizer. Your energy, your experience, your commitment to the youth are qualities that can inspire and unite the next generation. May your campaign be successful. And may you continue to serve with dedication and humility. Congrats to him in advance. Berimaba Opare is in Takrade. Weise Obi, good afternoon. We, the delegates of Adan constituency, will vote for Nana B to become the next first vice chairman of the NPP. Among the aspirants, he is the most qualified. Donu Nate Ewo Adan Ena Odiwea, but Donu Yedase. Let me read this finally. Obi, Abanga is a strong mobilizer and will be able to bring all the youth on board. I also have that confidence Abanga will be a good youth organizer. Let's vote for him. Kwesi Kwating Esquire. And Odiwe Abba. Mr. Kwesi Kwating Esquire. Oware Enche. Kwesi, congratulations to you. Ekwesi says the higher Sempa FM. Ma memorana feminine youth organizers in Ninkomo. Senior Udini.
3: Senor Emmanuel Amekpelenu.
0: Amekpelenu?
3: Yes, please.
0: Okay. We're regional youth organizer.
3: Voter regional youth organizer.
0: Hey. And where?
4: Salahuddin Musa.
0: Upper East, right?
4: Yes.
0: Yeah, Upper East regional youth organizer.
4: I know each other. Wow. And we have the Germany youth organizer here too as well.
0: Germany?
4: Yes. External.
3: Representing the diaspora.
4: Diaspora.
0: Yes. Okay, that's interesting. And we are Abanga for life. And all.
3: Yeah,
0: for
3: we are Abanga Manias.
4: We are coordinating the campaign for him.
0: Oh, really?
4: Yeah, we are in charge of the campaign.
0: So,
4: he's just there. We are running the campaign.
0: For you, why do you think Abanga should be national youth organizer?
4: I think that Abanga vision is what has convinced all of us to be here supporting him. His vision is that he wants to build a strong, united and disciplined youth wing capable of delivering power for MPP in election 2028. And all of us young men, what we are looking for is power. And anybody who's willing to deliver power to us, he's the right person that we are going to follow. And Abanga, for instance, looking at him, a youth organizer, you must have three qualities.
0: Okay.
4: And when you satisfy those three qualities, we have no option than to follow you. Number one, you must be an effective mobilizer.
0: Effective,
4: not just mobilize. You must be an effective mobilizer. And when you listen to the messages that came in, someone tells you that Abanga is a street guy.
0: Yeah.
4: Krachi kakra, suit kakra. Exactly the point. He's all round. When it comes to mobilization, anywhere you take him, Abanga can mobilize. When you take him to the ghettos, he's there. He can get us the vote from the ghettos.
0: Okay.
4: He can get us the vote from the street. He can get us the vote from the taxi drivers, from the drivers, all around. He can get us the vote. And where we are now, looking at the vote margin between MPP and NDC election 2024, we are almost a gap of 2 million. That is what we are looking for. So we are not looking for a youth organizer who come and give us street English. No, we want somebody who dirty himself to get us the vote. And that is Abanga. He's willing to go to the trenches. He's willing to go to any land to get vote for MPP to win election 20. And that's how we are following him. Number two is that he has the resources. He told you how he intends to resource the youth wing of MPP. That is what we are looking for. Someone who will not go and bring his voice down to be able to get one or two things for us. No. On his own, he can bring resources to help and push the cause of the youth. And that's a banger for you. And the third point is that he can advocate for us. When we win power, he'll be there. He will stand with the youth, shoulder to shoulder, wherever they are, whoever you are. As far as you contributed towards MPP winning election 2028, he will stand with you. Whatever you want from the government, he'll be there to support, advocate, and speak for you. That's what all of us are convinced. And we are rallying behind him. Because we believe that at the point where we are now as MPP, he is the right person to lead us. When you look at the Microwave Committee that went around and did their research and came back, made certain recommendations. When you look at those recommendations, if we want somebody who can implement those recommendations to the end and we can get successful results, that person is Abanga Fuseni Yakubu. We have done all those conversations among ourselves. I'm not just here and my brother Senior and Jamie Youth Organizer alone. We are close to 40 regional youth organizers. You
0: supporting
4: know, supporting Abanga. Upper West Region Youth Organizer Doris Sadat is fully supporting this agenda. Northern Region Youth Organizer Aziz, he's fully behind him. Northeast Region Youth Organizer Aziz, he's fully behind him. Savannah, that's Promzi, supporting him. North Bono East, Bello, he's behind him. Bono Bamba, he's supporting him. Oti Region, Prince, he's supporting him. And we have sent you here. Central Region Youth Organizer Odenoho, he's fully behind this agenda. Western Region, Osajifu, fully behind this agenda. When you look at Western North, Gideon Breyer, fully supporting this agenda. So I can tell you, 14 regional youth organizers are fully supporting Abanga's vision to lead the youth wing of MPP.
0: If I'm an aspirant for the national youth organizer, should I be comfortable getting regional youth organizers' support or constituency youth organizers' support?
4: You should be comfortable for both, whichever way.
0: Okay.
4: If region youth organizers are supporting you, it means that you have an arrowhead in the region who will coordinate activities for you in those regions. So you should be comfortable. And all region youth organizers who are supporting, all of them went to elections, contested, and they were voted for. And so it means that there's some level of confidence that these constituency executives have in these leaders. And so when they come and tell them that, listen, you voted for me to do some work for you, for me to be able to deliver,
0: I need this person
4: at the national level, so that whatever promises I made to you as constituency executives that I will do for you, this person can help me to deliver on those promises for you. And that is where all of us are standing. We know that with Abanga there, all what we want to do to revamp our youth wing, equip them, get them the necessary tools to be able to work and gather vote for us, Abanga can help us to also help the constituencies to be able to do that for us. And that's why we are fully backing him. I just want to comment on Afiokoto's message we should leave CID behind. Yeah. I think that for Abanga, his message is clear. He wouldn't leave anybody behind, not just CID. Vera, who's contesting, he won't leave her behind. All of them. All those five other contestants who have put themselves up to become national youth organizer. If Abanga wins, when he wins, not if, when Abanga wins, because we've passed the conversation of if, we are now on when. Mm-hmm. When he wins, he will bring all of them on board for us to work together. Because his vision is to build a strong and united youth wing. And so for unity to exist, all these people must come on board. So we work together to get the vote for MPP and Dr. Mahmoud Abanga.
0: Let me bring Senyo in. Senyo, why are you supporting Abanga Fuseini?
3: Well, thank you very much. Very good evening to you and good evening to your cherished viewers. Let me first of all read the Bible from the book of 1 Corinthians chapter 3, verse 6 to 7. And it says that, I have done my path. I have planted and watered. The rest belongs to God, who makes it grow. Now, on this note, let me state that my reason for going around or supporting my brother Abanga Fuseini is that when you look among all the six contestants, you realize that he stands very tall.
0: Okay.
3: Yeah. And I can tell you that we have gone around this country, the 16 regions. We ended our last campaign in the Ashanti region on Monday. And I can tell you that if we are to vote even today, whoever that believes that he or she is coming from the Ashanti region will not even get half of the vote, will beat the person
0: in Ashanti
3: region. And I'm saying this based on data that is readily available to us. Now, beyond that, why am I supporting Abanga? It's very simple, and I'm very impressed that my brother has been able to give you three thematic areas which has to do with an effective mobilizer, somebody who is able to advocate, and somebody who is able to come on board with resources. But beyond that, the name Abanga itself represents a lot. One, Abanga, when you put it in perspective in terms of abbreviation, the A represents action. The young man you see over there, Onya Botesa, he's an Ashiman. Nanekasankwano, it tells a lot, it communicates a lot. And in the upcoming election, 2028, no. Anya Kratchekekena, ye hiyo bia ye action. Obia, ujina okrana, that alone is a nightmare to the NDC. And that is what Abanga represents. Now you come to the B. The B represents boldness. And I know, Obi, you've been in this enterprise for a while now in terms of the media engagement. And you have, when I was coming, I was listening to you. But let me also state that I got a call at 12 that Abanga is coming to the studio from Sogakope. I have to drive all the way from Sogakope and get to this studio because the love for Abanga is too strong that
5: I am too abangamanian that I cannot stay and not to be amalgamated. Now, fast forward. The B, as I said, represent boldness. Now, Brantiano Hunuano, on your butters, he's a fearless guy. What he thinks that ought to be done as far as winning 2028 election for Dr. Alhaji Muhammadu Bawumia, I believe that he represents that in terms of boldness. Now, you come to the A. The A is accountability. Having worked with him in the last 6 months, I can tell you that this is a young man who does not care who you think you are. Ejuma dia or dia shown, sir. Ejuma, yeah, as team members, he accounts to every member of the team. That is a sign of a good leader. Going into 2028 election, because the election we are going into, it is not for child. It is not a child play. And to media ain't no representing accountability. And me, one of my principles, and I'm a philosophy, if you've watched the media space, no, I'm the only young man amateur over 50 RTI to all the state institutions are, and that tells you that me a ban accountability, I don't joke with it. So one of the other reasons for following him is accountability. Now the next thing is new ideas. Abanga represent new ideas. Why am I saying Abanga represent new ideas? The fact that he has been able to identify that the TESCOM coordinators, they need resources. Because in my region, TESCOM coordinator BLT Angolaga, and he needs to go to Hohe, only the means and ways and means and Obe get to Hohe, no, Onibi. But he has been able to pontificate out, say, Nyami Adune Tuabamano on the 3rd of October, he will sit to his head. He, the TESCOM coordinator, is giving a means of transportation for them to ease that situation. And to me say, no, I believe, sir, that aspect which is the end, no, it represents
0: new ideas.
5: New ideas. Okay. Now, you come to
0: G.
5: The G. The G is growth. I've watched Abanga in the last election, and I knew how he was. When you watch the gentleman in the last 4 years and today, the branding is top-notch. When I was coming and listening to you, and one of the things you said that, oh, you can the most visible person on the social media and the rest, Yenya Awundi, by Anyanokre.
0: Okay.
5: Oh, bad social media, so nipo ye visible, pa. And my social media, so there, and ye hacket t-shirt, shakeke u. And you hack a t-shirt because a banner hack at the me quite a minister by me were back 50. Meet me as a hack at number Hano. It's a hack a t-shirt, keke. Ya can't be a one in dear ubia or your border, bet me a jumano. And see, on that part, no, I think that I disagree with you, sir. A banner social media party, a banga Yakubu Fuseni, he has the ground. A former juma, any social media, he's everywhere. Okay. That is what beside the delegates now. One of the things he told them is that his core policy is to see to it, sir. The social media, no, what we are doing, no, you're being increased times 10.
0: Okay.
5: Because you're union, no more, you're no more opposition. It's, oh, no, no, he knows what to do. And no, no, I will not put out everything. Okay. And the last one, which is the A, to represent the name Abanga, A advocacy. Abanga, I love this young man because Obia, he wants to advocate for the people follow him to see to it, Obia, be the depeche. Into Obisa, no. I was saying, you know, you didn't achieve because he is telling us, sir, Dr. Alhaji Muhammadu Bawumia, the president. Until now, if you get onu enya kose ba kudino na usu udibi, just or chichano, boga, upper west, voter, ubiye didi peche ne espredisa. That is the kind of mama we need in the calm election air 2028. Abatona yako akotuno. Ete media, the people of the voter region, they have endorsed, they are supporting Abanga Yakubu. The interesting part, I showed something to my brother a few minutes ago. Me Bano, there's this first vice chairman, Aminina Kasa. Me Bonidi, but he's listening to me. Me Bano, then I saw a message from him, and I'll show you that message. I say, I am now going to vote for Abanga. Why is he saying that? 3 weeks ago, I called him and I told him that, my brother, you voted for me to become the voter regional youth organizer. And you knew why you voted for me, Ms. Rao. This is the direction I want us to go, because I believe in the young man with all my heart and with all my everything. And I'll catch him and say, there be Nasia Dina Metu Amano for ABCD reason. Okay. Now, the young man today,
0: Afro,
5: Adiana Dane. What's sending a message? Adane.
0: Afro, so about trauma.
5: I will show you. See, you see, once I even talk, I just want you to have a feel of what I'm saying, so that it doesn't become like, oh, I brand you with F for me, because you see, out there, the game is evidence. So, what for evidence? Now, but me bacho.
0: Oh, okay. I'm supporting.
5: I am supporting Abangada.
0: That's because of you.
5: Yes. And see, at the end of the semester, will be biaroti and you may wait here. Mumbrani na on the 3rd of October, no. Yeah, fama minya bema boom, boom, boom. But Obi, before I will be switching, no.
0: Yes.
5: Meti mo analysis, no. In terms of Nasarane, yes. Women organizer, no. Yes. I think that it's not just the constituency officers alone.
0: Okay.
5: TESCON women organizers, no. And TESCON Nasarane also.
0: Okay.
5: Omosombe. Okay. Intimidation. Number four. Forward March

0: Kaby, if I say it, and I say briefly now, Kaby be tell now, you're from common emery. Eco see saints in higher semper FM. Ain't he? Maybe I told you, Dini, Bra, closer to the microphone.
1: Odine,
2: Oduko, could you upon?
0: Oduko, could you upon? Germany, who city, bay?
2: More capital for Berlin.
0: Oh, Berlin?
2: Yeah, sure.
0: What now, Ache?
2: Over 10 years in.
0: Hey, and the guy. Wow. And I branch youth organizer.
2: Sure.
0: Oh, that's sure. Nice. Sure. In
2: elections,
0: you ain't
2: in a down. No,
0: ain't you? I'm going to try my
2: bang. I'm going before, say, now I'm a Telscom president of UCC.
0: So,
2: you've been in the system before.
0: You know, you're a dream match.
2: I'm a friend. Earlier, I'm say me a youth organizer because I'm a corner post. Last 4 years, me contesting and me lose. So yes. It was clear say no one will contest me. Yes. To me, catch and say my one vote is secured. So be on young to man, I'm crying, I'm a mature man. So my baby turned at you. Yeah, so he didn't believe say, Nini, I'll be trying ticket. I'll be turned at you. I'm a buyer. Why are you busy? My friend, I mean, you know. To me, who say, was and panana? I'm saying, no,
0: I was saying,
2: now who say, and the president, me bass, my baby turned at you. Yeah, I think that's that friends over there 521. Half of them
0: are
2: Chimaba. Yeah, but now I'm not allowed for prosing too. Do not have to be prosing on tea. So far, they're very encouraging.
0: That's nice. In tea for you, yes, only a banga, yeah, Jumada. But because it can be back for a banga, why then I'll be.
2: Obi, the mechanic say the minimum medical canoe. One thing I know about banga for sure, say, or a good mobilizer. And baby, a party need Jina Sisino. Over 1.7 million deficit voter, your DB2 the last election.
0: Yes.
2: You need the youth or sa experience now, Obitima, Obitima Gada, some momentum, MPP. Now, Obra Obisha diaspora for no. Mibusan, our question is, say, me perso or convincing me near diaspora's youth organizers, and no Musunia Gido, Oba as a national youth organizer, Oba Boy MPP, now 4 million voter, what target is all the Boy MPP, no, Obitim Diaba, Nobi, a bra or church and Ninse Muye, no. You to organize this in a and would you say, or more better than no more piano? No, be the entire maker, and I say, outside mobilize, and you will be a side resourceful. Minion more you to organize this, Okitura Guinea, Togo, and then as a phone, Omunina, a cadaspora for no by do mobilization. Omunti mean for Bibiama, and even how to mobilize the party, our sir, a quarters and a problem. And two here national youth organizer, Obeti my Aquaman, also, I bought more resources, no, or much more mobilize or more. Yeah, what Europe on a day. 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
0: fantastic ye da se ma kwa ba
2: me da se pa wo me da se pa
0: Berlin
2: Capital.
0: Anytime you have a tough phobia, I'm going to wrap up my final message to youth delegate Ayeba Kumasi.
3: Obi, I'm going to say, I'm going to say, I'm going to say, I'm going to say, I'm going to say, I'm going to say, I'm going to say, I'm going to party MPP. Party ni da makoma so. Nkomo bia me no ma ba bi di ne form. Point vu eta ma chi led by the dean of regional youth organization. 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No no mo hwe se bebe ye gina as a party no. Sebe ye mpe trial error na se trial lack bi a this time round. Ye pe ni adwuma no obetimi aye. 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This is the time I dudu na so person mo correct mistake no mo to aba edema me. Nti obi message am woma Ghana MPP mebu na egom under 40s conference organizers. Tescom president Nasara organizers women's organizers,
0: yes.
3: Me down one. Woman bought me home the room. Me the message in a bro, must me revive your social media. No, me manage in an answer. My catch was a Brandon, a friend, a t shirt, a dear campaign. What to constituency near the bro? What to constituency near printing a car? My catch and me and my secretary come a person who pretty separately from the party headquarters. Even do major directions, advice from a honor. Me pay a deficit soon. No, man, printing press,
0: oh.
3: secretary.

0: Timothy, I make crap from China, but 1 million pieces are not matter. What owns out of the 1 million pieces of China? Never any day. Mammy, I may print it. Mammy, call MPR, you know, Manto possesso, Manto t shirt.
1: Wow,
0: me printing in our machines in Bibiao, as I win 40 years, I may boire. Oh, Timadu, I mention me chrome, boy, so I am painful now. It is said, Americano, Obi, resources are very, very important. My show must be a pay motor, consciously, I may provide 2 to 4 motorbikes at the amount of me deliver 2 and my dime bushes, 3 my dime bushes, or 4, hallelujah, them. Sounds like a more pickup
1: each constituency.
0: Pickups on class
1: 200 constituencies, so sorry,
0: 276. Obi, on the summit and your position, Samuel.
1: Yes.
0: Yes. Oh, yeah, my pickups in idea, you want my pick. So when you are bringing out determined that. Then a business origin be our businessman no. And woman no. A commitment I only done about chess when you are bred. Now why be at war? Say be a basset or mocking. Only done a so show so when you are bred. Who move one by for the HD near supporto. Now look at my Saturday gather some resources now. Young train last hour near be mobilize resources that you are back. 4 million youth vote here and also see another near targeted 70 seats. A diamond frag bearer say, or see a man 70 seats out.
1: Additional
0: add to 87. There's 157 automatically no president. Dr. Bemukwan be also very president. Kwejuma ni Ghana. Ghana, ye ting. Tina ya fa tu ya honsu se. Asi mbebu no no. Me sa so be meki cho se. Ye be shwe mbebu ni bi I do assembly elections. Ye be motivate, ye be encourage. One way interest. E wo mono. E play role pa ha. Assembly contest. And also so me no mo aye de. E di hunko mo. And a masa an chiro mkwan ye fa soa. Ye be mobilize. Ye be organize. Na party nebe ya kwa na o form. Masa so ka cho se. Me mbe ye armchair national youth organizer. Obi. Me nye youth organizer. Me ba betana akra nguwa. 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The solution no Dr. Baumia ho. No benya kwenya ba. 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E ye crado say ye beba boso. 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
1: Abanga Yakubu Fuseni.
0: Mestre delegates, me pomacho. Me kuto jugu form. Amamwa. My show say party made a party. Obi, 5 elections are enough for more. 2019, me call prime minister. First prime minister, let me hear 6 votes. 2019. Yeah. My bomb, me about 2022. Send the election, I don't see it. 1,000. Me German, now so we have vote difference. Men, I'm tossing me, you know. My bomb, me say, call our win. Call parliamentary prime minister. Come when close to 70% representing PC. Share resources, share securities, that may break here. He says security are there, dama kuma so pa na me person me boss wo but me tin any kaka na we me biem obi a hun person me security dama kuma so abi ne delegate na di hun komo akwozo si bia e benya won 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
0: e bi o ha na ni pa go wanti me abanga me tie me go go school Boyan Second of Kings me go go for not just senior high school we are mwase me akwanya e ba University of Ghana e be ye political science and archaeology no bi e ko nursing school no we are there o ye nursing nti we are political science we are there
1: e
0: politician Timijina hai, me a politician. Me kuta 5 certificate programs. Kuta 5 certificate programs. Ewa gempa. 1, administration and management. They tosu me, project management professional. They tosu me, law and governance. They tosu na, forensic psychology and corporate security. Ne they tosu num, petroleum, oil and gas management. Me kuta extended diploma in international business strategy from Scottish Qualification Authority. Ne me kuta 3 master's degrees. 1, MBA, Cardiff Metropolitan University, UK. And a Master of Science in Energy and Sustainable Management from Kwame Nkrumah University of Science and Technology. And a last one, no, and who here power for election 2028. A BIA catches a train, Yabu, Yadu, Kokot, and Nama Dua Samama. A banga so semi Yabamboni, Mikuta Master of Art. Master of Art in Peace, Security and Intelligence Management from UPSA. Tobi, but Sabi, you know, catch some Nayed Babi, you might say, you know, Master Mdia. Nobody beats me into it, no. But a mobilization, a organization, a resources, and unti and a yeba, and my ye be pain. 2015, 2016, let my vote count. Doom so vigil. Nina, na me come mobilizers and all. It's a way in Yajuma Fena, me Babe, Yamiada Roma, Mode Mammy, I may, no my in the year, Mr. Delegates. We am a fit them. The big Cassiopa. 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tell my name refie I'm here to continue. I'm a corny saying, may crack or did ye? When a margin genia, a mamma to continue. Me conco jen in Guasia and in Guasian for Tamio, could you mahoney be paying? And a mania bray. Nana, let's take all you.
1: Avanga, Avanga,
0: that's what you know. Hold on,
1: Medase, it's been good having you in the studio. We wish you very well, right? We wish you well. And regional organizers are mobile in Namin Shabu. Nami Adu, we wish you a
2: Right?
1: Avanga, ya dasi, papa. We say, Obi, you are really hosting the real Stubborn Academies in your studio today. Our fantastic regional youth organizers, tell them to report at the base. Anyway, I say greetings to all of them. I wish Abanga all the best on Saturday. George Quarton Ewa Denta. And on the way, Abba. We say, Obi, please ask, why is Senyo over campaigning than Abanga himself? Saturday will be brutal. CID for youth organizer. How are Crimson for women's organizer? Where? Aaron Asie do entry. Alampai. Asampai FM Sunni. Ma, yes, thank you. Yentie we Emra Nafe Yashe Atwa Jumedie no Eso. Eko si Senyo Asampa FM. 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
3: 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A ye garlic near her mana, and a yachin a dear good at two, say a nominum one who ain't seen any pejemo, and one more than intimidate for sunny, a wee nipper gem, and we are common old bans from co. And fa and my anti 3p. Yen's now and yari and sunny a pitcher pine.
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3: 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Yadiano Emma and San Wapa 3 pig chira coin. Unanum 3 pig pe ya dear beer, dear stroke, say diabetes, say asthma born on the foot. I can see or by no more fepa who could ta shape, not on a funnel shape. Now my young so
1: I
3: say shape as a pepper pen to num 3 pig like Misha. A betching a funeral confirm flatter cry. I'm unable to confident. 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Do I hear a 3 pig galek mesha? 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It be your moody at the amount. And a 3 piano say, and a tea, me patch all. A initino piwak, it was so.
1: Okay.
3: And a sign a studio dunno a twa a twa into a boy twankasa and your plastic a year twankasa and an nitinoco corners so a year to napiwak a winitino so. Some measuring cup being so a shaswa and a pamian san a yamian san and you mermian san so no more nina open amum so shaking and so not for a few minutes. I'm an asset all down and san why a day one num into pharmacy shop, hair bar, drug store, baby aqua, winya biato, kumasi for Uncle Danny, a colina. Chris K. Tamale Yanko Fakojo, one woman away enterprise for India, Yanko Gabson Pharmacy, Benoit Pharmacy Ho, Yanko Abel Sam, Takra de Fonko E. Mensa, and Koko Isaac Josta Shaman Ekus, Open Do Drone Swear to Okanshi Angel Heba, Okwa Nokutu de Aton, Patch Homon Ferry, it was 0248 92 88 24 0248 92 88 24 and that's a 0201 00 00 021 0201 00 0021 3P garlic mixture there. Sir, a natural work. Where are you?
1: Let us see.
3: Yes, I'm in try.
1: Let us see. Let us see. Let us see. Let us see. Let us see. Let us see. Let us see. Let us see. Let us see. Let us see. Let us see. Let us see. Let us see. Let us see. Let us see. Let us see. Let us see. Let us see. Let us see. Let us see. Let us see. Let us see. Let us see. Let us see. Let us see. Let us see. Let us see. Let us see. Let us see. Let us see. Let us see. Let us see. Let us see. Let us see. Let us see. Let us see. Let us see. Let us see. Let us see. Let us see. Let us see. Let us see. Let us see. Let us see. Let us see. Let us see. Let us see. Let us see. Let us see. Let us see. Let us see. Let us see. Let us see. Let us see. Let us see. Let us see. Let us see. Let us see. Let us see. Let us see. Let us see. Let us see. Let us see. Let us see. Let us see. Let us see. Let us see. Let us see. Let us see. Let us see. Let us see. Let us see. Let us see. Let us see. Let us see. Let us see

0: a fashion designer one day.
1: Mm-hmm.
0: And you know how you always say money doesn't fall from the sky?
1: Mm-hmm.
0: And you know how much fashion school costs?
1: Mm-hmm.
0: I don't want you to say you don't have money when the time comes. So I have a plan. Ecobank Junior Saver Account. You open it for me today. We put small money every month. By the time I'm done with school, the money will be plenty.
1: Mmm.
0: Yes. So what do you say? Daddy, I want to hear yes.
2: Yes, yes.
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6: Oh, Fabia, now what you do say? And who did you know?
7: Mom, Patrols, I took piss, not that they buy no. Send me the chimney, and I'm a num shame, and I'm a boss of no me.
6: Wayne, yeah, excuse. Abo Frati, what's sorry, no pa? And what's that what you do say? And son, where did you? Now, oh no, so Edna, sorry. 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
8: Ma'am, if the dead, that's a strawberry. 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
6: Debbie, any hey, toothpaste, and you toffee, why? 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Every say, a boy, a sea, in one boat. 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
1: long pon kwa
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5: edin eda sonie amanyofo ba ko wo tie ba ko e kanpo mu edin kunim die beba MPP delegates wo Ghana fa na nyina be hie mu Kumasi nye National Executive fufra obekom ahwehwe pampapa ya amanyofo kase yi be fa so akoneni
4: Your friend to me, His Excellency Dr. Mahmoud Bawumia, and then your Her Excellency Samira Bawumia Baba. Your Oman Penny Dada, His Excellency Nana Adodam Kufuadonsu Baba. Oman Penny Dada, His Excellency John Ejekun Kufuadonsu Baba.
6: Acting National Chairman Mr. Danko Smith Butin Subaba.
4: Party a good and funny nansu baby.
5: Kumasi mawakwaba. It will be amra. Show party colors. Koko, fita, and a blue. Nye chegan and yinase. O snebusiano. Ye bako. Ye jina pinti. 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
4: Mrs. Subium, MPP National Delegate Conference. Ever so memorandum. 3rd October 2026. Ebu Kumasi Sports Stadium.

0: She said, yeah, to be a dear. And so she knew shop.
1: Me report no way.
0: Minya, so many pons, yeah. And so she knew but as I'm for business with you, be one. I mean, why, yes, I guess I never could know. The Biani had been for Frau, and so I'm on to be any. 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Hey, yes, Gassam. 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Bills.

The National Pensions Regulatory Authority, NPRA, is the regulatory body of the pensions industry in Ghana, ensuring the compliance of the three-tier pension scheme, being the mandatory basic national social security scheme, first tier, managed by SNET, a mandatory fully funded and privately managed occupational pension scheme, second tier, and a voluntary fully funded and privately managed provident fund and personal pension scheme. Employer enforcement has been beefed up, and therefore, we are entreating all employers to enroll their workers onto the first and second tier mandatory schemes and pay their contributions. Failure to do so will result in prosecution. NPRA, ensuring retirement income security.

bra. 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Amen.

0: Ebrena son new patriotic party MPP at the NJ to himself will be via Abba National Delegate Conference. I say, remembering that 3rd October 2026, Wokumasi Sports Stadium.
1: A dear Dasuni, Amanyo Kobako, or Tai Bako, and Kampom Wedding Kunim Debeba. MPP delegates are Wagana Fanenina, Bishem Wokumasi, near the National Executive Fra, or Belpom Ashish Shep and Papa, Yaman.

0: excellency, semi about me, Baba. 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
1: Acting National Chairman, Mr. Dan Cosmic Butin, Baba.
0: Party a good and funny so baby.
2: Massima Wakaba, Etobi Amra, Chow Party Colors, Coco, Fita, and a blue. Near Chagan and Yinase, Osnabusiano, Eya Bako, Yajina Pinti, Niakaya.

0: Sports Stadium.
1: Sir, a quantum wisdom, ye can do him, na one could be a na yells at him, and Oma be brain, a gun addition, Nemu won for 4 months, the old tear when you betch, and it your rubber who.
2: You cry, you see, slow at all a year 20 inches. 3 days, yet to be free, where you grow. 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
1: NNT, Tia Bruchenkomo, Akwekua Mankwa, Akuntejo, Eddie Bro Wasempa, 94.7 FM. So,
3: you dream in that, and I say, you know, Mwaman on it. You almost see a cracker. You almost see a hunu. You see a tear. 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
4: Memory Debia, a bonusia, a permusia, a question of what you change your home, our approach, said the Yakuhu, any diabe drufi, the Yahu, near her, the Ye, near the Abba, the Enyano, and you can't say, yea,
3: say, Naja say, Abrochin come on a dim tintim pa.
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1: 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And Boganier Abrochin Company.

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4: 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Upgrade wo ho why. For hala GH so eto Samsung A07s. 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Ne wo be ya ne say, wo be ko Samsung stores and iron authorized retailers no ho any year. Se upe se wutia ne kakran kakran soa e jay wo hoa e bema wo kwan ama wetia.
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0: Ebrina so new patriotic party MPP at the Nigeria to himself will be via Abba National Delegate Conference. I say, remembering that 3rd October 2026, Wokumasi Sports Stadium.
1: A dear Dasunye, Amanyo Kobako, Utai Bako, and Kampomwe Dinkun de Beba. 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
5: Adenti na wu say sika sa. Upgrade wo ho why? For Hala GH so eto Samsung A07s. We be to me so etua ne kakran kakran. Ni wo be yan say, ubeko Samsung stores and iron authorized retailers no any year. So, upese wutuan and kakran kakran soa, and shay wahua ebema wokwine amawetia.

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1: 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Nyame ya domwa, ifiada, yadi yeku si sembe free Kumasi ena Abremo. That on Friday. And that would begin a back-to-back comprehensive coverage of the NPP's national officers election. Ah, ebasu Kumasi. Inti, we bring you yeku si sembe on Friday from Kumasi. And then Saturday, ano papa tell the last ballot is counted and results declared officially, you know, yeah, the coverage Ebebremo on all our platforms, on Adom FM, Asempa FM, Adom TV, and our online platforms, Ninyinara, yeah, the coverage, you know, Ebebremo, you don't want to miss any minute of that coverage. It would be fantastic. Am I joining us on Friday as well, live from the Baba Yara Stadium. Na yemfa ikusi saying in freeho emremo. Idinyamia domwa ochina, the team would leave Accra for Kumasi. Na yashese de nyoma ABC akwintimunshan enso. Ema eba Friday enso. 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Not only one edding. And then the sales last year till the 4th of October. Amazing stuff. My member, lawyer Henry Nanabuachi Akwaba, 3 minutes after 5. Councillor Akwaba, that's the same.
2: Lawyer, say. 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
1: Yeah. And what it means, they say, 16 regions wako baby ya?
2: Oh, nyami adaroma.
1: Oh, okay.
2: Nyami adaroma.
1: Okay.
2: Meshaasye wo Ashanti region.
1: Okay.
2: Na mbiwi wo Western region. Na dibiana mitaka se, mifi Ashanti region.
1: Yes.
2: Na yunso, mamanyo seme funu mapaa, numichano wo. Western region.
1: Oh.
2: Say, UMAT.
1: Yeah, oh, UMAT.
2: No. Exactly. Okay. Very young man. Yeah. Now, I say, active politics has a power. Although, now, I'm a pooling agent at the age of 19 years. I'm free Pempe College by
1: now.
2: Okay. And I'm a bay year. I'm a job. I'm a change now. Boom. Now, offer a doctor. I'm a MP.
1: MP. Okay. Oh.
2: And then, I'm a senior. I'm a poor man. I'm a court. I'm a UST School of Mines.
1: Yes.
2: Sana Embrimwa and Siababe University of Mines and Technology. Ah, what didn't know? What didn't know? Now, Ziamifa, I was so impressed. So impressed.
1: Is your money new facilities?
2: A lot. And now, so we share professors is here. Oh,
1: yeah, new vice chancellor.
2: Ah, yeah.
1: Well, I'm sorry, but you need to know what I'm so happy.
2: Oh, minimum town.
1: Sound.
2: Say me, mate. If I don't know the name one, it's a very young man.
1: Oh, okay.
2: Very young man. No. Meti miaka so no zono oba hono mfriho. Ba wa yiwe ya no di beye tiye. Mwa no shiandia no di beye lecture ho. Ana be Dr. Kumi Buatin, sa ane ni Professor Kumi Buatin.
1: Professor Kumi Buatin. Wabe vice chancellor.
2: Vice chancellor. And the reforms wa de ba hono nazime fa ho. I mean, all of this has happened way before, but I'm happy, sir. No dimenim one.
1: Okay.
2: Nani nyanzu ye Kumasi boys in tier 207 him.
1: Oh.
2: Ji free Kumasi
1: basku.
2: Nah. Yeah, ba basku and Professor Kumi Buatin Wabema.
1: Yeah,
2: Wabema.
1: Pentecost elder.
2: Sure. Anwa Michana Mzio. prof wa fa academia ni enzo ya fa politics eji ho na obi e sha
3: ase oh nice
2: e de e free na nya me aya aduma ya obi 26 years obi masum parties are continuously
3: for 26 years all your life
2: because at the age of 19 o me sha ase me pulling is abre ne mu hu ba o because abre no se na nipa bibi na sro we call not Rollins no soja ban eno ji mu democracy ma ye say to me ba be free say obepene onpene obi ani mu susu ye woni trim and indeed na eye enipa bebre na fear because many African countries sanity
3: yeah.
2: To me ba be free in sape no wasa ye bibi no wasa ye atna so it is abre na ehu eni sro woni pemu say opene a to me ba be free ni party mu and so be jim and so ene and near the back where the bonabasopa. Sabreno, if you buy an amusement, a pooling agent. Nemo, your brand here, but Sabrens are not your body
3: crew.
2: Yeah. Omo pepper, because Sabrena, we need that sharp guys, young guys, Omo Kuntabu, a war, to be free by a fresh from school, and I'm a pooling agent or the near danger. Ma, we're so happy. And T. Minya, Shampomu, I am a core, a school of mice. No. Because I'm so near such a party, senior.
3: Okay.
2: And I'm be a pooling station chairman.
3: Oh, campus.
2: Oh, campus pooling station. And I will chairman. Be pooling station chairman. Dimwa na test konyo.
3: Okay.
2: Nti mene a year student ni biya kambuma because I bring so na ahon keka ba the main campuses no because na Kenya University a year asenso. On a so much a bantam MP. No, ni you rack for a one first school institution.
3: Oh, okay.
2: It's not shall see PP or Legon, any UCC, any other at that time, like polytechnics. You see, our technical universities. To acquire an SA inspiration in Yanya, it's not because a set King University as in Tino, and now quack as a Omushia and Kittinkitinkitinkit, but not in a Tescon or and a Yane. Students leave Kabuma, Chassis meeting, and you know, which is Sabrina Chairman McMenu, your Western Regional Chairman.
3: Oh, okay.
2: And now, Obema, Obete, Obe established a Tesco, you know, great in my. And yeah, maybe your first Tesco, so I was the founding president.
3: Oh, Tesco, oh, humanity,
2: U-Max. Yes. Mm. And today, I'm happy to say, sir, Tesco, you matter. Not just one of the most vibrant Tesco institutions in Western Nigeria, but the entire country. Very active, sharp guys. Moye Tesco, Ejuma, Ewoho. A lot of the presidents, no biswa famin sema, ya bobo, omwa, ebienye, omwe, juma, ye, koswa, kama. 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
3: Okay.
2: Ana quickly, me call Kenya University.
3: Kenya
2: University. Misa call Kenya University, so. Yukodi, infie na, Ewoho. Infie na, ni nyans, ubi, ne, party politics. Messiah pulling station chairman. Oh, unity of pulling station.
3: Oh, okay.
2: As I be a constituency. In fact, Messiah communication, I see a watakwa. So I be not Dynamite FM.
3: Dynamite.
2: And a Space yeah. FM. Dynamite, and a school, na
3: yeah, campus
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3: Radio.
2: Campus radio. And a bakun private one by yeah, Space FM, no, Pepon Suhonum baby. And a Yashas, a Kasama Pass. So for 23 years, and a Makasama parties are 23 years. This are anti Isaba, Kenya University. Sabe Tescom president beam. So Nanabi, who was the founding president of Tescom Uyumatno, now was the Tescom president on KNUST, also pretending over the 10th anniversary of Tescom. Ire Kufuor was a special guest of Anna. Anna Yamin Fanny Crancy is a John General Secretary Sabre. Na omina bay. And then she had a party you must have for 4 years ninya. And we say oh your lawyer. You know how law is a yeah. Jealous course.
3: Yeah.
2: I still say we are blessed at the party. You are few about region, regional communications team member, regional campaign team member, about national. Under Samir Uku, I was the director in charge of events and programs, designing all the programs at the time. Samir Uku, Echi, me, Edin Kunim 2016. And Ira, a Kufuor Tun Safrem, he said, remember some,
3: Buffer stock.
2: National service.
3: Oh yeah, at the time national deputy.
2: As deputy.
3: Yes.
2: Is it not Ira Napo Nanaye, Minister of Education.
3: Education.
2: And she Afi and I'm quite crowd president said me person sakosum party. And me say na on fanche me no say ah ko na be contest for national youth organizer na nyame chaade me win yi and I'm happy say me be a national youth organizer any national organizer nipa bia wo be a penny a wo say you must be remembered for something I am the only national youth organizer out of my own resources I've been able to provide resources for all the 275 constituencies 275 constituencies youth wings with motorbikes with football jerseys with t-shirts for them to work the only and I repeated the same thing when I was national organizer resourcing my people it became part of my way it was my mantra resourcing to me a resourcing the youth wing resourcing the organization wing and that is Adia Emenisopa my 8 years national steering committee member 8 years national council member 8 years national executive committee member so here okay, a party constitution here Article 10.4 in the Kan National Chairman Jumedi. Namese Esiahinefo,

0: nsusu ebi wo trim na wo di akɔ national executive committee ebi wo honom a ɛso steering committee wo ha because steering committee is the day to day management body of the party.
1: Okay.
0: Day to day.
1: Okay.
0: It is very important. It is a toda because chairman and SI ebe convene no sa chair national executive committee and former president nya kan hu bi and penifo achocho europa council of elders in penifo ke kan hu bi MPs bear 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say, what a party I say, why a party, Juma, your name no penny, where de, who wants say, yeah. Now, first vice in the old hoddy, young Chichanis, ah. No. Mistress, you're here for. Because you see, who becomes the national first vice chairman? Any of them, three Ninyan, potentially
1: can be national chairman.
0: Can become national, acting national chairman. And in your instances, you know. Yeru Afoku, no ni hui. Na Yeru Afredi Blay, ebe ye acting.
1: At the time, no ye first vice.
0: Ye tina ye se Yeru Blay, owo suye hunu, parliament, wa ye deputy speaker, wa ye MP, wa ye lawyer ni, of great repute. 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
1: Yes.
0: 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na ye pe obi a se national chairman ni hono mo a ono ne be jina na nemo a tentisa na bi wona na bi I have been a member for of the steering committee for 8 years. I have been a member of the national executive committee 8 years. I have been a member national council for 8 years now
1: and all the other aspirants need accreditation.
0: Debbie. I am bold to say I am the most experienced in terms of party structures. Article 5 can't I want some polling station, my head more polling station, my head more electoral area pain, my head more constituency pain, my head more region pain, my head more national, national youth wing, my head more pain, my head test con, my head national organizer, my serve you on close to about 10 committees. As I speak, I'm a member of the National Electoral Affairs Committee, I'm a member of the National Organization Committee. My serve you on committees, but 10 so over the period. My party na investing in me. The party has invested in me for 26 years. So I've sat in meetings are anyejuma. Matina meetings are ayejuma.
1: Ayejuma.
0: Yahwe fom. Ya sorry. Me hu nkundi die pain. Me hu nkugo pain. I can't for me in terms of party work pa. And it's been continuous. 26 years. Party work. And my ass, I'm the business. So, how's your nim dear? Nam yan chadi. And no, any idea. And what's a party for your pa? And yes, first vice against the end of the year, Chichenneke. Yem fasi, fasi Debbie. Mr. Party for. Party will be out when you do bia woni jumedi ba ba bia do nyan hwe eho no because ye hu bi pain nyan fa nye ye nema yi.
1: But how do you then react to obi obeka say okay senipa no e potential national chairman there enye position e was ye dema somebody who is youthful I was ye nyo obi a na ni even na bi were experience but he still youthful and on obeka ho den
0: is ya no amanyo sem no ya tra age sem. Oh, I recall, say, baby, you free. Ah, your baby is here.
1: Yes.
0: You know? Say, Obi can pair. One way, Obi offended a lot of people. And he, ni hu hiya ye pa no.

0: timi enyini. It's no near experience and webi. Oba beto to papa so.
1: Yes.
0: Oh ne metro. Yes. Ana obi nso wa experience no ti adwuma na se. That is what is required. It is a name free. You from where my tra 40. Ya men child dem were 45 years ah. Solid. If at era in team. Say ohwe ebra na o se all pray. Na ohwe omo a na omo ka ho enu bia enei be bia ye dru no. It is about how we share some, but that is why I started say at the age of 19. So I've gone through the entire structures of the party, and for me that is what is required. And you see, I am going to be an all-round National First Vice Chairman. All-round in the sense, minimum youth ajuma, minimum polling station ajuma, minimum electoral area ajuma, minimum constituency ajuma, about mobilization, nyamin chadie, nyamin sadie mami, about communications, nyamin chadie, I'm part of the communication unit. Unfortunately, I buy a financing, if they say asema ba or say party espouse the position on sa asem no, now we must speak na and talk any person. I am one of such persons. I befriend it my first animal we say munyina eji obi beti mi anyi ni banana pa no ni experience grandpa am woni bi, and that is key, and that is very very very important. So we share National Executive Sector CCA, yes. Obi. Me call round here, me who say new executives room and old executives at them. New, no the new ideas, fresh minds, new energy at the bar. Old, no, so no, at the, you know, institutional memory, guidance, experience at the bar. In fact, that is what the party are from constituency to the regional level. The national, no? When you say out of the 13 positions, no? Potentially, it would do a bit new faces. Not new faces as to the job,
1: okay,
0: but new faces as to all occupy our
1: position. Okay.
0: Because we are going to have a new national chairman.
1: Yes.
0: For the first vices, no, Chairman Mbute Nkubi, Mata Latan Nkubi, Ntibinya Afufrosa, our setup. No. General Secretary, he's going for re-election.
1: Yes, the incumbent is going
0: or call for re-election. Okay. National Treasurer, Befufro. National organizer be for front.
1: Yes.
0: National youth organizer be for front.
1: Yes.
0: National women organizer be for front. National NASARA organizer be for front. National communications director be for front. So out of the 13, 10
1: potentially will be new.
0: And they will be new. That is the more reason why us a party. A man and a B. A can will be a party now to tell.
1: For institutional
0: for
1: memory.
0: For institutional memory, experience, activism, or tejumanasi, organization skill, mobilization, communication, youth oriented. And I'm more to about youth, no. When you say get too close to 60%,
1: yes.
0: At the last time, now 55, is here get too close to 60%. 60%.
1: Yeah.
0: That is the more reason why I'm being here. I say, I see a hint for. I'm brassium, moi, mo this year. I'm what tenuo. Oko school nya or they some party. Or your engineering or they some party. Or your law or they some party. Or ye yenso no was had some party. Your man a juma crown or cross sale man penis and besem sabe party juma sahan waya. And Obi, let me also make this point. In 2028, we are going to need bold, fearless, and experienced leaders. We will need them. We will need them. And you see, Sena or Senka or big Jani free party, Jumahopa, and I senka or Kana Nutum, and I say, we ye dean, and I say, and Kokosham Pebiasi, untimin criticize ya baya, Nankamia. Because, my dear, O Mampeni, a genuine simpiso, a brother, O Mampeni, final rally, oh, Madina, DNCA, a final rally,
1: Ewoligon.
0: Mampeni catch a gun of winning, I said. Nana B D S MDC we near bar a betina too.
1: Obeka first people on better what to
0: me. Okay.
1: Yes.
0: Good. And Tina Osen could be boom pa nan came ya. Parubi. But for 2 years near. If say a po be an yamin chadye. nyame agi ni se asam e to party a onjina party chi no nanabi yemrante be aduanan a aban fa akoti kwan so ye ka om kasa bo ahyo mu yem yakwachiri obi wo ha ye hu na chi akwan nanabi will be there for the person. And then the government is becoming very unpopular because of these unfortunate things. Enwana me kind bibi wo Manase eye Salome issue na me kind bibi wo Manase I think it's in the page. I don't know whether you have seen it now. Mami en kancho I think say ewa ha fache meba. I saw it here. Good in here. See, yesterday the UK police arrested 5 men
1: mm-hmm.
0: on suspicion of terrorism. The men were arrested near the RAF Fairford military base on suspicion of carrying out explosions. The head of the counter-terrorism police says investigations are still active because they are not ruling out the possibility that the men, all UK citizens, may be working for foreign government. But here is what should interest you. All the men were released on bail today,
1: mm-hmm.
0: as at the time he was posting this, while the police are still investigating the case. Here in Ghana, a nurse and a mother of 3 is spending weeks in jail, in custody, on suspicion that she facilitated the publication of false news. Ah, Obi. And sometimes I wonder the legacy President Mahama is leaving behind. And Obi, come on, Sam. Obi, you have spoken against this. Ah, now, about time I won't graduate. Ni hobe nehu. Awo henema. Eda dem. Awo machin. Manenye be a politician be crown pay. I saw class because I na see how mu ye ye be chukra wo bu shofo hu obi ehu no bad time wo hwe ne ma miensa ye see all say ne baba kokra akọ SHS oso
1: yes
0: ya chine di na shemu na aye mi nwanwa ye mi hu judge oba akọ one grant because that day ne e wo ho ene ye hwe say e si den. And I was saying, yes, sir. And President Mama, I don't know whether you are not being told, or I don't know whether you are happy. Wouldn't you there was any more home? President Mama, any more, be a new crown. Is ya a crown? Because it looks like one to me and crack a whip. No, wow, bemo. Martin Kwebu say, President Mahama, you are leaving a bad legacy. Oba emfie mi nukra maaye wachiche nkofo saa ebro even akufado de akra so this is a bad legacy in Abuja Martin Kwebu. Then you have Alex Ebefia.
1: But President Mahama said a lot of those arrests are no kind in the media onya word
0: you want to be nyame nu
1: and he drew that extension between insult you know wouldn't atama enka no but the echoes no nye insult a threat to national security and our national peace.
0: Obi. President Mahama na ka se nanado danko akufuado oyɛ kromfo na na busuafo nyina awia o se dia thieves. President Mahama in an interview because na nanado danko akufuado ko ka se baabi a wadri onfa aban sika nyɛ hwee. So in response President Mahama say I baabi a wadri wa onfa nyɛ hwee nti wa empower wo busuafo no mu hwie sika de ma obo gabidin in an interview. If there is anybody who has benefited hugely from politics of insult, politics of misinformation, false publication, President Mahama. And Senior Samson Krampu, I think that yes. He said it, and your own people now. Alex Ebefia said, arrest, yeah, Muye is a dangerous precedent. Then you have Haruna Idrisu, minister in charge of education. Say, he said, sir, wondrous and repressive bail condition. Yes, a bailer. Yeah, did tuny password as a bare punishment, you see, no. It is wrong. A excess. It is president is handsome way. A basa own him. Yeah, me. Yeah, Mr. President, it means you are not in charge. It means you are not in control. It saddens my heart. How can a president say this? Adia Kosu will be a come once me. Adia Kosu will be a come once me, sir. Yakwache, a branch a bit nefri, aguna swedru. Land Cruises, 3. Omuamugu, meme gumu ya 12. Ekuta sophisticated guns. Akata omenim. Edia kwako fa obia wase, Dumso is back. How? Baby, ya yin adri. Aguna swedru onti police niho. Police station niho. Aba ya from signals bureau for adia kohonom asse ya bay fuel. I drive it in Abba.
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0: President, and so now, then tell me, what briefing be on the man in Tomo Kushana, national security, and briefing be upon the man? It occurs here. Emma, Mikram Yamushim say, then President, are you in charge? Really? Are you in charge?
1: But you don't want to believe the fact, sir. Honor Sekatim, the Dinkwadia. And come only problem or because he's been around for a while. Waba power will lose that. What he's concerned, or more open threat, issuing open threat against the president.
0: Like what? Did you say?
1: Oh, or more umbekum president.
0: Why not umbekum president?
1: Ah, but you've not heard the president say.
0: You see, my thinking is this. Why, Emra?
1: Mm-hmm.
0: Menjuya and Actus
1: Rios.
0: Sir. Now, no, almost you're going to say, "Obi Tua Bayengu, so bad, and then they obey." In capacity, bay. I know you also think you control bad time. Okuran crime, capacity, bay. Initially, we're going to say, "Oni mi enu ne efa huajin so Obi Tua Bayengu." What capacity? This is somebody who is expressing some needless bravado. Capacity, bay. No, we must be serious. Eti mami amu kochi ne etu oguni dem. Na explosive good them. Most much in the phones. Na asemno eh cyber related. It imagine the phones no and one obi. Sorry, Mr. Me, President Mama can't say damn it because our president means you are not in charge. That means you are not in control. A dear boy can one say Salome de Obia can one say me. A mad demonstration why you are obia can one say me. Everybody, Obi, say die in Maye. Odo beji ne phone sunko anako so yemfuma. Ogusu the same adaya. Yes, Ghana jollof bi no nimu no. Enu nti no. Yeah, yanko fano. And to visa President Mama no kwase mpa ani se. Senka wo ba na wo share bose. Wo de Obi aba na se okasa se ya bechi na to visa nke beto ba na ma. I mean, very, very bad. You see, last time when we, it is Magana. And that matter, I say, President, say, you have free dialogue, we, Anna.
1: Yes, Omane, Secretary Shiu, extra letter comma, GJNA, National Media Foundation for West Africa. Yes.
0: So
1: I'm organizing, convening a national dialogue on hate speech, incendiary comment, insult, and it's on your man.
0: And this for Banashasi. I brand even a friend of Samohonto. Was a president that a coup father could trample my plane in Tinfin. It didn't call for the demonstration anymore. Kunanado Maye, Euradi Kunanado Maye. And this four code demonstration, President Wante. Yeah, I can support it. But I was say, you team is separated the hypocrisy from this exercise. Yeah, I'm okay, me no problem. But my president in yes, I say a dear we no and then I shall say. In fact, when yasun fasu de pa when yasu and you see my fear again, Obi. There seems to be a certain fear hovering over the judiciary. And who be a barber to our judges for so?
1: I didn't hear.
0: Obi, Akwanya ye fast we ye Chief Justice. Enya dear ye papa. Sa akwanya ye fast we. A man who be a baba told me nyan say, eh, na se under the Fourth Republic, intimin ye Chief Justice be en free suda. Ene, ye nam kwen bi so bien, and obi, enepa, do you unma de kwenye you Chief Justice free so? Obi unma kateme. Unma dear pa, bain be kate sa, debe pa ni yin free so.
1: Na se omo bobo ne yo man.
0: Oh, debi.
1: Inti committee ni se after going through and one of the issues, no. They were okay, they were satisfied.
0: That is what I mean. And you know, they issue be what is official, but the reason A, reason B, reason C. You nim ye ye Chief Justice a free so. Sa ubi any more here. It is a sabe ubi a second court. Na asem kone nim. Na se ni pano a celebrity idi amin. In his ruling, you should not see the person doing that of here. Obi, a sit down pan and a gun upon you. What judge or no celebrity Idi Amin? Because Idi Amin once said that freedom of speech I can guarantee, but freedom of the speech I cannot guarantee. Second court judge, Obi, that same person in his ruling, I say, look, Article 17, he said, Obi, are you called before the law, but they are in practice. A bishop chambrano. Obi, and yes, some more. That same judge, then again drew the analogy of Animal Farm. Mm-hmm. They were ruling.
1: Mm-hmm.
0: Or the judge, oh well, Eban ruling. I, Mr. Metia, I'm going to say, a fear. Because, can you fear? I'm telling you, judge, be any gun or best celebrity, I mean, they were ruling with that. Such a notorious detector. Judge Kunsun, prosecution say we are not opposed to the bail application. Aye, Baba Amandu, a lawyer for Sabre Ne and an Eji Bafua, and a Osahin Alexander and your man in an aging man. Prosecution said they are not opposed. So Judge Kunsun said, No. Still, no, Munia Quanontino, Mufanukotum. A son, ye Tabri Assembly Saraba High Court. Because police for Nankas and Fezzi and Anomani Pani Bills and Komuse and be my day. And that is why I'm surprised because on also the night it was the same thing. Omuji, Baba Mandu Fons, almost a cyber related, and the cyber crime unit for Nekochino, and Omuji and Fons. Eti, then, Yaduko and Guaka, who say cyber and as a margin, and as a margin, Obi President Mahama is leaving a bad legacy. I'm telling you. And Ghana fobu funo no nimu. Na ebedru a certain height ah, why he won't even control it. It was here any dialogue ah, fine. It is good. I just hope the dialogue ebe bear that fruit and ebe bear that fruit na ebe ma executive no no so musho bibi. I don't know so musho bibi. No biya can some no biya is na is how could show bibi debi is most unfortunate. And Obi san nimu we say nyabe coming back to maybe issues in all of this, we have been. For the party, your service party, your some party commitment, be niade biya, or see the general party biya niye.
1: And because was serving in several positions in the party, you know, maybe knowingly or unknowingly, you know, biya na was stepping on foot being the party. What here will be nice, what can be a movie boy fool, no be expected, or be a man or one year. Says any penny who or two, the ground on best or better, dear. And then I will catch us.
0: Oh, Obi, Nano, Name, Cassa. A Juma won't be in the 26 years, sir. Won't mean to be now. Na ya brandy about. Nah, I may say now only lady be dinkumo. Name is an hour, ye lady in the lie, the near brepa. Fortunately, I may say. Me ba TV so. 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So, una nana bi di ese mi amini pa. 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Me friend ye din komo all the time. 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No, so that me fro went to me and far and I say, no, so okay, and your boss winning. Wait here. Baby, I check up one.
1: A 1 year,
0: a 1 year, son, in Jenny. Why not best of a problem? Yeah, many more, what free lady? Oh, work here. My God, Drosser, Nana B, mini papa. What about Sammy and make us as a CA? What do you mean? Oh, sir, no, no, no, no, meeting. It was a party for an impenny food. What about Sammy's here? When in Casa, Namiji Funi. Oh, work here, Kafra. Now, no, free, you meet him, woman, to me, I'm fine to idiot, fetch me. A while brand tapers or Jifun, who came from me, same class, may we a German honor. Do a Jifun or cut or say, Nana B, where you in na? Obi, Edumay, your phone all the time. Oh, eti, Mr.
1: Yeah.
0: So we a party in Ibuha sometimes. Hey, even in demonstrations, crowd. When you want to control the crowd, you offend somebody.
1: Yeah.
0: Because sometimes you also raise your voice. Party, Juma. Aya na, enipa mwa Juma ni sana te, Mr. Ebi abi binti. Nana bi afumwa. Mr. Party ni yu nti na odia. 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Ninny Nabby pain. If it me the experience now, boy. It must be Indian or crap. You can never saw any permanent thousands of people na Yajuma. Thousands of people na Yajuma. Sir, won't me when Cassandra be an OB, PBB, who went me and Yamano, there be an audio time, but oh, Timese. Say, BB says, yeah, now, Odiache, now, Yakoya names answer party no. And Kayanko. And there be an attack, and not only that. In fact, in 2028, the young family may be in and you may cry me there because oh, be half movie. I can tell you, constituency hour. It be a police station, it be a fool. Electoral area, it be a fool.
1: Yes,
0: oh, be half movie.
2: As simple FM,
0: be a funny man, teacher. And Obi, I'm so happy with our reorganization process. I'm so, yeah, Obi, maybe 10 years. So, a Kasaya Massay into your presidential primaries in term. Mekai party in penny for be crowd show elected the bedidi atam in a general secretary and a mranti in a mranti obi experience living in America to no but then the anami is my femino obi my national youth organizer pain and anami national organizer
1: yes
0: I dear me who you say yes say bread do away internal elections home in fact from 2021 ABC 2024 near Twaba now yet day almost 4 years ni na ye internal elections including 2024 as a 2024 new so yeah parliamentary primaries now obi so what would deplete your energy our internal elections mo and yet reserve energy bay and abinya main elections that is the more reason why I'm going to say no and if you are here in 2024 you be here be drastic something deep. Ah, a bema tension about form, and one of such was to have our presidential primary. Fortunately, now your constitution you have provided we in the MIA. Now your constitution you have provided we in the MIA, and then we followed it. Obi, one who said, and then you're charge the 2 year, you've seen how calm the party is. You attest to it. Yeah, in polling station elections. Baby Kakra, Bin Abete, and Kumudi Kakra, you're peaceful. Electoral area, no, yeah, the 4-4 become home, yeah, yeah, come on. Constituency, in fact, constituency, me, my departure, this is one of the most peaceful, widespread success. Ah, yeah, presidential, yeah, be free. Hey, dear, hey, Nana, be my idea. Hey, oh, where the general secretary, oh, general, where the my idea, oh, hey, my, oh, and some, hey, where the near and TSU. But that is it. I'm telling you, this is a major step towards victory 2028. And she by December. Near ye a lot of our parliamentary primaries in Ukraine. Then we have a lot of time. I am happy to have been part of such effective reorganization towards recapturing power in 2028. I'm so happy and I'm excited. Jobi, a womb, you didn't go. Nano, me, ya, quenya, ne, ye, MPs, no, echo training bio Canada.
1: Okay.
0: Professor Bakwa Betsey had their cancer from 2020 and 2024, between that period, almost 90% of Abayanet is winning an ano ashy form. Obi, I don't know whether you have read maybe, yes. Almost ashy form. Almost ashy form because of number one, COVID. Number two, Russia, Ukraine war nearby. It will be mutanya and be affected the economy. But Nipana Washo Mosuna dear. They expect you to do something because say oh how mu amanihunu mu isumu they are expecting say one hour obi e dia banyama untino ye show when you one ye nisu e de eba. It will am I taking a lot of economic measures be an very difficult decisions to take. Ben are you the foot ne? And I'm more doing one dance here. Bank of Ghana, Ninkumu Dimu no Kamasem. At force in Kumudim no can one says decisions need taking. In fact, IMF report decisions need taking now will be a costly electoral fortunes. No, and they and only any soon for city and obi about we young about we a digana for yamo
1: a day.
0: Ah, obi, so what's your name? Maybe a way be a teacher for both. Coco for both. Coco for quite a way. Do you know him? What say I no more attempt to some the explanation you buy an amount here. One ain't even conjure explanation. But shall we say who ni mubio cocoa board for omonium yada and fine omonium bibiada who nim a dear cost of cocoa board yet you promise that with the polytanks we cocoa for mama come on promise. Polytanks we cocoa for unim. What's our shombo say will be 7,000 had your mom. Now when you be a mawas was our body chrono. Oba was a young musicasso. Nancy Cafe become also the 63 Ghana citizens account.
1: But so I must say, in pursuance to the new Cocoa Board Act or Modi Abana, say at every point in time, 70% of FOB
0: price. Oh, you also know, Cocasa, as a miniature cocoa farmer said, yet the Cocoa Act be a bentino and to near any sea. Koko farmer no kok saw ka che no koko crach no no to koko kobo bosia madam fobia boka 4.5 million Ghana cedis wa koto koko wa project say price say na wo ho afun na nsun kwa mama anyo mu projections midway what ti koko no so wa boka efa no nkotua no en wo ka act ho asem ye ka ka ba wo ka act ho asem. Me see me now for form about cows had you in home. Na near Yanni said, Baby, now society in this for. And we both say, Tam. Go Bobusia, but no more Bocassi. And you won't go Obi, 24 hour market, Yanni Diabeno. 24 hour market, Nadia.
1: To get Ghana working 24 hours.
0: Yeah, now I'm in my brand TV. Isa, on air research officer, I was once. You call Techiman. Dini ya kwa kushia, adeshia ya wo Bono East. Nifa ni ishia adeshia wo Nkranza North and South, Techima North and South, ena Kentampo North and South. Tiedu ino munya mai, ena osre kwa nse opeso wako Chobodo Market. 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Na unim, video na odeba eno. Chobodo Market. Oduhonum 11 a.m. 11 a.m. no oduhonum no. The market was empty. Obi empty o. Na empty na ye no. Obi any ho. And so no mu si Dominic we Mr. Media send o. Na omu si 24 hour market o. A market that will be all that is operational just 4 days in a week. Then you go have a kujano a ye empty. Usuka could see 24 hour market, Uka could say si case 24 hour market. Now, what ja hospitals now naturally and run properly 24 hour services, economy, and all of that. Hey, and they will see Sajana one one back one.
1: Yes,
0: sometimes we mean mini market crowd and chain a befa in the will be creating direct jobs, indirect jobs. 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
1: Mm-hmm.
0: In rear.
1: Almost for diesel.
0: Yes. Almost a month bit that. And your conference will come and see. Obi, between Ochina and Nene, Misugumiyem. In fact, if you are not careful, would be 15 hours in Bakudu Kumasi. Would be 15 hours in Bakudu Kumasi. Flight don't so no ne buy a pompy. Maybe I'm just our castle flight. I 7,000 CB.
1: 5,000.
0: And you say
1: return a crowd to Kumasi. There no kwa uchan in tem kaka.
0: Uchan in tem kaka. First 9K 2,000. 2,005. Yes, dollar here stabilizing. I was slow. Tama ne was slow. Ne 2,000, 2,005. You see, then I drew 5,000. Sometimes what you told me 7,000.
1: So we can
0: yes, and yes. And the obikas are 7 minutes a mere. And that this is when your friend economy, where you want purchasing power. At immediate president, mom, we disappointed Ghana for, and you see, it is showing so early. A pin term dodo. Nene, me will be done about the Minister of Finance. And a great ministry no kunto kwa where say unfa sika ma me where say di sika ma me where say who didn't draw now official communication aba omo ku among themselves eti mi se Ghana fo omo ma yura Mahmoud Bawumia kwenya na party no and yen chichiri ni ye obi have said this that we are going to win nyamete ase the 2028 elections based on our own strength not on the weakness of the NDC. The yaya won't share your party no one ding. Your reorganization, your main child, your baby, your baby, your buy a parliamentary primary, so your nyam penny form, so walk consistent, so almost yom wajuma. Now, your esposi, and her cocaine, and her. Obi Araho, Araho, Ghana, Dean, Bonia, Yenya, I and ne ranking Ben and Moya, ya Ghana, Toso Fifth, no, just say to today.
1: No, yeah, Belgium, fifth.
0: Mm-hmm. Hey, Obi.
1: In Belgium, for say in 2025, countries are cocaine everywhere. How much say we Antwerp? No,
0: Obi, and where who? Country bakupe. Country bakupe. Hey, yo, mo ranking. Share, what yeah, share. You know, Brussels, Antwerp. Money we say now, yeah. One place nice a one kwan here we are sick countries in yina no nice Africa any di kan o anana country for boom
1: top 5 there be na
0: e Ghana pe nenum gwase be no no enim gwase be pe ni se Antwerp 4 year mo ranking no cocaine no boni a form airport no Ghana torso enum na Australia for so the abasa say no boni anansi e de fa ho no o mun chi bi da over $200 million worth o mun nye o mun chi bi da na say ho ne na say rank e na e be number 1 no Australia the rank e be number 1 no and we must be serious as you see I've listened to a lot of experts a lot and near o mun chen say Ghana now is not just a transit point. Who said depot ankasawa? Ya be boa dena transia wa hanisha.
1: Yeah, but that comment now here in the press conference, makasefa for evidence.
0: Ah, obi evidence, be.
1: Because you made the point, say there is a factory or so.
0: Obi, that's what I'm trying to say. Depo. Yes, sir. I didn't know what happened. Because my mother said, "Oh, we have now to be che cocaine free high call France, no."
1: Yes.
0: It is 80 bags of kg cement. 80. Now say them now first and I get cocaine and I getting a chichi chichi nibino. Say near the 80. You timid the board dance, who timid the floor dance? 80 bags of 50 kg misao.
1: Yeah, but said the fact say sa cocaine na free ha kwana nche say factory of cocaine.
0: Oh, na ana meka say yanya ne depo wa ha, say ya fa ya dia ya be bona tenase wa ha na yeshisha wa ha. Because all the experts are saying, say, look, if you have such a huge amount, na no hen ye chi no pedui. And so say close to about say 2.1 ton or so. Kakraka. And worth na of about 300 million. Ya chi no twice how was her enclave no. Kakraka. So that is why I've listened to some expert on Momo a multimedia network. I said, no, Ghana was here, you need break because near for Hanan, yeah, and Kuma and Kuma. And he said, Obi, Antwerp, I am ranking, I am number 5. No, we are number 5. It's not just normal transiting, getting out of a hole. Near China say, you're not born at Nasia.
1: Yeah, but you also know, sir, Ebia for most of those cookings, no, na country of. Origin and our source name your Ghana. Ebia a transit through Ghana. No, just say yeah.
0: And I'm a cast person saying your transit. Maybe you don't know. And your transit because
1: so minority leader said that comment near metaphorical. In the say, yeah, in reality, no more factory beats our Ghana.
0: I've maintained your kind, but what I'm trying to say is that the experts,
1: yes,
0: I've listened to people from here.
1: Yeah,
0: Momo can say, look, in such matters, no. Unyan kitting and Abeka say, oh, yeah, they are firm keke. Yeah, they best to pay us some few days in a firm keke. But say, we are seeing in Antwerp, Mwamu, hey, ranking as here number 5 are a dangerous near Chenese, ya be born at Nasia. Say, yet midday, a new bunny equivalent of 80 bags of cement, a fat a year in Sushenzo, ship mu, cocopie. France, and suddenly a detective, ho. You enter me and detective, ho. And suddenly a detective, ho, no more. That is the danger. The danger is that now, and you're just normal, sir. You're the far hacker, you. The Chinese say you're born at Transiwa, and you're Shisha, ha, see. And that is what the experts are saying in security. That is why I'm saying, sir, you're also who here, you're saying you're too nasty. Now, a dimbonina, you know, because Australia, for see, a nubonia, far, ho, no, munye, be sada. Then you have Antwerp saying, say, yeah, number 5. Eo nubwane hon, oh, ranking. Then you have France, say, yeah, cheap cocaine worth over 230 million pounds. 230 million pounds. Me, the approach from President Mahama is worrying. Worrying.
1: Who's
0: our friend? Omoa, omo ye heads, ninya, diadina. And now, Katrom, so Munkuin, Muno, Munfa, and we
2: are the FM.
0: Obi. For me, this is a weak approach.
1: Also, Omun Emma, a report in 2 weeks on how to deal with what's happening.
0: A weak approach.
1: In the Angonia, then?
0: It has been moving in our step aside.
1: Okay.
0: Now, I pay an independent committee. No, Munyan, Munkuya. 80 bags of cement equivalent of cocaine. It me fire pot undetected. Undetected. It me form koko pie France and Sania Chino. A serious. So Australia for Timika se nuboni ababe pio muhon ebin sida. $200 million worth dollars. Ebin sida. Men, you know, don't pamper it. Don't just say so mukofa report on how to deal with it. No. All of them, I don't know what they are saying. But once, hey, you see, the Jawa near the Asuma. We leader, Ohana Sadi, we have a banana, send Kapamunina. In fact, Omo Ben, who was in Kapamunina, are we saying Saint Port in national security for her? Eti Gapoha for no more, and a GPH, or no more, no more, no more. We are pampering it, I'm telling you. The approach is mere pampering.
1: But I also should not allow the opposition to be hyperbolic in how you speak.
0: Oh, what are you talking about, Obi?
1: Say, as a more canyo makura any.
0: And yes, canyo any.
1: Somebody sent a message, say, Obi, please, I listened to Nabi during the press conference, and he was very categorical and emphatic that there is a cooking lab in Ghana.
0: Ah, Obi, what I'm saying is, me say our intelligence.
1: Sure, we can't.
0: Yes, me say our intelligence. Yes, yes, yes, yes, yes, yes, and that is what the security people are saying. That the quantity na air for hano, and yet me eh, people should not be playing with it. These are dangerous. This is a serious matter. So what I'm saying is, our intelligence, etc. Adiye ni siyano ya sachire muha ya be bonat na siyawa and na yedi air for haseko. Obi, now are the facts not too clear?
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0: a 2 feet say 80 bags of cement. Ah, cocaine equivalent to cocaine. Obi say and one so be the before mu keke. And you'll be serious. A very, very serious matter. A nya dear was a diagro cra. Nya dear was a diagro. Hey, no, no, I'm 12 for a ranking Ghana to 5. What? Open a year, Ferry.
1: Very well. Nana Emreno, a choir, say a ne Salome Awiti Bafo lawyer, Edi Nkomo, and almost I call. Court of Appeal, I say Court of Appeal, Circuit Court, Sanko Moko says, Umbenya Bail, Amana, the court, no, a remanding in police custody for 2 weeks, no, not return date, no, a year, and in the end, Omoko court, but they were told, sir, it was, sir, about you and a Sanko Kotrim till Monday because judges and magistrate conference be air coso in Tine was say Salome as I call back in police custody. The lawyer ewa ha he will join us near no Eddie Hon and Komo and a baby CCA. Ain't he Nana? You're wrapping up comment in 2 minutes. The Obekacha will delegate meaning, sir. Ya can send me a message is be brain answer now by me dear men sorry in free hand call and a man for I express a lot of confidence in you. We say Obi Nana B understand the structures of our party. His experience is needed in the new administration. Let's give him the chance to be the National Affairs Vice Chair. Big Mo a Canada branch organizer and on the way. But Obi kindly tell Nana B that I wish him well. Delegate will remember his many years of hard work, commitment and dedication to the party. He would be our first vice chair. Abdul Ganiyu, or say deputy secretary at Denton constituency for the NPP. We say Obi Nana B is a done deal, National First Vice Chairman Bakope on also the Nedia Aba for experience and proactivity. Vote Nana B as first vice chair. Kwesi K Frimi Nedia and on loads and loads of messages. Ain't he? Ma yentie wo wrapping up comment na afe yemfa and komono emra ewiye. We say Obi, the truth must be told. Before early this year, I was one of those who were against an Abi's bid for National Affairs Vice Chairman. But I changed my mind when he met the Ahafo delegates in Ahafo region at Gosu and Duyaya Nkwanta, respectively. He is the only aspirant who invited communicators in his party campaign tour. That alone shows he's ready to work for the betterment of the party. Mad Lion Ahafo Shidim Ena Onodiwe Abreye. Obi, please. One thing I admire about Nabi is how accessible he is. Many people become difficult to reach once they take up busy positions, and I believe that contributed to our loss. Nana B is different. He makes himself available, accepts criticism, and does not hold grudges. He connects with people across social groups, from the youth to the middle class and to the grassroots. Let's rally behind him and vote massively for Nana Buache and boldly for Nana B. Mami Efia Akuto and Onodiwe Abreye. Waste Obi. It's very unfortunate that Nana B is still defending his irresponsible statement about the cocaine lab. As an incoming first vice chair, he must be responsible with his public statement. Paul De Suso, USA, Massachusetts, and Onodiwaye, acting NDC branch chair, Massachusetts branch. Nana, wrapping up comment.
0: Mr. Paul De Suso, Penokren. Ah, now Penokren, I gan any more guasia, same way Navega. Ghana, ne se ne Antwerp for rank a Ghana number 5 cocaine half Antwerp. One ferry. O send us a message we. Let's deal with it. Instead of you to say, President Obama, deal with it decisively. That is the most Indian gun and regain. Because here, one here, a Ghana for us all come to be and one here, such a be born. Because if we Ghana neighbor. Now, say, you know, you should be a copy of South Africa who could tell you no money. In fact, under NDC by illicit drug related matters, inquire 12. Obi. Mese, meniaso, party for Mese Ubibia, Jumano, Yami Aduma, a Yemenida. Facho made the campaign, Nasha party for an answer. Omunim, Same Sumomo, Mikusua Sumomo, Omunim, Ahufama, I dear my party. Mese say, everybody is a campaign manager. 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Martinica, every half of Bia, Michelle, Bibia, Yamisha, Obibia.
1: Sure.
0: Yes.
1: We say, Obi, when Nana B first contested as NYO, I did not support him. Since that period, he's since seen me as a junior brother. He is tough and experienced. I pray delegates vote for him on Saturday. Aaron is here doing entry, baby, friend, Alampine.
0: Alampine.
1: Or no the way I pray. Ain't he? Maminfa Winchum, Paul the Suso de Abase, Obi, I'm no more acting chairman, I'm now the substantive chairman. Wow, we had our elections 3 weeks ago. Ain't he? You call Massachusetts, NDC, a branch chairman, Paul de Suso, Massachusetts.
0: Paul de Suso, Massachusetts airport, he's on my ranking. Go king a foul, he's an FABRE. Hey, I don't go as you. I know.
1: Me and I say, there was some many lawyer Afuakwa, Etimi Edi and Komo, Onone lawyer Edema Salome Awiti Bafo, Wabekan Sawaha, and Omoko Court, a day in the sea, Mebusano, Nayadi, Jumedian Abbey, after this short break, in the Tremian Found Sanko Fidiano, Yebasisia.

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1: Contestants ni na dae sonye bako. Samu beye the next big voice for radio so. Na si track and kone diomu jine musa mwenchira mwabrea. Eh honi yepi hu is who.

0: Insurance, Senya Manwea, Kase Norway, Compu Ghana, Passion for Technology, The Next Asempa Star, and Suruman Fufrobi Bipye. 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
1: Daddy, you know how I'm going to be a fashion designer one day?
2: Mm-hmm.
1: And you know how you always say money doesn't fall from the sky?
2: Mm-hmm.
1: And you know how much fashion school costs?
2: Mm-hmm.
1: I don't want you to say you don't have money when the time comes. 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By the time I'm done with school, the money will be plenty.
2: Mm.
1: Yes. So what do you say? Daddy, I want to hear yes.
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1: 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So,
3: 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Yes, Yatia, you know, it's a cabum.
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0: 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And so she knew something.
1: Me report no way.
0: Minya, so many bones soon, yeah. 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
3: Se obi a wode de yo koi. 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Na wo pedo do a, wa frɛ number si mu bia 0244 186 612 ana 0244 832 286 afi 0244 719 30 a painful a bad time one more money for any kwada when you feel doing what drink at
2: home. 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

0: say, a Asempa 94.7, a Sunyine Tie.
1: 94.7 Asempa FM. So anyway, we are just about wrapping up on the show. Yeah, well, the next 10-12 minutes, say yeah, they be wrap it up. Lawyer Afuakwa Ewaha or a lawyer Edema Salome Awiti Bafo. Any Omoko court lawyer Kwabe to saying.
2: Yeah, me adun boko obi.
1: Bi bi ekoyi.
2: Eja kakan kakra. Odoman komande ade paachi ye ide.
1: Good.
2: Ye dina se be ma no.
1: Na enim se is it the Adenta Circuit Court na mokoy no?
2: Yes, Adenta Circuit Court.
1: Court ne remanding in police custody na retended near da ben ende.
2: Ne ende.
1: Na ye ende. In the ne ende wasam sign court.
2: Sure.
1: Mokoy dan ni see.
2: Obi. De si

0: ne se ye call a court na entrance and the clerk of the court ne information of the man ne se because of the conference ongoing conference of the association of judges and magistrates you know my lady entrance se just say the following week from Monday eko no and until the only short available data in between to take here Monday no even with the Monday no cry no na a bit skeptical yes. But that was the only available data you bit me pick here yeah pick here on the 5th of October okay. 2026 so nyame ya dominance or TV man ya na ya kwa court enim dey address ready akakoto court na 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children no because omo papa eni omo sure. E no ti maame a waye akoko ba tan ya obutu ne mba so e na ne yate ne free ne mba ho no nti nkwala ne ye die mu etisen nkwala ne nem etisen nkwala ne school ko mu etisen nkwala na pom den etisen that is the essence of the Ministry of Gender Children and Social Protection e no ti anamon for the past 3 weeks a yen nyane ti e bia officially say state ne to anamon bia e won kwala yes FM. State ni were the right so your investigation into any conduct or deem it to be criminal
1: yes.
0: At the end of the day, Article 19.2c says an accused person is presumed innocent until proven guilty or until so no one can say plead guilty. Yes. But that is circumstances, you know, we're pleading not guilty to the one count of offense of abetment of crime to wit publication of false news, a misdemeanor. It is she's presumed innocent. Once our no, as an adult, a person of majority,
1: yes,
0: yeah, you're infringing on the fundamental human rights, you know. Or acquaintance or no so timi echo court, echo pay a hope messy break, and no endanche. Now, in Kalanki to an omoye minot, no, omoye di in the same it yet. And only are they also state, you know, very interested. Say state, you know, anya interested in Kalana. Now, can say, I just say, omino, sebio, sebita frache, ye ni eni die bia ma ye ho ye ni tima bia ma ye ho ena ye nse sey die guo no mse ye di bu oman no sebio no ye ka rule of law na rule of law no na etwesini na ye ye via into the arena of Karl Marx Marx's theory of rule of law no say the rule of law is there to satisfy the interests of the powerful in society na ye no correct because nkwala we mu no if so mu interest statute emra bo ho ban no hobi say ya mane hia ye se oman na say de hia ye no eye sebio oman ni susu ye se e bia wo maame no ayemfum so bi ai no ensi ye because a court of competent jurisdiction em pronounce exactly
1: but that principle no should hold for all other kids
0: all of
1: maame foa
0: absolutely
1: ewo incarceration.
0: And that is the essence of social protection.
1: Yes.
0: And it is our ministry into an amobia there. Then there's no need for us to have that, continue to have that ministry. Ewo, yen, governance structure architecture. Because the essence of it is to have social protection. And the essence of social protection say, ye be nyan kwala, omu ye responsible. Ye be grooming young people, omu be nyan be ye penyimpa. Now, omu tiyan be di omayne nim, edi omayne kom pempen, so papa ye pe. 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
1: okay.
0: Ye ma ya onu ashe omu muwane di diyo omu trimu dem na dachi bino eno so no oye you do me I do you ana ye ma sese suna tina omu omu diye nyini anasa sene ye pesi ye huno eno ene so omayeno ema ye honu mu hiyaye enya arrest ni nkwa
1: but arrest nature.
0: Arrest nature, dear BC. No, that's fine. We need to measure.
1: Police for the client by a court.
0: Oh, my friend, I'm a court. I don't know. So, normally, you're aware that.
1: Normally, you're aware. It's a court.
0: I don't know. But so, normally, we were not aware. And it's here, you could do court. Ah, you're in fact, you're in fast. I'm a court.
1: They say Monday, no judge, bet nothing. With a repeat application.
0: A repeat for bail pending trial.
1: Pending trial. No. Okay. It is a base mwenya the emotion share on Monday.
0: Oh, as you know, say yako High Court.
1: Yes.
0: Emma High Court ni refuse here because of say ongoing investigations. Yes. And I believe say at the last agenda data at Delta Circuit Court One, her Anna Justice Angela Angela Atachi, Erimande Salome, you know, or share by before say almost expedite investigations, almost actually in their investigation.
1: Okay.
0: Now ye na yenko process so. It wants one more extra 2 weeks because extra 2 weeks some fan kwemo investigation, you know, and basically investigation, you know, centers on what we call the electronic evidence.
1: Yes.
0: You almost say we're distributing BB on social media and sanya manner manner. You should have completed your investigation by now.
1: Mm-hmm.
0: The point that you are ready to file your disclosures and begin trial. Any idea? And this is a misdemeanor.
1: Okay.
0: And when she say investigation, and it's me, ama, I want to see and keep, you know, and mama say won't interfere with investigation. Then your investigation should be concluded.
1: Okay.
0: Yeah, Osher, there has been several cases on due delay. A court in a first original, so Eddie Ama, Eddie grant accused persons, you know, a bill in some circumstances near there. In she, you won't pay us in Yankopon, say, Dana Bessona, you won't quite your own holding. Now, judge, in court, never quite sitting, said the bear, yeah, this idea you want to say, they were to court.
1: Cumulatively, no client are in custody for how long?
0: More than 3 weeks now.
1: More than 3 weeks?
0: Yes. She's been in custody for more than 3 weeks.
1: Wow. Very well. You see, Monday, no, you know, you train, na you hundi, you may be kwa kwa kusi.
0: Sure.
1: Of course, the impenifobibri na na kasa afa na seminar, and they've made the point, what is happening, no, yet. A normal publication of falsehood. Some have said, "Say what your client is alleged to have done, no, a quite serious. I mean, the offense are stated on the charge sheet, no, a misdemeanor there. But what she's supposed to have done, a very, very, very serious. Meaning, when you acquire conference with your client, you say, wa share videos, wa jiska atchechem penifobi discover no more the so-called Ghana jollof any ade. What do you make of all of that in Komoa Ayakosum?
0: Obi, the because assembly tiri mu ponyi na ne say yadini ko jina courti.
1: Yes.
0: Ni yadini ko edubo no ko edu no ye say wa bo abetment ye assisting somebody.
1: Sure.
0: Say ni pa ne be publish false news. And yes ono na ye.
1: Yes.
0: Yeah, say waboa, wa assist will be abetment.
1: Yeah.
0: Either say or cancel nipano, either say or solicit my nipani the quite be of us or the boy nipani biano. And until the burden lies on the prosecution
1: to prove
0: the allegations or the attorney, so the quite of us or boy. And the encharging is say why distributing the KBM will be. And the encharging is say why a conveyor belt or Jessica Diama Ediamo will be an answer or Jessica Bima will be.
1: Charge near
0: one pay. Say, why abetment of crime to wait publication of false news.
1: Yes.
0: So what issue near false are? Yes, what boy will be amana publishes are false news.
1: Mm-hmm.
0: So we are our interest should be on the said alleged false news, no?
1: Yes.
0: And what constitutes false news should be defined.
1: Mm-hmm.
0: Clearly emeto ye name ayehu false news crop.
1: Yes.
0: Clearly emeto ye name ayehu nipa kra ye say wa abetin no. Yabudi bi say ehwe charges so wan babra santoa kudia. Ah ye say na hotel ni
1: Ghana jollof.
0: Last time they told you, I said, may your case be so in 2025. Yeah, better Ukra being so I don't know who they did Ghana jollof. The same facts, social media, TikTok, and same year. I don't know, is it the same person? No, I'm referring to another different person.
1: Yes.
0: Any idea, you know? So the identity of the said Ghana jollof in Ukra is currently on
1: another issue.
0: Everything we are with, or maybe we are more investigation, almost more filing or more disclosures. If they are minded to proceed, or make your investigation almost someone to us to be. But if they are minded to proceed now, some more file or more disclosures, then we will know the exact things are more. Because as far as I am concerned, as a lawyer for Salomia Wutiba, Ebra, you're taking the caution statement. But quite apart from taking the caution statement, you know, I have not been involved in any other thing.
1: Okay.
0: And I am not aware, say, any other thing akoso in respect of the investigation.
1: Okay.
0: And you know, me watching him or meshe. Me watching him or meshe. Nyame adomo a na ye koko dru insurance no a ye betwa you no
1: betwa e ba se se onya ni bail no na eventually man ti bibia from the state bio a mo be dey
0: There's a when we get to the river, we will cross the river. The Emma Erano Nabrabo, I am a real walker here. And I say SDA for a water chiman, and I make a sa, or Mudin Wadan Sepa, so I saw in church for, or Sanso Tojum, I was sorry.
1: Oh, okay.
0: And a client, and I say, I are for a Kodia, I are here, Ewa Brefi Hospital, a water chiman, and near Casa. 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
1: okay minim se o senior one ne ye case we ne ye lawyer na ne je ba fo ewua in MDC the last time I'm called court, and then they had to say the High Court had granted Yoko warrant for his arrest. What is our seminar?
0: I am speculative.
1: Okay.
0: Me hun say nam abe fontin time fidi you so yeah social media you so say High Court no a granted warrant. Na once I mean cite. Min site
1: order
0: no or warrant no enhwe ye no minim de High Court no e
1: kan
0: ye whether say and ye see disinformation and misinformation no it could be any other thing
1: sure.
0: Once I mean yen hu say lawyer ni no I can state as a, say it as a statement of fact enyina so nka say well the security services no agencies no have the right to apply to the court for an order for the grant of a warrant of arrest so me dey be your mujuma and when you know so omo court no e ko tusa na mo na they are fair within the remit of the law so me be tusa na mo no secondly ohwe article 117 of our constitution so I check when first one obi e mra se be dwene a now per se o dey criminal law civil sermons e dey man na offer na dey and you know ebia this is the first step ebia o ma take ebia o me take the second step by going through the appropriate channel article 117 I prescribe yama omo and the standing orders of parliament
1: now
0: for you know now omo timi go through and satisfy themselves and apprise themselves with this procedure now be ma dey and am on person omutu no na yaka say lawful. Said the bear. If said the agent named Serana, a jibber for a wire lawyer knee. Now, on soon chain ran on rum rasono. Say, almost far quite ten and so are. Begiri say, on also be availing itself to the law enforcement agency. Debbie, you confirm it.
1: Among frail,
0: you confirm it.
1: Investigations into DC. And now, no, because Yoko in their statement, they can say, Omuhu, an assault on a more officer or bar, say, or barbeche, Nana.
0: There were a lot of people there.
1: Okay.
0: Many a bomb in Yichi.
1: Okay.
0: And once our statement and name you be well, it is fair within their right to also look through whatever happened over there.
1: Okay.
0: And as law enforcement agencies, no, I know sir they will apprise themselves properly before coming out in that manner.
1: Okay.
0: And until you know, you're 40 or more, you say omu yo juma.
1: But would you be surprised omu frail say omu investigate you for assault on a public officer?
0: Oh, for me, I'll come and answer.
1: Okay.
0: May I assault you? I was assaulted. May I obstruct the arrest? I was assaulted. And the said person, you know, Obai and so no, why identify, you know, who said, Ufri, Asoyebia, to say, and as innocent bystander, I am bombing you, you know. If the institution is not interested in my welfare, I have also taken appropriate steps in law.
1: Okay.
0: Ah, and so bear ready me so me
1: right.
0: And you know, well, once we are disputing parties, you know, in an event, you know, certainly obi awo how be can answer. And you know, when the appropriate time calls are, we are all there.
1: Very well.
0: But answer na obi odi ukasa ibe ko bi, you know. Em se nyame adba me menda ye ko kumase.
1: Sure.
0: Na ya kwakoto aba.
1: Do that in 1 minute, man.
0: At the study ba ko amede beto minua. And my party for him say, Yeria Justin Frimpong could be our general secretary.
1: Yes.
0: Omuduk Marcia Moncayano. Now, party in here and the service.
1: Almost
0: I'm maintaining. And Henry Nanabuache.
1: Yeah,
0: no. Also, no incoming National Affairs Vice Chairman. Or Moncayano. Why, yeah, Juma was soon. Ah, Mijidi, he said, see a man acquainting any BOA. Now, be departing him as first vice chairman. And also, now, okay, canning and she won't win your party. Ebeboa, this true. Because of, and now more, I'm in your motto. in opposition in the rebuilding exercise, you know, meeting me a drum who are dancing, Pefi, actually Gan and Nibia, actually party masse, Senyamia Domnasia, Sam or Makwenya, so Monsum, as General Secretary, as National Affairs Vice Chairman, a bit ever boa party, no, a man, I'm two are you to your sweat me a demona con kind of boy.
1: Very well. Meda Sepa, Yamin Shaw, your best answer in Comobu,
0: Meda
1: Sia Kumas,
0: Ubisha Kumas, hopefully.
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4: It should not be influenced by the fact say today we seem to have a better president, so to speak, generally. But say, good president. And it's a one good president as well called a premier new, and that means say the ordinary citizen will be in some kind of servitude for 10 solid years. And that in itself, you know, is potential destabilization with respect to the fact
2: FM.
4: Who have no option that to wait for that period to come to a close. And you'll be an ebenezer up to you. If the extension of 4 to 5, you know, is because President Mahama is performing, and that is the more reason why ABSCRC, after listening to some Ghanaians proposing such an extension, I think it is neither here nor there. Besides, it is not as if the sitting president, that is Mr. Mahama, His Excellency, will have that opportunity if Ghanaians even agree to that. Say, share America, we have been modeling our democracy after, and they have not. They have practiced it almost, is it 300 years now or so, and they've not seen the need to have such tension. I think it will be inconsequential if we look for 1 year to add to it.
0: Enti Dr. Jonathan Asante Okyere wabene awamonyo semu na nudisem ena ati yemfiri ehwai na yankwa ensefufurum. 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
3: The theme of this conference, Balance Beyond the Bench, Harmonizing Duty, Justice and Life, could not have come at a more appropriate time. The theme speaks directly to a challenge confronting many members of the judiciary: how to maintain a healthy balance between the demands of judicial duty and the realities of personal life. Is it possible to reconcile the demands of judicial duty, the administration of justice and family life without addressing the conditions in which judges discharge their responsibilities? In my view, achieving this balance requires supportive working conditions, adequate resources, and respect for judges' personal and family lives.
0: Enti, mami ya tini nken eye epenimpa wano ena enye Association of Magistrates and Judges of Ghana ewado amano her lordship Justice Olivia Owusu nanu disem ena wuti ye yemfriswe na yankwansen 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
5: But we even want to go a step further, and we've already organized resources, and we are supporting the regional broadcasting FM stations and insisting that all assembly meetings must be aired live on the local FM station. What's the best way of ensuring transparency and accountability? Every assembly meeting, and I keep repeating that I've spoken to the dean of the MMDC, you were there at the meeting, that every assembly meeting
2: is coming out with regulations
5: and directives that say that every assembly meeting must be aired live on the local FM stations, because assemblies are local legislative bodies. Their proceedings must be as transparent and open to the localities, the same way that the proceedings of the National Assembly, which is the national parliament, is.
0: Enti yewura mahama yarga wano eye swafo a eye enkronkuma ye die ahensam ena fe osomfeku ahodo wo hweso wo manmu anu disem na te ani wo kirem se sese no ene assembly ne ekobase meeting na mo be ya 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
7: Pasa room, baby say na would train. Na a dear near kissier. Maybe all crana will know from a crubia, but will know from one. Now would in drobe bria, yes, so no I could top down
2: via FM.
7: Would they drobe your beer, din fubia gusso, now would train with trainer. And no baba no na a yana yank. Doctors no. You need to be able to me. I am not too late. And then I have friend no late presentation no. And then Ghana which are breast cancer no ni na no. Omo be bad doctors one no. Na abal a procra na di na spread di eko wo liver, eko wo kidney, eko wo lungs, eko baby ana. I just say doctors into me ni angushi. To me di this breast cancer man di. Message back open me wo. A man in
2: your
7: yes, I'm not say baby woman, baby, and you won't see ya. Men castle would the next time, would the Fabra and I end doctors no, Yanche.
0: And tea, so for me, the children help him, then some so mammy grace, I am soon attending, can we end watch them say, and Mahama care, you my dear, my penny John Tremend Mahama, at the bay, and also woe, a bwapa.
7: Infidiani de to send me a papa ne kayeno. The whole Ghana mem say infidiana ye de share enu for semu ewo from. 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We were free on swa omusu trini doctors ni nurses omu beye sa specialist ni sa specialty ni just omu
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9: 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the court bill, on the police station, bill, demo, on Panafe, on the Pacquina whistle, under the new road traffic regulation 2026, LI 2519, Catafire Tosso 242 are SA, automated road traffic offenses, on the Pacquina whistle, normally at Tiasse, Ebusem, Nase, and Yaku BSA, first. November 2023
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11: But some severe is the idea. Obian to now, but come. Onto number one. Onto number boy here. But 2028, yes, and every year seat. Now, you know, my painful process, my world, you know.
0: Enti pengina ya tini nkai eye yera Vincent eye Kumsen 108 titinani edema NDC amanyoku ne nkrabata wo abura sebu kwaman kese ena wo tini nka no na pani menuka sei wasa converting ami agiatumu a ewo 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empanifo ebe wi
11: Party project in the IFS one. You both flow through your diary or say good way and Ochina electrical works, what real pipes now do you go so now? From the west, you win the map. You both flow by a week's time or next week. You both flow via
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11: The Bokodu, the first phase before the end of the year. I want to go to this year, a meeting. National and regional power way, I want to over a meeting. This is the first phase. If you're structured now, you win. After the elections, we will continue the next phase of our leadership. We will focus on the second phase of the party office. Because in the MP, one of Boko, maybe training young Boko, Mawenya is a new way in our own Boko. Don't know, you will
0: Enti pengina ya tini nkai ya Ravisent Kumsen anu disem na wuti yingina suwe na ya mfakasi ya nina ensise ya chinkai na chese yesaniesia na ya kwa na ya kwa idie ma mifa ya happy birthday sunkum 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I say, hey, never some papa classmate. Me papa classmate, pa ha, as ning na we ye, time so, and ragan and nimguas yening in our mehessa, a ye padiboche, and the kamwasem, padiboche tena siama, yes, sir, you're 4-2. What a gun a heavy, I'm yes, you're 4-2. And you may bet in ya, unquajin ya, and a may when you know ye, one in a home, none of us, yes, ha. Hey, yeah, this number is too cheeky. Over 2 months, yeah. I was here, yeah, the West, and yeah, Okum. A patient, mammy, ya, Bakufu, ni dinner bear 14, Ogina Children, then, Cabinet, and a coupon show. Sports night, it was Medinum, a ye, Nana, Ade, Mononcum. Ye, Conono.

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1: What happens when Ghana's brightest young minds go head-to-head? When knowledge meets pressure? When every question could change the game and one decision could set you apart? From schools across Ghana, young minds are stepping up, thinking faster, analyzing deeper, competing harder. Because this is more than a quiz. This is strategy. This is confidence. This is the challenge of knowing when to think, when to act, and when to make the right call. The future belongs to those who are ready for it. And the next generation of investors is already making its move. National Investment Quiz. Educating today's youth. 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
3: Why not, friend?
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3: Why?
4: Ma, we're lucky, friend.

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0: your future. It's a mefa course ne kakra. 030221 Verily.
1: No, I don't. Hello.
0: Yeah, good evening.
1: Good evening.
0: Yeah, who am I speaking with?
1: Shawala, this is Madeline from Malik.
0: Oh, okay. How are you? This is somebody has contracted you to sleep very early.
1: No, I don't.
0: You don't?
1: I listen to you all the time, but just I decided to just stay awake more so that you miss me.
0: Oh, okay. So that's why I'm missing you. Yeah, I'm missing your sweet voice.
1: Yeah.
0: Okay, come here.
1: Well, I just got to say hi because it's been a while.
0: It's true. Thank you very much.
1: For your time.
0: Thank you very much for your time. I really appreciate that.
1: You're welcome. Yeah.
0: Okay. See, Madeline, no.
1: Greetings to Gumwa too.
0: Yeah, Gumwa is here. Gumwa is nodding.
1: Yes. Gumwa is my adorable Gumwa.
0: Yeah, Gumwa. After Gumwa, he's married though with some.
1: Oh, don't worry. I'm just saying hi.
0: Gumwa is married.
1: Yeah, no stranger at all.
0: Oh, I know, but I want to just notify you that Gumwa is married, so...
1: Okay, so you are not married, right?
0: Yeah, so you can greet me at any time.
1: Okay.
0: Mateka, sir. Yeah, hello, good evening.
2: Good evening, sir.
0: Yeah, who am I speaking with?
2: Adeni, please.
0: Who am I speaking with?
2: Ajam. Speaking from Gumwa.
0: Oh, okay. What's your name?
2: My name is Francis.
0: Okay, Francis, can we hear you?
2: Let's come to our local dialect.
0: You want to come to our local dialect?
2: Yes, please.
0: Francis, we have qualified for the World Cup and we are going to United States of America, Canada, and Mexico. So we
2: I did not play the matches, so.
0: Okay.
2: I have not qualified. I have qualified to call as Empire FM.
0: Oh, okay. So you not go to the World Cup, eh?
2: No, please. I don't have a visa.
0: You don't ever wish to go to the World Cup?
2: Even Kutuka International Airport, I've never been there before.
0: Oh, okay. Oh, so where do you stay?
2: Nungwa here now.
0: Oh, okay. Nungwa, when you want to paint your room, you have to inform your landlord, eh?
2: But I want to work.
0: Francis, can we hear you?
2: Wale.
0: Yes, sir.
2: Wale, I'm here.
0: Okay. Thank you very much. Let's Hello.
3: Hello, Wale.
0: Yeah.
3: Hello.
0: Yeah, good evening.
3: Good evening.
0: Yeah, who am I speaking with?
3: Please, this is Mami.
0: Mami from
3: Mami.
0: Oh, okay, Mami. Can we hear you?
3: I want to share with you on the black coin. You know, sometimes when we hear this disheartening stories about the coins, how it has been taken care of with their money issues, and even to the extent that they are boycotting their train. We have a master plan to know. It's very difficult. Sometimes I don't know why they treat them like that, but please, you guys can say something about it for us. So we are using you as the platform. Let the FA know that they are also doing their work. So whatever they are doing, they should give it to them. They should have been crying and coming on air and things that are not supposed to even come on air. As a woman,
0: okay.
3: All those things should not be done. Please help them and let them know.
0: Hello.
4: Wale.
0: Yes, sir. Me macho. If you want
4: something, come to the party.
0: If you want better, we go give to you better. Whole year.
4: Emana. Emana. Wale.
0: Hey, yo.
4: Wale, say you come perform in America.
0: Me say, sir, you my own boss. Tell you more. Like, give me a question. So, one, master,

0: Platform, they say to me, America.
1: Oh, okay.
0: Because they say, of course,

I'm going to go to the house. I'm going to go to the house. I'm going to go to the house. I'm going to go to the house. I'm going to go to the house. I'm going to go to the house. I'm going to go to the house. I'm going to go to the house. I'm going to go to the house. I'm going to go to the house. I'm going to go to the house. I'm going to go to the house. I'm going to go to the house. I'm going to go to the house. I'm going to go to the house. I'm going to go to the house. I'm going to go to the house. I'm going to go to the house. I'm going to go to the house. I'm going to go to the house. I'm going to go to the house. I'm going to go to the house. I'm going to go to the house. I'm going to go to the house. I'm going to go to the house. I'm going to go to the house. I'm going to go to the house. I'm going to go to the house. I'm going to go to the house. I'm going to go to the house. I'm going to go to the house. I'm going to go to the house. I'm going to go to the house. I'm going to go to the house. I'm going to go to the house. I'm going to go to the house. I'm going to go to the house. I'm going to go to the

0: welcome to once again another great and exciting edition of Sports Night. I still ASCMPA Asempa 94.7 FM. So I'm Rasugu Sautino. Within the Prof. E.K. Wallace, I'm going to catch back up the only nomenclature of the professor's degree in sports, the original Wallace, the nation's presenter, and the Messing Kunya Econo Quantum Crowley and Smaldo and Saka. And then you may be a Ghana good 18 say Jow. My catch all that said, Ne, Massing Kunya be Metro, Quanqua Ghana, as it means a fast near Bois, and my goody 18 say Tumpo, and yet only football. But other sporting disciplines in now so crano, West Mexico, so I'm here and but government, they are not ordinary to us actually football catcher. Well, she said, be a mom supporter who here is as a Ghana for donor, and so HSM money football. And then my bonk, my crap. Now for my account, say, you're more a Ghana for season from paying for woman, I see to say pay in your crano, you're going to be a San Faso. Now it's me, I'm Ghana, a goodie, as I find in Tama Pefra. Say, you may day a Sampa 94.7 FM Sports Night. You're running show from now to 8:30. Anna Yadi Jumedin 18 Sabro. Yemi ye and your friend say introduction. And now quite ukwada September 30th, 2026. Nese ene and so e da papa e de my ewich media no so ebitin se pimu. 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Ja jumedi ohene life ewa Sempa FM life. Subscribe, like it, na share, na for comment ni tato mi pimu. Mejibri na etien sakin kam. Also, no, etienne said Dubunumu. Shannon Subio, say a amount for your tondier, the offensive commercials, no, LPM live presenter mentions, and so, making kind Eddie Amauha. Discussions never to us will come. Now, you may dear Nadano, Philippo 2, AK-47, the gunshot man, or no, and work with him, Commander Gunkat, as to the Abijan. Now, for Alexander Kobistun, Bernard Paddy Butchie, Patrick Osajman, Countryman Sungu, the fireman, Ogusu America, what you doing, Yamia Duma, or Beto Fire and Eddie Aba, Eric S. Dubuadi, and Afiko BMS to Andy, Dennis Asamoa, Abednego. Mesa, King Kanija, the freshest host of the ultimate sports money show. Now, if Mavis Amano and so America Montenso, now if Udifo and Ironman, women now. Any producers in Penifua, Womo Ete Chabwa, Emma Edison Shelson, Creative St. Jow, and then social media Benghazi, and Afi Jewel, Omoha, Womo so Eshen himself, Ombitiabwa, Atutuniama, Amabibia, Akuyi, Asempa FM Live, a YouTube line, na Afi Twitter, a Asempa 94.7_FM, and also Ombitiama, a getting interactive, Ewo, your Twitter line, so na Afi, also Udunkomo, Abija Elhonu. AdumOnline.com. Now, if you tell us where you are listening to us or you're watching us from via Facebook and I say all the social media platforms are working kind of awesome. Now, Facebook, Obama, Twitter at Prof. E.K. Wallace on Sabi Tiakamo, Enoch, my first name, ENOCH. Every day I speak to myself now and forever to be a boy, only to realize that I'm the boy child. So then I'm prevented from the right. Hazy as I am, I always think twice. Wallace, AWALLACE. Wallanyo, the creator is good. WORLANYO. Now, also don't come. Etienne Samba at Prof. E.K. Wallace and I say Enoch dot Asempa online.com. In our shame, actually, quire. Onsa Ebetian Sakamo. So, you adhere to some meaningful and very descriptive content to it from now and copy him say 8:30 Bebo. Samuel Kwaledi Rinchi, a director, Edma, a year programs, or Asempa FM. Philip Almashan, so a director, the programs in your sports on programs, a director of programs. Nafi Philip Osebunsu, and so a manager, Edma programs, or Asempa 94.7 FM. So, Ube Pim ha, a multimedia, dear, yeah. Or the Adrum brands, Nessa, the Khan cluster, no, and the Ewaha. Now, Ube Pima, Nature, say, Ura Abdullah, Audu Abu Nashna, and then a manane, or no, any general manager. A human cassa de Katie question, and an idea. And upon a Hindu no kakra, a diama Ura can answer, say, see you, or more you may so, Yanye, Nankasika by a chain, a pen, also behind a BGCB. Need name near mine, a too much in Tigusuha, Yabua, a Magana, could you so, a Tensa Tumpon, Mas Fuga, Agbeve, and your bonnet, or no, any sales in the market in that winning. 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This is not a waste of time. Introduction is to make a part of a home a land and I say a in-house no a part of this program and also to appreciate the good work that they are doing. Ebusia, yentwa sunye fan kumon 18 senja dia, nese countdown no 2026 e summer youth olympics no e koso ewa daka. Ya bon kumodi bia 31 days ana aka until se yibiti ya starti jumedi no 2026 summer youth olympic games Dakar, Senegal ana ebasun. Nyabani, the Olympic champions no air prepare so bit me a connected with a young air athletes in Senegal. One more air draw on more than 2 decades at the highest level of international sports. So bit ya boa na ye make them the most of their air youth Olympic Games experience. And Kenya 4 will also serve as a mentor to air the refugee air Olympic team. One also airban which will compete at the youth Olympic Games for the very first time at Dakar 2026. Global air stage. I was really happy. It made my day to be a global air ambassador for the game. I've been in the sport for 24 years. It's time to give air back to the next generation. And the youth in Dakar are exactly the next generation. I want to work with the long air distance legend and Ono Ekache Olympic.com for into Dakar 2026 will hold a particular significance for a keep Choge Ono Anna Wachene Bobre Osage Medinim with the Youth Olympic Games becoming the first Olympic sporting event be staged on the African continent. Dakar 2026 is a huge event on a young athlete from El Continent, something we've long waited for. The year is winning come on more ball. Now, being the first one, it will stay vivid in the minds of young people and the general public for a very long time. Until we our brand here, the didn't any chip chonge or no Dakar 2026 no will ultimately be an opportunity to celebrate sports with a new generation on his home continent. The Youth Olympics no are reasons enough for me to be there to meet people, talk to them, and then celebrate with athletes from different countries. We any koma Chipchonge or also Eddie Abba Eddie Ama Dakar 2026 Youth Olympic Games are a bit taking place from the 31st of October to 13th of November 2026. I bring it together around 2,700 young athletes are almost age and up to 17 across three hot zones into Dakar, their Miandu, Omo, and Afin Sosali, and I'm between Edison Shasson, Connor Etienne Sapim, Situay, and Koma, and also Etienne Sapim, Ediafa Youth Olympic Games anymore. Now, Yanko Court of Arbitration for Sports, I'm literally the offense cast, Oma announced, say, hearing for the appeal by Senegalese Air Football Federation on the ruling of African Cup of Nations will take place next month into Niabalon. Then another, and come with the PM African Cup of Nations. And I say, I want to copy more court of arbitration for sports. No, the Abeni into the FSF. No, I'm appealing to a CAS for after the decision by the Confederation of African Football CAF to strip them of the AFCON title in favor of Morocco. Into Senegal, a winning 1-0 in the final AKC of Air Papi Gwai. Extra time and a goal in 18 by, but the occasion was married by chaos. Scene at the end of the normal airtime when many Senegal players walked off the pitch in protest at the decision to award Morocco a penalty with the match still goalless. Nearby, you know, in March 2026, CAF overturning air results, no, awarding Morocco a 3-0 victory and then the title. Nearby, you know, CAF, I'm the uncle Kwasasa, and CAF, I'm the uncle to say football associations, no. I say, almost over 10 air results, no, and almost award Morocco 3-0 victory and the title. And the assembly copy more CAS. CAS has now communicated to the hearing for the case will now happen in Switzerland on October 8th. And as I can see, this is an operational note for media regarding the hearing for the appeal by the Senegalese Football Air Federation. In French, against the Federation of African Football, CAF, and the Royal Air Morocco Football Air Federation. Also, the hearing is scheduled on Thursday, 8 October 2026. That statement, and I said this statement, you know, the hearing will be in person as CAS headquarters in Lausanne, in Switzerland, and on the air county way. Yeah, no internet soon, yeah, Ubejina, well, the Senti Federation, Snake Captain, Snake Footballers, no, Ebbe Kokujina, air CAS for him. The hearing date, no, was fixed after consultation with the parties, any air phenomenon in Asan Kasai, and Sana Omodi Days, 18th Santuja, who did not request that it be made air public. This means it will take place behind closed doors, in terms of say, yeah, for him, si omo so e bomo ebetini asa kwen kukwem without air media air presence. This hearing is scheduled to begin at 9:30 a.m. and expected to end in the afternoon. After the hearing, the panel will start omo enche sheno na afi omo e deliberations no. At this stage, CAS cannot air state when a final air decision will be rendered, but it will not be on the day of the hearing. In Tina Sekaf, Umtiminchre, said that Messi and Nasso Bentino between us and the hearing, Nettian Saba. No Mako Junior Hokakra, representatives from the CAF for IE, Roku Fakache, and Afis Nega Fakache will be attending in person in Lausanne. In the CAF will be represented by their attorney, in the CAF for Colonel Omosoma Tony Wokujim, and Afi CAS, Air Court of Arbitration for Sports, also constituting the panel as follows. And also Professor A. Gerard Simon, or no NA President Edema France, or Koko Jinobi. Now for Professor A. Luigi A. Fumagalli, or also for Italy, or also El Koko Jin Room, the Vatican, to acquire, and so get a popuno, and so and watch and studio de qua, or Kokano Crew to do. Now for Professor Dr. A. Uriach A. Haas, or also if Germany, or more and a Koko Jim, now on my boss and Kumintino. Court of Arbitration for Sports. Omun komo ene abe PM no ene se Morocco ene Senegal CAF for case case it mensa to dwa na no da CAS from pain for CAS yemfa 3-0 victory yemfa ma Morocco for no anom se da bi asem no monti ase anom de 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94.7 fm so a life or YouTube so until subscribe wa or like ya no wa share and then me bo nkomo mo why nti nyabote efema me one man tem so abeba na me call 2027 African Cup of Nations qualifiers Ghana Football Association Executive Council members no na esafu drum omo apologize to the supporters following the Blasters a disappointing defeat to the Gambia in the 2027 African Cup of Nations se nua ye 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Stadium after throwing away a 2-goal lead in a match that left many Ghanaians fans frustrated. Reacting to the results, Nana Drew Safo appealed to Ghanaian supporters, particularly City Trooper, those who had placed air bets, Omo Mato bets, particularly those who have placed bets. Charlie Ghana Football Association on the national air team to forgive the team for this disappointment. Now, no do suffer say Ghanaians shouldn't be surprised by the Blasters' performance against Air Gambia. We don't have a team in Team Kuma or the Ajani.
1: Love it. And that's a price of cry, one bit cry. Yes. Yeah, I was saying, one.
2: Azepa FM.
1: Ghana, Echo, Cote d'Ivoire, for instance. He went there to the intention to beat the Ivoirians. Unfortunately, almost share. And so this will buy a woman, one also buy a bus or barber show. Send us a successful way.
2: A simple FM.
1: Ghana, you really match is our way, baby. And to send that, we'll be able to really match for Ghana. We shouldn't be that much surprised, especially when when we are rebuilding our national team. Because we don't have a standing national team. Your mouth opportunity say, yes, selection. Obey selection say wager. Since then, we are putting the boys together at that age level. After World Cup, we are maintaining the core of the team. And you know, in the process, you may have a lot of fallbacks and but you need to fight on it. You soldier on to get it correct.
0: Enti Nana Odro Safo executive council member and out in the council didn't come or age faster than Yama Esiakon. Now, Ghana for now say, Debbie, send a Yama Esiakos, no Odro Safo, you know, so be reply, Sankumu. What I say, the FA president, only a leader, only a penny, dear Nima, Sankoma for, and no crown coffee safely. But I saw calling to us like bodyguards, and you say, and Yansam get to a cry. So we, papa, what I say, open Nantia for crowd, Makufia say, come on, say a more soon, session, not so soon, some pa. Oh, Ukufia, we need problem. And as a way in Ukraine, so we need problem. Crown here body gas crab. But then, near my caution, Ebine and Yenika. And Tinano Dose have said that be this time, no, a crisis moment is not the solution. Nana Udusa Funkuma or the Abaddon.
1: Nobody is fighting a performance. So if your performance is not good, you know, and you need to work on it, you know, does it call for normalization? Number four, be brave. So I think we need a lot of education. Number four, be brave. And you say GFA was not an act of parliament. So why does government go to ban GFA when GFA have not done anything? GFA in Ghana, among Kosayano, GFA in Koyebi. Government got a chance because of what I told you. And that's the fact. You apply, you give reasons why they should have normalization. For normalization, and you give FIFA reason, we are not yet there. And you know, like I said, we should build. That's what I always say. We will build it. Yes, sir.
0: Zinanodro Safu, Executive Council Member, Ninkoma, Odija, Ediafa, Eye Ghana for Association, Nilu Sierra, and Tuba, oh, YouTube, no, sir. Would you be who? What does a supporter, and Emra, FA presence, and a Nabedi chief for any minister, no Mukuinano. Now, supporters, Nibu of Food, and Nazan Gato, Gamma, I hear what you say. I was just a WWC, and the Messi Cosmo, Mamiko Trinitai. What I say, hey, cat of 80 GG, what just what do I am, mem, oh, a one man, nice and Yenika cry. But Nina said, we are my private minister, so hey, sure, Jacket Bia, and so the ready. Yesu oh Brady Yesu oh inti and my cow fear that say on countless number of occasion this offense administrators see o man moyen ka say o man moyen o man moyen what is especially with appointment of offense and coaches won buy happen am say o sikia kono onye yin in free ho so I say na mo yin free ho all the coaches am as eton sand from after sikia kono ni na anwen se I was in the mercy because inti especially in appointment here. So if we might buy young farmer because I buy una utia. I was in a shiny cause. So let me give you a little bit of the clue. My monk wakra. And pa where's your monkey kind? Oh, and it's in second baba be brini chess. Oh my ka say yam pam F present. Oh, near that in my church mu ye kakra. So I say, no nientia, yet me empam, but I buy all responsibility still. Can the government sack the GFA president? Oh, the legal path. And I make a channel. Everyone is angry after Ghana 2-4 Air Gambia game. No, people want Air Keto Kriku sacked. But here is the law. Oh, Niamrana Air Kankasani. GFA is not a government department. Yeah, Ubia Kasa. GFA is not a government department. The Ghana Football Association is a private limited liability company registered under the Companies Act. And an association under FIFA status is not a state agency like Ghana Health Service. There be any sub here. The law that governs it, no, a FIFA air status, Article 14.1. I know say, and then Article 19. Member associations must be independent and avoid any third party interference. Each member association shall manage its affairs independently and without undue influence from third party. Now, Esamba Mubiwa, GFA status 2019, Article 4 and 33, no, say the GFA president can only be elected and removed by the GFA Congress. In the Congress, per any bit in a few, the 124 delegates, no, not by the sports air minister, not by the president of Ghana, not by parliament. In the Macron audience, who say, I've always said, Obusu Nibia to team. When I say, Obusu Nibia can association, when I say, I'm going to do a Yambo. What I say, yeah, because we are by any more, but individuals from the gym, also, yes, car, crano, oh, crumano. When I say, one family football, I say, Ghana for, yeah, in the team, you, when you ask, crown family football, because, and, oh, come, my collegium, now contumely for cry, eh, hima, or may you be a tongue contumely. When I say, tomatoes for a pehima, or may you be a tongue tomatoes. In the end, I will check a K and fire shave and farm what a monument in Queen TNA. You better be now crying football, nim a proper administration. But one team football, one fan one combat football, be unfunny, talking a crabby crack, come on, I'm ma, near my tears and queen, near the same person. So, in tea, in the bush and four, in I Ghana for, in I can be else in the name of Asia Cosmo. Ghana Sports Act 2016, Act 934, no, Section 2 and 3, or say the National Air Sports Authority, National Sports Authority, NSE, among the regulated sports associations, but Section 15 explicitly respects the autonomy of football under a FIFA air rules, no. In the, I just say, Bia, who don't want to give football, man, as a sports, you may be ma, NASA, a Ghana Sports Act 2016, 934, no, yeah, amendments, 2 and 3, no, National Sports Authority, one more and regulatory association, Ajatum, but Section 15 explicitly respects autonomy of football under FIFA. No, and no, I say it's me amendment answer. na ma ban wo kwan mo wetin send room but we nu ye nyaa ye wachiri na ye hwe what is emfa sika nko hye mu ye blasters lusua ana obia ba ana obesu wo sana 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so ye what this means if the government by letter or press air conference sacks the GFA president FIFA will immediately ban Ghana just like they banned Ghana in 2018 after the number 12 expose when government dissolved a GFA in tell you say bia say normal fence number 12 there no expose no eye ye de dia wala sene diye kwa senti chie ye dedia ya yu se biye san fasa kuntuna se kwa nusu biwa na ya 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legally a kwa mbe nsuni biti ya faso na GFA president ya yi no fiyo ewa mna kwa nsu there are only three legal ways a biti ya GFA president a diye fiyo there are only three legal ways I be GFA president FO A first one A through GFA Congress and no A article 33 of the GFA status GFA Congress any bit in FO and no A article 33 of the GFA status two thirds of the Congress can pass a vote of no confidence and remove him. Congress is made up of a Premier League clubs in TTO my own Premier League clubs no money on money binka division one NFA a women's a league referees coaches any of my account what I say woman not air fans not government yeah you were chill I said you come a two oh yeah bottle you ain't any dear rain and you can be I buy and soon can be else in my is your course B the second way between say GFA president through GFA ethics committee what I say through GFA ethics committee and as a court if found guilty of corruption what I say, ha, if found guilty of corruption, say, when we say, eh, oh, it means that sebi, no, if I need any now, sebi, will be a discabi, oh, will be a yes, kebi, will be, oh, skebi, will be in sema, send an emergency question, if found corrupt offense, if found guilty of corruption, mismanagement, oh, will be on to tune your maybe, it means that sebi, and yeah, can you dance here? Then FIFA can sanction, and see, but must be due a process. I say it's me fa a quang tenenes one as a quang cogeneso and son of FIFA for a bit me the Sanchez to create and Saba. A busina Sanchez Chimia Medema Union Babia. What I say, ha, a G Sebignado. Let us say, yeah, your packing kinda, you name Sanchez, and it's in your dear goodness, ITR channel, and a bit me the Sanchez Chimui etian Sejao. There another way be a bit in Sabasino, a true election. Say a tour bar. Until his term ends in 2027, members can vote him out. But any are the members at the Ghana Football Association ready to vote him out? Let's say this is the democratic way under FIFA law. I bet you in a frame, but members never know when I say rest in the Mexico. So, RFA chairman, the dad of Freeman Santina in Tiomoka, and RFA chairman, the Tiomosmia, Kent Bano, or Tiomosmia Ketia. What I say, Tiomu Bosumi, and was some mobile car. What I say, brand new car, almost a senior fuel, coupons, a Sunday edding, Edigum. In this RFA chairman, we call regions outdoors, 16 regions. Now, oh, by football, you saw AMC, you saw old regions, 10 regions, ha, the foot 10, RFA 4 to a bank one, 10. Oh, the whole of Ghana. Sango for you, Bebrena, Shadang Yang Kofukita football. What I say, executive council members, Bebrena, Batabata football, or the executive council, team run a cassette fee. What I say, yeah, men call Congress, Emma, Misha, Yen Fence, Nana to be affected, oh, Congress that. That is a men call Congress, and call to another man, oh, Congress that. Men call Congress, and call to Kura, oh, Congress that. But I say, oh, you football, Omujama Guru boys, no Marco Cotua, but it's a far vote to so, near the Atuaba, Eddie FA president, El Krumadia, members can vote him out. This is the democratic way, ah, FIFA 4, 8 message, FIFA law, no, Sanetre, you see, and Yadi Benya, Guru boys in so rest in the Mexico, so boys, see, when I say, Omukui, I say, and the fence, then Pabo to he into Okui, a fence, a ponica kamana, when I saw Beji, no, no, so the Akutuaba. Yeah, say any wrestling, Babaji Yakotuaba, club owners may be now so the football, not be a football account. What I say, I know the other running business. In T place, Nakasa Kromu, young, your son's story, Krumo. What I say, in T Boon say, what funny agent, be of Fiabuchi, wrestling and the Mexico agent, no, Crano, or Passe, and Yama be Anshada Yanika, and more connection, syndicates, own the business move, and near football and Cassanti footballers, the Missoum pass, the same, my former master to me, come as we say, make a be a near because you bought a foreign co base coaches here from my bone voices were almost a punty. But I say, won't tell us a similar kind of punty. There no can or between a catch the player. I'm not gonna say, Emma, wait me a delivery amount. Let us say, we deliver any amount. So what can government do then? You miss amount for business, you know. Government is not powerless, but it cannot sack government. What I say, and yes, we need to me, oh, to me, now so into me, Pam, FA president. What I say, the government, everything, use the power of the purse. I buy a HS Kenya. Government fund the blasters, travel bonuses, Act 934, Section 10, say NSC. Can set air conditions for accountability when public money is used. NSA, National Air Sports Authority, Omitian, sir, Session Act 934, no, Section 10, no, say NSA, bet me, as set a condition for accountability when public money is used. Government can demand air audit of blasters' air budget. In this idea, we, when I say NSA, buy between, sir, Metro Musa, buy ya, Nasonia. You bet your petition, NSC, National Sports Authority, any parliament. The sports ministry can refer AGFA to parliamentary committee on youth and sports for inquiry, but inquiry is not dismissal. When I say inquiry, no, ain't mean dismissal. Engage Congress members in TCPR, and they see it me and my bet your sabwa. Now say, Omuko, a conference and parliament, a committee anymore. Now say, Bibi Tochima, I see it me. It's me a pebbia sanctions. It's it me, but I'm running chessa. In the engage air congress members, I see engage congress members. Government can talk to air club owners who are voters in GFA air congress to push for reform. As I buy chassis, a fee, sabre connect club owners, Sibekasa, RFA chairman for a bean team in Kita club, woman, and share the Tiomoka, was soon be an we are son, a magic was signa air pickup a sun terminal. Woman nine crofa, what I say, one more air tied to the FA president's upon strings in Tenyadia on Bepin de Biada. It says strengthen juvenile and then coast air football. Government controls NSA parks, no, any coast, no. If GFA fails, NSA can invite air directly in grassroots, which will pressure AGFE. But then the National Sports Authority now yambo fan kadano and no cry that saying. So I say, oh cross them omu and I can say by now because omu no GFE affilia National Sports Authority no and I invest air directly in grassroots, which between any grassroots for Nakasa, nan kaumetian be na bomb and metian sanku, but any si no okay cry on some come cry different thing. And right, me so woman bako air can say washrooms no moon says you say football no mu team ya. Yeah, washrooms no moon says you. Because here in the corner, we jump over, walk over, throw over, when I say bond over, run over, ni na be cross one, I'm over this car. Into washrooms, keke crowd with FS, National Sports Authority, for the custodians of the stadium, washroom crack, keke crowd, mutim in CCO. As in Tibet, then, and with me, I call grassroots, no, but I say, no, name call for Casa, I'm a F in the pressure, I'm a near my tears, I'm a in the honest air submission to tell the people, we are still, well, we all feel the pain. Ghana lost at home 2-4 to Gambia, a country of 2.7 million, while we have 34 million. Our anger is justified. But we miss AFCON 2025. We are also bottom of air group C, with 0 points after losing to Cote d'Ivoire and Gambia. But if the president of the Ghana sacks the GFA president today, FIFA will ban Air Ghana tomorrow. Then there will be no Air Blasters, no Black Queens, no Under 20, no Ghana Premier League in Africa. We have seen this before in 2018. The law says football belongs to its members. Sana Manikon, football, it belongs to its members. It's the 124 delegates, no? If we want a change, pressure the clubs, pressure the delegates, demand a financial audit and vote in 2027. Say a person between Saba. Yes, the manity football clubs, no. That's a delegates, no. What I say, I'm gonna demand a financial audit from one now. What I say, huh? And then vote in 2027. Don't ask government to do what will get us airband. Ask a government to demand accountability for public money spent on the blasters. Public money, sky asphere or blaster, buying and asking for accountability. The bottom line here, government can regulate and then fund and audit. Government cannot appoint or sack. That's FIFA law and AFA Ghana. Yes, signing up to it. What I say, FIFA law no, Ghana yeah, sign it up to it. Yen ye G2 mu, sabre no. What I say, say, ni a bit yen sa kun ye. Now, man for bisa, who handles the money? Why they handle AC Cano? Oh, and Shisha, how do I come with me? The GFA itself told Air Parliament in February 2025, say, after Mohammed's State of the Nation's address, all budgeting and expenditure related to blasters sits with the ministry. Payments made in relation to the blasters are exclusively handled by the minister. The GFA only provides draft air budgets. Government is regulating. GFA do not touch the money. In Tobi Bisa say, is government regulating? Ni aban adia bakwa government betin ya, obetin dia jigan efis ayon kwa sumu yomune say, obe regulating. Inti, meka, ufya sene mesiko, bekas pasha. Sports Air Minister Kofi Adams in 2025, o review the blasters budget no, and o cut sene $2 million to $1.3 million for Chad, Mali World Cup qualifiers. Chad, any Mali World Cup qualifiers in Kwanunu. He said, reviewing saved Ghana $700,000. Review, you know, $700,000 across 2 games, you know. Also, review budget, you know. Not budget, you know. Well, I want a name, but to review, you know, Ghana is saved $700,000. President Mahama, Ewo ni so na February 2025, or there will be no secrecy in how much air money the government puts into national team. The budget must be made air public because it's taxpayers' money. That was done. Budget were published for the very first time. In Tubema, government auditing, this is where government is failing. Maybe I buy air. And why parliament is angry now. And just 12 days ago, September 17th and 18th, 2026, the minority in parliament led by Vincent Eko Asifua demanded full accounting of the 58 million Ghana cedis allocated to a Ghana Football Association 2026 World Cup friends participation. These are the fundings. Players got $100,000 each appearance. A appearance fee, which is 2.6 million in total. Technical team and staff got $4,670,339. Technical staff on Kwano. Technical staff and technical team, you know, and staff, you know, is coming here, no. But 3,000 Air World Cup tickets purchased, and also, almost $1.26 million cannot be reconciled. 3,000 World Cup tickets purchased, you know. Well, okay, can you know, 1.26 million, it cannot be reconciled. Basically, it cannot be reconciled. How many used in Timinche? How many sold in Timinche? How many resold in Timinche? Not clear answers. Basis Abri. Ubisa Minister, not the top person. Private donations. Ukoma, $2 million from Ibrahim Hama. Yase, you 100K US dollars from Air Shatawali. You 101K from Stoneboy. Anna, I know you're a dollar. And you 500 million each from Air Ghana Gas and Afi GCB. And Afi, you owe 3 million Air Ghana cedis from Air Cobank. You owe $2 million from Goldfields. And Nina, no reconciliation where the money went. This is Abri. There is no reconciliation. Baby, as a kind of question. So the minister appeared before the Youth and Sports Air Committee on September 17th, gave explanations, but the significant question remained over operational spending. Honest submission for NNMA, government fund air blasters 100%. GFA does not spend air, but government does not audit properly. Government does not audit properly. They publish air budgets before games to look transparent, but they don't publish audits after games. They don't. If we spend 58 million air Ghana cedis on World Cup, we must see air ticket by ticket, CD by CD accounts. Parliament is now demanding it. until National Sports Authority any auditor general will do a forensic audit of GFE any ministry no calling for a sack is emotions. Me say tienye until NSE any auditor general on by a forensic audit of GFE a ministry no calling for a sack is emotional. It's just emotions any share. We need accountability for public money, not FIFA banned. We need accountability for public money, not FIFA banned. In the end, I need to adjust some properly. But Nina, you need to be a guso. Oh, you need to be a guso. You need to be a guso. In the first of all, we are going to need maybe a phone line send the amount. Now say, oh, you come here, yeah. Oh, some of the people money are some ketwa. When I say, but I say, no crap, I don't catch you any. I buy into me, yes, but we will be a show more patch, you know. Oh, Sika, you do rumor at task PS, yes, Sika. When I say, oh, more book, quantity ye. Until you have forensic audits. Yes, I dear. Nay, you know, I say, emotions, keke. So I say, we need a forensic audit. Until, say, NSC, National Sport Authority, no longer a crowd problem. Am I buying a palm airboard, no, so. When I say business, I'll be moving aboard for free. And then the auditor general, I saw your forensic audit of GFA and the ministry calling for sack alone is emotions. We need accountability for public money, not a FIFA band. We hear accountability. Yes, sir. Yes, I need a job. I know I'm sacko. When I say, aye, because I know I'm saying, boys, we go full stadium. Omiya saw more corner. When I say, Omiya saw more corner. Now, I hear you. Na ya ga security gas ho. What I say? Aye. What I say? Omu ya so mo ko no. Na gas ho. Na it say security gas ho. Don't tell me ko bo. Oh, ebro so kran tell me ko bo. And they say omu se fie manum ti peche. Omu di di peche peche peche peche peche peche. So I say, in the real minister na ma ese ko so the relevant thing. No one says about a government audit. FIFA money is never audited by government. FIFA money is not audited by a government. But GFA also receive FIFA forward air money, which is $1.25 million every year. For football now, be soccer count, amputi football count, but many sure say a omunyanya says count. What I say, and see, Uhuma, there's a $500K plus for air women's football. Now, if you have AFCON prize money, that money is not given to air government. It goes straight to air GFA account. And see, air then, what I say, it goes straight to GFA account. No, air then, I'm going to say, PPS, can almost get on the end of the Ghana government has no legal power to audit FIFA money. Tina, ya no more money, no more be on your be. What I say, only FIFA audits them. Na ni ma ma hu ade bi say nti FIFA so African countries na omo pay for this car no nti FIFA e din say o say at the end of the day no ni FIFA e yin for development no terminal report na say o tell term exams no ni o join na say ba AFCON na o be chere say ampa o develop o development be bi adunie o be ba FIFA World Cup no say development be bi adunie when I say o ba wa one use sika ni ya o ba ha ba bere when I say o be di nsun kunim ti o mo de u this car na nyo masem. When I say, omo nka wansem kese, inti aji se yepe kwenbi so, ema nebe yemra. So when people say, government must audit GFE, government can only audit air blasters travel, not how FIFA money is used for projects, course, referees. No, that is why air friends and projects, no, are still. When I say, Sports Act 2016 Act 934, no, gives NSA power, but NSA is weak. Yam Bofankra, on the NSC National Sport Authority, or in Caspos at Neman Sell to Mino, at a 9A3A4, and Mom Sell to Minis and Kamubet me all the TF in Battle a week. Section 15 of the Act, and also SMB the Menace Apoano. When I say 934 says NSA must ensure accountability of all sports associations that receive public funds. NSA, SO, you make it sure, but Yam Bofankra, wait to make it sure. Won't you make it sure? Yan bo Frank Abesi Sabi kwa still an NSA boss. Ogusuye FNC acting. As Ogusuye acting. Because every government FNC appointing, omo ewo FNC, you will ceiling. Maybe I saw it means and dress out to me your masters. Only be. So I said, and to me, ah, that's why he's acting because the deputy, I want a master's and a other certificate. That's why I'm basis I can go. That's it. Ah, so many no, no, so many on the board of directors, I say, you know, say, you know, I say, and so many on obeying what I say, Act Section 15 of the Act 934, no, say National Sports Authority, almost ensure accountability of all sports associations that receive public funds. And I'm going to go for because I'm choosing swag. What I say, Kat Okreku a swag member or a media guy into a swag member. Prosper is not doing a swag members. In Zinka Nipa or to me, Kakra Ukruma Pano, a best swag president, and I say, I'll be catching a coffin. I'm moving you any massy. But over here, Munu, there's a uncle for no sooner. I'm ready. A quapun to work as ye. Omnium a quapun to work as ye. What I say, yeah, because your Ukruma, Emma, a fence and swag president, sir, or support club, Mujitum, a okay. Into a mere bias on other fence, how do we determine a neutrality, no, any objectivity, na a person, a show, a fence, and you do my dear demo. Into National Sports Authority itself depends on JFE. National Sports Authority, and yeah, before a fence, and give me by, and can't go for choir. Ah, at ready. They depend themselves, they depend on JFE. Yes, the National Sports Authority owns Accra Sports Stadium, but GFA controls who plays there. GFA no, actually, the GFA no, it's got to be a common so, among pempen so no, almost a 2 year, because now my almost touches, I'm a National Sports Authority stadium no crank, could be an bobo, so who sees who we are. I say, oh, facilities be a bright journey, and I'll soon be a call, but GFA no, so, and yet, but GFA in a control who plays there. What I say, NSA no, cannot air sanction GFE. It has no AFS investigative department, NSA. In case by now, NSA, you're appointing me as investigative department head. What I say, I know you're going to over there, say, oh, what I'm coming to say. What I say, it's NSA no, it's so investigative department. Because tickets, you know, tickets, you know, problem about. What I say, it's like a landlord who cannot evict tenants. It would be oh, if you are out in if you want me to a fence, want me to a nine cars, if you want me to. As if you are into me too, because when you say already about if you are in the room, Baba, what I say, into the room to me too. Now, I don't know, Ghana football, now I don't know. The Auditor General report, no, that no one air talks about in 2022, Auditor General's report, it flagged AGFE. See, for a $5.3 million outstanding debt for GFE from 2019 to 2022 that was not accounted. In 2022, Auditor General report, it flagged GFE or say 5.3 million Ghana cedis outstanding debt to GFE from 2019 to 2020 that was not accounted. No proper inventory for equipment donated by FIFA. No proper inventory. Oh, no proper inventory for the equipment donated by FIFA. Boss, any JC, any cameras, no proper inventory. In Tuba say finish or chair ball. A two a won't count a book and quite fast to real chrome and say no be antiminka. But I say obian timinche won into no proper inventory for equipment donated by FIFA. Boss, no, jerseys, any cameras, any ma, fiasi FIFA, no proper inventory. That report was never debated in parliament. No one followed up. The real issue, government fund Black Stars, but does not fund coups. Government gives 95% of air sports money to Black Stars, 5% to all other air 40 plus air sports, including athletics, boxing, any coups. So GFA president is forced to use air FIFA money for everything else. Yakuba no, in terms of Sikaka, FIFA Scanaba, Omdi Bia, no Mutuum for Kai Bia, no Konyaba, in Tiaba, so rest of Messi goes. What is all no, yes, I never have any. Oh, so Tia, I might ask that you charge GFA workers on Konyabaka. Oh, now I'm at 8 minutes and Sakos. And see, Uyoma, GFA is forced to use FIFA money for everything else, and that is where air mismanagement happens. Juvenile football is dead because government does not regulate funding for it. Yen fancy kebian fan to one farmer a juvenile football. Nemoka kosko si amoka chemunpunu. NSA has no budget for coos. NSA ankasa kru hia budget. Unibi. NSA nagaso. Unya budget. Because of your equipment. If I'm for this says stadium. NSA nanwada near the aso nebo femo babaya sports. Yampu fan kra ubi a wobuchi. Or say no. Inti uhwese na ne mercy ko sa. Brothers, the relevant thing is not set in this government audit only air blasters, air flights and hotels, not GFA air FIFA money. So when air blasters fail, government can talk. But when coast air football fails, government has no record because they never funded it. If you want true air regulation, parliament must amend at 934. Yep, a true regulation, I'm a slammer. Parliament, my name for woman in court. Your lawyer soon to be renowned soon to sports. I say, to move for many near to you cry. I say, ah, football lawyer from Kakrabi, it's not a question of the TV champion. Kakrabi. Yes, so if government wants to regulate, parliament must amend at 934 no, to create independent sports audit authority. Independent sports audit authority that can audit both government's money and then FIFA forward money without a FIFA calling it interference. Kenya did it in 2023. Asma making Kenya a in 2023 Kenya for ASR. Tibio, if you want true regulations, parliament must amend at 934. To create independent sports audit authority that can audit both government money and then FIFA forward no money without a FIFA calling it interference. Kenya did it. Sasima make Kenya 4 years no, in 2023. Until then, we are shouting sack him but leaving the tap open. You see empam but tap no ye be the atone ma and fasubia emma in titimun eso. In tabusia baby ubiano. This is in Kuma Medijao, our sports national Sebia, Ubuhu, Niabani, na waiting as Natias here. Until then, we are shouting sack him, but leaving the tap open. Papa, you be a beer, sir. I can look up some of my life, what I will not say more. So I say, until near catcher a bind and then say, CPC regulating him, Parliament must amend the Act 934 Niad Mende to create independent sports audit authority. Independent sports audit authority. The first year will be no more friend. First, oh, Philip Moy, Tianum. Public accounts, public interest committee, PIC. Ah, oh, if you be the Pele Moom, what I say, Alicious than Cabin Moom, Fenny Yana, committee, and I'm saying, Adminational. Any EBR. In this CPC, a year, Padia. Parliament must amend Act 934 no, near creating independent sports audit authority that can audit both government money and then FIFA air forward money without FIFA calling it interference. And yes, sir, Kenya ASRD in 2023. Until then, we are shouting sack him but leaving the tap open. Midwest here, our presentation about Yempam Air Cat, Yempam FA President, my teacher, come up. Yes, sure, so be at us again and be at us here. But then the professor Yiki Wallace, a good year catch back up. Me, Madaje, a king kind. From Sebe, a bit in a day a civilization, be a day a bread a year mindful. Oh, a good you. And on a mayenne case here. Now, me found ya, my neighbor, but no crano, ne can air back up. And now, Okano cry, when I say, me, we won't fear me, young bodyguards, some day could feed. When I say because my canoe cray. Was a group be time, you know, group being super massive, won't be come on me. So I say, I dance a book, maybe a book. So in the patch, no cray, and the air platform, me air car. Now, me may not so for so cram, GD pass it, but that you be pointing me back. I can sober part, no canoe cray papa. So I say, an inti we. What I say, oh, papa, no canoe cray, no Christian, and so beating us, I canoe boa, and my name, my etchers, I quit them. Inti, me do be see na. Yarrison and Yama is a Kosu, Enra, Uhuma, Nansa Popular Stand, 50 Ghana City, Center Stand, Hende Ghana City, VIP, 250, VIP, Upper, 500, VIP, 700. Hey, Namafu Gusu Delay, no more equity, and so washrooms in Ipoto, in Tinkumono.
3: Ghana, add the 250 cities. You're to be from proper toilet. So, I want to give you some to me. And you can't toilet in your juice. I say, yes, Ramusikana Musicana Mojijo Hano, Kakana Muya, come to change. I don't have any toilet. Most of them to me, why am I more than what you said? Your monument keeping in needs because I am young, because I am your sicker. Madame
0: was a near a volcano. It's a rap, popular stand. Nay, 50 Ghana, 50 Ghana, yes, and get all. As a 50 Ghana, yes, and get all cry. 50 Ghana, the fetch, yeah, who call a top taser. But I say, shit, we're more opportunity, no. have center line 800 Ghana, VIP 250 Ghana, and a VIP upper 500 Ghana. Hey, and no more car, and a VIP no so 700. And runa and Kanema Kwan Yun Sanka. What I say, so be in his right sense, no, our managing my proper and can say free gates, then the part of Ronaba. And now 4 o'clock, 4 o'clock, getting name second Ghana had it by 5 no be appointed, 4 o'clock now, so oh, bo match. They are determined, say, what I say, you know, no money, go 50, 100, 250, 50, 500, and 700, no money, kakra. It's washroom, and yet, and I say, washroom, and yet, young profan crabbekasa, say, or chashan upon abekasa. Washroom, and yet, Ghana Premier League, outstanding AFN, say, Premier League, you know, my, and then, media, my, etch a positive channel 1-0, the women, and my sequels. There's no sooner in the same. Arahu. Tiemra Aye FNC, Ghana Paralympic Committee, GPC, President Samson Jean, or Jin National Air Amputee Football Team, no, the Black Challenge. Some remaining discipline as Omo prepare for the 2026 FIFA Amputee Air Football World Cup, no. Amputee for Omo Yadier, but say, oh, Omo Kukum Nims Kobina. But I say, Omu Koyomu Nims Kombina, and Kofa did Amu. Omu Komu Nims Kombina, individuals negusu abu up Santini, or preparing a modulamina. What I say, Okofa dam for El Korea meet me the bass crass and bread, bass one sem crabis abri, bass no, aye cabrisi and can. Ubi some minister see whom bass one sem obeca. So I say, it is Santini.
4: Discipline, no. There's a player. It is on the field of play. Some on the field of play. Put the hotel footballer. Special. Put the minister hotel footballer. Special. I'm not be aware of your recognition. By the time we now wear white dress, we are planning. That time we now can recognition here the other back. That a before team. Come on, get the right. You're probably a one who made your training for gym. The time you be there. You are making sure set, but Tayenti are gonna follow you up with Greer, and we are faces with disability. But to it now, we are on what you need to be able to do football. And the goal face at that moment. So, after 3,000, you have programs. That's your scouting. See you, Ramo. Ama, you started educational programs, send your talent, Ama, but we must start here. I'm going to be identifying one or two, three players and normal come with them. So, I go face Ghana, almost support normal man, can identify with the 100. We can play the league before.

0: be more starting yet. I'm with me identify one or two, three players and normal come on. So I go face Ghana. Almost support normal day man. Can identify with the 100. We can play the league effectively next year. Era. League, which one boy effectively next year? We will need many sponsors, corporate Ghana, to come and support Go Face Ghana Limited. It's more fashion with you. Said, a man why are disappointed from Papa B. United. The camp conditionary green company. Make sure some of it. They make a match of it. Never be disappointed. Never at a time. I'm not critical. But the Piazza. But the experience, you know it better than you. Only is our experience. And your experience is the best teacher. Now, we went to. Now, we share repeatedly with clips. Other clips. I was a motion. Motion repeatedly. And then the air, Senior Missing, and she don't want. I'm the first one ever to be a Mexico.
1: Oh, and see, something D. Very determined, so be born put in for no. So something in the chef, you're the uncle. Well, it's very determined. She, oh, my, did them. You understand? And go for the man say. So, my, say, we're going to say in the situation, and send a message. Them, before I'm going to cry, you're going to say, so I'm a support to a GF in a very same. I'm put in for I'm going to go football. Mom, I did them, I'm going to go football. And I go for the Kakaba. I'm going to support to him. Now, at me, a boy is an enemy in the field. My interventions are any in sports. A bit to me, I killer. And they are money in a. And Sam Sidin has done very, very, very well. What I say, what do you say? The near break, a can be also. You might minister opportunities on make us and some no more can who could be in a kunifa. What I say, but Sam Sidin, National Paralympic Committee of Ghana. A boy, I'm a damn default near my tier to 2 years, dear mom. And no man, I'm so, and your go first, Ghana Limited, umsika. And so FIFA forward normally by no football be a count one putty football count. What I say, we're beach volley, we're beach football a count. And so basis I believe we ain't mean to be a size canoe. Yeah, if I was in Mexico, so I'm putty for my qualify for World Cup. I'm the end to say I buy we dinner, dear mom. I say, and since I buy ye dinner, Emma, a corporate entity said you're more car air by anti B. Hey, yes, I'm. Ti areho nyame adoma Philip nyame adoma ochina minya kukudura mesa ye Blasters management committee yeah from management committee no mate tiwo no ah so maje adwuma no yeah ebi some people have been giving government AFNs positions but in hu ne koso ene koko ofu osun kan go fona na sa manage ye Blasters ene se problem na no you understand media ma exporting club eko Africa wasan ba fie. I'm not managing your Blasters. Ah, what do you management? I say, you management. I say, my me me phone line is not for my dream check a camera 0244-340426. What I say, Mati Era and Stompson, lawyer, I'm running for my own fly be made to platform. No, so what I say, I can say, management committee members, you can say, MC selection, yeah, that you can say, oh, money, you want to be in shampoo. What is it? Alleged. Me who flyer no. Oh, 0244-340-426. 0244-340-426. 0244-340-426. 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Where should se line enwa no? 0244-340-426 0244-340-426 one right in here. Hey, my first copy book there. Why share with that? Oh, what's late of you? 0244-340-426 in the area. Hello, okay, it is 0244-340-426. 0244-340-426. Anyway, Aba, am I? Okay, am I there? And me jam a set. I'm say telephone ana. I ni aye. You should send a money correct now. Okay, set. Inti paper chair na yanko.
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0: 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No more take it legal action against a young Premier League, no, Ninti winners man and so abba. Na young quay, not for you and small to a air coso ever Argentina. Coach and attorney Lennon Scaloni and so Eddie Ababa to Jar. Ne plans I was so offer Eddie Amma Branton and Jenny Leon Messi no any Nina and so was here Branton and Jenny Leon Dram Messi as Patino and as a coach he and him say Uray and Subet me Ababa PM Ewa 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National team, announce Germany, plus in the FBA on Pekia, Brante Bako, our betting about can spend national team, no, and then Semuna Baniso, Nes Abrante will be on more, or a year Germany, Utimi Fanabe can spend national team, no, was in the Pabacope, and no, no, as a head coach, Edema spend national team, no, Ura de la Fonte, Nes Obefano, and Nona Brantity, and the Florent Vita was in a Kai, and the Ma, a year Liverpool Bocono, what Nemo Padenes Abrante, no, a body game, I would be born a ball, which the announce your papa and I feel telepathy obono was a incredible Nessa Branton it's the announcement no more pim I was spending dear nanka ya club level dear and campono back of our Branton number be see a kind and the amount spend national team no let me answer to me I can't count to winning smart and then swear by me the air to him Negusua was spend Barcelona for say in a personal head my Barcelona running Jenny John Laporta what the actor just say was why ye bia biara was why ya so been a Branton and the Arturo Martinez, I want no I am the captain at the Juventus no Ababe Pim El Basso Nancy Stow. 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air to him, Nebbiaso at me a conkain, and so elho. Na Yanko boxing, Kakadi atene, a Brantano Jerry Tyson Fury, Asat now. Was who are making plans, said Quambiaso, ne plans are Elho and say, while preparing who the name, Nafio fighting a Branton attendee Anthony Joshua, said Quambiaso, Biaso, meet me a conkain, where they paid debt in a day, Nessa Nita seem free, and any team no enfame to ya, but was him, ne prepressing, and I'm putting in Numa Wayan Yanan Safino, one Anthony Joshua, and so bet Tietina Napu Popu Popu Pono, and also meet me a costume teacher and say, a Branton attendee tassing free, was who are him Simbono, one Anthony Joshua, and Sibe Benny El Boxing and Bianco et Mia Conkan to win his man, and also Eba made the air to an im can so elho. Na young Ramukaka, Ewa Madis, I want to a net a team eto Jadi Atene. African Communists Madis no, Ebi Ensu et me eto Ja, Ebi El Kosua, Ne and Yefedia Groniano, Ne Emuasim Papa, Essence Madis, I want to a to Jano, Ebi Enye on the 30th of Vayembono, September 2029, Edie, 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20 Mata, and also Timi Etoja, and they made the air to anim, Nebian Setimia Konkai, Nansen, and And they are more cocopim, a war, a year Afcon qualifiers, no table, no dia, Nese no, a mu and so IT, Morocco assat now 3 points, no cutano, a war could be a Sansina Gabon, and so could a train Niger, and so could a train Tianoso, and no, Egypt to 4 assat now, Omukuta 4, Malawi or 4, Angola L1, South Sudan, Omusu NB, and Alcopim L group C in India, and no any Abricos L 6, Gambia was 6, and Nasmele NB, Ghana NB, and also El group Dino, and South Africa 4 taking. Leader as at Nandi or Belmono, Aye Kenya, or 1 point per Eritrea, 1 point in Afri Guinea, and so any point Bia, and so Elho, and Afri, no, and so Aye Gubino, and said, Dear Congo, as at now, Woman Kutas, Woman Group in Zimbabwe, or 3 Kutoya Guinea, Woman so Ewa 3 Serum for NB, and so Elho, Afri Group Bakwa, and also Moasino, Aye Group Afno, and no Aye Beni, Ekuta 4, Burkina Kuta 1, and I said, Burkina Maso Kuta 4, and Afri Mani Jedi Morin. Mauritania, Omusu, Ekuta 3, Nasanese, Central African Republic, Points, Bian Sunio, Cameroon, Nasat, now, Okuta 4, and a Comoros, Ekuta 3, Namibia, Okuta 3, Nafi, Gabon, and so Ekuta 1, Group Etino, 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
2: Hello
1: Yeah, Mpacho Wanyi
2: Freeman Free Nifre Free Doria
1: Okay, Freeman Yankwe
2: Wallet
1: Yes, sir
2: Ale, put in your friend,
1: your friend,
2: oh, that's me beautiful, pa. Oh, what else? Ah, you see, ah, me name is there. I go via them there. Then in here, Tipa, oh, yes, first minister. David, say, in fact, oh, you see, now in the middle of the year, in here, Tipa, oh,
1: yes, sir.
2: Ah. And I go fear them pa Odana.
1: And say,
2: I said, oh, and Nepal, me throw over 15 times. Oh, yeah, I'm
1: sorry,
2: I'm sorry. They are called in South Africa. They are called South Africa at the White House, 2010 or so. Aye! That day, you know, that means the boys, you know, that means you know,
1: yes,
2: but everyone by Africa, I mean, because you know, since you know, Kofia dance, but ultimately you are running to me, we running to me, sports first in power. Now, Jay, who now? Talk what I say, we're in our costume.
1: Hey, yes, well, my first year, now we're some right. Why, may I say? Okay. See, 0244-340-426. 0244-340-426 na wabana also the kakrabe kao electron and phone paying for some decisions on questions about where factory price and the amount they now pay but more than that's over for electron and four 050-315-9739 050-315-9739 na on electron and factory price and the other when it's gone. It's gone in the terms and conditions they applied. But more than that, say TV now, pay refrigerator, now say washing machine, and now pay air conditioners, gas cookers, now for microwave, any home theater, no Electroland, everything, abwa, emaniama, akwede, apiki ubi, iti, uti yaba. Afi, club beer, chale, club beer, phone pay for, say, unya club beer, na chale pa, mister, utuni tina, ena washe, air count cock, no, and a tunnel, ubu, say, wedi, a free, Jesse, a honum. Na we club be a phone paying for the distance and creating a bar. Say, ye number few conconias now caught turning out for the Kushi Mamsel, and send you, we are here a club beer and a bit of bois, a mania, my etchant to idiom. Follow club beer, social media pages, no for more details and updates. Now, fans, so no more for Jenica Craton. When you move from a man, no a club beer. Not recommended for pregnant women. FDA phone paying for to check, Eddie Ama, ASA, a in Katuya, may air to a dear club beer. Storm energy drink, say, whilst others rest, you are pushing. No pause, myself open some papa back with bit and sabua. Just so be you lima a storm energy drink a horse a benejazo. Be keep moving, be more stay focused. Now, if you make you my abo, my way make you mark. Grab a bottle of storm energy drink and also bit and sabua. But excessive drinking can be detrimental to your health. In tonoma, now that drink a crack, Tony moving with train found him. I feel lactating mothers and yaddy bit and sabua. While for you, Funusa and well, a month also sensitive to air caffeine. So, no, this advert no FDA approved in Tiana, Washington, so Eddie Mammy. MTN Momo Hour. Do you miss the Momo Hour on Tuesday morning? Let me see ya now. No worries. Momo Hour just got bigger and better. On Thursday, 1st October 2026, yeah, between the hours of 12:00 p.m. to 1:00 p.m., no, make a deposit of at least 50 Ghana cedis into your savings. 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Tied below 50. Transactional. We have 50, 100. We have 101, 200. We have 201, 300. We have 301, 400. We have 401, or any above. And I'll be to you saying, yeah, so, cash reward on 20 Ghana cedis, 25 Ghana cedis, 30 Ghana cedis, 40 Ghana cedis, 50 Ghana cedis. Remember, date on Thursday, 1st October. Now, if you time, no, 12:00 p.m. till 1 p.m. And I said, you didn't ever so. 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Mr. Bumadi ada La Palm Dom. 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Open so to take it in the *725# *3404# *725# *3404# and the *725# *3404# now odun wetin san ji mo bi so Kojak toothpaste name out wash techi and afi so Valence lease equipment also techi and a door 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jumedi kese 18 sabrom Diana Washington, so I am a man. I feel so Big Chef a genius season 5. I mean, I do my good meals by Kate and Colonel and Redden. No 4 p.m. Oh, Joy Prime, so no, you may do so 18 to fame come up. Pantiana, what do you want me as a gym? I feel I do TV Bible quiz and super basso. And Mr. Oye, best 8 to 14 years, sir. Obey me the one gym, Bible knowledge, speed, accuracy, now face scripture challenges, and a biblical reasoning, teamwork, and a competitions. I would on an airbus myself. Obey so do you, Jim, 0240 202-6220 0240 202-6220 220. Na Adom TV Bible Quiz, no, Raising Champions Through the Word. Adom TV, it was the way, and the Dijumedi Eba. And I think so, kwa, no, Echo Bank Joy Business SME Fair Script, no, and so, ha. And I am say, you join him from 13th to 15th of November 2026. Chute Park, Akramo, Monday, and that's all between Sanko, na Okotai Sanchez, Sukunu, so Echi Ebua, Emma Niama Aquidiamo. National Investment Quiz, and so Eba Sudden Empire, na and also Joy News, September 26th, 28th, and 30th, and Grand Finale Nankasa, 2nd of October, and T. Shannon Swam said National Investment Quiz, Jumedian, so Agent and Nansua, and also Eba Sudden Empire. Mosquito, and so sending me big across a main proper chain for Mano. Obidia Bassa, blessed evening, Wale. I was just waiting for your take on this evening, and you never disappointed. Continue educating us, Freeman, top in town pharmacy, and a Freeman. And so then, Komono Kakrano, it's me, Abekanwa. It's a fantastic evening to you, Papa Wallace. I'm Nimanche, aka Apia Machu, from Achim Kukwentumi. Positive tested our first air loose, and then no, we will bounce back to our winning ways. God bless you, Papa Wallace. Thank you. And then, on also, Eddie Abeja. Olivier, Eddie Abasa, God bless you, please. I need video, prof. And then, come on, MC Olivier. And so, Eddie Abba. Mr. Mike Bones, baby, I will be here. Fantastic evening. And come on, Mr. Mike Bones. Benedict Ochebua, also fantastic evening. And come on. And I feel, Mosquito, Eddie Abeja, Mosquito, Eddie Man. Happy birthday to Reverend S. Samuel Ofe Tegu of Glory House Assemblies of God in Italy, from Ama Abuajewa and all the members. Stay blessed and enjoy your day, Papa. And then in Kuma Mosquito, Eddie Ebijamwa. Coach Robert Saki, a fantastic evening. And also, maybe I will be at UTB. And I feel Kusi, and so ATT brothers, Ura Isaac Tete, and also ATH Medi, and I feel so crown, Obi Pimha, KK Fusu, huh? Also, let's fight for this young air players, KK Fusu, musician. KK Fusu too much, and also the message be Brina and Abba. Wahanoma, be a meeting a kind. And I feel Nuru Bremen so Nuru Bremen so Ken Step, Ken Step Microfinance, Nick Ken Step, Omina Tachi, I follow to Omu Tachi, Omsumu Tied in the Power Kesnoa, Womo Eti, into Ken Step, and then the wife, a chamo, be a mubia, muti, senegment in Ace Cosubia, Edamase, Sir Mo Egusu Eti Sports Night. Be the about message, tin, but the Nidian Shas, so style. Oh, okay. Igwe, Konongoton, ano de by messing tin, me kofi, nemo kania, making kani na, and yes, I'm replying. No, na, my reply will say, come on, would you medie soon to know, Yedisia, na, baby, coming up next. Yes, anima, is your quay.
3: 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Angel of
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2: 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National Investment Quiz. 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
8: Wada! 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

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The Metro baby of a Dodger Fire and Yumno so. The other Ben Echo, Friendly Stories, and Philistina. As soon as I saw Messiama, Nemo can show you a book of concert. The Amy, just a baby.

0: Sports Water by Verna. Sports Water, ya yenu ye. 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
0: Anything, Tia Komo, Akwa Mankwa, Akuntejo, Eddie Bro Wasempa, 94.7 FM. So,
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Abusafo, yama mwina zude mwa kwaba, Emma Asampa 94.7 FM. And also about the other room, I did not such a beautiful day, Nakupon, Edia Dumu, and Miss Hamray. William Dada, Saunia Bema, Wadi, and Sheik, I would bang up one some Pyoto, Harga, Wigawaga, Situshi Baba, Chesun Tekuku, DJ Viper. 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happy Sunday to you and if so celebrate about the day. I bet the servant Tamutina say blitted in advance. Present the Tibiano. Happy birthday to you. And about the other woman, are the one sunny as a Pifia. And T. Remo on Facebook, Asampa 94.7 FM on Facebook. And at the Abania, Abua be a Wobecano and the one sunny baby ever soon soon the amount. Abuwa na wu kane, na wansane e sunusun e diyamaw. 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

0: 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Alright, so one sunny, Ewa Samray. Yababedin, come on, one sunny, Ewa, one sunny, Bibia Bokoria.
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0: 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Now, one sunny, Ewofia. One sunny, Ewofia. Intimation. Baby Bia Wabiano, and you will feed you no and fear. Yes, and the Kaiser confession. Oh, send us a man. You do room traffic. Traffic, you know, say me producer monitor, you know. Traffic, you know. 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Asampa 94.7. What about to me? I join this show. This is here at the Amai. One sunny, Ewaha. One sunny, Ewaha. One sunny. One sunny. Me bow dinya. No one mama signal. One mama. Dear Debonsa. One sunny dino. No one bow till. Sir, me bow di one sunny, and so my etio phone out to Dabby.
1: Emia,
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0: eti me come one sunny.
2: Emia, boy, sign a bano, Emia, a bano. 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
0: A maro saco.
2: All eyes on me.
0: All eyes on you. One sunny, one sunny, one sunny, one sunny. Amaro Sako, all eyes on you.
2: Yeah, me and
0: my boy. Wo di one sunny no abuano wo sun timi po one sunny and not the sunu triumo di amame. One sunny. One sunny. One sunny. All right, one sunny no. And I'm so, sir, oh, Facebook, you know, so. The other man, I'm gonna say, oh, can't a boy be so, and then I'm a person, me have one sunny. Woo, and I mean, follow. And see, type, mommy, a boy, bay, and I'll be so tinny soon. Near Bow Dean, near Bob Wally Dean, no one sunny, I hear at the amount. Quick. Oh, I say, yes, me a boy, ako. A court brofo. I'm a friend, a court brofo, and I don't pay for a boyfriend. Aku. Aku. No sooner I shall maintain you, maintain one day. Aku. No. Abu Aku. Okay. What's on it? One sunny. One sunny.
1: DJ Viper.
0: Prince, yeah, man, listen, so come up, work a crab, bear 5 minutes here, because listen, and I, because listen, let's say, your mom will cry, a bean ni Facebook, as a bean ni, listen, sleeping ni Facebook, and to me, friend, 0244340246, 0244340426, 0244340426, yeah, you have a good TikTok, nothing, more, musumono. Ye tie momozo so utie samre oye listener na utie abua be na pesa wutini sun na wansane enfama fully inactivated obisi opepre ko George Kojo Benson. I say opepre ko pig. 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
0: Open guess bibia be call here.
1: Boko.
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1: 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A kwore.
0: Den.
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0: Ani Aboa be.
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1: oh DJ my father ma menta ban apa tu pre oya no ma onu ni nyam ye wo
0: kra okay what's on yan ko apa tu pre That's an chemistry. 0244340426. 0244340426. Following the active. Hello, good evening. Okay, Obasua, Abu Abeso Timusunu. Now I can. Now one Sane, I'm a Sunu. Yeah, the amount is here. 0244340426. Hello, good evening. Okay, Procodian and Audio. Procodiano. Yen Tiba Conca Abuana or Sunusuno, I am where Fenna Quay, a month for Penanam, Proco, Proconam, Procona, almost here at the Anwa way today, but in Camufon Pet, Sunusuno Mammy, Sunusuno. One sunny. 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I'm not for so ebbo din was a sea. Da bi. 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Of a sort, it's any person who's near them. 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Number new is 0244340426. 0244340426. And I've a super to Uramo Facebook. More Facebook, no type here, and no man, a buabia dear. 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
3: From Derek, from Fafita, Tamale in town.
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0: Bibia.
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0: Abua Bay and Obasa Utim soon, no one's sending soon was here.
3: Obisama Kutu.
0: The Abusuma Kutre. 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
3: Quoi
0: anu? 0244 340 426. Hello, good evening.
4: Good evening.
0: Yeah, what do you know, Sophie?
4: I'm in the salmon because if you're at Chim Swedro.
0: At Chim Swedro, yes, you. Bibia.
4: Bibia.
0: Abu Ben, na be se wutini sun, e wo bibia so so.
4: E ba abonto, abonto so.
0: Abonto e Abu Ben.
4: Anuma
0: e fe na abonto.
4: Yeah.
0: Ndi blofu din e dan.
4: Me ni se de nim ne blofu din ba e. De bi ni ma na abonto.
0: Abonto e. Wan sa le.
4: Anchem.
0: Chim police.
4: Yeah.
0: Anchem police. 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Okay. Okay, 0244 340 426 One sunny and a wofia. 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And about so who are live no soa. Okay, good guys. Live live inside Kayara. 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
2: Isu wan we said e mo bebli.
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0: here. Okay, get you. Bibia bibia.
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0: 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Bibia bibia.
1: Ba jo this is saying.
0: Bibia bi.
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0: 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Okay. Yeah, I'm for last caller, but producer say maybe I'm for last caller. And you have a bomb from your farm 0244340426. Quick one, hello, good evening. Hello, good evening.
5: Hello.
0: Yeah, Bibia, Bibia.
5: Yay.
0: Bibia, what's your name?
5: Pastor,
0: I'm not sure. Okay. Are you from Kasafi?
5: Adenta.
0: Adenta. Okay. Abu Ame, and I'll be saying, one sunny, and soon, soon, at the mall.
5: I'm Pastor,
0: I'm going
5: to ostrich.
0: Yeah. Ostrich. And you Abu Ame? About some woman, Australia, near Abuabay. I want to know cotton, you know, but the cheating a day. Choli. Sorry. What's that woman, Boko? Oh, come over for that. What a brofun and what day?
5: One sunny.
0: Hey, one one at ye. I want sunny, I want an at ye. I don't want sunny. I want sunny. I want sunny. You want sunny nipa, and you want sunny a boa. But we are one sunny nipa. So I want to swim, mommy, one sunny. Okay, back to back. Yeah, quite one sunny. 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
1: Ewo.
0: Ah. I want more on the beast. Okay, yente. Okay, me about to open so top on the screen. Me about to join on Facebook Asampa 94.7 FM. Asampa, mampam. Prince Kangaroo Afiyoko Goat
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0: of a woman, I will pass it once. 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

0: Okay, so the me advance now. 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Now, once I'm a Sabbath, Timunja so, Yabia, Yabet Yo Bia the Edding, Eddie Mano. Once I may not say, then okay, at your fans and uncle.
1: Me da Jeff was. Michia, me was you Auli.
0: Auli?
1: Shatter, Sparta Shatter.
0: Yeah, okay.
1: I'm in your own team.
0: Auli, your church, I'm in a.
1: Auli, boss, you back.
0: Yeah, Auli, big shout to you. Me no one said everybody a bit show. Okay, I said it to Quatraina, Sofmania, and Sofman. And it's a baby, and to know, yeah, but Kasun Sumu Asim. Yeah, we are the confession at the bro. And I'm sure all alive no so I'm patch on more soon na moon follow page no moon follow page near someone moon follow page no and fa and mine. And nipa 1.2k and I'm also munyasu my what I say. Yeah, but come soon sumu asem. And see munya live no so and fa and my confession time. Yeah, they are not so ever bro, confession time. Yeah, bro, so stay tuned. Don't touch your dial.

0: so we live no so a any dey kwa so follow page no FMI follow page no ye be share prophetess wa na enwuma na boy prophetess Francisca Osai the nation's oracle of truth ba se enwum no aye asemi edika na prophetess awa ha ye de sunsun ansem and ebro enti we live no so a na wo jina so e de amae wo live no so jina so fama ne ba be din komo pawa ta simo kwa ba bibia bo kode
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1: sir
0: yes enwum e say special interview
1: sir
0: e wo nwum no nko a enwum no nko side
1: sure
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1: yeah
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1: 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I hope so. Or you're one of the popular archangels.
0: Okay, so se me ebema na sebio me da na oba ne me beda. 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
0: Yes, archangel Raphael no.
1: Yeah.
0: Honestly, your bomb pa your boni.
1: Yes.
0: And I say bonya me din.
1: Da bi I say we invoke ni. Any pe bi ani ade bi ani obo for her so.
0: Okay.
1: Nti ne sabes me fa ne se wo ko ma ampeni ho a wo ntimi fiti prako pa nko ne nchan wo de be fa nkrofo so sa ne nyame ya sa ko ye nti we no wo bompa ye fre nyame ya you are wasting your time e se wo 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So who kwaswa na wu sunya sa na ye invoke ni na wu invoke na. 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
0: Okay.
1: Because ono so ne boss na ye Saint Raphael no. Yeah. 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
0: but prophetess
1: yeah
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1: ye mfa ngu obi a ye mfa oba ye obi wa ye wo na galish kakra woni mu
0: yeah.
1: What you say, your bema? Any war, baby? Mimi say previously I was always dressing like a boy, but na mi nim sani amano. I was just na mi ni swashi keke. So what you say? You won nipa ote sa? Ena you won nipa ya wuna a man ati teno. Enti ne ne ye ne ne kasemu ti so ba. But obi eni wa ya wuna se wo ye bema enti ma unyoko bema mfane hun kwa shisha hun. E ye sunsun bone she ye kasa sexual sins as mudos ne biggest hold no ne biggest hook. And yes, LGBTQ. And when they most demonic among masturbation, among mastermen, all those most demonic. And yes, lesbianism, gayism. And they are strictly sunsun. And you are strictly humble.
0: Yes, because no, Obika say, sir, you will now automatically, we are bar now your host of Bema. And a majority, 99.9%, you know, oh, no, no, no, no, no, no, no, no, no, no, no, no, no, no, no, no, no, ohun ni nyonku ba ohun ni se ne other side and the positive side sana
1: like the negative side ohun ni se this is my opponent
0: your opponent yes but se ohun bema se no opponent ohun bema na se oni ye the same gender
1: like I said earlier enya no correct the only thing is obae bi oyena wo ti se ba me bi an ne ye din che ya me masem ni ne ni so
0: okay
1: what you say aha because I have been there before. Eh ya na mama semo nyeda enni ne ni so but agye dia sunsun na foro no e no last after ne nyonko ba because of Elisa me man that is what the spirit is into
0: e ti obi o ye gay bia no obi o lesbian bia no e sunsun
1: na e ya strictly 100% spiritual e ye sunsun ya fa an wo bia
0: e ne ye won ko fo bi so asikasem ohia bibi okopa bibi ne adada na na sabio ye de mi amo
1: vibe e spiritual. Because who to way out to way out with it that way. Sam, which will be also.
0: Yeah.
1: And she said, but no, come back, my betting me when Marcus said, quick, we name coming, call you, see what happened.
0: Dabby.
1: Yes. That is a woman or crown or two, no year, Juma. Obia, there was a quabby of amateur. I'm sending it to you now, say. Mama, me quiet, and I'm suing ya. Then she said, what about who soon rent to grow into me, just mama, she said, Grammy Yard, me bought pampers, me to you now, say, me rent Grammy to me. So what made you do it? Me said there was lady bi oba me nchan viper me so hu aba yo ne toni na ne ntua o se ohu ne college no one na ne ko school teach mo so onye hu girl na na of feeling some sort of onya affection because then na me cassette ya LGBTQ pa and to be say how can she stop na me be say no say ba ne say no be no say ni nua no no like na danfo no no ni reverse enti na danfo ne ba ne nchan say obepa accommodation but ohu na na onya some sort of feelings bi ma no. And on any class, I mean, for some minutes, none of you a penis. So, as at that time, they were all staying in the same room. And she will work, I said, a problem. A last, a soon soon in a control. So, what you say, and see with LGBTQ, dear, and yes, I will be out to a spiritual, and you have to tackle okay. It like that. Yeah.
0: So, it's the Ufa, sir, how we are came. Oda, Nabeman, Wabeda, and to Obio, a gear, why you say? So, oh, no, no, no, no, no, no, Saint Ak Raphael.
1: Yeah.
0: Angel Raphael.
1: Yes, Saint Raphael.
0: So on that buana. A bit me.
1: Yes, obebim. Obebim. Because when you say yes soon soon. And I say soon soon when no what then a chain. Any pana with me overtaking on so what you say no or sir no beba.
0: Nay, sir, and you how nini nan yes the cosofo.
1: Debbie, and you how nini nan is all by me ho. And you have nina. Just say I need to direct you. So for me, I saw the precautions in the tour. I'll do this, do that, do that. And you nina na so.
0: Nese, and you have nina so ni abom paya si abo radi din. Se ya hu angela. O kuntu sa how na wa yesuna.
1: Viper, the work of the archangels are for you to command them, show them what to do. And to be our son buff will be our name the right. Yan summa buff war. And yes, I yes, she shall be so. And to the medica and castle, oh, come on, Penny, who I won't mean fitting for the officers are.
0: Yeah.
1: What about funny ministers, Nibiso? And it's out on our bumpire, Radia, who are you calling? Ah, buff war, Honoma, we are them pie, what form?
0: There's a prophetess.
1: Yes.
0: Sametia say ye pa. Enti nipa ankasa no ese ye hu problem bi e bia ne bofoa okunto saha no
1: o yare ya
0: ne bia ye bompa
1: sa o be frɛ no that is invocations and sometimes say me you believe in candle ne incense ne ade bofoa bia wan sa sunsun wo ye kana sem laviatan laviatan laviatan unso a very powerful spirit
0: yeah.
1: But there is just one angel called Rab sa bofoa we na we keji laviatan because yakopon say ne limit ni are this part of the dark sea no ha no unt na man cross on baba
0: yes laviatan no ye bonsam angel
1: or ye demonic angel yes
0: demonic
1: yes. And in Yankopa and the boundary to buff for dating and Yankopon Costop, but he created an angel. Send a boundary, you may money feed darkness, moon by light,
0: or whatever. As a person, day minister's name. Yeah.
1: And the problem be a wash, ye are mumpire and frewra, ye are bumpire the summer buff for say, or when ye are womwana and where would I ho.
0: And ye are from Swatchu.
1: Of course. Go buff pie now, frewra, you are not doing anything. So these are my mumpire check. Ye are mumpire, sir.
0: All right.
1: Yeah.
0: Ye have a cool confession, so as see, but so. Yebabu amana tum ya call confession number no ye 0244340426 bonibe and awaye bonibe and awaye bonibe and awaye na what for be we when you been in the bada god you been ko consume na wawe ogu o ye oba what you be kuru echi mani pa na wawe ogu o ye oba what you be echi amani pa no kra be ma bi we are bema was support your bad man kunu kunana and mo din and be your cassa free and adia ya we are supposed to say na mami bia papa bia I worry no sa story we sa story me tine che se me dwuma me tase oba papa ni rio ane na ba no makun papa yi o ti case no am the blog boni tinim. I am very sad. I'm very sad. And to bonny be a word, Dibiano, and one country, a waha, a prophetess, a bed show. So, with all due respect, your numbers in the tuja, and more dean and the baby okasa free. Udino ain't here, and the baby okasa free ain't here. Me can be beer, be beer, no, I just be beer. Then you go straight to the point. 0244-340-426. 0244-340-426. Phone lines activated. Free. Never had you ready. Hello. Good evening. Good evening.
2: Good evening.
0: Bibia, Bibia.
2: AB.
0: Maybe so. Until confession.
2: Oh, I'm a common profession. May a confession. So no. My mentor for me, beside I said, yeah. Oh, I worry problem. My angel Ben over Bonnie Ding.
0: Okay, and only have yeah, kind of step by step. What I say, hey.
2: Oh.
0: It's you.
2: The Amaya American, yeah. Version, my baby pain. But a woman, so occasionally. And then the men who were for her, over to me, I born with her, and my boy, and home by Anna. They told me, no, I know your confession, and Cassa. I said, Miss, Missia, sister, be now. It's an unemployment, but no, no, I tell me so, on the manager. And after, say, if you be in the moon or the chemist, so I can say, so, Mutomun Shada, India, in Tamana, and say, no, Fremia, may find a call, the dynamite.
0: That's all for me,
2: sir.
0: All right. Yet number better to Jano for prophetess, no need in Como, no a boa watch so, point before so. I'll be your found dear cause, S and a no me, and that's one. And I'll fish on Yama, we be in war, a be at the amount. 0244340426. Confession time. 0244340426. And Como, we am a day. And he said, no, there be a prophet as well, a size of bedding come over from you. You may be some problem be an angel or back that issue and a problem. No, they said you'll be kind of worry on some. No, said I can't a banner say gay some no and a be old than a beman or better ban or better for bonnet and papa or met me a born in Nano. Say be a sicka seven queer. Usika tun simnasia, bofo bang, and a control. Bonsam bofo, and a yammy bofo. Ebidi san komonina. Hello, good evening. 0244340426. 0244340426. Confession time. Confession time. Interview. 26. Hello, good evening. 0244340426. 0244340426.
1: What about this? Wiper.
0: Asmu dosno.
1: Yeah. Onua nesa ema amamfo fa amamfo yire mu na na. Onua anything that has to do with lust. Akono bone ejwaman bo awari say yes and ya mani nyina. Lesbianism, gayism, so obini he's the one that is behind all that.
0: Eye Asmodeus no.
1: Yes, Asmodeus the onu n'adwuma no no to onu no promote sin, lustful sins. Bone a wo be adultery, fornication, bone a wo be be say ni pedua no. Eno na ya de onu no n'adwuma tuturu no no ni okita no.
0: Okay, 0244340426 0244340426. Eno analyze of a fair na waba jumadie no eso. Okay. Hello, good evening. Good evening.
3: Hello.
0: Good evening.
3: Good evening.
0: It's your confession.
3: Pacho, before I made a confession, person in Kevin Vikaka.
0: Yeah, quick one.
3: Woman, prophet is or a champion. Yeah, Vikaka, and I say. Uze no cancer archangel Raphael who has said, you know, not my table of the because the same is on me, no, angel of healing. I really went in and the same you. And I think, you know, like my conversion, they say, mini lady Vietnam, but at an school. And I mean, and see, and the line back to a abortion, a mommy. And when I'm a conversion, back on me, I went back to the North. On the registration to one country.
0: Etuni obiriada.
3: There be minu of no credit oak, minu biada pain. New yada pain.
0: And the Alcan lesson, or say, a new idea in Alcan lesson.
3: Namu was cool, and a mini, and my business why I was in that. Bakuna, me, I wear Baku de one country, where you answer the catcher with the numbers of the catcher, and you must see me. And I because I'm here financially stable into one woman, then okay, but I could be near away, meaning like meaning in Anna, it decides a winner.
0: Okay, you're never better to Jan offer now when the prophet is in common. Why? Okay, 0244340426 Eno ene number befe na waba jumadi so asampa 94.7 FM ena wasugu sauti samre ubo reme befao na oso de o confession edi aba 0244340426.

0: 0244-340-426. Hello, good evening.
1: Hello.
0: Good evening.
1: Yeah, good evening.
0: Bibia, Bibia.
1: Bibia,
0: confession time.
1: My deep bonny baby.
0: Yeah.
1: You see, so was it in my early 20s? I'm a dirty girl, Bina. Ubi Bajeno. Or worry, maybe.
0: It's you.
1: And if it's one, I say, maybe not a time be my. Am I be my worry? And if it's one, many amount for you remain Canada or Nipa be 5 o'clock.
0: Maybe I'll show, maybe I said, we'll see a seminar to be mommy.
1: Say, me see, so in my early 20s.
0: Mm-hmm.
1: Now, me ne girl be no. Now, be our worry, but Jane.
0: Okay.
1: And if it's one, Miss Mina, a time be said, and you and be mamma worry, a month for you in a former.
0: And see, or be befra, ba, now and it's nanny penna worry.
1: No, I worry.
0: And a man will not tang a mamma my worry.
1: Serious.
0: And he
1: said, or worry for Benjamin me girl, dear Miss me, a month for you in a pay.
0: And to me, a month for you, Senada.
1: Make me in Canada, a couple bear 5 and 6.
0: Ah, just say, we are the same. Say now, we are no.
1: Yes, me pay one hour worrying. Quite as I say, I worry from Kwan, who check our cry and me do it. Now, Kwan, I'm a first woman, no better be also dear. And I'm now almost 40, me worry me, who is so. And that eagerness in a still night, that's what me so.
0: Now, I could say, according to Moku, now I'm what point any better movie free.
1: My yeah, ask me to send me jai. Permanent was his secret. I will hear it.
0: Oh, kunu,
1: monsieur. My permanent was his secret. My after almost getting to bed 4 or 5 years. So I don't cry. Oh, kunu.
0: Enti, ane no kunu ati, and also no natna 5 or 4 years.
1: Five. Yeah.
0: No kunu huwa cheda.
1: Oh, huwa cheda. Mama, cheze mama na wari no cry basa. Man, I worry, no. I say, you go on, sir.
0: It's a bema no, and suspect your ban of crown fray, eh? So, I don't know, friend, you eh? Now, only your ban is a son of some way, anything.
1: O banny bema no moon team, mum, or banny tinny baby, na be manty.
0: Bama worry.
1: O my worry about moon team, mum.
0: And it's on the nook, until Oban on the nook, not time, you
1: oh. The first born baby will be 17, 18 years.
0: And a woman in that time, 5 years.
1: 5 years.
0: On an engine, same pain.
1: I need baby 2 times from a year.
0: Obi, you wait.
1: My yeah, I must put my boy home fire as he meets me.
0: This year, what bear me? So, my now for no one, now we know make it up a funnel.
1: If I send me, Jai. Then me my try me di my home me to me cast ye in jail still na be kwa na ya sin ababa.
0: And 2 how many years is here?
1: Make kako 40.
0: Uniba.
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1: Ese mi munti. 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My sister, nah, my yeah.
0: Ben may be our protruder, so let me get a champ another.
1: Debbie,
0: I will play with Cass ye.
1: A big fancy, that's it. Oh, be a mamma warning, and that's why friend is sending me the need to me.
0: All right,
1: my yeah, me, I'm try to me, Jaya, but yeah, no, my senior could.
0: Okay, yeah, the number better to ya. No a friend you didn't come. Prophet is why. Nia boa. 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
1: Mati.
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1: Wow, my hoba.
0: Don't sense someone on Waba.
1: If I try.
0: Wow, don't sense someone on Waba.
1: If I try.
0: When you suit Bibia and find your own son,
1: if I show me, is it Bibia? You man.
0: Hello?
1: Like me, you. A woman swana as I have a mimu semi namasay.
0: Boy, only boy.
1: The patrol me will be.
0: Are the boy known to me, my home manner?
1: Or to me, but I don't know. Then I, Nami Jim say, not not man swanny, I'd run a Mrs. Swann and tell Satisfan and Lisa.
0: Oh, how many years is here?
1: 27 years.
0: Wanga sa wa masturbate because eno se masturbation mebo. Wanga sa wa ya man wa ba for how many years and why is adding?
1: Patcho start ina me yakola.
0: And why ya be do 27 years?
1: Patcho.
0: When was the last time awi ebi?
1: Last month.
0: Oye. Ye biem to see a day bang. Too bad. Yeah, the number better to Jan or Frey. Na, you know, I'm a bomb pioneer, I'm a country. No, I am. Hello, good evening.
2: Yes, my name is King Adiman.
0: Yeah, BBA.
2: I'm refreshing a program with my.
0: No, no, BBA, you respond BBA before you do your confession. Right? So, BBA.
2: I don't hear
0: three,
2: so if you can explain it in English.
0: Okay, no, baby. Okay, you, let's go. You talk.
2: I'm having a problem with masturbation.
0: Masturbation?
2: So I want to ask. Yes. Mm-hmm. So I want to ask, how will I avoid that?
0: Okay, you keep listening to the show, eh? We will mention some numbers. You take the number and talk to Prophet, okay? Prophetess.
2: Okay, thank you very much.
0: So for how long? Have you masturbated for how long?
2: Almost 16 years now.
0: 16 years?
2: Yes.
0: When was the last time are you masturbated? When was the last time?
2: Oh, this month I have practiced it.
0: When?
2: This month.
0: This month?
2: Yes.
0: Okay. So you keep listening.
2: Okay.
0: All right. Abbas. All right. You're doing for collab. You're doing for what is
3: Bye, Pa.
0: Samuho. 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Me si de bia me kase emema enkano kre. Ba ema yu viki.
3: Ehu. Ema.
0: Emema enkano kru. mema eya dada e crossi eye bi e si crossi eye di embema nka no kre ba emma ye wicked
3: ya we si no bo so be ye no
0: ha
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3: ba nya ma ni nyina bi ya very good
0: yes enye omu ni na ba majority carries the vote
3: that is the truth baby are very good
0: but this ma me ni mo mo me ya ma fo ni ma ma fo fo
3: mo da a wura ho
0: anye so bi see o me viper me me say
3: penny bi o ma go your way I keep saying this and I wouldn't my dear ya wura ho the moment oba no best start so on be ma fo fro da no wo be ma no no te no on value bi o mo oh who said why ya who said be ma ko chiti a still oba o value ne yere be maybe o ho chiti ko catch us hey don't play with my wife
0: yeah
3: but ye ma no or status or yepe wukunu no no woten why say ball amano unya status say wuhu attitude of disrespect or no ka say anyhow on value on tie wasempa jeta
0: oba ni nuku at the time oba su Benghazi oba ni su oba na nyabro kian ba nyenuku na de manu
3: boyfriend
0: Emma
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0: kwa che Samson
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3: ene emema bebre emma she Roman fathers crawl mu call into eyi mimi se mi cousin bi o ma papa ni resign e o ma ware ono na wo be three na papa nda so se atade so the power of a woman who said they be make say nyankopon the leadership emma mema ba to me kitama
0: yes
3: except you don't know your world
0: yeah to me kitama
3: women are very powerful
0: to me e wo ma
3: yes
0: na oba benya kwan ehia no kunu boxe mu ne pant mu se ne kunu kwan oba bia koda oba oyi smart
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0: Abade de na uchiti. So mami.
3: Ijaya. Eya se mo.
0: Me uso bi ku afo bi yire a. Na awale ku apon mi sebi yo. Na I'm being honest.
3: Pray for the woman.
0: Enema mi di mani hunu. Ana metwa viper coming pose me worry.
3: No,
0: me worry you, but me can say. So for me, when you baby, I'm a calling baby, I'm an enam.
3: I know.
0: And then your mammy. And then some of goodness about be a summon your mass. Meme too so, or before you cry your mass, a member country. Look or 2 years will be a member country, and your mass. Bema Cotobenku, Papa be a no war was a, or being in a year called that, I'm a pictures a leaky. I'm a pictures in Tony or Ghana, and in a.
3: Or they are
0: China, Papa, you buy it. And a month for the pictures, see, Mamma pay. Ade tseno papa ni baya wa be fa na yire afa pictures no wa wo bi wo fun su bia ni abeche wo
3: se tro se maka o so pa hohoro wa de ho na fa koto hohoro wa de ho na fa
0: me se ene coming to heaven prophetess
3: wa so na wo ka se mi se broken heart chi lady bi
0: me se first panin krimofoma e disobose krimoni ba
3: se se dey very
0: good
3: obi ye
0: and you see the maya figunity no asa
3: abaye bi ba me hono ma waware oni ne kunu awon kola tuwa o se be ma fofura bejuma o bebi otemo e ma guy ne na be date ma se guy na ma ni broken heart and I'm say you be married for how many years o se 3 years na me say say we expect say me chichere boyfriend ma go and confess to your husband and come back broken heart a chino enye ne kunu na de ma no
0: maza awale de nkan se obi abodi ogusu oh, I don't know
3: what you do. What's the first one? I'm going
0: to go. You'll be kissing your crab and water. Hey, yeah. So, but this is a couple of one year. What go for MC? Why the co? Why pie?
3: And what's up to ya?
0: Not yet. We are to make ourselves say, I'm where starter. There's starter amount. And some woman did buffet. Not your man of a fee. Never be a one more comma. Wakonum wakofa dragon spray akonum ataya abubu ginger and the bitch no banner so
3: I found him crow
0: God forbid
3: sorry unye bi erade maobi Nti, just be clean.
0: Bema, why you won't draw? It's a so fate to my party clinic. Near you would draw. A man be brinana, nay, and you won't die. Coffee to my party clinic, I mean, you are too much, na. Santa Maria Buya Johnson. We are Bema Utim call. We are about Utim call. Near wow. No, sister Munya de me. You can't kill the vibe. Some of you to me from me, Kowano about from it, and that's all you're being for. Cause hamper and I'm the most hamper package. So, I mean, for the one to Johnny
3: 0502 0502 0502 0502 0502 0502 0502 0502 0502 0502 0502 0502 0502 0502 0502 0502 0502 0502 0502 0502 0502 0502 0502 0502 0502 0502 0502 0502 0502 0502 0502 0502 0502 0502 0502 0502 0502 0502 0502 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
0: Y2K jam, do me for Y2K jam. I do me for Y2K jam. Me ba cho mo sa supa e fa ma nyame atuma. 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Friday day ni mi e 2nd October. Yene de ni chomo e wo Lapam Dom e Lapam Royal Beach Hotel. I want a juma de kesini na ba so. I do me for Y2K jam. 8 p.m. sharp. Na show ni na asase. Ine me so any one film ticket is single 150 Ghana cedis double. 250 Ghana cedis. 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Nyame adom a Lapam Dom. Our Lapam Royal Beach Hotel. Eho ene juma de ni na e ba so pa cho bomade so beto ticket. 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Ye take you back. Way back. Back in the time. Ya ko nyame adom a ye no beshia na edi nkuma sana Friday. Yeah, the Adum FM Y2K jam no at the above Lapam Dom Lapam Royal Beach Hotel. I mean, and shake. I would banga once up here to Harga Riga Bagashi to Shiba Batu to Tekweku DJ Viper. Benghazi, big shout out to you. Benghazi, big shout out to you. Nyame on show, Pei Johnson. And a producer show in

As Francisca Osanyum any day signing out or say yes, Asemi Edika on the low to the high. Real party boy, big shout to you. Mwamu share TikTok and Yamin Shamu. Yeah, quite anyone signing could come. Stay tuned. Don't touch your dial. 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

0: here.
1: Amen.
0: Praise the Lord.
1: Hallelujah.
0: We give praise to God for yet an opportunity to be together again. Last week, we discussed God's plan for salvation.
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0: A new righteousness found in Christ to be received by faith. And we discussed and came to a conclusion that this new way that God has laid down for our salvation must be told. Heaven awaits a preacher. Heaven awaits the one who is going to tell this redemption story to mankind. Heaven is still crying out, whom shall I send? And who will go for us? Without this redemption story, one is not saved. Without a preacher, how can they believe? And if one is not sent, how can they go and preach? But we have established that we have been sent. So let us go and deliver the redemption story to those who do not know him.
1: Brothers and sisters,
0: a soul saved is not to populate a church, but to redeem and deliver such a soul from eternal damnation. Let's go into the world with this understanding. Let's depopulate
1: hell.
0: Let's save people for heaven. Let's pray together. Pray that God give me a deeper understanding of the gospel. Grant me the burden to preach the gospel. Help me to respond to this heavenly call. That I'll be the one you will send, Lord. Grant me understanding of the gospel message. Teach me to present it properly. Make me a factor of change in your hands, Lord. Use me to save many. In the name of Jesus. Amen.
1: Amen.
0: So I'm looking at presenting the gospel. Presenting the gospel. As chapter 18. I read from 7 to 11. Then Paul left the synagogue and went next door to the house of Titius Justus, a worshipper of God.
1: And Paul ofri ko ekọ obi ani din di Tito Justus oferi onyankopon a ni fie ebata siadan hu.
0: Crispus, the synagogue leader, and his entire household believed in the Lord, and many of the Corinthians who heard Paul believed and were baptized.
2: Attention
0: to this is a reminder, because we just touched this test not long ago. One night, the Lord spoke to Paul in a vision. Do not be afraid. Keep on speaking. Do not be silent.
1: Na Eurade kachere Paulo and iswadi hunumu ane jose. Usro kasa mwiawano.
0: For I am with you, and no one is going to attack and harm you, because I have many people in this city.
1: If we say me kawonho.
0: Now, do not be afraid. Keep on speaking.
1: Kosoa kasa.
0: Do not be silent.
1: Emuya wano.
0: But what do you say?
1: Anso dien ana o kasa obeka.
0: Keep on speaking.
1: Kosoa kasa.
0: What do you say?
1: Dien na obeka.
0: And how do you present the gospel message?
1: Akwanbe enso na obefa di asempa no ama.
0: How do you keep on speaking?
1: Dien kwanbe enso na obefa so akosoa kasa.
0: How will it be effective for people to respond?
1: Dien asempa na woka no aye tuma na foforo agye so abesa.
0: Brothers and sisters.
1: Okay, adofunom.
0: Preaching the gospel is to lift Jesus up as Moses lifted the serpent in the wilderness.
1: Asempano kano ene se woma Yesu so senia Moses ma kobre won so sere no so.
0: How do we lift him up? All right.
1: Kwain ben ye betumi amane so ye.
0: Preaching the gospel.
1: Asempano kano.
0: According to Acts chapter 26, 17 and 18.
1: Ocha smartphone nyuma tie dio nunsia enyumu dun so ni dun wotwe no a.
0: Is to open the eyes of the unsaved and turn them from darkness to light and from the power of Satan to God.
1: And it's a wubuye niya onyi niya no eni na we yine efi esumu abahaimu e yine efi obonsam tumi yase e de no abba onyankupon tumi
3: asempa FM
0: so that they may receive forgiveness of sins and a place among those who are sanctified by faith in Christ.
1: That's what I'm saying. Send your bear. Will be to me any unqua. Now wait to me a beca and what till for and as a wonga. What till one honor a home.
0: Now let me state that again.
1: Mamisi Wesu Bio.
0: According to Acts chapter 26, 17 and 18.
1: Oh, yes, my phone, you might hear your nuncia if you would do so because you do what you know.
0: The preaching of the gospel
1: as empano cano
0: is to open the eyes of the unsaved
1: and it's a wonga one yin year and a one yankano
0: and turn them from.

0: for effectiveness.
1: And looking at Bribiam as I say, as Empano, Unkunkun to me, I'm holding territory, let me a Yajuma.
0: That is why the gospel message must be properly packaged and effectively delivered.
1: And looking at Empano, he said, that's a year, not yet to Yambo, Edema.
0: Because it is up to do something.
1: If he said, Quaqua Yajuma soon,
0: it must be packaged well.
1: As he is a year,
0: and effectively delivered.
1: Not yet to Yambo, Edema.
0: Now, what is the gospel message?
1: Dear Nia Empano.
0: I discussed that with you last week.
1: Now, what you are coming on,
0: but I'll touch it again from other angles.
1: Now, so me
0: and how much is involved in delivering the gospel?
1: Now, dear Sempano, man, dear no me womb, quiet, you bet me off. So,
0: what is the gospel message?
1: Dear Nia Sempano,
0: and how much is involved in delivering the gospel?
1: Now, dear Sempano, man, dear the womb, and I'll quiet, Ben, you bet.
0: This question,
1: so I said, say,
0: it's rarely asked in evangelical circles today. We assume too readily that all know the answer. But it needs raising. At least two factors in our situation compels us to raise this question. Now, factor number one, the minimizing approach to the task of preaching the gospel truth.
1: Now, the
0: minimizing approach to the task of preaching the truth of the gospel. Factor number two. The reason why we must raise this question is the uncertainty about the evangelistic implication of the doctrine of election. The evangelistic implication of the doctrine of election. The doctrine of election are saying that there are certain people who have been set apart for salvation.
1: And Chirachira, a fat set, where ye a binum hono, ya power won't say, Omo dear, where you won't say, what you won't quanta, that's Sanchez.
0: So these two factors,
1: and it's sa and woman, you know.
0: Should cause us to ask this question. What is the gospel message? And how much is involved in delivering the gospel? So I'll touch factor one and factor two.
1: And
0: so factor number one, the minimizing approach to the task of preaching the truth of the gospel. The minimizing approach to the preaching of the truth of the gospel. See, the modern minister, when he finds that some aspects of biblical truth arouses no immediate interest or approval in his congregation, his instinct is to jettison or abandon it.
1: No question, sir. And nay, software say, Asempano, and I said, Trocum, no crabia, and said, I had the fa, a sorry man, and I said, what type body subebria, Nioy and say, or the two chanka cra.
0: Yes. That's for instance.
1: No, or the two chanka cra, a brick tear, a bribim.
0: For instance,
1: say,
0: some preachers think that it is a waste of time preaching to modern hearers about the law and sin.
1: And you swear a bit to me, I and say, nay, one walk and pano, one bin say, see a cans and pano, a cassafa no cre and I embraho, bonnet,
0: embra law and sin.
1: Bonnet, any embran, bonnet, any embrano, Debbie.
0: For such things mean nothing to the modern here.
1: One family, San Romano and Nema 4 Christopher, and said, and Tom was soon, Papa.
0: Instead,

0: They say we should just appeal to the needs which they feel already and present Christ to them simply as one who gives peace, power, and purpose to the frustrated.
1: One dear one family say, "Yem mama dia kase mpano ne yem ma Kristo enye obia otime bua de bonye ni edene ba enkwagie mu a ebia obia wabre ana wa toba habra bomu no obebua na ma wanya somdwe wanya tumi na fe wanhu na brabo ani so."
0: This excellently illustrates the danger of the minimizing approach.
1: Na se ye bob brani say e wasempa kanim a na chese kwen a ese etumi fa so kan sempa no nokre mu no ase brebre na se.
0: It is true that you need to relate to someone to present the gospel, but the gospel is not just relating with someone.
1: So that
0: the person follows you to church because now the person has become your friend. That is not gospel.
1: A womb, a yet, sir, only be a chas and panwa, umbetumia, yonko febby, a woman temps and a bear, oh, anya be anipan beduetti, aqua sorenanso, and no yas and panumua, Debbie.
0: People are looking for so many methods to get people into church, but the issue is not getting people into church, the issue is making sure that they pass through the gates, which is Jesus Christ.
1: Nipa pa kwan bebre so afa edin krofo aba sori dem nanso enya sem no se nipa no beba sori nemu masem no se nipa no obetumi afa Kristo a oyɛ pru no mu ade akon kwagiem.
0: Now if we do not preach about sin and God's judgment on it, we cannot present Christ as savior from sin and the wrath of God.
1: Nokwa sem se yentumi anka Kristo ho asem na enumu no yanka bone ho asem anka onyankopon atemu owo ewo bone ho ankyere nipa en ye ntumi nka se Kristo ye ne otumi di nipa efiri bone mu en onyankopon abufuo.
0: Perfect. And if we are silent about these things and preach a Christ who saves only from self and the sorrow of this world, we are not presenting the Christ of the Bible.
1: Now say yen to me and can we answer nipa ni yama Christo and yama nipa and say Christo to me din nipa a free bonim nemum ni oyane say or din nipa a free one nam and we are see yao yumwa and ye na yanye jumamu.
0: Such preaching may suit some people.
1: Sa sempa kane o kane sa e be bu ebinum e betu ebinumasum,
0: but it helps nobody.
1: Nanswe mwobia.
0: For a Christ who is not seen and sought as a savior from sin will not be found to save from self and from anything.
1: If you say, Christo, I want to mean who say, or to me, Jinipa, every bonnet, any viasi anamunemuno, and then I am to me who say, your Christo, to me, Jinipa, every bribiemo.
0: Are we together?
1: We did this out,
0: pay close attention to what God is telling us.
1: Mr. Tidio Yankupo, Katri, ye pa.
0: A half truth presented as the whole truth is a complete untruth.
1: No cry, you can't find any fire. Young can Ukrainian answer your Yanis art. He said, no, no, no, no, no, no, no,
0: it's a complete untruth.
1: And you know, dear, a young cry.
0: Does the minimizing approach threatens to falsify the gospel by emptying its
2: internal
0: elements that are essential to it?
1: Yeka sempano na ye brebre ne pe wo mu ase ebetumi agye nipa no emwa emma sempano no me wo mu ebetumi agye nkwa no enko nipa no.
0: The sinner must be confronted with the fact of sin.
1: Esese odibonyeni no ye bo moden ewai boni anim eka kire no.
0: See, our redemption from sin is why Jesus came to this earth.
1: No question, I'm saying, Ojia, Obegien, Efi Bonimun, and Nuntin a Christo, Basasiso.
0: Now pay attention to these.
1: Afeti, Wenum ye.
0: Romans chapter 5.
1: Yanyan Tamisham, Roman 4, Manitinum.
0: Verse 12.
1: In Yumu, Tumieno.
0: Romans 5, 12. Now I want you to lift your head, and if you have written, lift your head and let's read together. Therefore, just as sin entered the world. Now it's okay. Just as sin did what? Entered the world.
1: And he said, "Nam, said ye, boni ebura eba wiase."
0: Now, so this is implying that sin was not part of the world.
1: Wait, just say boni na eni wiase.
0: Sin entered the world.
1: Boni ebura wiase
0: through one man.
1: Na enam nipa ba akoso.
0: And death through sin. What that means is that when sin entered the world, death followed sin.
1: And now, so and so by not just say bone a baby as no and wo a dear.
0: And in this way, death came to all people because all sinned.
1: Na sane ye and na wo tre ba ni penina so if we say one yina ye bone.
0: Now pay attention to the fact that sin entered the world.
1: Afiti ha she gini wunu say bone re we ase.
0: John says that for this purpose was the Son of Man manifested.
2: As Semper
0: that he will destroy the works of the enemy.
1: Yohane Ose Wenti and Onipanuban be we are say or best say obon samunyuma.
0: How did he also do it?
1: On also quine ben or fast ye, quine ben a yes fast ye.
0: Now John 16:28.
1: Yeah, Yohane Asempanu Tidunsia, you might do no watching.
0: John 16:28. I want you to pay attention wherever you are. Please make sure that your eyes are glued to the screen and pay attention to this reading.
1: I came from the
0: Father
1: and
0: entered the world.
1: And I'm a bear.
0: If sin has entered the
1: world, he must
0: also enter the
1: world.
0: What is he coming to
1: do?
0: So the gospel message without the fact of sin, it's no gospel at all.
1: Enunti asempa no ayeka, yense dan kasa mfa boni huno, enya asempa kura.
0: Sin entered the world.
1: Boni ewure wiase.
0: Jesus also entered the world to take away the sins of the world.
1: Yesu nso ewure wiase, sɛ ne bɛya obeyi boni na ewure wiase no.
0: How do I know this?
1: Me yɛden na me hu no wei.
0: John 1:29.
1: Yɛhwɛ Yohane asempa no tie di kan yɛ mwadio no nkron.
0: John 1:29. The next day, John saw Jesus coming towards him and said, look, the Lamb of God who takes away the sin, not the sins, not the habits, but that sin that entered the world, that one sin, that enemy, that separation from God. He came to take away that sin of the world. And instead of separating ourselves from God, to reconcile us back to God.
1: Adichie no Yohane hunu no
2: asempa FA
1: obane che no eno se hwe onyankopon dwama oyi wiase bone ekro no enie.
0: Please brothers,
1: Mr. Mo Adofono,
0: nothing moves me in this world but the gospel.
1: Bribi bia ni wo wiase mo ya me wanwa chen asempa no.
0: For me, if we take the gospel out of the church, I know we will make the church weak.
1: Min kwa me fem die minim si ye yi asempa no free asori ni mu a asori ne be yemre.
0: We will make the church weak.
1: E be yemre kura.
0: The church will lose everything.
1: Asori ne be hwere ni owo nyina,
0: including money.
1: Ah, onye sika mpo.
0: Because God will always back any evangelistic church.
1: If we say
0: with resources.
1: Bri bi emu asapo bi aye kra do so be ka asempa kro gen no, onyame di ni tumi e be ta echire.
0: Because that is why Christ came.
1: If we say no ntina Christ obae wi ase.
0: That is why the church exists on earth.
1: No ntina sofo no ana sori no so wo wi ase o.
0: That is why Jesus said, my prayer is not that you take them out of the world. Because if you want to chasten, you must enter the world.
1: And tina yesu bom pa ese mempa bo no nyese obeyi won afi wiase wo pese wo ta bone a ese wo wure wiase.
0: The position of the church is in the world.
1: Asore no ni jina biankasa no ese se wo wiase.
0: That is where sin is.
1: E ho na bone wo.
0: Romans 3:22-25.
1: Roman 4 man timi ensan yimu adionu mienu ni adionu miensan.
0: This righteousness is given through faith in Jesus Christ to all who believe. There is no difference between Jew and Gentile.
1: Roman 4 matimi ensan yimu adionu mienu no se na eye onyankopon trene a enam Kristo so jidie so hyene won a wodidie nyina mu na eba won nyina so na ensunye na obi biara mu heleni o.
0: The new kind of righteousness is given to all of us. As we believe in Jesus Christ. Now verse 23 says that, for all have sinned and fall short of the glory of God. It happened because sin entered the world. 24 says that, and all are justified freely by the grace through the redemption that Christ, that came by Christ Jesus. So when he also entered the world, he also provided redemption. God presented Christ as a sacrifice of atonement through the shedding of his blood to be received by faith. He did this to demonstrate his own righteousness, because in his forbearance he had left the sins committed beforehand unpunished.
1: Brothers
0: and sisters, this right standing with God is available to all who believe. No one, according to verse 23, can stake a claim to this righteousness based on their own obedience. No. Therefore, all are justified only by God's grace through the redemptive work of Christ Jesus.
1: Now,
0: Jesus' blood propitiated or satisfied God's wrath so that his holiness is not compromised in forgiving sinners.
1: Now,
0: consequently, Romans
1: 5, 18
0: and
1: 19
0: says, oh, I like Romans.
1: Ah, Romans 4,
0: consequently, just as one trespass resulted in condemnation to all people, so also one righteous act resulted in justification and life to for all people.
1: Enti afi said ye afobuo nam obakofo amfom so so ba nipa nyina so no senso nkwa bimbuo nam obakofo tene so ba nipa nyina so no ene no.
0: And then he restated it
1: and osan chire mu bio.
0: For just as through the disobedience of the one man, the many were made sinner, so also through the obedience of one man, the many were made righteous. Remember that he didn't say the many were made sinners. No, the many were made sinners. Not sinners as in some habits, but you were made sin. Many were made sin. We have been made sinner. So that also through the obedience of one man, many will be made righteous. Brothers and sisters, whoever comes to the Lord must come through the gates. The Lord Jesus Christ. The cross must be lifted. And the sinner must look to the Holy One on the cross to be saved. Now, the cross must be lifted. And the sinner must be caused to look at the Holy One hanging on the tree for salvation.
1: John
0: chapter
1: 10.
0: Verse 9 and 10. I am the gate. Whoever enters through me will be saved. They will come in and go out and find pasture. The thief comes only to steal, to kill and destroy. I have come that they may have life and have it to the full.
2: Asempa FM.
0: I pray that God will help us. That we will understand the gospel and present it properly. Let's not minimize his doctrine.
1: But
0: to please yourself or to please anyone. The gospel must be properly presented. People must be shown the right door. The sinner must be confronted with the fact of sin. The sinner should be able to lift up his hands and say, like the Apostle Paul, I thank Christ Jesus, my Lord, who has counted me worthy and calling me into this ministry. For when we are talking about sinners, I'm the worst of them.
1: So the boy need to me man and so send us my for Paul kind and say me de urade asia we bu me bi so wa frame me e de abasa osom adwuma emu and so the boy need ni hunu ne boni no de nyame asia so nam Christ Jesus so age no.
0: Next week, if God grant us the grace.
1: Now what you are say urade e de chee nga.
0: We'll continue with factor 2. But I think it is enough for us to just dwell on the factor 1. Maybe you don't know Jesus as Lord. But you have entered into a church. Churches have doors. But heaven have only one gate.
1: Now so Australian man the pro bako penedano
0: has only one door.
1: A pro no ayabako
0: says that anyone that enters through me will be saved.
1: No say obiya pro imuno obenyanko.
0: Don't say all roads leads to God. No.
1: Men kase akwan biara to me ko nyanko ponche.
0: That the Savior says, I am the way, the truth and the life.
1: Ajinkwano or say mini okwan no kware no enkwano.
0: No one comes to the Father but through me. If you acknowledge that you are a sinner,
1: and
0: that you need a Savior, wherever you are listening to me, I want you to repent of your sins and
1: accept
0: Jesus Christ as your Lord and Savior, and you will be saved. If you want to do this, wherever you are,
1: I
0: want to encourage you. Anyone who confesses Jesus as Lord, the Bible says, will be saved. You may want to rise wherever you are if you can. If you want to accept Jesus as Lord, repeat this prayer. Dear Lord, today,
1: and the day,
0: I acknowledge that I am a sinner. And for my sins, you came to die. I repent of my sins. I accept you as my Lord and Savior. So help me, Lord, to walk faithfully with you for the rest of my life. Amen.
1: Amen.
0: If you have prayed this prayer,
1: so,
0: you are born again. Join any Bible believing church. And your life will never be the same. Just lift up our hands and begin to bless the name of the Lord together. Wherever you are, let's pray.
1: Oh,
3: Let prayer rise, let prayer rise, let prayer rise. Kama yenesu

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0: People of God, tonight our Father has presented to us how to present the gospel. But over the weeds, what is a burden on him is heaven await the preacher. Because the gospel must be carried. Tonight I wanted to join our hearts together. We are praying that there should be a burden on the heart of every believer to carry this gospel. And also the understanding of this gospel and to present it properly. That every believer have the opportunity to hear this gospel.
1: The unbeliever.
0: We are lifting our voice that let there be the burden of the gospel every believer in the name of Jesus. We are praying for a burden of the gospel, a burden to carry this gospel.

Jesus, we thank you, God. People of God, our Father indicated that preaching this gospel is confronting the powers of the devil and evil ones. The reason why this gospel must be backed by the power of the Holy Ghost. And preaching it with all boldness. So we are asking the Holy Ghost to back this gospel that we are preaching. And until yesterday, I mentioned some concourse, what didn't you mean about Thai Asampaya can watch? The power of the Holy Spirit will not

0: The fact that our Father dwells tonight is the minimizing approach to the task of preaching the gospel.
1: A
0: lot of preachers are cheapening the power that is in the gospel.
1: And
0: they are not approaching sin as they expected. Tonight we are praying that let there be a revival. A revival in the heart of every man and every believer.
1: In Kenya,
0: that will not minimize the approach of preaching this gospel.
1: Now, my
0: gospel will carry the power to convict sinners and set them free from the power of darkness. Now, so I will lift our voices.
1: In the name of Jesus.
0: Father, tonight, as we come before your throne.

prayer to a close, the Bible says, as Jesus was teaching and preaching, the Holy Spirit was present to heal. One of the testaments of the gospel is healing. Tonight we are praying that even as this gospel is being mandated from this platform, anyone connected via enemies, any sick in any part of the body, any kind of sicknesses and an infirmity, we are declaring healing over the person. From the crown of the head,

0: entered into every soul, every body, and caught healing in their bodies. Tonight we declare healing over anyone that is sick
1: in the name of Jesus,
0: from the crown of your head,
1: yes,
0: to the sole of your feet,
1: yes,
0: any kind of sickness, any kind of infirmity,
1: in the name of Jesus,
0: be it diabetes,
1: yes,
0: hepatitis,
1: yes,
0: any kind of disease,
1: oh,
0: any
1: Shaddai,
0: organ of yours that is failing,
1: Jesus,
0: tonight by the power of the gospel,
1: in the name of
0: we
1: Jesus,
0: declare healing.
1: Be healed now.
0: Receive your healing.
1: Be healed
0: in
1: now.
0: The name of Jesus.
1: Yes,
0: we
1: Lord.
0: Cancel every cancerous disease
1: in Jesus'
0: and we
1: name.
0: Declare that let this power of the gospel, yes, heal you now.
1: In Jesus'
0: emotional
1: name.
0: Disease,
1: yes,
0: any
1: Lord.
0: Kind of depression,
1: yes,
0: any kind of oppression,
1: yes, Lord.
0: May you receive your deliverance.
1: Be healed now.
0: In the name of Jesus.
1: Yes, Lord.
0: Father, we bless you tonight for your
1: bless
0: word.
1: You tonight, Lord.
0: For the entrance of your word, give light. Let there be light into every dark places and cause our heart to be gladdened. We will not cheapen this gospel because it is the only means to salvation. We bless you for your servant, O God. May you empower him more that as we meet next week, the second factor will open our eyes into mystery that we have never known before. And to you be the glory, and to you be the honor for the deliverance and the healing that has been shared about tonight. In your name alone we pray.

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1: Amen.
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1: Amen.
0: And they ready as a form penny for our hat baby pa.
1: Amen.
0: Near the ready I say, see you coaching chin, ye
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0: ye quay, ye quay, one my sem, our Sunday Abaha, oh, Dover Yesu Christo Dimity. Amen.
1: Amen.
0: And then ye be my young papa, or so for Kwame Usu Abom Paye. Naya she jumedina say, amen.
1: Amen. Onkon kreada wase.
3: Amen.
1: 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Amen.
0: Amen. Ene so ye de radi ase.
3: Yes.
0: Then so the Lord say,
3: amen.
0: And then so the Lord die abaha.
3: Aye
0: babe ne juma.
3: Amen.
0: Bible say adichi adise biala ese den yeye ne juma. Tie ne so ebe Lord die juma.
3: Yes.
0: And then ye be ka safa. Ka se bia eye ke e de pa ne ho.
3: Yes.
0: And then ye be ka safa otan ho.
3: Yes.
0: E bia wu nye obi hye ba na otan ho.
1: Jesus.
0: And then no ne ye be ka safa ho. And then juma wo ye. We don't miss out on your Germany, but no, we'll be so at.

0: one in Nakobe, meeting them once one Mekaya Hua, but now Kwaso so Eba, and Yabekasa, Yabekasa, and Yabesha Bible, no, 1 Samuel 18:5, a one and Yabe Jumane, Amen,
1: Amen,
0: upon Patroyan Komame.
1: Ye can carefully saw a woman, dear Dikino. 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
0: Yanko,
1: I say, now David free a D. Call baby ala aso sumano.
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0: Na wade mpimdu ama David. 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
0: Na medie 1,000 pen wade ama me. Because o ma double David there 10 times.
1: Jesus.
0: I was David or say on your Okofo or Israel memo. Now saw the offers is a new one yet in Grabio. Now so now not no first or call. Now we do

0: jini mu dada wan hwe ni yom de o time be ba ho na me ka kire wo party awo mu no me man kofu mo wudin bebere sa wo yade e wo yade a wo na oni mutiri mu sa wo yade en wo yade e omo bobo mpacho eyo o mpacho eyo o eye o me papa na eye hwe ni abra bo ye me ka kire wo because David Nanko time biala here then on the soul problem ni one term. But a man on a man problem here then ever one term. Say Saul a kumu 10,000 David a kumu 10,000 and I saw a kumu 1,000 and if you your time by here. Now or time biala any soul tremo. Now so I say mo muka yenti and the adjusi and the ahum boni ebe se so tremo. I'm a ready man who born in the so three mu kese. Cause now you fear by the three mu. Papa, to ask me.
1: I say, if free sa da no koro.
0: Mhm.
1: So to nani si sa. So to nani.
0: Si David so.
1: Na di achi yano.
0: Mhm.
1: Na unko pa mu born in no si so so.
0: Enti wo a wo obi wo juma ma wo no so. Why you are so more born a basso to so better and who say Yamidia home bonny be free so? I bet too so because who ni more a pam or bini a radio. Samina Devina a radio a pam. It am not source. I did gene and this episode come Devi Penny and Radia home bonny free so and would be seen so. Sadevia can was a money Devi Bicaco. Sadevina somewhere quite running more. Sadevia.

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2: Jesus.
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0: a banner on our tenor, oh, woo, so no, you ain't a wadrim bonnet. But to us, mommy,
1: I say, but David Afram, a first one,
0: or seven, the pion, but one of five, a first one home.
1: Now, David Dane and Humphrey, Nanum,
0: Nadun. Now, David, who's parents, hey, I dream bonnet, papa, I dream woman, one name, and they send me channel name some. And this I made my fair crop of your day, and money bill. 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
1: asempa FM
0: 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Papa, to ask mommy.
2: I say, now, so slow, David.
0: Now, so be slow, David, pa.
2: If
0: you say,
2: already
0: did David achieve to a shaman and canoe? Yako,
2: now, so dear.
0: Mm-hmm.
2: We're free in chain.
0: Yako,
2: we're starting.
0: Yako,
2: and you saw you in a home free in a home.
0: Mm-hmm.
2: Now, we see no, we see no up. 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
0: yes
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0: moment
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0: yes
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0: yes
1: wo make sure se wo ban bo bia e ye tai wo chim senka David eni se ban a Bible be a Nanka a ye so easy set and Casso be in a few one.
0: Yes,
1: now so a sign said no when yammy any deep David achi na David nso ne wonyame wo apamunti enti wonyame sa eyeda ne so ntim emfa woni ne aso se seye
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1: fire.

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Yes, Sumamo. 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

0: yes.
1: In the name of Jesus Christ.
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1: Jesus
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1: yes
0: of

Yes, Lord. Yes, Lord. Yes, Lord. Yes, Lord. Yes, Lord. Yes, Lord. Yes, Lord. Yes, Lord. Yes, Lord. Yes, Lord. Yes, Lord. Yes, Lord. Yes, Lord. Yes, Lord. Yes, Lord. Yes, Lord. Yes, Lord. Yes, Lord. Yes, Lord. Yes, Lord. Yes, Lord. Yes, Lord. Yes, Lord. Yes, Lord. Yes, Lord. Yes, Lord. Yes, Lord. Yes, Lord. Yes, Lord. Yes, Lord. Yes, Lord. Yes, Lord. Yes, Lord. Yes, Lord. Yes, Lord. Yes, Lord. Yes, Lord. Yes, Lord. Yes, Lord. Yes, Lord. Yes, Lord. Yes, Lord. Yes, Lord. Yes, Lord. Yes, Lord. Yes, Lord. Yes, Lord. 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
1: amen.
0: Nemino Casa,
1: yes,
0: and Nemino Casa. 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
1: 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Because one two and a money a bomb pay you here. You ever find your telephone cost no? You ever find your cost? You ever boy your number no? Your number is 0240.
0: 0240.
1: 84.
3: Asempa
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1: 84.
0: 84.
1: 83.
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1: 57.
0: 57.
4: 757. Or written as numbers. 83
1: 83 57 57. Your telephone number says
0: 0240
1: 84
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1: 83
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1: 57
0: 57.
1: Fraying. You know, bomb pie is here.
3: Jesus.
1: Problem be a lady also. At the TV, a womb.
3: Yes.
1: Or how be a womb.
0: Yes.
1: Would you fray a cake? You know, mom pie. What's off on pay the four happy bread? Hello? Good evening, mommy. Papa, bacho, be a boko, bacho, it's the same.
5: Aye, namunse.
1: Ye de radiasie, mu ye pa.
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1: for. Amen.
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3: On konkron ene anadwe ye bompa ye edo ba papa kwame ehye wonsa.
1: Amen.
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1: Jesus.
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1: Amen.
3: 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Amen.
1: Amen.
5: Amen.
1: Hello.
5: Papa.
1: Yo, your point out there, fair. Why? Normally, the same number.
5: Okay, Matthew. Yo. But my name is Kaho.
3: Asempa FM.
1: Yo, okay, that's it. Yami Shrao. Your telephone number is 0240.
0: 0240.
1: 84.
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0: 57.
1: Good evening. Apostle Juma Samu Koye, so for his batch of one pire man, Snejuma Kankola for Nijuma Samu Koye.
3: Hong Kong Chrome bomb pire edu Oba Esha Winsa.
1: Jesus.
3: What some say when someone shran and my winipa edu the four?
1: Yes.
3: Now Obera Juma,

0: wo Yesu Kristo dini mu. Amen.
1: Amen.
2: Madam Master Thomas.
1: Okay. Choka se fe hen.
2: Mo sto.
1: Okay.
2: Mo sto yen an kwe.
1: Oh. So for you, I saw the Pastor Thomas. Pacho, yen tam, I saw the Pastor Thomas. No man kwe ye bompa ye mano. 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
3: Hallelujah.
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4: nisun.
3: Jesus Christo di nyo. Amen.
1: Amen.
0: Amen.
1: Pastor Thomas, yobe kwe ye waye, urade bebe mwaye.
2: Amen.
1: Hello.
5: Good
1: evening, Papa.
5: Okay, Papa, I say,
1: Pastor Sofo and his patch of bonfire man.
0: Hong Kong Chrome Bonfire, yeah, you over a show and sa and a G.
1: Amen.
0: Papa me bonfire and a G, it be a quiet man.
1: Yes.
0: A dear beer, a moire dinner, or how amane atete kodane bia so nemu enana dwime bom paye ewe yesu dinu kene kuja honkonkru bremu peja wonsa na wakoa enim kunim na ese wudin ani monyam ewe yesu dinimu. Amen.
1: Amen.
5: Amen.
1: Amen. Amen. Amen. Amen. Papa.
6: Hello.
1: Hello, mommy.
6: Good
1: evening, Pacho. What are you saying? Go for us and free him. Okay. Yo. Oh. Yo. 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
0: Hong Kong Chrome Bompa ya edi yama ame esha wansa anagi.
1: Amen.
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1: Yes.
0: Onene babe bibia umu wa imprempre wa yare se tu mienu entuwa won.
1: Amen.
0: Yariye bie sise inipedwe ni fitu won trisu edi besi won nasi. Me kasache yariye nu ewe yesu.
1: Jesus.
0: Afi Hong Kong Chrome ahu wa dini endedi.
1: Amen.
0: Ewe yesu dini mu. Amen.
1: Amen.
6: Amen.
1: Yo. Hello.
6: Hello.
1: Hello, mommy. Impacho Michio Kakra.
6: Impacho Michio
1: Mo. Mommy, you so now kase fin or frown saying.
6: Impacho Femi Rabbi, you can serve the station.
1: Okay. Impacho then I'll be saying that you're with you.
6: Me di mi kuwa busi si.
1: Mm-hmm.
6: And I'm a fire store so.
1: So for you, I say, no man koye man o bompaye man na why? No man koye man o bompaye man o.
3: Urade ena nyumre ye jaya mame di nunu adi.
1: Amen.
3: Papa, die biela enkoye wa brabo.
1: Jesus.
3: Asem su ube ma bibi biela ye. Inti urade bremu man.
1: Amen.
3: Bremu man anani.
1: Jesus.
3: Pakasa man o.
1: Amen.
3: Fafa dansi emre uwe urade. Adum ninti. Amen.
1: Amen.
0: Amen.
6: Amen. Amen.
1: What's saying, you mommy? Hello. Patch of mommy, me you so, patch of frost and knock free him.
6: Patch of friend, Auntie B.
1: Auntie B.
6: Free, Dodoa.
1: Yo, Dodoa.
6: The patch of me, Yari, and me to master.
1: Hmm.
6: Patch of one.
1: Yo, patch of. What's up with you? Auntie B send a Juma seven home so far, no bonfire man, Cecilia. 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Amen.
3: Papa, ye jaya maame di ninu ade.
1: Jesus.
3: Adwuma sem bia la aba fom. 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
1: Amen.
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1: In your pump over to my friend, no, my we are 0240-84-8357. Yeah, pump over to my friend, no, my we are. Yeah, no, I'm bonk. We're seeing terminate here. Hello.
5: Hello. Good evening.
1: Good evening, Papa.
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1: Patch of first and I can say friend. 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
0: Uncle Chrome, Pompire, Edwakua,
1: Jesus.
0: Ne Juma Semo, Uncle Chrome, Pompire, the one who are denny and would see no Boremo. A Juma Sembia, say Papa Bremu,
1: Jesus.
0: Papa Restoni Bio,
1: yes.
0: Juman Pedja, and
1: Amen.
0: Now, and so the end when I'm here with you, Amen.
1: Amen.
6: Amen.
1: Amen.
6: Okay.
1: It's also. Hello. Hello.
6: Hello. Good evening.
1: Papa, I'm Pacho Mijoso.
6: Pacho, I'm in the region because I see a stinker.
1: Pacho, be you, Kakra Papa.
6: I'm Pacho, be a year ago. Me debia, me too much is shimmy.
1: Okay.
6: Me yen will be a
1: year. Your poor friend, Papa was earnest, was often a sauce in the team, sin or that. Kim shiri sa bompaye man sisi ane
0: Baba fa wansa tu utri nisi mami fa wansa eyugu utri mami sisi ye ewe yesu kristu
1: Jesus
0: ebre sa wansa ya eta utri sui eye yesu kristu
1: Jesus
0: bebi bia yesu kristu edro no fa hudie eno wajie
1: yes
0: enti anajui se yesu abora sa ude mwadia eni anajui nensa eye da ukutu
1: yes
0: enfa fa hudie eno wajie
1: amen
0: msisi ye bia mesenu wa yesu kimse empi amen Tumi bia etaye chile midi yesu mojano et domeno.
1: Amen.
0: Ewe yesu dinimu.
1: Amen. Yen tam na ye tam, mi se tam na gen se. Ye pon an, ye ke biya mo fre. 0240 84 83
0: 57
1: Pacho mi mo mpa

Your boy is what?